0: say, you cannot. They will try to discourage you. They will say, you cannot do it. But you will say, I can do it.
1: Hey, Saul Bena Vinia, my quality job and let Jibia well over my tenure. What you want the telephone over on top, Rabena can yento, yento my tenure, yento my tema way.
0: When you say you are not able, what do you say? I am able. You are able in Jesus' name.
1: Nenye be uto nubena mateni olam kala blog. Blabena mateni mabela tema we.
0: We are
1: on a
0: journey to victory land.
1: Mila mwada zondo tajidu dufa anibanji.
0: I said we are on a journey to victory land.
1: Mabede mila mwada zondo tajidu dufa anibanji.
0: Don't stand still. This is not the time. This is not the day of standing still.
1: Get
0: to the place of action. That's what David did. He didn't just remain on the sideline. He didn't remain just. He got to the place of action. He asked questions.
1: Minami ida door of anybody, the zone door of anybody, my David the Wema, a bia bia bia, sir.
0: Who is that?
1: Makenya mama.
0: Look at what she tumble like. What does he want to do?
1: Look at Jibe ya war.
0: He wants to defeat Israel.
1: And
0: because he asked questions, that's why the answers came. And then he got involved. Get involved. Because victory comes to the people that get involved. And then be willing to do something. And face challenges. When challenges come, you know, we used to hide when challenges came in the past.
1: In the past
0: years, when any persecutor comes, we hide. Opposers come, we hide. Challenges come, we hide. But now there's no hiding anymore.
1: Don't
0: let any negative talk of Eliab, negative talk of Saul, don't let that get you down. Don't let that stop you.
1: Top faith like David.
0: And act out your faith like David. Do the ordinary to achieve the extraordinary.
1: It's
0: link ordinary.
1: It's
0: stone ordinary. But then this young man took that ordinary thing and then he achieved the extraordinary.
1: And
0: that is what you'll do in your life in Jesus' name. What did he do? Seek something.
1: Banto jinade.
0: It says, ask and shall be given you. Seek and ye shall find. Knock and shall be opened unto you. See it in your mind's eye before we even get to. You see, David saw that Goliath defeated. He said, this day I'm going to do, I'll take your head off. All that bragging head, I'll take it off. All that mouth that is bragging against the God of Israel, I'll take it off. He saw it done. See your victory, it is done already.
1: Jinadena ponu donko na jidudola David epo Goliath eglebena elasi toma call gbona gbanya kle tunuklo kle wiwo kenya magbona gboma duji opo jidudu donko hafina duji lenu chila kle nu popoma.
0: See your healing, it's giving you already, and see the dominion is done already.
1: But do your labena suisi po jidudu benaka esuisi oko donko.
0: And then say something and say it firmly. Say what you believe. Don't just keep quiet.
1: No matter how much
0: the devil is bragging, you're keeping quiet. Say something and say it firmly and Blo. Say this is it. It will happen in Jesus' name.
1: Blonade na busam blenebena kanu yema ublola vama blekule kandeti la vama godo.
0: Share it. share your testimony. Share something that will give you more courage, more conviction. Share something that will make you to know that number one, I overcame. Number two, about this. Number three, I'm going to overcome. Will you overcome? I said, will you overcome?
1: Jidase plenade misi beda se di lala na o jidefo ala bena gblo bena de chomo dujile ya mo dujile kema inma na no kande di kena jidudu egba.
0: Share it, and share it with conviction.
1: Blanuma blekle hosekle kakande ji.
0: And then you see this this young man here, he seized it.
1: Ayele kpo de kakuyala etekbe de nyamaji.
0: He said, let's stop talking. Let's stop talking. He seized his own sling. And when he seized his own sling, he said, I know how to use it. He held it firmly.
1: Lepode, ebe minami aji John Fufu, ebe ma choka punya dogo, ma cho roba, mnyasasa, e zenye nusetwe.
0: That thing you have, you've used it before to kill rabbit or to kill bird. Now you are using that same thing now to kill this Goliath, and this Goliath will come down in Jesus' name.
1: Numa la si o chan lo le zenke wo, he vio le zenke wo, adoglo le moji kakele jazen wo Goliath, to numa dia Goliath la jani le yesu fe nu kome.
0: The same prayer that got us salvation, the same prayer that will get us healing.
1: Bedura ma sikena he jima to trovala, bedura ma kela na wo doyoyo
0: han. The same prayer that got us salvation, the same prayer that will get us dominion.
1: Is
0: this same mouth we use and we confess our sins and then we believe on the Lord just and we got salvation?
1: And we are kele zanke vu agbo homa. We are kele zanke hodoyoyo.
0: That same mouth that we use in getting salvation, it is the same mouth we're going to use, and the power of God will work in our lives in Jesus' name.
1: And we le zanke ho agbo hodjima. Totola numa kele zanke mouth ponu sala odolo wa agbo mele yesu ponu koma.
0: Therefore, you will seize that sling and there you put that thing inside that stone. That's the word of God. When Satan came to Jesus Christ in the wilderness, he said, it is written, one, he knocked him out.
1: Leiken Santana Vabu, Yesu Christo Bolak Biadia, Ebegman Ongledi.
0: You know what that is? It is the same stone, the word of God. It will sink deep into the forehead of that devil, of that disease. It will go away from your life in
1: Jesus'
0: name. And then when that is done, you take your stand. Don't allow those Philistines and Goliath, don't let them run you out. You are standing here upon this rock. I stand.
1: Megademo Philistito ple Goliath no anyauda le duamo o kenote gakpe ya jema titro
0: do. And maybe the winds will come and the floods will beat against them, but this thing will stand firm. I'm going to stand until the very end.
1: Ayala follow ahomu atu gakke gakpe ya jema titro do ma titro ba sede nu.
0: If you will do that, you'll not be like a grasshopper, you'll be a giant.
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3: Praise the Lord.
4: Wakafa foto.
3: Everybody, I say praise the Lord. I welcome every one of you at this time in Jesus' name. God is about doing something. And you'll be part of that thing. The hand of the Lord will touch you. Whatever problem you have, you bring at this time, and the Lord is going to visit everyone in Jesus'
4: name.
3: Make it a day with the Lord. Now, you and your family, you will never be the same again.
4: Now, everybody
3: praise the Lord again. Couldn't you close your eyes and we're going to pray? Almighty God will come to you today. I will bless your mighty and your holy name. We know that you are mighty God and you are going to do wonderful things in the lives of everyone upon everybody in Jesus' name. I pray to begin to pour down your blessing. And everybody will see that you are still on the throne. And we know that you are the same yesterday and today and forever. And you will do mighty things even in our midst in Jesus'
1: name.
3: We lift you up. Draw all men unto yourself. Thank you, Lord, because we know you have answered. In Jesus' name we pray. I have a word for you from the Bible. In John chapter 1, verse 29.
1: You understand
3: it says, the next day, John sees Jesus coming unto him and says, behold, the Lamb of God, which taketh away the sin of the world. I come to you tonight telling you, behold, the Lamb. If you see the Lamb of God tonight, and you allow the Lamb of God to do something in your very heart and life, you'll never be the same. I
1: never.
3: Your family will never be the same. Your work will never be the same. God will just take hold of your life and turn you completely around. I am trusting the Lord. The Lord will do it. Behold the Lamb. We're talking about John the Baptist. John the Baptist talking about Jesus Christ, the Lord and Savior and Redeemer of the whole world.
1: Johannes Jesus Christ.
3: He had been baptizing people in water. And it was a good day in his life when he saw Jesus coming unto him. You see,
1: he
3: had seen many, many people. And maybe you have seen many people too. This may not be your first time. You are holding your Bible. You are reading the Bible, or you are listening to somebody preaching from the Bible. But the day you see Jesus, it will be a great day in your life. And this day will be the day in your life. Because as you come here, I know you will never be the same again in Jesus' name. The next day, what a great day, a day of salvation, a day of redemption, a day of healing, a day of liberation. The next day, John sees Jesus coming unto him. That day when John saw Jesus Christ,
0: Then he said, behold. I see something. Do you see anything? You see before you touch it. You see your healing before you touch it. And you see your deliverance before you get it. And you look into the face of Jesus, and when you see that, you see your salvation. When you see him, you see your deliverance. When you see him, you see the answers to your prayer. John said Jesus. I will see Jesus. When he saw Jesus, he said, this is what we're looking for. This is the answer to our prayer. And this is the climax of Christian experience. He said, behold, the Lamb of God that taketh away the sin of the world. Say, behold. He said, look and see. And fix your attention and fix your mind and fix your gaze upon the Lord. Not just an ordinary lamb, it's the Lamb of God. The Lamb of God, he was sent by God. The Lamb of God, he was given by God. His origin is from God. The source of his power is from God. And the source of his ministry, he came right from God. That's why it says, it's the Lamb of God. And then he says, there's something he does. He takes the sin of the world away. I say, Lord, here am I. You came because of me. God the Father in heaven sent you to this world to die on the cross of Calvary because of me. Then you open your heart and then he takes away. Everybody say, take away. Takes away your sin because he takes the sins of the world away. And as you come today, there's a great exchange. The Lord takes away something from you and then he gives you something better and something greater. He takes away your sin and he gives you salvation. He takes away your sickness and he gives you healing. He takes away your bad luck and he gives you the promises of God, and your life will never be the same again in Jesus' name. What he came to do is to take away your sin. Come to this verse again. John saw Jesus. You will see Jesus. As you look at the one that died for us to take away our sins, this is what he will do for you. He will take away your sin. And then he gives you life eternal. And when he gives you that salvation, he puts your name in the book of life, and you are never, never the same again in Jesus' name. You know, sometimes when you read the Bible like this, a verse of scripture like this, you don't really understand. Reason you don't understand is because you don't understand the background. Let me tell you the background. John the Baptist was an Israelite.
3: And the Israelites dated their origin back to Abraham. There is a story about the lamb that interests every Israelite. And since that time long ago that they have been watching for that lamb to come, they have been looking at that story. The story is this. Maybe you have heard the story before. Abraham was called of God. And he was told that he should bring Isaac a son. And Isaac his son had to die. Why did he have to die? Well, it's an illustration to tell you all have sinned and come short of the glory of God. And the wages of sin is, tell me out loud, is death. And therefore God said, Abraham, he said, here am I, Lord, and then he said, take your son. That's your only son, and sacrifice him to me. Why will he die? To illustrate that you should have died. I should have died. Your mommy should have died. Your
1: daddy
3: should have died. And your friends should have died. Everybody you see should have died, the high and the low. And when that sin has happened in your life, the penalty for that, the result of that is that there will be death upon the man that has sinned. In 1 Corinthians chapter 6 and verse
1: 9,
3: he says, know ye not that your righteous shall not inherit the kingdom of God? When he says a sinner, it just means basically an unrighteous man. Who is an unrighteous man? A man that is not doing right. Know ye not that your righteous shall not inherit the kingdom of God? Be not deceived. Neither fornicators, nor idolaters, nor adulterers, nor the effeminate, nor the abusers of themselves with mankind, nor thieves, nor covetous, nor drunkards, nor revilers, nor extortioners shall inherit the kingdom of God.
1: That's
3: what the Bible means, my sinners. And I'll tell you the story of Isaac and Abraham. Isaac had to die because of the illustration that the Almighty God wants to bring to you. Wants to bring to you that when you sin, the penalty for that is that you will die. You might be the only son of your parents. You might be the only daughter of your parents. And yet, if you have sinned, the penalty is there. Now the story of Isaac. When God told Abraham and said, bring Isaac, he ought to die. And then Abraham, knowing that God has something in mind, he wants to teach you a lesson and teach me a lesson, he brought Isaac. As he brought Isaac, he got to the place where the judgment will fall. He came to the place where the penalty of death will be meted out unto him. He came to the place where the verdict of the Almighty God will be effected. And he laid him on the altar. And then he stretched up the knife, wanting to kill him, wanting to meet out or to give out the penalty that every sinner ought to have. And then God said, Abraham, hold it, don't do that. And then he lifted up his eyes, and behold, he saw a lamb. He saw that lamb that became a substitute. That's the word. Substitute. Everybody say substitute. A substitute is someone that takes your place. That took your punishment. That took your penalty. That took the judgment. And so Abraham then let the son raised him up. He had been spared. And he was not going to be judged anymore. And then he went to take the lamb. And he sacrificed that lamb as a substitute of Isaac, a son. That's what John was saying.
1: But
3: John said, behold the lamb of God that takes away the sin of the world. As you come here, I want to tell you, if you look back at your life, you see a lot of the sins you have committed. Is it fornication? Is it adultery? Is it stealing? Is it fraudulent activities in business? Is it hatred or violence? Or have you murdered and killed? All those sins will attract the judgment of God upon your life. They also have some consequences. And some of those consequences are sickness in your life. Oppression in your life. Deformity of your body. And the bad luck and the evil things that happen to you, they are part of the ongoing judgment of God upon your life. But then you have a substitute. His name is Jesus. And when you allow Jesus Christ to become your substitute, and with all the condemnation that I have in my life, I come to you today and I'm asking you, Lord, to take away the condemnation and the guilt in my life. Believing that Jesus died for you on the cross of Calvary. That's why I come to you tonight, invite you to behold the lamb. When you behold him, then the Bible says it takes your sins away. All the sins you have ever committed, it takes everything away. That's why tonight you behold the lamb. There's a beautiful verse of scripture in the New Testament. And if you have your Bible there, it's in 2 Corinthians chapter 5, verse 21. It said, for he has made him to be sin for us, who knew no sin, that we might be made the righteousness of God in him.
4: Ella bena masimanya no vodaka ula ewe no wanye no voda mia tofa bene miaula mia zuma potochenye le eya mama.
3: He says he made him to be the sin offering.
4: Ebe de ewe batras no vova sa.
3: He offered him up as a sin offering for you and for me.
4: Etwe nada tawa benu vova sa denya kle tawena.
3: And it is so that we might become the righteousness of God in him.
4: Alebena kamia zuma upatochenye le eya mama.
3: He was judged on behalf of us because of our sin. You've never known this great exchange that we might become the righteousness of God in him.
4: Bena kwadoli doli gansalada bena miaula miazuma pa jojonyenye le eya mama.
3: What that means is he is righteous, all righteous. You are sinful, all sinful.
4: Nibe tinye bena aya la nyama jojwe wa wela le nyenu pon lada.
3: And then you come to the place of judgment.
4: Aya le ba von trofa.
3: And he says, I'll take your place.
4: Ebe ma kwa te upe.
3: Come back to Isaac.
4: Trofa Isaac ebo.
3: Isaac was lying down there. And Isaac should have died because of a sin. Isaac should have died because of his evil. Just like you should have died. But then Jesus came and he took your sins away. Now there is no death upon you. That's why John is saying, behold the Lamb of God that taketh away the sin of the world. You come back to John chapter 1 verse 29. The next day John sees Jesus coming unto him. The Lord is looking at your heart right now.
4: Yes, le wodi mapon fifi lai.
3: And the Lord is seeing your desires right now.
4: Yes, le wodi majiji mapon fifi lai.
3: If you're saying in your heart, I want him to be the lamp of God for me.
4: Nele kule wodi wenaka yes nene ipanle fila.
3: And as you come to you, you're saying, yes, Lord, I believe.
4: Nele bale kwebele en apato makwese.
3: I believe on the name of the Lord Jesus Christ.
4: Makwa yesu penu kola jisa.
3: And because of that, he comes to you.
4: Lesi atalaba akbaudu.
3: And then he says, behold, he has come. I stand at the door and knock. That is our substitute. Number two, our sacrifice. Everybody say sacrifice. You see the religions of the world. And it doesn't matter anywhere you are in the world. There are people that are thinking that they're going to get saved by their own personal sacrifice. That's why you'll find the idol worshippers. Whenever they think there is a bad luck on them, an evil omen on them, a bad luck or a curse upon them, then they will take something and they will go and sacrifice. And they're trying to ward off the evil upon them by the sacrifice they're trying to make. But the Lord is saying, the final sacrifice has come. And that is Jesus Christ, the Lamb of God. And that's why John was telling these people, and so was telling you, that you behold the Lamb of God that taketh away the sin of the world. And so John was actually looking back, number one, to when the Lamb was a substitute.
4: Leta Johannes pomagba to magba to la fika oto anlepja do le madete fello.
3: Number two, to when the Lamb became a sacrifice.
4: Evelia eva kwa fika lebi atrozo avosal.
3: Like Moses went to the children of Israel, I come to you. I say, this is the day you have been waiting for.
4: Abele kene Moses de Israel biyoko gabona kamava miyako nunca kese mi le mokpomna.
3: Captivity is coming to an end.
4: Aboyemo no no jawo nunami.
3: Sickness is coming to an end.
4: So lalalade e jawo nunami.
3: Evil is coming to an end.
4: So agbogbo e jawo nunami.
3: Affliction is coming to an end.
4: Wa ma jawo nunami.
3: And that's why I come to you telling you, behold the Lamb.
4: Ya temo ba miyako le gbogbo na ka poda ma opan levi.
3: And when you behold the Lamb of God, all those evil things in your life, everything will come to an end in Jesus' name.
4: Moses
3: came to the children of Israel. He said, this is the day. And he said, if you're going to have that redemption, total redemption for your soul, for your spirit, and for your body, and you're going to have that redemption for your whole family, every family will take a lamb. And when you take that lamb, you kill the lamb. That's why Christ went to the cross and died. Because the Lamb of God had to die.
4: Died
3: for our sin.
4: Died
3: for our sickness. Died for all the satanic attacks that have been bothering us and troubling us. Because he became the sacrifice. Behold the sacrifice that takes away the sin of the world. And so Moses told the children of Israel, what a wonderful thing. That all those children of Israel, every one of them, believe. What a wonderful thing he had hit everyone there. Everyone far at the back. If everyone here will believe the good news, something good will happen to you. I believe you will have your redemption in Jesus'
4: name.
3: All those children of Israel believed the words of Moses. And every one of them took a lamb. And they killed the lamb. And they applied the blood upon the lintels and the posts of their houses. And then they sat inside and they ate the body of the lamb. That's why the Bible says they all came out of captivity. They all came out of the land of Egypt, and there was no one feeble person among them. You're going out of this place healed. You're going out of this place tonight delivered. You're going out of this place tonight set free in Jesus' name. Unforgettable night and an encounter with the Lord. Everyone, every family took a lamb. And he killed the lamb. And it's not enough that the lamb was killed. They had to apply the blood of the lamb. How many people are saying, yes, I believe that Jesus died. That's not enough. I believe that the blood of Jesus has been shed. That's not enough. And that's why, you know, many people, they celebrate the Easter. They celebrate the Easter because they know that there was a day when Jesus Christ, the Lamb of God, was taken and he was crucified and he was slain and his blood was shed. You must come to the point where you apply the blood of the Lamb.
4: What do I start saying like what did you bring account? Muka kiadeke, but my belaule yesu, what clean will we, but come for that day, my dolo lebenako, for last year, what want to chianuchi?
3: For your own life,
4: the wagbama,
3: for your own salvation,
4: the wagboko,
3: and you make it a personal deal with the Lord.
4: Whereby, I'm a duke siba for my tumor.
3: I'll say yes, I in particular, I believe. And when you come with that personal faith in the Lord, and you know, it's not just that the Lamb had been killed, but for you in particular, because of your sin in particular, he has died for you. So as to take your sins away the moment you come. And you say, yes, I believe in a very personal way. I don't care what others are thinking. I don't care what others are doing. I don't care what others are not doing for me. As an individual, I come here and I believe on the Son of God, then you'll find that salvation will be given to you.
4: Amen.
3: That redemption will be given to you. All have sinned and come short of the glory of God. And the penalty of sin is there. And that's why you find many people having the penalty of sins in their
4: life.
3: For example, you are committing fornication. There you have HIV AIDS. That's the penalty of sin. And HIV AIDS is a messenger of death. And except the Lord touches you, and he will touch it. Except the Lord touches you, when those messengers of death, when they come, they lead you to the point of the grave. That eventually you die. But if you come to the Lord and you will say yes on a personal note, then the sin will be taken away. The penalty of sin will be taken away. And the angel of death will not have any authority over you anymore. In Jesus' name. And so the angel of death passed over the land of Egypt that night. And in the house of Pharaoh, in the house of the magician, in the house of the sorcerer, in the house of the leaders in the land, and in the house of the peasants of the poor people in the land, death visited every home. I'm here to tell you that God is no respecter of persons.
4: He
3: is an impartial God. If a great man sins, the penalty of sin is there. If a rich man sins, the penalty of sin is there. If an honorable woman sins, the penalty of sin is there. If a poor man, a poor woman sins, the penalty of sin is there. And if children sin, the penalty of sin is there. But God has given us a remedy. He has given us a redeemer. And the Lord Jesus Christ came so that he will set you free and take away the penalty of sin from you. So we'll do it.
4: The Lord Jesus
3: Christ came so And then we're told that the angel of death visited them in the land of Egypt. And in every home where the blood of the Lamb was not applied, everyone tasted of that penalty of sin and they died. They woke up in the morning like this and they saw everybody not having the mark of the blood, that the death penalty had visited every one of them. But all the people, they might be poor. All the people, they might be underprivileged. All the people, they might have been jobless. All the people, they might have been suffering one thing or the other, that had the mark of the blood upon the lintels of their houses, they were spared. And there was no judgment upon them, just like when you have the mark of the blood upon your heart. The death penalty will not treat you anymore in Jesus' name. As they ate the body of the Lamb, then it became health for them. Healing for them. Strength for them. That's why tonight, as I come to you in the name of Jesus, if you are sick, you are going to get healed. I've seen God do wonderful miracles of healings in the lives of many, many people. People in America might be listening to me now.
4: America
3: and you know, one Minnesota some years ago. And those who were there will understand. Because this Korean woman had been taken from the hospital. And this woman, you know, when the nurse said, "Can I take this Korean woman to that crusade?" That pastor so and so from Nigeria. So you say, "Yes, you can take her." Because if she stays in the hospital, she will die. If she goes out, she will die. She will die in a few days' time. Take her anywhere you want to take her. And then they brought her to that place, and I was talking about Jesus. And at the end of the message, I prayed for the people like I'm going to pray for you. Something will happen in your life. Something will happen on that child in Jesus' name. And then as we prayed in the name of Jesus, that Korean woman lying down one side, there was pain. Lying down the other side, there was pain. There was no part of the body that was touchable. But the mighty power of God came upon her. And she rose up. And she began to walk. Everything was alright. Everything will be alright in Jesus' name. Everybody shout that name, Jesus. But Jesus is the answer to your question.
4: Yes, that
3: Jesus is the solution to your problem.
4: Yes,
3: that Jesus is the healer of every disease in your body.
4: Yes,
3: put your hands together for Jesus. It will happen in your life in Jesus.
5: Jesus' name.
4: Because
5: there is power in that name. And you behold the Lamb. Takes away the consequences of sin in your life. The children of Israel, they had applied the blood of the Lamb. And because they applied the blood of the Lamb, their sins were forgiven. And then they ate the body of the Lamb. That's why the Bible says, by his stripes we are healed. And so you understand that when you believe on the stripes of the Lord Jesus Christ, then you are completely healed. You'll be healed in Jesus'
4: name.
5: Number one, Jesus is our substitute. Number two, Jesus is a sacrifice. Number three, Jesus is our sin bearer. Isn't that what John was saying? Because the next day, John sees Jesus coming unto him, and he said, behold the Lamb of God that taketh away.
4: No me Johannes blo ebena kesi nukela yesu epo yesu banadego eye wo blo bena poda ma opanabi sile kama panu bola choi na lenyesi.
5: When you take something away, will it be there again?
4: Nela tonade tuare la ganu afima.

0: He has taken away our grief and our sorrows. Everything that brings sorrow to your mind, to your heart, to your family, the Lord will take away. Because it becomes a sin bearer. It takes away our sin. It takes away our sickness. It takes away our satanic affliction. It will set you free. Because it will take away everything that the devil had deposited in your life. And then you are telling the devil, I don't belong to you anymore. And your influence will not be upon my life anymore. Because Almighty God, the Heavenly Father, he has sent Jesus Christ that you will be the sin bearer. And the suffering bearer. And the sickness bearer. And it takes the sin, the suffering, the sickness, and the evil. It takes everything away from our lives. That's why I'm inviting you to the words of John again. It says the next day, John sees Jesus. John sees Jesus. The great day in your life. The great moment in your life. The great opportunity in your life. And the great deliverance coming to you in your life. When you see Jesus. You picture yourself as a sinner bearing the punishment of your iniquity. And then all of a sudden, instead of just seeing yourself as a sinner, you see him as your savior. You see the Lord Jesus is coming to you right now. I said it's coming to you right now. But you know what, if he comes to you and you don't even take notice of him? What if he comes to you and then you walk away? What if he comes to you and you don't give him attention? But John gave him attention. When he saw Jesus coming, he stopped every other thing he was doing. And then he told everybody, announced to everybody, he said, "Behold the Lamb." And I come to you to tell you, "Behold the Lamb." Behold the Lamb, your substitute. Behold the Lamb, your sacrifice. Behold the Lamb, your sin bearer. Behold the Lamb, your healer. Behold the Lamb of God that taketh away the sins of the world. He will take your sin away. When, number one, you look at him. Now, if you're looking at Jesus, you have to take your eyes away from at other directions. You've been looking at Satan. You've been looking at sin. You've been looking at the nightclub. You've been looking at those hard drugs. You've been looking at immorality. They have attracted you. And they had pleasure for you. But now you take your eyes away from sin.
1: turn your eyes
0: on
1: the Lord Jesus Christ, on the Savior. You even have to take away your eyes away from your sickness. Take your eyes away from your calamity. And then turn your eyes on

0: who has come to heal you, who has come to deliver you, who has come to set you free. The Lord will do that. Give a good amen. If you will come to say, yes, Lord, I believe that Jesus died for me on the cross of Calvary. I believe that I will not die for my sins anymore. If you will come with faith unto the Lord, he will take all those sins away, and then you become a child of God. I said you become a child of God. And then all the sicknesses you see in your body right now, by the time we finish the meeting tonight, you are set free. I said you are set free. And you will never be the same again in Jesus' name. Now is the time that I invite every one of you to behold the Lamb. Behold the Lamb. And he will take your sins away. He'll take your sickness away. He'll take your judgment away. He will turn every negative thing to become positive in your life in Jesus' name. I want you to stay where you are, bow your head and close your eyes, because this is the moment of decision. If you are there while we're sitting down, heads bowed, eyes closed, if you are there tonight and you are saying, I want the Jesus Christ we are talking about to be my Savior. Wherever you are, can you just raise up your hand? Be quiet and listen to me now. I want you to turn away from your sin and turn to Jesus Christ, your Savior, and say, Lord Jesus, I give up my sin. I turn away from my sin. I turn away from my fornication. I turn away from my smoking and drinking. I turn away from my stealing. I turn away from my fighting. I turn away from my deception and lying. I turn away from all my sins. I turn to Jesus as my Savior. Tell the Lord that. And tell the Lord, I receive you, Jesus, as my Savior. I receive you, Jesus, as my Redeemer. I receive you, Jesus, as the one that takes away my sin. My sin bearer. In Jesus' name we pray. In Jesus' name we pray. Amen.
1: Amen.
0: And all your sins are gone in Jesus' name. And as you go back home, the Lord has given you the grace already. And you will not continue in those sins anymore in Jesus' name. The power of the blood of the Lamb And let
2: la pa vula pa nou sa.
0: We walk effectively in a dynamic way in your life.
2: A wa to nou sa tri akola tele miya pa goma.
0: And he'll give you the victory.
2: Anna me jidodo.
0: Over all the sins of the past.
2: De tan pa nou bon oji.
0: Just keep up your hand. I'm praying for you now.
2: Me to asire di man to gbera mi atabi fiya.
0: You have given your life to Christ.
2: Le to wa gbona Christo.
0: You have turned away from your sin.
2: Le tro to nou bon oyo mo.
0: You have turned unto the Savior.
2: Le tro de lalanu.
0: And you have said, yes, Lord. I open the door of my heart to you. Come
2: in.
0: The Lord has come
2: in.
0: I said the Lord has come
2: in.
0: Father, in the name of Jesus. I thank you at this time and bless your name. Because of whosoever will call on the name of the Lord will be saved. All these people who have genuinely wholeheartedly turned away from their sin. And they have turned to Jesus Christ, their Savior. Lord, I believe you have answered their prayer. And I pray, O Lord, that you give them the victory over the sins in their lives in Jesus' name. Take away their sins. Wash away their sins. Lord, I pray that the power of sin will be broken in their lives in Jesus' name. I pray, Lord, all those who have been involved in fornication, adultery or stealing or hard drugs or marijuana or any evil habit, break, destroy all those evil habits in their lives now in Jesus' name. Lord, I pray that the power of the blood of the Lamb will set every one of them free right now. And the freedom will not just be for one day or one week. The freedom will be permanent in Jesus' name. Confirm that miracle of redemption and salvation in every heart, even now, in Jesus'
2: name.
0: I thank you, Lord, because I know you have answered. In Jesus' name we pray. Everybody put your hands together for Jesus. Amen.
2: Amen.
0: Right now, at this time, your miracle will come to you in Jesus' name. Will you stand up as we pray together? Heavenly Father, I come to you now. And I come in the name of Jesus Christ, the Lamb of God, who takes away our sin and the consequence of sin. Oh Lord, I come to you now with confidence and trust and faith. And I believe that you are mightily present here and you will do wonderful things, miraculous things over here in Jesus' name. Everywhere now, all who are listening to the sound of my voice, I pray, Lord, manifest your power in Jesus' name. That swelling in your body right there now, whether in the neck,
2: that tele mi abano chilla mafia, la mi abako nu,
0: or at the back,
2: la magbatuma,
0: on the legs,
2: la watano chi,
0: or in the abdomen,
2: alo la wofotuma,
0: or tumor in the brain,
2: alo nada tele wosu su.
0: That swelling, I command you, come out in Jesus' name. The tuberculosis or the problem of the kidney, I pray right now that that kidney will receive the touch of the Lord. And life from above will come to that dead, dying kidney in Jesus' name. And all the coughing of blood and tuberculosis, I command you right now, be healed in Jesus' name. All the pains in your body, all the pains in your bone, I pray right now, I send the mighty power of the Lord upon you right now. Be healed in Jesus' name. Oh Lord, I'm asking for those who have HIV AIDS in their body. Because you are the God who heals. You are the God who delivers. And I know that with Jesus Christ, all things are possible. I command right now, the HIV AIDS in your body, be healed in Jesus' name. That individual having the spirit of insanity, the spirit of madness, that demonic spirit that is causing the insanity or the epilepsy or whatever it is, I command you, demonic spirit, come out in Jesus' name.
2: Become
0: normal right now. Be delivered right now. By the mighty power of the Spirit of God, in the name of Jesus that will never fail, I set you free in Jesus' name. Now I pray for all those who are deaf and dumb, those deaf ears. I command you right now, be opened in Jesus' name. Oh Lord, I pray that you do a creative miracle. Do a creative miracle. And those ears that have been deaf with something damaged in the ear, recreate what is damaged and make them to hear very perfectly in Jesus' name. Those who are dumb, I pray for you now. And I pray that the dumbness will vanish away. Whatever ties down your tongue that you are not speaking, I pray you speak right now. now. The mighty power of God is on you already. Speak out in Jesus' name. All those who are blind, I come to you now. And that bandage of the devil on your eyes. The cataract or the glaucoma. Whatever has caused that blindness, I command the blindness to vanish away in Jesus' name. Lord, you are the one that gives sight to the blind. And therefore now I pray, open their blind eyes that they may see in Jesus' name. And those who are lame, I pray the mighty power of God will touch your joints. Will touch your muscles. Will touch your bone. And everything that is twisted will come right. And be straightened out in Jesus' name. And those who have been lame receive the power of God on your body. On your brain. On every part of your life. Rise up and walk in Jesus' name. And Lord, I pray you touch everyone here. Every boy, every girl, every man, every woman, everyone here, touch everyone with a miracle touch in Jesus' name. Everyone here, the power of the Lord is sent unto you right now. Receive your miracle in Jesus' name. Receive your miracle in Jesus' name. Receive your miracle in Jesus' name. Thank you, Lord, because I know you are
2: back.
0: In Jesus' name, I pray. And everybody said,
2: Amen.
0: Amen.
2: Amen.
0: Check up and you'll find the miracle is there already.
3: Rise up as we pray together. Almighty God, we bless your name. Thank you once again for bringing us together. Thank you for the Bible study tonight. We bless your name. And we thank you for all your children who are gathered everywhere, listening and studying together with the people of God here. We're asking, O Lord, you open our eyes of understanding, even tonight in Jesus' name. We pray that our study will be beneficial to us personally and will give us real strength in the spirit. Give us backbone in our Christian life in Jesus' name. Help us, Lord, that we'll not bend or yield or compromise with the enemy or the persecutors. But the more persecutions may come, the more we'll stand for the grace and for the godliness and for the glory that is to follow in Jesus' name. In Jesus' mighty name, we pray.
4: Le Yesu triakola fenu koma mi dog bedale.
3: Tonight we're in 1 Peter chapter 4. And we're reading from verse 12 all through to verse 19.
4: Le piani salami le petro banto tama ene. Bukbu we have vasede we asieke.
3: Beloved, think it not strange concerning the fiery trial which is to try you, as though some strange thing happened unto you. But rejoice, inasmuch as ye are partakers of Christ's sufferings, that when his glory shall be revealed, ye may be glad also with exceeding joy.
4: No, no, toh, mi gana fifia pote te po si va mi adi, kena mi adodo kola na wo yade mi abenyada pume vie va jode mi adi ene o. 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
3: If ye be reproached for the name of Christ, happy are ye, for the spirit of glory and of God resteth upon you. On their part, he is evil spoken of, but on your part is glorified. But let none of you suffer as a murderer, or as a thief, or as an evil doer, or as a busybody in other men's matters.
4: Nawo jumi le Kristo pe nu kota la wa yira mi elabena nu ti kokwe ple ma o po gbogbon la ba tu jode mi aji amo ma o gbola o gbro bo sunya de enu ti ke mi agbola o ko enu ti ke mi aduma mi ade kana ga pe fu abe ron dola alo fi afito alo vonwola alo abe amo si do ga glance de amo bubu o fo nyamola ena o.
3: Yet if any man suffer as a Christian, let him not be ashamed, but let him glorify God on this behalf, for the time is come that judgment must begin at the house of God. And if it first begin at us, what shall the end be of them that obey not the gospel of God?
4: Kene amiade kpofu abe Kristo to enela magakpenu ne o. 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
3: And if the righteous castly be saved, where shall the ungodly and the sinner appear? Wherefore, let them that suffer according to the will of God commit the keeping of their souls to him in well doing, as unto a faithful creator.
4: Eye nenye bebli hafi waho amajojuela afika amama vomau plenu vola la dodo mahan. 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
3: Tonight we're looking at the word of God on this subject, the glory in partaking in Christ's sufferings.
4: Yani shalamia lengfu de maunya sipo tayane nyenu chi kokwesi le gomo popo le Kristo fofu pekpema.
3: We have sufferings there. There are many kinds of sufferings. There's a sinner's suffering, but there's a saint's suffering as well.
4: Mi po fofu pekpo la fisia fofu pekpo vovo li nu von lo kwe afu amoko kwe hon kwe afu.
3: There's a suffering of the people of the world, and there's a suffering of the people of God. That's what is referred to as Christ suffering.
4: Kiki amotokwe afu maupo viokwe afu yatebe yebena enye Kristo pofu pekpe.
3: That is because you belong to Christ, because you are born again, because your sins are washed away in the blood of the Lamb.
4: Alabele su Kristo to legbi bochi ututu onu funda to anlevila pofu ama.
3: Because there's a mighty change, a new creature you are in Christ.
4: Alabele to troganda valesu nuoye yele Kristo ma.
3: And the Spirit of God is bearing witness in your heart that you belong to Christ. There's a kind of suffering that comes along with that, and then you are a partaker of that suffering.
4: And because
3: you are a possessor of his grace, and because you delight in the will, in the word, in the way of the Lord, that's why the suffering is coming. But then he tells us it's not just the present suffering, there's a glory that is to follow.
4: Ella bela kwa manuva veve le trozu mo po vi le bibo di trozu Kristo to le sia tena be gblo bena nka ela bena le ni Kristo to be fukpela o vo mo wu la fima o la benu chi kokwe ade le akule do.
5: There is the appreciation of the Lord, commendation of the Lord, reward from the Lord that is going to follow.
4: Ela be kaf kaf vide fo twa de le sia cho apoto la gbo avaje eyoma.
5: The suffering is temporary, but the reward, the glory is eternal.
4: Ela bena fukpe kpela manu anida ogakela la kuda fetu videla enyenu sia nu anida.
5: Now it's surprising to some that in a passage we are talking about suffering.
4: Ewa muyane amiado bena le kpukpo intimi le ponu chola ela ponu cho fukpe kpenu chi.
5: About persecution.
4: Ble yoma chi chi nu chi.
5: About pain.
4: Cho vavasa senu.
5: About all the things the people of the world will try to do against our lives. At the same time, we're talking about joy.
4: Chonu shioka takakan kikiyama towa wole miyapa agbenu chi. Enuma kia ponu cho jijo.
5: We're talking about rejoicing.
4: Ponu cho ase cho chonu.
5: We're talking about exceeding joy. We're talking about being happy and being excited. And we're talking about the glory of God and the glorifying of the Lord. They all go together. It has
4: shown
5: already that the word of God is different from the ideas of the world. World, if there's any suffering, then your heads are bowed.
4: Like a kiamala na fukpakpa vala la kwada modi atato.
5: The shoulders are down.
4: Opa obetaigu.
5: Then all the joy and excitement is taken away from your facial appearance.
4: Eye jijoda kema gano ipa jajama le mune kwa o.
5: You are moody, you are gloomy, you are sorrowful, you are sad, you are crying, you are weeping, the tears are flowing. And what's happening to you? Because I am suffering. That's how the people of the world handle their suffering.
4: La kanua favia plasita achi yoyro yoro nuka kanue pagbama eme dua gutua kikiamo topo fukbama.
5: But the Christian is different. He looks ahead. He says, because of this, I'm going to be like Joseph. Because Joseph suffered, and then at the end of it, see the exaltation and see what the Lord has done.
4: Kaka Christo toto la tua vovo la bena epu anu le choma dua nko iba akblo bena le nuyo katabe nula manu abe Joseph ne la bena akponu sima Joseph ton akponu siwo vanye le nu la la da.
5: I'm in fact like the Lord Jesus Christ who suffered, and when he suffered, then we see now his name is all over the world.
4: Eje kwa be Yesu Kristo sinek pa fana eye lebe fukpe kuya ta la la kwa da ekba Kristo bani kole kikia katamo godo.
5: And then many people, thousands, millions of people coming to the Lord. That's the glory that follows. That's why the Christian is not bothered.
4: Eye la kwa da mnu ponga dewo ama million shona je Yesu yoma ekba eme nyinu chiko kwa sinek pledo ya tena Kristo tomo
5: khanu. That's why the Christian is not sorrowful. That's why the Christian is not sad because of suffering.
4: Ya tena Kristo tomo khanu a faviano verse ma le fukpe kwa ta o.
5: He says, I'm suffering this for a purpose, therefore I'm going to be glad. I'm going to be happy. I'm going to rejoice with exceeding joy because the glory will follow.
4: Eglomo le flakpem tado jinule si dodo le si jijile si leatala lakpo jijo akpom chikokwe iba jene kafkafu.
5: That's why the text is saying, don't count it any strange sin concerning the trial, concerning the persecution, concerning the suffering that comes as if something strange happened unto you.
4: Yena bena etala globena mi gana fifia po tete po siva mi ajila na wo yade mi na wo muyane mi na wabe na depu me veva jode mi ajie na o.
5: Let's back up a little and look at some Christians, how they approach persecution and suffering and difficulty and the challenges that come to them.
4: Mi na mi atro imbo dumo vi mi akpora mi akpo ale ikana amyado cho fukpekpe ya ale o cho yuma chichi kule nusinda jodo ojia ale si o wadenu chilada.
5: The first thing they do is that first of all, they are surprised and they are wondering why.
4: Nukban toshi wani mananka la bena wo muyano ube nukate nusia jode jinyado.
5: Why is this so When I be real child of God, why don't you look at Jesus? Why was that so when he was the beloved of the Father?
4: Nuka te be jodi si me troti manye mau po vi. Po Yesu lade nuka te uchi Yesu fukpo vaji si manye mau po lon lon vi.
5: Why don't you look at Paul the apostle, the greatest of all those apostles and preachers? Why is this so when I was living a righteous life and doing the will of God and spreading the word of God everywhere?
4: Minamia po Paul apostle si be trozu mau po vi mau po apostle ovan vanto. Ama silon le tachan ke tonyamia le yile mau nyagbon la pisi afi nuka te nu siawo jode jido.
5: And so we shouldn't be like those Christians who are ignorant and they have this erroneous view or idea that once you become a child of God, a Christian, you are really born again.
4: You're
5: not just a church goer warming the bench in the church. You are really, really born again. Then they think all persecution and forms of suffering will end. In fact, there's even some ministers and preachers that think like that. Do you see all those posters outside on our streets? They're going to have a seminar.
4: Lakpo na pastor do ma nya gboro la dole neneme osusu neneme ogboro na ma lakpo mo kan gbanle vio le pa do mo be yo ja o ta pepe o.
5: They're going to have a conference. They're going to have this great meeting, and when you come to that meeting, all suffering will be ended.
4: Be yo ja o nuno lo be ta pepe gande yo ja wo subo subo gande ne yo wo ta pepe ma nu la pepe katala wenu.
5: All attacks and all afflictions are over.
4: Wa be fu wa mo gbogbo fo mo te te da mo nyo kata wenu.
5: You see the ignorant people rushing there
4: because
5: they believe the poster more than they believe the
4: Bible. The
5: God of the Bible is not their God, because you know, if you believe in the Bible, you believe in the word of God, you believe in all the things the Lord has revealed to us.
4: Going to believe
5: that when you become a Christian, anyone that will live godly in Christ Jesus shall suffer, tell me, persecution.
4: Why
5: then are you running to this place and running to that place? I just discovered a CD somewhere, a DVD somewhere, a cassette somewhere. Once you listen to this, all problems are over. There's nothing like that. It's all deception.
4: The
5: word of God makes it very clear. It is through much persecution and much suffering and much tribulation we're going to enter the kingdom of God. You know, when you are deceived that there's no problem, there's no persecution, when the persecution comes, you are not ready. You are not prepared. But the people who are prepared and they understand, we are soldiers for Christ, we have something to endure. We are more than conquerors. If you're going to conquer something, there's a battle. Because of that, all those challenges will come. But you have a backbone and you have a mind. You can keep your strength and you can really do what the Lord wants you to do. Because, you know, persecution will come, opposition will come, the trials will come, and you are ready. I pray you'll be ready.
4: You
5: throw it all, you'll be more than conquerors in Jesus' name. Look at Acts of the Apostles, chapter 14. We're looking at verse 22.
4: Look at Tamala Miani Jidu Lamia do Jiglole, yes, supernu come a door, Pagman, a Tamu, we and Pupu Blava Vovalia.
5: Confirming the souls of the disciples and exhorting them that to continue in the faith and that we must through much tribulation enter into the kingdom of God.
4: See,
5: all those apostles in the Bible, they were not deceivers. The apostles of today, many of them, apostles, they're deceivers.
4: Like the apostles in the Bible, they were blamed at the church. Pastors,
5: the preachers of today, many of them, deceivers.
4: And
5: then they say there's no problem, no trial, no temptation, no persecution, there's no pain. Come to Christ and come to our church and come to our fellowship and all those problems are
4: over.
5: The word of God says that through much tribulation that we get into the kingdom of God. I pray you will not be deceived in Jesus' name.
4: In
5: 2 Timothy chapter 3, I'm reading from verse 12. He says, "Ye and all that will live godly in Christ shall suffer what? Persecution." That's the word of God. I thank God you are studying the Bible. Thank God you believe the Bible. Thank God you are not having any expectation that is contrary to the word of God.
4: Persecution
5: will come. Get ready. God will give you grace to overcome in Jesus' name. It's not official appearance, hate. It's what you stand for. It's because you are different. It's because your life is bringing conviction on them. Makes them uncomfortable. And you stand for righteousness and they stand for unholy attitude. That's why they're persecuting you. And that's what the Lord is leading us to this study and is telling us that there is suffering that is going to attend the real Christian man, the real Christian woman. And then
4: they're
5: suffering for those who are standing right and standing righteous for the Lord. And if you are ready for that, you know the suffering will come, but it's nothing. The Lord will give you the victory in Jesus' name.
4: We're looking
5: at this study under three perspectives. Number one, we're talking about the purpose of participation in Christ's suffering. There's a purpose to that. Don't lose the purpose. Number two is the privilege and preservation in Christian suffering. Number three, the peril and punishment of chastened sinners. Let's come to number one, the purpose of participating in Christ's sufferings. We're looking at 1 Peter chapter 4. I'm reading from verse 12. Beloved, think it not strange concerning the fiery trial which is to try you, as though some strange sin happened unto you. But rejoice in as much as ye are partakers of Christ's sufferings, that when his glory shall be revealed, ye may be glad also with what kind of joy?
4: Lonotowo, Migana tso aseye.
5: Exceeding joy, surpassing joy, overflowing joy. Joy that passes understanding.
4: Jijo sikene gbango, jijo sinofu nota, jijo sinofu gomososo katata na sumia.
5: Now you see it says, beloved, think it not strange. You know what? There's some people that think it's strange.
4: Lepe aja gomena lonlonto magawo ya na mi o. Lepe ma do nenu lo tun sio mi a wa ya do.
5: They say if there's persecution, if there's suffering, maybe something is wrong with my life.
4: O gbula be na enema le fupa mo le tuima titi mo la. Afia be na na de gbele le nya agbenuchi.
5: That's like Joseph saying, if my brothers who are not real committed to God, if they hate me and they sell me to slavery, maybe there's something wrong with me. No, Joseph, nothing wrong with Joseph.
4: E je ko abe Joseph na globena, you know, visio ikebe na o mo lo ma wo mo to du kina mo mo wa nu tefo. No le fle ma man. Afia be na na de gbe nya agbe nti awo na de ke ma gbe le Joseph fa agbe nu.
5: It's like Shadrach, Meshach and Abednego saying, look at all this fire, look at the fiery trial coming upon our lives. There must be something wrong with us. No, there's nothing wrong with you.
4: E je ko abe na Shadrach, Meshach and Abednego na globena.
5: Everything is alright with you. All that is wrong with the Nebuchadnezzar and all those conspirators that reported them.
4: And
5: so it says, when those trials come, be like Joseph. And be like Shadrach, Meshach, and Abednego. And be like Daniel. And don't think because people oppose you or because they persecute you that something is wrong. Nothing is wrong.
4: Daniel, that's
5: why it says don't count it strange when those very trials come upon your life that you're still beloved.
4: I show you
5: that the people in the Bible that were persecuted, they still remain beloved. Look at the verse 12 again, how the verse started. It says, beloved, think it not strange. Beloved, who are the beloved? Let me show you. Daniel chapter 9. I'm looking at verse 23. Beloved. It says in verse 23, at the beginning of thy supplication, the commandment came forth, and I'm come to show thee, for thou art greatly beloved. Greatly beloved. That's Daniel. What do we learn about Daniel? Number one, uncompromising. Who will say, beloved? Those uncompromising people, they will not compromise with sin.
4: Nous camis sur Daniel et Daniel là et ni à monsieur dit à nous vendre au le camion ouais dit à Jésus l'entendre ou ni à monsieur dit à nous vendre au.
5: They will not compromise with whether king or whoever. They are going to take their stand.
4: Ou me dit à nous vendre le fiata allo amiadeta au cas où nous attirons ce cinémao.
5: They are men and women of conviction, men and women of the word, uncompromising. That's why it says they're beloved.
4: Ou ni nous tout le nyonu sur le nyama au penyala et y ou nous attel.
5: Number two, they are uncorrupted. Uncorrupted, you cannot corrupt them. Because Daniel made up his mind, he was not going to defile himself with the portion of the king's meat. Number three, they are unwavering. You see, if you do that again, and you take that stand, and you pray again, you are going to throw you in the lions den.
4: Then he
5: will pray three times a day with his window open towards Jerusalem as he did a four time. Unwavering people, steadfast people. These are people that know the Lord.
4: Aye danye kpoto no te titre do gbeda jamme ton gbeda ka be so na tane fu me plus ya do ta Jerusalem ama me nya mo sike no te mo vuvu o.
5: So when he says beloved, for you to be counted as part of that, you check up your life. Am I uncompromising in the world?
4: Esi o be lono to la be na na druduku mo po la druduku o po na de de ye nya ama ma de nu von dia
5: in my office,
4: le ife dof,
5: in the school,
4: le ife nu safa,
5: in the community,
4: le koin mayile.
5: Am I uncorrupted? Look at all that is happening on the streets. Look at the lives of the people. Are they able to corrupt me or am I uncorrupted? Before you can say I'm beloved.
4: De manye amama fudia le koin mayile nu shola jojon le moji le dof le nu safa o kafina globe ni Jesus be lonoto.
5: Are you a person that is unwavering? Whatever threats and whatever threatenings, you're still taking your stand.
4: Lenya masina vuvuna nuka ke jonu kema jo la chitrasa sina mau.
5: And whatever winds may blow and whatever storm may come, you're still taking your stand. Those are the beloved people.
4: Ayake pua hum ke tuo lepotono chitrene mau kerelitwe amemenye mau polonoto.
5: Beloved, think it not strange that some things are happening to you when you're persecuted. Look at Daniel chapter 10. I'm reading from verse 11.
4: Lonoto umagawa yani bena kayuma chichiva lunade jode miya jikroa o. Daniel pagmane tamu wu bukbu wide ke.
5: He said unto me, O Daniel, a man greatly beloved. Those are the people.
4: Eye wogblo nambena wo Daniel amamalonu boa amuyawe yola amavanwe nyamasiya o.
5: That's why our passage is saying this one is directed to those who are like Daniel. They're saved. Those are like Daniel.
4: Ya tena fismile klemu chua le fiansi Daniel nemi miyano abe Daniel ena amu yono troji mbibo ji.
5: They're separated. Those are like Daniel.
4: Ode odo kwida chukiki ama ula abe Daniel ena.
5: They're sanctified. Those are like Daniel. They're single minded.
4: Ule kwa kwe ula abe Daniel ena tadu jinu de kape kwele wasi.
5: You see the people like Daniel, you have come to the Lord. You have confessed all your sins and then you dropped all those sins at Calvary. And now you believe on the Lord Jesus Christ, you are born again. Your life is different.
4: Amuyono labe Daniel ena uva ma ugbo va Yesu gbo uvu opo nu von mo troji mo wo gbo opo nu von de Calvary fifia Yesu ko o eyi opo agbetro opo agbeto vuvu.
5: Beloved, think it not strange that all these things are happening. And it is when you are like that, you're saved, you're separated, you're sanctified, and you're single-minded. It is then you are referred to as a beloved brother, beloved sister. Let's look at Colossians chapter 4, and I'm reading there from verse 9. With Onesimus, a faithful and beloved brother, who is one of you. A faithful and beloved brother.
4: Eye mecho Onesimu no vinu tepo la lonoto si chomi adoma. No vinu tepo la lonoto si chomi adoma.
5: You see, when we say somebody is beloved, a real child of God is unbending.
4: Nube madeni lonoto ade mo po vivan vanto ade mo gloa agbonono o.
5: He is unyielding. He does not yield to all the things of the world.
4: Mena taneki ke.
5: You know, there's some people that they move with the wind. The wind blows them here. The public opinion now is to dress like this. That's the way they dress.
4: Amado kula ya popodo ne fisi ya do talau jayo na kiki amotobena alimia dua vifela aha uto dua unene ma.
5: And when public opinion changes now is to give bribe, then they give bribes. They don't have any backbone, no foundation. They are not born again. They are not real children of God.
4: Ne kiki amotobena fisi amia na.
5: The real children of God are the people that are able to plant their feet on the solid rock. And then they have a real backbone, and whatever wind may be blowing, they say, here is where I stand. Others may, but I will not. Those are the beloved of the Lord, and I pray the Lord will make you like that in Jesus' name. Can I have a good amen?
6: Amen.
5: Look at 1 Peter now. You understand 1 Peter chapter 4. Now you understand verse 12, what he's saying about the beloved.
4: It
5: says, beloved, think it not strange concerning the very trial, that means the test. That means the persecution. That means the suffering.
4: He
5: says concerning that very trial, which is to try you, and then as if some strange sin happened unto you. Then he says, what's to be your attitude? What are you to do? As a real child of God. Verse 13, he says, but rejoice. They slander you, they talk against you, they tell lies against you, then you are not in a corner somewhere. I will not go out anymore. I will not show my face to the public. Because everybody believes all the lies they're telling about me. Everybody believes I'm, you know, like a criminal. Because of that, I'll not. It says, no. It says, rejoice inasmuch as ye are partakers of Christ's suffering. Look at the kinds of suffering you have. Is it of a criminal of Christ? If it's of Christ, then come out and show your face and walk free. Because if you are free from sin, you ought to be free from shame. It's only those who are not free from sin that are not free from shame. And it says, when his glory shall appear, then also will you be glad with exceeding joy. I pray that will be your portion in Jesus' name. At all these things will not move you. They will not move me. They will not move you. They will not move us in Jesus' name. And the rumor that is flying around about you and the things they're saying, once you know you're right with God, that's all you need. Because God is greater than a million people. That's why you square your shoulders, and that's why you stand with a backbone. That's why you look at people eyeball to eyeball and say, praise the Lord, the Spirit of God bears witness in my heart that I'm a real child of God. Whatever other people feel, that will be their business. In 2 Corinthians chapter 4, I'm reading from verse 16. For which cause we faint not, we will not faint. I said we will not faint. You know, it's the people that inside their heart, they themselves are feeling condemned. They are not sure of their lives. They are not sure of their Christian experiences. And since already they didn't have any assurance that they are really going to heaven, anything people say will make them faint. Maybe it's true I'm not a child of God. Maybe it is true I'm a wicked person. When you have the assurance of the Spirit, You're not going to be thinking like that. All you need is go back to Calvary and go back to the altar and lay everything down at the feet of the Lord Jesus Christ. And have that cleansing all over again, and then have the Spirit of God bearing witness in your hand that you're a real child of God. There will be no fainting anymore in Jesus' name. That's why it says, for which cause we faint not, but though our outward man perish, yet the inward man is renewed day by day.
4: Yena bagblabena ayata de metia mianu okewna miafo gotamagblena khanla miafo emmela zwa ye yegbe siagbe.
5: In verse 17, for a light affliction, all that Paul the apostle went through, he said, that's a light affliction.
4: Popo we adrenalia elabena miafada bapopura kama kaka nushokata ma Paul tola gblabena da bapopura kama kaka wonya.
5: All the things the Jews were planning against his life, he said, it's a light affliction, as light as feather.
4: Nu shokata kana yuta ton gbe shodo lenchibo yo awo klela ebena kokata kana da bapura kama kaka oni wo labena ka heavy perfume.
5: A real man with a real backbone is not going to allow the shaking or the moving of a feather, the feather of a bird, to move him. He said, a light affliction.
4: Eye kozo to sin nintu ka kolo koso me koso tri akola ma ja len ku de heavy skena aya po ba le yilanchi e ba globena ile bom odwa labena nka.
5: He says, for a light affliction, which is but for a moment, worketh for us a far more exceeding and eternal weight of glory.
4: He
5: said, because of the reward coming, because of the commendation coming, and because of the joy eternal coming, and because of what the Lord is going to do on the final day when he examines, he says, come into the kingdom that is prepared for you.

0: occasion temporal. Even the sickness temporal. Even the poverty temporal. He says there's something eternal. I was thinking about that eternal thing. We're thinking about that thing that will never end, enduring unto eternity. That's why it says that the things which are seen, tangible things, visible things, they're temporal, but the things which are not seen, what are they? Eternal. They're eternal. Those are the things to think about.
1: We're
0: looking at 1 Peter 5:10. But the God of all grace, he'll give you grace. And he says, my grace is sufficient for you, whatever you are going through. Persecution, suffering, or they throw you somewhere where you should not be. He says, all those things, God says, his grace is sufficient for you. You will not be crushed in Jesus' name. You will still stand firm with your feet solidly on the rock of ages, and your back will be like real iron, so that nothing will move you in Jesus'
1: name.
0: Then it says, who has called us to eternal glory. Always understand that.
1: He's
0: called us to eternal glory by Christ Jesus. And he says, after that he have suffered a while. That's on earth, a while. That's only here, a while. Then it says, he'll make you perfect, establish, strengthen, and settle you. That's all the amen you can say. You know, when you think about what the Lord has said and what the Lord is going to do, then you really rejoice that there's nothing to worry about. The suffering, number one, is to teach us patience. Number two, it is to make us learn obedience. Number three, this suffering is to keep us away from pride. You know, if you're all the time in the sunshine, there's everybody is saying good, good, good, and you're wonderful, you're likely to be proud. And but sometimes God allows the suffering to keep you from pride. Number four, to restore us from dangerous paths. Sometimes
1: you're
0: going in the wrong direction. You are born again, you are a child of God. But then you are forgetting yourself. You are becoming careless. You are becoming prayerless. And because of the carelessness and the prayerlessness, the Lord allows some suffering to come, and I think brings you away or brings you back from the wrong dangerous path. And number five, sometimes is to prepare us to comfort other people. If you have never suffered, never experienced any hardship, never experienced any pain, other people are going through pain, you don't know how to talk to them. But if you've gone through it, you'll say, I was there.
1: Number six,
0: to

0: I went through
1: that before. And this is the passage of scripture that helped me. When the waters almost swallowed me up, that's what helped me. Be able to comfort other people. Number 6 is to probe the depths of your love for God. God allows that to know whether you'll stand or you'll backslide.
0: Some things
1: are permitted so that God will prove it to you and prove it to everybody around you and prove it to the devil that you will not backslide and you will not backslide.
0: Number 7
1: is to prepare us for greater, better, higher service and ministry.
0: Number 8,
1: it is to make us partakers of God's holiness.
0: I
1: want you to look at Hebrews chapter 12, when some of those things happen. It's not to make you decrease in holiness. It's not to make you decrease your commitment to the Lord. Look at Hebrews chapter 12, we're reading there from verse 10. Says, for they verily for a few days chastened us after their own pleasure, but he for our profit, that we might be partakers of his holiness.
0: We're
1: partakers of his what? Holiness. That's what he's to do. And thank God for holiness. And if the Lord sees that holiness is not at the level it ought to be, and wants you to be more holy, more righteous, more pure, so that you can get nearer and nearer to
0: heaven,
1: then he allows those sufferings and that will drive you on your knees and say, Lord, examine me and check up on me. And then with prayer, because of not suffering, it makes you more righteous, more pure, and more holy.
0: Look at verse 11
1: there. It says, now, no chastening for the present seemeth to be joyous, but grievous. Nevertheless, afterward, it yieldeth the peaceable fruit of righteousness unto them that are exercised thereby. You see what the Lord is saying there.
0: That
1: when you exercise and when you stand in that suffering, it makes you to be able to have more holiness, more righteousness, and the Lord will do it for you in Jesus' name. Point number 2. Now we're looking at the privilege and preservation in Christian suffering. That while you are there, God preserves you. You know, persecution never destroys real faith, genuine faith, or real experience.
0: If
1: somebody has a real experience of salvation, persecution is not going to destroy that. They want me to backslide. They're going to make me backslide. Are they stronger than God? Are they stronger than Christ? Christ.
0: Udumse u Christua.
1: Are they might shed on the blood of Jesus?
0: De utriako u Christo povua.
1: How can they make you backslide? It's God who has saved you, and what He has begun is able to finish and finalize it.
0: Alekwa wona demagbe. Ela bena kamaus kene chom dashino wa ela klalo sutebe atema kota zrado alidasi.
1: He preserves the righteous. He preserves those who are saved and those who are sanctified. He preserves us in that experience. Whatever people do, they are not greater than God. They are not stronger than God.
0: Maukwa mokokyota, maukwa mojojota. Eye belodia silenu kaka omena amavondio leklo kosa. Tomala manuchi elabena mavondemo luluma dunusa demaunu o.
1: If God is still God, if God is Almighty, if God is a God that will never lose a battle, then in that persecution is going to support and sustain you in Jesus' name.
0: Ne mau we potonye mau ne mau ne mau chine dunse ne mau lejupola de le yumachi chima mala alakwa dencho aloda sima demo na janiyo le yesu penu koma.
1: I want you to look at it now in 1 Peter chapter 4. I'm reading there from verse 14.
0: Ni akwera le Petro banto tamene kukwa muwi enelia.
1: If he be reproached, what does that mean? If he be insulted.
0: No do me, Uncle Grumble, no more grudgebunya, only Mianu.
1: If he be slandered,
0: no de alomole Mianuti.
1: For the name of Christ, appear ye.
0: Le Christopher Nucota, Wajrami.
1: It says this is for the name of Christ.
0: Ebe, Uleya won lunchio, Le Christopher Nucota.
1: It's to exalt the name of Christ.
0: Ayanado Christopher Nucodati.
1: If you are reproached, if you are insulted, if you are persecuted, if you put heap sufferings upon you for the name of Christ,
0: no do me, o chimia yuma, o dalama lemianti, o gwanya volemianti le Christo nuchila.
1: Happy are ye, for the Spirit of glory and the Spirit of God resteth upon you. On their part, he is evil spoken of, but on your part, he is glorified.
0: Wa yirami ela benanuti kokwe kule ma opo gbogbon lava ju jode miyati. Ama ma ugbola wogblobo sunyade enuti, ke miyagbola woko enuti.
1: It tells us then, it's a glorious thing to suffer for righteousness, but understand it is for the sake of Christ.
0: For the
1: sake of His gospel. For the sake of righteousness. That's very important. If you suffer, you must be able to know the reason why you are going through what you are going through. If you be reproached, not because you have sinned, not because you are backsliding.
0: No, do me. Many bele demagbolo, many bele wonu vontanu tiolo.
1: Not because you committed fornication and the church wanting to uphold righteousness will say, see what you've done, and then there's some kind of rebuke, chastisement. That's terrible.
0: Many bele wagasi eya kamia globena. Mi dula le kokwe ni madi asi nungwa blake ni shalowo ya tami ganto.
1: So you'll not be going around and smiling and rejoicing and saying, they said, when we're persecuted, that one is not persecution, that one is church discipline. But if you're righteous, and what's happening to you is for the sake of righteousness and for the sake of the name of Christ. It says, rejoice. Matthew chapter 5, I'm reading from verse 10. Blessed are they which are persecuted. Why? For righteousness' sake.
0: Why ira amosyo yumo wuchina lenukata.
1: Not for righteousness, not for stealing. It says, you're persecuted for righteousness' sake. Then it says, in that verse 10, for this is the kingdom of heaven.
0: Manyele majoma jonye tolo, manyele fififi tolo, manyele numanyu manyu owa tolo, ayiba yeji blabena, elabena, wa watu enyeji po fiadofola.
1: Blessed are ye when men shall revile you and persecute you and shall say all manner of evil against you falsely for my sake. You see that? For my sake.
0: Wa yirami, ne wa dumi, ayye wa timi ayuma, ayye wa kava, tuwa glonya, vombu bupu, me vio katade mianu chile tanya, lekwe le tanye le Christo ta menye le nouvonu ti o.
1: Not for the sake of embezzlement, but for my sake. If it's for the sake of Christ, that persecution or pain is coming, then it says rejoice.
0: Menye be la juda da le fifi ta o lo kake le Christo ta ye fuku mwenye ajido ibe yeji blebona ka luma kata mwenbela e jina jomi.
1: Verse 12, it then says rejoice and be exceeding glad, for great is your reward in heaven, for so persecuted they the prophets which were before you. Remember, that's for his sake.
0: Lokata mbele kuku wie vile a jina jomi. Eye mi tuwa seye. 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
1: So you look at your suffering. You look at the persecution. Look at all the slander, all the lies they tell against you. Why are they doing that? It's because you are righteous. Then I'm happy.
0: Yata lenkuda fukpakpa yumachichi yumatulanchi nukate yumachindo lejojwenyete nejojwenyete ya kajina no jomlo.
1: Why are you doing that? It's because you have a stand for righteousness, for Christ. Then I'm happy.
0: Nukate u le yumachindo en labele chitrene Christo no telejojwenyete yata yumete ya kajina jom.
1: Why are you doing that? It's because you are preaching the gospel and you are involved in this dawn, and then many people are coming to Christ through you and they don't like that. That's why they are persecuting you. Then I'm happy.
0: Nuka tele yuma chindo ala bele le maunya glon le lufo dene amu le ne yesu eye amumele chijokpon le manchio ya tele yuma chindo nita ya okama makpo chijoma chua seye.
1: If it's for his name's sake, then you can rejoice and the grace of God will multiply more and more in your life in Jesus' name.
0: Nebele ipo nuka tele fa kpomdu ake jina jona chua seye eye mao pa manuveve asokbon de ji akbo son de ji le wakbomo le yesu.
1: Look at Acts of the Apostles, Acts chapter 9, reading from verse
0: 16.
1: It says, for I will show him how great things he must suffer. Why? My name's sake.
0: Ela bena nyala ma fien. Alesi wole ne be wa akpofu gade le nyenu kola nuti.
1: You know, some people will say, you know that Paul the Apostle, he did quite a lot of wrong things in the past. Even though he's not born again, now preaching the gospel, that's why he's suffering because of what he did in the past. No. God had forgiven him all that.
0: Le nyabe madok bula bena ka Paul Apostle be ba trochi mula wanu.
1: The Lord said, I'm going to show him how great things he will suffer for my name's sake. And then the Lord continued to reveal what he will do.
0: Mao blabena de yafien. Alesi ba kpefule ponu kola nuti. Ma mbele de mao yeji de nukata lefiam.
1: Look at 2 Corinthians chapter 12. We're reading from verse 10 there.
0: Corinto velia tamo wi ev kpukwi amowo.
1: And he said unto me, my grace is sufficient for thee. You'll find the grace sufficient in Jesus' name.
0: Kpukwi ama siekelia. Eye wo gbro nam bena nyamon baba sogbona o. Mo fa mon baba
1: for my strength is made perfect in weakness. I am weak and they are doing this. Will they not kill me and crush me and destroy me? No, they cannot, because his strength is made perfect in weakness. Reproaches, in necessities, in persecutions, in distresses, for Christ's sake. That's the word for Christ's sake. For Christ's sake. For Christ's sake.
0: Egblobena eya tamele lolon ubena. 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
1: When I am weak, then am I strong. The Lord will make you strong in Jesus' name.
0: Bokwa mo wulia eya ta. 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Eye egblobena.
1: Tells us in the word of God, this is not in Hebrews, what you are to do at such a time when those challenges are there for you to be able to stand. In Hebrews chapter 12, I'm reading to you there from verse 2. Looking unto Jesus, that says it all. Looking unto Jesus, that's where our strength comes from. Looking unto Jesus, that's what makes the persecution light. Looking unto Jesus, if you look at your enemies, they look bigger. If you try to recollect what they say against you, they appear stronger. If you look at all the conspiracy, how many of them want you are counting them? Don't count them because they are nothing. And when you count many zeros, they are still zeros. In the sight of the Lord, they are nothing because they are like the dust of the ground. God is the mighty one. God is the one that will never fail. He's never lost any battle. Don't look at those zeros, but look at your God. Looking unto Jesus, the author and the finisher of our faith, who for the joy that was set before him endured the cross, despising the shame, and he sat down at the right hand of the throne of God. Consider him. That's what you have to consider. That's who you have to consider. You consider Jesus Christ. He says, for consider him that endured such contradiction of sinners against himself, lest ye be weary and faint in your minds. If you are considering the wrong thing, you'll be weary, you'll be faint in your mind. But when you consider the Lord, you'll not be weary. You'll not be tired. You'll not faint. You'll go from strength to strength, from glory to glory, from faith to faith in Jesus' name.
0: Point
1: number 3 now, the peril and punishment of Justine sinners.
0: We're now
1: in 1 Peter chapter 4. We're reading from verse 15. But let none of you suffer as a murderer, as a thief, or as an evildoer, or as a busybody in other men's matters. Those are sinners.
0: Gbogbo wi aton ke mi aduma mi ade kana ga pe fa be ron do la alo fi afito alo von la alo abe mo si do aga glan su da mo bubu po nyam la na o nvon le nyam
1: si ya. Look at all the people, they are murderers. What do they use? The knife or the gun or chemical?
0: Ba mo se la fi ala da amo la o anyi o cho wi alo o cho tu alo o cho chi wu amo o cho chi na mo wu amo.
1: Whether they're killing through abortion or they're killing somebody who's already born, murderers. Those are sinners.
0: Alo de fu sinenya mawu alo jide via vomagbo ba wi o kata onya mawu la o.
1: Then it says, oh, you see whether stealing a little amount or say a big amount.
0: Ebe fia fito le fi ga vinde alo le fi ga gan ye o.
1: Whether stealing in the church or stealing at home, they're thieves. And when they suffer, and suffering will come. If it doesn't come now, it's coming later.
0: Le po le fi fia le church home alo le fi la fomo ye o. Mo ka keti le fito pepe la va ala va godo la
1: nyimba ya. It will come on earth, it will come in eternity. It says when you suffer like that, you are suffering as a sinner.
0: Pepe la ba mama ti la nyimba ji ava ti la gbo ma fomo ebe le fuma to pepe le po fa be nu fon la na.
1: And then one evil doer, workers of iniquity, whether they're doing the iniquity secretly. There's some subtle people, subtle, sleek and sly.
0: Ebe fon la nu gbo gbo won la o le po be na ka nu fon la do le wa nu fon la ja.
1: They're very slippery. You can never catch them. But they're evil doers. They're evil workers. And they know how to wrap their lies. that you'll never be able to detect that this is a lie. But they're evil workers. But no matter how clever you are, God knows all the evildoers, and all those evildoers, they're not born again. They're going to suffer on earth, and they'll suffer in eternity. I pray you'll not be part of them in Jesus' name. That's why we come here, so the word of God will find us out. Search me, O God, and know my heart today, and see if there is any evil, any defilement, any uncleanness, any iniquity in me. Cleanse me and make me whiter than snow. You'll do that in Jesus' name.
0: He talks about
1: these people now, busy bodies in other men's matters. They are not busy about checking their lives, about looking at their lives. All they are busy about is talking about other people's, slandering other people. They are busy bodies in other people's matters. Their houses are not clean, and they are complaining about the houses of others that are not clean. I pray that God will get us separated out of that kind of gang and company in Jesus' name. Look at verse 17. Verse 17, for the time is come that the judgment must begin at the house of God. Say what? House of God? Yes, because you know there's an Achan in the camp of the people of God. Yes, there are some people like Demas in the household. They're talking about consecration, but they are sinners, they are backsliders. That's why it says that judgment will begin in the house of God. And you think about yourself, are you an Absalom there, out there? You appear humble, somebody wants to greet you. Don't worry about this, I'm just like you. That's why it says the judgment will begin from the house of God. And then it says in that verse 17, and if it first begins at us, what shall the end be of them that obey not the gospel of God? There are some people that are coming day in and day out of the people of God. They don't have any transformation. They don't have any obedience to the word of God. They hear all the teaching, they hear all the preaching, they hear all the doctrine, and they attend all the meetings and attend all the studies, but there's no change. There's no change. And the glory is not just coming to the Bible, so the glory is in going back, you know, on your knees and saying, I've had that today. I'm guilty of that. I'm guilty. Oh Lord, cleanse me. Oh Lord, change my life. It is when that change takes place, that's when you escape judgment. I pray that God will help us to be obedient to the gospel of the Lord in Jesus' name. And then when we're obedient to the Lord like that, you know what he's going to do? He's going to make us to decide that whatever happens, I'm going to keep on my real Christian virtue. There'll be a willingness to suffer. Willingness to suffer.
0: la kpɔ bena ka la kplɔ mia yi da fɔ de ade me mi to mia lɔ fa bena ka mia te ma kpɔ fu mia lɔ bena ka mia kpɔ fu na Kristo.
1: That I'm taking this decision, whether people agree or not, this is what I'm going to do. That's how people become real Christians. That's how they remain real Christians. And then it makes you to be willing. You're willing to suffer as an uncompromising Christian.
0: Bena me lɔ bena nu se me die ma wɛ ni ya ya ta la nyama de nu vɔnjo le pe emu ma dia mo to pa tro su Kristo to akfa akfa kun kale le pe la lɔ fa gblo bena ka nu ka ke la jɔ nu ke ma jɔ I ma de nu vɔnji gbede gbede o.
1: Revelation chapter 2 verse 10.
0: Nya de fia ta me ve popo ya mo wo.
1: Fear none of those things which thou shalt suffer. Amen.
0: Megavon ofushio na ba pela po de ke o. Amen.
1: It is like God telling Joseph, fear none of those things which thou shalt suffer. They are selling you to Egypt. It's actually going to fulfill the dream I gave you.
0: Eje kwa be ma le to ne Yosef ne be na ka megavon nu shebe fukpem le la o. O so de Egypt ya fi ma me nya drishme na o la na va me le.
1: Fear none of those things you are going to suffer, because it's going to lead you to more glory and more protection and preservation and the blessings of God in your life in Jesus' name.
0: Megavon ofushio na ba pela po de ke odo la be la kplo wa ida mata popo de dina no mo kokko nye kwa jenye me le wa gbe me le Yesu fo nu koma.
1: That's why it says, fear none of those things which thou shalt suffer. Behold the devil, that's all he is.
0: Ina gbo megavon ofushio na ba pela po de ke opoda abosan mo wo mo lo yi be yin kwa ta ta pe ma.
1: The devil shall cast some of you into prison that she may be tried, and ye shall have tribulation. How many days? Only 10 days. Think about that.
0: Abu Samla to me a duma me a do what the gahoma bena what me a po. Hey me a po kaka nuka keneni mi blema si apabatonga kiamo unta butama chunchi po asle swento.
1: 10 days out of 365, that's small.
0: Nga kiamo unemi ditu lefu alofa nga kalofa tombla de wa tomo.
1: 10 days in comparison with eternity, all that is small. It's only for 10 days, and this be thou faithful unto death, and I will give you the crown of life.
0: Nga kiamo unemi just song pla gbo ma vo ale suento nge kia mu wo ebena ka eya ta na nyen mu tepo la ida sede nu akuma eye mana agbe fia kuku o.
1: That's what you'll be looking at, not at the cross, not at the problem. You're looking at the crown of life the Lord is going to give you.
0: Eye jimi le le pe agbe fia kuku menye totun nye gbogbon lo agbe fia kuku si apotola la na o.
1: Look unto Jesus.
0: Minami akpo Yesu.
1: He will be with you.
0: Ala no klo.
1: He will never leave you.
0: Ma gbon odi akpo o.
1: He will never forsake you. In that challenge, in that pain, in that persecution, he will keep you standing steadfast and faithful to the very end in Jesus' name.
0: Madasinwo le verse ma le fukpekpo le kukema simetole la mo o. Lokata mo la la tema titre kelele tem tepo o teba sere nuhu le Yesu penu koma.
1: Let's rise up in prayer. Let's talk to the Lord, that the Lord himself will strengthen us.
0: Minami atua titre mi adogbo dana biobe na maunto na donso le muaji.
1: Like he strengthened other people, he strengthened us.
0: Abele sibe donso mo bola na donso.
1: He sustained other people, he sustained us, he supported other people, he will support us. But make sure that you are really saved, you are really born again. And the Spirit of God is bearing witness in your heart that you're not just a church goer, not just a member of deeper life.
0: Aye ma po gbono da se din le wo jibona ka moni church de la jojuko le ni moni jipala fuka mo ti jojuko na nya o.
1: You tell the Lord, oh Lord, I want real, real salvation.
0: When apoto mo yene jimo totro atudito.
1: And if the Spirit of God is bearing witness in your heart that you are really born again, then you rejoice, then you say, persecution may come, but I will stand.
0: Aye na yibe na yuma chichi le baba fukoko la baba la ta gbo bena una va fa.
1: I'll be an uncompromising Christian. You tell the Lord, help me Lord, help me Lord, help me Lord. 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Look unto Jesus.
0: You're
1: the finisher of your faith. His grace is sufficient for you. His strength will mighty your weakness. Don't forget. Look away from all those persecutors. They are not that important. Don't give them attention. Look unto Jesus. Will help you. 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
1: Praise the Lord.
2: Wakafu afoto.
1: I said praise the Lord.
2: Mabe wakafu afoto.
1: How many of you are happy?
2: Amoni ne ku le jijokpon le mi adu.
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3: Where are you?
2: Mabe. 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
1: Me gladi boko boko. 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
2: Do français gbebe ni a mo po jijo sugbon sugbon.
1: If you have two ears, you open the two ears.
2: Na to am velation la, wo to am vema lem disia.
1: Therefore, open them.
2: Na to am ni a vi.
1: Because I want to put something inside your ear.
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2: Nele fujula timala katutu afudwa plodo.
1: Just one thing you must do.
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1: This ear, open it. 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
1: Your Bible they there? Where? 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No Bible.
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2: Me ka fa pe to ni la Bible la sinya.
1: If you don't have a Bible, go and buy one.
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1: I read this thing like I read it.
2: Eye na khli abele sinya mo le khlem ana.
1: Power has come.
2: Maybe listen,
1: Father. Let me pray for you.
2: Father,
1: in the name of Jesus.
2: Papa, le Yesu penu koma.
1: I declare happy day, happy day.
2: Madegba pa jijonu kaka, jijonu kaka.
1: Jesus took my sin away.
2: Let's see, Yesu chanya nuvajo.
1: He taught me how to pray.
2: Efiam, alesi ma dogbeda.
1: And Lord, I pray.
2: Apeta ma dogbeda.
1: That happy day will come for everybody in Jesus' name.
2: All the
1: attention we need. All the focus on the word of God we need. Lord, I pray you grant to us in Jesus' name. Open the heavens. Save souls. Fill the sea. Deliver the oppressed. I pray that nobody will go away from here empty-handed. Overload your people with your wonder. Thank you because I know you have answered. In Jesus' name we pray.
2: Amen. Amen.
1: Thank you very much. You can sit down. There is one word I need to tell you before I start.
2: What?
1: One word you need to understand. The word, desperate.
2: Yeah.
1: When we say somebody is desperate, that person is saying, whatever comes, whatever goes. Whatever happens and whatever does not happen. Today is my day. I can show you many people in the Bible. Their miracle came when they were desperate. They
3: power of God came when they were desperate.
2: Ma openu se ba odile simo le dim bevi.
3: What they've been looking for many years came when they were desperate.
2: Lui dimo le pagada la suasile simo le dim bevi.
3: There's a man called Jacob.
2: Amiade le uye bena Jacob.
3: Man was desperate.
2: Lutumala edui bevi.
3: Said, I will not let you go.
2: Ebenyama da shona Joe.
3: Except you bless me.
2: Nebi adekwena Yiram.
3: As we come to the New Testament.
2: Esibanu blabla ye Yamala.
3: I see another person desperate.
2: Baga kwame desnelenu jimvevie.
3: This woman had been sick for 12 years.
2: John yala jadofu amuwe vasom.
3: Having flowing blood, issue of blood.
2: Eye avula dodomle enuti fuwe ni som.
3: Came desperate.
2: Spirit.
3: And she said, if I can only touch the hem of his garment, I will be healed. It is such desperate people. Those who say, I am here today for something definite. Those are the people that get something. If you there, you are desperate.
2: Today.
3: I must see this Jesus. Today, I must touch this Jesus. Today, I must have something from this Jesus. It is that desperation. It is that focus. It is that determination. It is that holding
2: on.
3: It will not go. I will not let it go. It must not leave me. It is that firmness of holding on that gets you what you want. My subject is a happy day for a desperate man. Happy day for a desperate man. And I've been watching. The people who are desperate. The people say, I will not miss it. Nothing will catch my attention. Nothing will distract me. Nothing will pull me away. Nothing will take this one from me. Happy day. For a desperate man. The story is in Luke chapter 19. Open your Bible.
2: Vous Bible là.
3: Open your eyes.
2: Na vous on kuvi.
3: Open your ears.
2: Et na vous auto.
3: Open your mind.
2: Na vous osusu.
3: And let us read it together.
2: Na mi akide tu akoda.
3: Luke chapter 19 verse 1.
2: Look at how we are shake popo igbanto.
3: Jesus entered and passed through Jericho.
2: Eye Yesu va Jericho. Etu omoyi.
3: What a sentence.
2: Nyati Kenya me.
3: What a word.
2: Mabede nyapo pe Kenya.
3: Jericho was a curse. City.
2: Yeriko, enye diyo fofide.
3: A great man.
2: Amagandelo.
3: Many years ago.
2: Fagadagadagada vayi.
3: Put a curse on anybody that will build up Jericho again.
2: Epofide ame ikanajibe yagbubo Yeriko jula acho.
3: And since that time there be a curse on Jericho.
2: Chokbe magbejila fifudele Yeriko bedwaji.
3: And Jesus came from heaven.
2: Yesu lato jifo valo.
3: The only power.
2: Eyenu sende.
3: The only authority
2: that
3: could break the yoke.
2: That
3: was laid on Jericho. I want you to keep these words in your mind. Jericho
2: Ye.
3: J for Joshua.
2: Ye na Joshua.
3: J for Jericho.
2: Ye na Jericho.
3: J for Jesus.
2: Ye na Yesu.
3: It took Jesus.
2: Yesu de kape.
3: Having that name, Jehovah saves.
2: Ikenanya Yehovah's Nadiam.
3: To be able to reverse what Joshua had done.
2: Benade, Nika Joshua work play Jericho. Nabatra Dredo.
3: Joshua was a mini Jesus of the old covenant.
2: Yata fi ade Joshua la ye ni Yesu be so etole nu mbla ku huwa mo.
3: Jesus is the Greek new covenant name which is interpreted as Joshua in the Old Testament.
2: Yesu ye ni kela le nu mbla ya pa nya gbe ko gomo wuda le nu mbla ku amo sina ye Joshua la.
3: And the Joshua of the Old Testament placed a curse on Jericho.
2: Eye Joshua mbla ku amo tola opo fi de Jericho pe jula.
3: If you look at your Bible. Since that time, that curse had continued. When Elisha came to town, the people of Jericho,
2: Jericho
3: they ran to Elisha. He said, see our land. The water is killing people. The condition is killing people. Help us. Elisha said, bring some salt. And he put the salt in the spring of the water. And the water was healed. But how about the land? How about the vegetation? How about the education? How about all their lives? How about all their families? Elisha was less than Jesus.
2: Elisa, enyamo swe wu Yesu.
3: He solved a part of the problem.
2: E de fupepe afakpa de dalu.
3: And now happy day.
2: Gake di jonu kakavado.
3: Jesus came to Jericho.
2: Yesu, evado Jericho.
3: And I'm telling you, Malak, Jesus is here.
2: Malak bwono bwona Yesu le miya duma fifia.
3: If you are desperate.
2: Nebele lenu jinvo vie.
3: If you say, I don't want any disturbance.
2: Nele kwebena narekuma gade funa mwko.
3: Jesus is in Jericho.
2: Wala bena Yesu va Jericho pe dvama.
3: One man. He learned.
2: No to the kade lilo estronu.
3: That Jesus was passing by.
2: Bena Yesu lade ele dvama tomba le yi.
3: Look at verse 2.
2: Bokwe ama vwa.
3: And behold, there was a man.
2: Eye kwada nu tuade.
3: Behold, there is a man.
2: Eye kwada
3: the devil has been tormenting your life, oppressing your life, binding your life, and squeezing your life.
2: Behold,
3: look at the condition around you. Happy day for you today. Because Jesus now came to Jericho. Now I can rejoice. Now I can sing and dance. Now I can jump for joy. Because all these years,
2: we have
3: been carrying a heavy load from Joshua on our back.
2: We have
3: been a heavy load in our heart from Joshua in our stomach. Terrible sickness in our body because of Old Testament Joshua's curse. If you met Joshua,
2: Joshua
3: and you never meet Jesus, I cry for you.
2: But
3: if you have met Joshua before, and then he place a curse on your city, place a curse on your nation, and now you come this happy, glorious day to meet Jesus. All the problems are solved. All the bad luck is gone. All the yoke is broken. Because Jesus will reverse. And Jesus will take away all the curse you are carrying from your great grand grandfather. If you carry until this day, this is a happy day for you.
2: Fifu de katana le miaji to miaba tabi tok biobagama. 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
4: named Zacchaeus.
2: Eye nutu ade oyo ebe nko be na Zacchaeus lali.
4: Which was the chief among the publicans.
2: Eye wonye nujo la opa magan.
4: Look at this man.
2: Bonu ti adalo.
4: He was in a cursed city.
2: Ele dimo opo fi delama.
4: Doing a cursed profession.
2: Kele ajo ade do ikeji fi fu dele.
4: A bad man in a bad city.
2: Ama bada le du gbegbelemo.
4: A sinful man in a sinful city.
2: No vola le nu voduma.
4: Even for ordinary normal man.
2: Na amagbolo tiyon la.
4: To be in Jericho.
2: Bena wano Jericho jamia. Eglento.
4: And now he went to pick up the work of a publican.
2: Vetia ya bacho ado adebe ya osina nyenu jola bedo.
4: You know publican.
2: Menya nu jola wa.
4: Publican.
2: La kwa de nu jola du kwa gata bagbedi do kofa.
4: Publican. You know can. They put some, this sardine, the fish, they put it inside can.
2: La kwa de menya sandine. Menya bena enu agam vinu guya dema.
4: Restrict it.
2: Eye.
4: Limit it.
2: Odwa sepene.
4: Don't move out.
2: Magaya fireko.
4: In a public can.
2: Ele nu
4: jolopo. Call somebody to say publican.
2: Na madeni nu jolopo ganu viguya.
4: What can you do? The whole public.
2: Dukwa katalo.
4: They put you inside can.
2: Wato adenu gwivi mama.
4: They say you will never rise.
2: Obe na wawea mayi nkogbo.
4: You will never move forward.
2: Wawea mayi madason.
4: You never go back.
2: Wawea mayi magbedomo.
4: You are inside the can of the public.
2: Lelenu gwivi mama dukwa wato adenu gwivi mama le dukwa doma. Nu jolao.
4: I'm going to open that can.
2: Meja vunu gwivi mama le meja vino wakba.
4: And it is when that can is open.
2: Eye nemi vunu gwivi mama.
4: Happy day.
2: Mebe jijonu kaka.
4: I said happy day.
2: Mebe jijonu kaka.
4: Something is happening already.
2: Nada le jojon le miyaba gbama oko.
4: There is a key from heaven.
2: Safi ade bato jifo.
4: That can.
2: Eye gangvigwi oma sinu lela.
4: It's sealed up.
2: Eye utrenu.
4: And there's only one key from heaven that can open that
2: Safi
4: can.
2: Safi de kale jifo ikwe la tapu gangvigwi malo.
4: Wonderful God.
2: Mebe na mau wanuku.
4: It is done.
2: Abamavo.
4: No more publican.
2: Maganye nu nu
4: jololo. Public can there.
2: Mare ganye nu jolala mi adomia.
4: What are you? Public can.
2: Na leni gan vigwe ulo de mumela. Leni gan vigwe to asile jimapo. Ela be na wo funyonu ngo.
4: The can is open.
2: Ela be gan vi malami vi.
4: There is a release.
2: Ela be na katutu
4: va. There is a deliverance.
2: Ela be de popo va.
4: There's a vibration coming upon your life.
2: Ela be blood de gan de wagbama.
4: All those things that hold you down and all the sin that can you up, they are opened in Jesus' name.
2: Nu yo katane blow daddy. What are the gang of trenola? Mo vole ye samele yesu fanu kama.
4: And he sought to see Jesus.
2: Eye wole jijimbe yakwa yesu.
4: Who he was.
2: Amasi wonya.
4: But he could not.
2: Eye mete nui u.
4: For the press.
2: La makala nuchi.
4: Because he was of little stature.
2: Ela bena amakuye wonya.
4: You know what I'm telling you? Can you see this man? To be in Jericho is bad enough. To be a public can is bad enough. Now he was of little stature. Less than the normal. Less than the average. Than the average person. Everybody went in front. He was a latecomer. A public can. Coming from behind. Short stature. Little stature.
2: I'm
4: going to solve my problem. Look at the condition of the man. And then he said, but today. Now Jesus is in town.
2: Yes, but
4: I'm living in Jericho.
2: Hey, nyamo le Jericho duyama.
4: All this Jericho cause.
2: Jericho be tifu deo katanla.
4: Desperation.
2: Madwikle kwanlo.
4: Man that is desperate.
2: Amayikana dwikle kwanla.
4: Woman that is desperate.
2: Nyamo sile nu jimbo vye.
4: A man that says today is my happy.
2: Nyutu ina lepa kwanlade. Ebelade. Yelani nye jijonu kakanam.
4: Yes.
5: bad day. They will not pass me by. Look at what he did. And he ran. Holy Spirit, I told you. You know, big men today. They don't run. But the man said, I don't care what the public says. After all, the public put me inside the car. What else will they do? If you want to laugh, if you want to make fun of me.
6: And then
5: the man began to run.
6: He
5: ran into blessing. He ran into salvation. He ran into peace of mind. He ran into the very gates of heaven. That is what happens when you are desperate. And it says, and he ran before. And he climbed up into a sycamore tree to see him. For he was to pass that way. And when Jesus came to the place, he looked up.
7: Now look up.
5: Hello.
6: I said, praise the
5: Lord. And the other people that were around Jesus, he didn't look at them. They were not desperate. They only came to enjoy. They only came like holiday, like a vacation. They only came because people are going, let me go with them. They were not desperate. But this man was desperate. He climbed up a sycamore tree. And then as he was there, his heart was saying, Jesus, let me see you. Jesus,
6: Yesu,
5: let me know you today. All these publicans put my hand and take everything away. And when Jesus got there, he looked up at him and he called him by name. If you are desperate, Jesus knows your name. He knows what you are looking for. He knows why you are crying. He knows why the public has put you inside a car. Listen to me. An elephant cannot grow inside a cage. The elephant can only grow to the limit of the cage.
6: A lion
5: cannot grow inside a cage. Any cage you put that lion into, a lion can only grow to the limit of that cage. Put a man inside a can. Put a woman inside a can. That man, that woman will never grow beyond that can. Which you put that
6: man. Now,
5: we open the gate.
6: But
5: we open the cage.
6: We
5: open the can. All the limitation of your life. All the restriction of your life. All the things that confined you inside that can. The Lord is opening it in Jesus' name. And then Jesus called him by name.
6: Hey, yes, you have a nukolo.
5: Zacchaeus. Make haste.
6: Jikaba.
5: Come down.
6: Ella bena.
5: For today.
6: Egbe.
5: I told you.
6: Bagblenula.
5: For today.
6: Ella bena gbia.
5: Everybody say today.
6: Mashamana gbabena egbia.
5: This is my day.
6: Egbenye nyenu kakela.
5: This is your day.
6: Egbenye wenu kakela.
5: Happy day.
6: Jijonu kaka.
5: Wonderful day.
6: Asaye tunkaka.
5: Miracle working day.
6: Nukunu dobo nukaka.
5: This is the day the Lord has made. This day was registered in heaven for you. I'm not here by accident. This day
7: next day is registered in heaven for you. Jesus said, today I must. I read it to you.
6: Yes, Blonebenaka, Egbiella, Mano, Marinovaye.
7: Look at it. If you have your Bible there, at the end of verse 5. For today, I must abide at thy house.
6: The Bible has a fina rimakoda, Egbiella, Mano, a foam.
7: The creator of the heavens and earth.
6: La Koda, Jipoklanigbanwola.
7: The very Son of God.
6: Maupe Villa.
7: The master of angels and men.
6: Amenenye Mao Dolopa Magbotoka Tapoola, Papeto.
7: That was born in an extraordinary way. Jesus, the master of Lucifer and the demons.
6: Yes, we can hear Lucifer Fapeto.
7: Jesus, the great physician.
6: Yes, we need Doyolopa Magan.
7: Jesus, the power of God on earth.
6: Yes, we need Mao Panusalani Baji.
7: I must abide in your house today.
6: Ebena Egbiela Manua

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0: The power of heaven and earth.
1: Mebe de tipo pla nigba ponso.
0: The very Son of God.
1: Amene nye maupo bia konka.
0: The one that never failed in any battle.
1: Ameka vare kama dwe tipo o.
0: Greater than angel, greater than all men.
1: Etra kwa mao dola o, etra kwa magbato de siyade.
0: Kings and the Lord of Lords.
1: Ye nye tiyo jipe kwa peto jipa peto.
0: He said, I must abide in your house.
1: Ebe mano afomo.
0: Your very house.
1: Wonto wa afomo lo.
0: At this very day.
1: Le egbe mga ke laji.
0: That's what happens to desperate people.
1: Nu ye dwa mashine jina unve vye laji.
0: When you are desperate and you say, Lord, I want you by all means.
1: Ne le bi ve vye lebe na apata ma hiyo goto goto le nyagbe ma.
0: Whatever the condition, whatever the situation, God, I want you.
1: No, no, ma ke me le apata mka ke me tu me lo apata.
0: This will be your day. And then he made haste and he came down. And he received him joyfully. And when they saw it, they all murmured, saying that he was gone to be guest with a man that's a sinner. And Zacchaeus stood and said unto the Lord, behold, Lord, the half of my goods I give unto the poor. If I have taken anything from any man by false accusation, I restore him fourfold. Jesus said unto him,
1: yes,
0: everybody said this day. When are you going to be saved? When are you going to be forgiven? When is your name to be written in the book of life? When is the Lord to open your can? When is the Lord to release you? When is Jesus to come inside this heart of you? When will Jesus follow you home? When will Jesus get to us and sweep away all the curse, all the yoke, all the marabu, all the corruption, all the evil, sweep everything away? When?
1: Today
0: it will happen. I said today it will happen. That's why Jesus said, this day is salvation come to this house. For as much as he also is the son of
1: Abraham.
0: Now, I told you his story. Now, I'm going to break it up for you. Number one, corruption. Number two, confession. Number three, conversion. Number one, the corruption of this public can. The corruption of this public can. If you know the publicans at all, they join them with some bad people. They said publicans and sinners. They said publicans and harlots. They said publicans and heathen, pagan. Every time you see publican,
1: it's
0: either a companion of harlot, a partner of a sinner, or
1: the
0: twin brother of harlot.
1: They
0: are together.
1: Make
0: the corruption of the publican.
1: No jola siapa
2: publican.
0: Let me show you.
1: Matthew we.
0: And you will see the condition of the man. And the very way you know a public can is because of the way they are joined together.
1: La kwa leke la nyebena kanu jola le angogubye mnyela ale
0: usonde du. Matthew chapter 18 verse 17.
1: Matthew ta we ni popo we adre.
0: Remember, we first of all talk about the corruption. This public can.
1: Balamia puna.
0: Matthew chapter 18 verse 17. Here it says, and if he shall neglect to hear them.

0: tell it unto the church. But if he neglect to hear the church, let him be unto thee as an heathen man and a publican.
1: Kanama do to wawo kanula yeda glena gamla enama do to gamla kanula nana wa nonau abe transbola plenu jolan.
0: The publican and the pagan, they are the same.
1: No jola ple transbola la madakawuni.
0: Publican and the heathen, they are the same.
1: Transbola plama matrojimala amadakawuni.
0: Idol worshippers, they are the same.
1: No jola ple fujusbola la madakawuni.
0: Publican and the people with powers of darkness, they are the same.
1: No jola ple
0: the corruption of the public can.
1: No jola siapa.
0: And I want you to look at another thing now. Luke chapter 15, verse 1.
1: Look at
0: then drew near unto him all the publicans and sinners for to hear him.
1: Can you
0: see the companion and the friends and the fellowship and the partners of the publican?
1: When Jolapo, no Jolapo Zonhatio, no Jolapo Veliao, no Jolapo Fumato,
0: publicans and pagan,
1: no Jolap, let Transbola, no Jolapo Nicola,
0: idol worshippers,
1: no Jolap, let Transbola,
0: and occultism,
1: no Jolaba could do Bessalao,
0: publican and those who worship Satan,
1: no Jolap, let Satan and Subolao,
0: publican and sinners,
1: no Jolap, let Nuvo Lao,
0: Matthew chapter 21. For John came unto you in the way of righteousness, and ye believed him not. But the publicans and the harlots believed him. Can you see the bad people that surrounded the publican? As corrupt as this man was. He said, I have tried my best to change my corruption. And I cannot. But I had Jesus has come to town. And because Jesus has come to town, I am going to go to Jesus. All the corruption inside me, he will take away. All the corruption of my past life, he will forgive me. All the corruption that is putting me inside this public
1: car,
0: the Lord is going to remove everything today. And are we better than them? You know, when you point to them and say, publican. Publican.
1: How
0: can any better than them? Romans chapter 3, verse 9.
2: Verse 9.
0: Then are we better than they?
1: Roma tama ton ku pe aseke de mi eton yo wo
0: toa. You know why?
1: Ao de kamaliu.
0: He says we are not better at all.
1: Ebe mi man yokua o.
0: In verse 10.
1: Bo pe mo wo.
0: As it is written, there is none righteous, no, not one.
1: Unless you own glory na bena, ama jojo de kamali o de ka ho maliu.
0: Everybody is just like that.
1: Ema tena masa mali na na ma.
0: We are coming out of our corruption.
1: Mi ja du le mi pagbagblo ma gba.
0: There to coming out. I said coming out. That leads us to number two, the confession of this publican. Let us look at Luke chapter 19. I'm reading from verse
1: 8.
0: Zacchaeus stood and said unto the Lord.
1: There
0: are many people around them there. They were looking at him.
1: Publican.
0: Sinner.
1: nous vont voler
0: halot
1: pollué
0: heathen
1: nous transvolé à mon matron jimé josalé
0: chichuma
1: gbogbo vomé.
0: He didn't hear what they said. Mercenary
1: gbon ololo.
0: He didn't look at them.
1: Mepo gbon ololo.
0: He was looking at Jesus alone.
1: Eklen kula Yesu po le Yesu de ka ko pon.
0: And he said, Lord, the name they call me, that's who I am.
1: Ebe apeto nuko shiona la nenu mo lema.
0: I'm a sinner. I'm a bad man. I've done evil. I come to you for that reason. That you will make a change in my life.
1: Manye nu bon la, manya ma gbagbla, manya ma bada. Ya te ma va gboro pe na tro nya gbo.
0: If you come with that confession,
1: ne le vale mo fufu mama.
0: And you say, yes, I know my corruption.
1: Ele gbo be e mo nya nya gbagbla si le mo nya la.
0: But I come, I will not hide anything.
1: Ya ka ma ba nya ma tro na de ke awula do o.
0: Every bad sin I have done.
1: Nu gbagbla ne sa de ske mo va itan la.
0: I confess unto the Lord.
1: My
0: Lord,
1: my whom now?
0: That's why I said, behold, Lord,
1: yeah,
0: then half of my goods I give to the poor. Yeah, and if I have taken anything from any man by false accusation, I restore him fourfold.
1: Yeah, then I beg you, na kwa da apeto, ma tonya nuopa fana madago. Ena ma jono la miyade si drola, ma duwa tepene ziena.
0: You know that is why conversion came to the publican.
1: Lenya, yeah, then I beti ma totro vane nu jola si ado.
0: That is why his chains were broken.
1: Eya tena bena ka unge ibo kwa kutia ule pagbama.
0: That is why he was forgiven.
1: Eya tena bena otwa ipo nuboka taki.
0: That is why a new life came unto him.
1: Eya tena bena ka agbaye yevane.
0: Because he stopped corruption and he went into confession.
1: Ela bena tote nube glon wa ibe yidema vuvuma.
0: That's what the publicans did.
1: No yenu jola wo.
0: That's how salvation came to them.
1: Yena bagbo ko la vane.
0: That's how the mercy of God came to them. Confession. Look at Luke chapter 18, verse 11. The Pharisees stood and prayed thus with himself. Lord, I thank thee that I'm not as other men are, extortioners, unjust, adulterers, or even as this publican.
1: Pharisee told the children, "Aye, we do but other time be mau."
0: That one is a Pharisee.
1: I
0: pray you'll not be a Pharisee.
1: And
0: you know the twin brother of Pharisee. Sadducee.
1: One is Sadducee.
0: You'll not be a Sadducee.
1: Man is Sadducee.
0: I said you'll not be a Sadducee.
1: My brother, man is Sadducee.
0: You know Sadducee.
1: Dukitowa.
0: Sad, you see.
1: Ela bena nukalaoni.
0: You see him.
1: Lekwe.
0: Sad, you see there.
1: La nukalade lemia dumia. Pika wadi.
0: I say, where are you?
1: Mebe nukalade lemia dumia.
0: I'm not a Sadducee.
1: Yani mani Sadducee.
0: I'm not a Pharisee.
1: Yani mani Pharisee tolo.
0: The Pharisee was pointing to the publican. I am not like this man.
1: Pharisee tore la sifti ame nujola bena nyemela bena nujola siana u.
0: The confession of the publican.
1: La kwadi nujola gbadu dola mapo mavuvu.
0: Look at verse 13. And the publican standing afar off will not lift up so much as his eyes unto heaven, but his smote upon his breast, saying, God, be merciful to me, a sinner.
1: Kanu jola la titre la joga kan eye mo lo bena yawo e po mo kan di apo jipo o ka bonu la fu akota gbon bena ma o ponenu blanwi enenu vola.
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0: He is just and faithful to forgive us and to cleanse us of all unrighteousness.
1: Full of
2: righteousness.
0: He that covereth his sin shall not prosper.
1: But
0: he that confesseth and forsaketh them shall have mercy.
1: kama si ka vome yo dujwe la wa ponu blanwine.
2: Let the wicked forsake his way.
1: Ama bwenda sile epo mopo wonu.
2: And your righteous man is taught.
1: Eya mopo le epo susuwa wonu.
2: Let him come unto the Lord.
1: Ewa trode yoko wanu.
2: And the Lord will pardon.
1: Ekama ak ponu blanwine.
2: He will abundantly forgive him.
1: Eya wa cho epo nu vowa ke.
2: People who are called by my name.
1: Nebe nyan yo tu kosi nchwe yo nyonu kodo.
2: Will humble themselves and seek my face and turn from their wicked ways and hear from heaven. I will forgive their sin. I will heal their land.
1: Ewa din yonu kume ewa trola. Eke mama atopo nufwaka wo. Ma yodo opani bala. E ma kwa wo.
2: That miracle comes upon you because you do not remain in your corruption.
1: Lengkunila ba wago.
2: Out of corruption, and you come into confession. Confession. You don't hide anything. Say, Lord, that's who I am. That's what I've been. That's what I've been doing. I confess. Number one, tell me. Corruption. Number two, tell me out loud. Confession. Number three now. Confession. Happy day, happy day. When Jesus came to his heart. Happy day, happy day. When Jesus forgave him.
1: Let's see Jesus turn over okay.
2: All the corruption, all the evil.
1: Luke
2: chapter 19, verse 9.
1: Look at them, we are taking a quick clear.
2: Jesus said unto him, this day is salvation come this house. For as much as he is also a son of Abraham.
1: Hey, yes, Glane Bena Ebba, Kokova, Fasiama, let us see ya kanye, Abraham Vinucci.
2: This day is the day of salvation.
1: Ebba, Ebbenya Gokobanukaka,
2: desperate man.
1: That
2: will not allow anything to hinder him. I all my sins will be taken away today. Forgiveness will come to me today. That heaven, I am going to get to that heaven. That hell, I will not go to that hell. I am so desperate. I want to see Jesus. I want to hear Jesus. I want him to tell me. All my sins are forgiven. That very day when that man was desperate. Salvation came. And then Jesus went to his house. Jesus will go to your house today. If you are sick, healing has come. If you are oppressed, deliverance has come. Any problem you have, Jesus, the master of all situations, comes today to take everything away. Number one, corruption. Number two, confession. Number three,
1: compassion
2: has come. It will happen. I said it will happen. Any desperate person, where are you? I said, where are you? You want to take Jesus home today? Where are you?
1: You
2: want the power of Jesus to break every yoke in your life? Where are you? Why don't you stand up? Today is my day. Zacchaeus was desperate. I am desperate. I am desperate. I want the blessing. Blessing of God upon my life. I want to change. I want the salvation of the Lord. I want the peace of the Lord. Lord, I want that conversion. I want that transformation. I want that change. I want that heaven in my soul. I want the blessing that Jesus brought from heaven.
1: Mehini ya yirasi yesu geto jifoba.
2: Happy day.
1: Jijonu kaka.
2: Happy day.
1: Jijonu kaka.
2: Happy day.
1: Jijonu kaka.
2: Salvation has come.
1: Agbo okolava.
2: Calling upon the Lord now.
1: You are put up if you lie.
2: And you say yes Lord, I know I'm corrupt.
1: Nabi apeto emanyaba magbogble mnyi.
2: I know I am evil.
1: Menyabe mnyi magbogble.
2: I know I'm a sinner.
1: Menyabe mnyi nufonla.
2: I know I'm not better than an harlot.
1: Menyabe nanyo mnyo ugbolo o.
2: I'm not better than a pagan.
1: Nyamanyo utransubola o o.
2: I confess.
1: Malama vu.
2: Lord, I want conversion.
1: Apeto mnyene agbo oko.
2: I want transformation.
1: Apeto mnyene totro.
2: Lord, I want a change.
1: Menyene totro lagbo mo.
2: I want the salvation of the Lord.
1: Menyene apeto mnyo kokola.
2: And I want it right now. I want today.
1: Menyene fifi lail agbo agbo.
2: I want you today.
1: Menyene agbo agbo.
2: Any man being Christ is a new creature.
1: Nemenele kusubola transunu owo yeye.
2: All things have passed away. All things have
1: been said.
2: That new life, that eternal life, that abundant life, that righteous life, that holy life, give it to me today. I am desperate. I will not let you go except you bless me. I will not let you go except to change my heart.
1: Nebe de kona yiran, nebe de kola tonya agbonyamanda shona jo o.
2: I will not let you go except that conversion will come upon me.
1: Yemanda shona jo o nebe ajima totro so asinya gbagba.
2: It has come.
1: Ebadovo.
2: It has come.
1: Ebadovo.
2: As you abandon your sin.
1: Ey le gbom le nufo gola.
2: As you are telling the Lord.
1: Ey le gbom ne apeto la.
2: As you are saying, oh Lord, this very day.
1: Nebe apeto gbagba.
2: I want that salvation.
1: Be di agbo oko.
2: The power of Calvary.
1: Calvary,
2: the power in the blood of Jesus.
1: No, say no, yes, for Vulam.
2: So touch your life.
1: No, Cassinaga.
2: Transform your life.
1: No, Tronyaga.
2: That you will be able to say, Jesus lives inside me.
1: Benalatema Glebenaka, yesu, Elemania.
2: He has forgiven my sin.
1: Atonya Nuva Oka.
2: Has taken my yoke away.
1: Atonya Kokutila Joe.
2: He has broken everything down.
1: Anga Kokutio Fani.
2: Now I am a new man.
1: I'm
2: a new woman. I'm a new boy. I'm a new creature. I'm a new girl.
1: Plenty
2: things are you to say, I won't say them anymore.
1: Plenty
2: clothes are used to wear, I will not wear them anymore. A new day. A happy day. Come upon my life today. In Jesus' name we pray. Jesus' name we pray. Anybody that came to be a spectator here today, just go with them to see what is happening. Any spectator here today? Is there any desperate man here today? Any desperate woman here today that you believe that this is that day, the day of change, the day of transformation, the day of conversion, praise the Lord, Jesus is ready now to touch that heart, ready now to forgive every sin you ever. Put your hands down now. Now I want to talk to those people.
1: To
2: want Jesus to enter into your heart. In all his transforming power. In all the power that can change bad to good. If that is what you want. At this time now,
1: let it feel like
2: you are desperate. statement, the desperate woman.
1: Lenyenu tukonyanu snele nade jimbo vie.
2: Wherever you are, those are the people now that mean business with the Lord.
1: Amemola, wa we lenade jimbo vie tu apeton lagbo.
2: You can raise up your hand.
1: La tema do asine jifan.
2: Those people.
1: Amemau ko jimela.
2: Father, in the name of Jesus.
1: Papa le Yesu penu koma.
2: All these who mean business with you.
1: Ameyone duibo vie ne wagba.
2: Who raise up their hands?
1: Jo doba sine jim.
2: Because they want your forgiveness. They want your salvation. They want genuine conversion. Oh Lord, I pray. Take the broom of heaven. The blood of Jesus Christ. Wash them. Cleanse them. Sweep every sinful sin away. And bring peace of mind to them in Jesus' name. Lord, I pray. New life. A new creature. You make out of everyone in Jesus' name. That your salvation. That your peace of mind. That your forgiveness. Will be in their heart right now. And as they go home, they go with the peace of God. You go with the joy of salvation. They go with assurance. The presence and partnership of Jesus, Lord and Savior. And I pray, Lord, power to live in newness of life. To every one of them in Jesus' name. Thank you, Lord. That this is the day that conversion has come. Thank you, Lord. This is the day that salvation has come. Forgiveness has come. Eternal life has come. Write their name in your book of life. Thank you, Lord. Thank you, Lord. Jesus' name we pray. Everybody said. Number one.
1: Banto.
2: Number two.
1: Evelia.
2: Number three.
1: Eyetonlia.
2: What do you have now?
1: Nuke suasio fifia.
2: What do you have now?
1: Mebede nuke suasio fifia.
2: What did you have?
1: Nuke lasio.
2: You have it.
1: Eso asiwa.
2: Sure.
1: Le Canada.
2: You have it.
1: Eso asiwa.
2: Tell me again what you have.
1: Brenela nukalako.
2: Conversion.
1: Agboko.
2: You are not like the man you used to be anymore.
1: Magala abena nutile nye okula na o.
2: You're not like the woman you used to be anymore.
1: Maganye nyonu kukuma sinenye la o.
2: Conversion has happened.
1: Ella bena kagboko lava.
2: Amen.
3: Amen.
1: Amen.
2: Praise the Lord.
1: Make up for Pato.
2: Now.
1: Azon,
2: the second part.
1: Akpavelia.
2: After the man got the salvation there. Jesus said, let's go to your house. Anything that the witches were hiding, it cuts the corner of your house. Anything that the village enemies are hiding inside your portmanteau. Anything that they put inside you in the dream. Let's go to your house. Today we're going to finish everything. Barrenness.
1: Bimajimaji,
2: all the yokes and all the causes finished today. I am going home with Jesus. We're going to your house of Jesus. Father, in the name of Jesus. I thank you, Lord. Jesus the healer.
1: Yesu
2: doyola. Jesus the deliverer.
1: Yesu katula.
2: That Jesus the provider.
1: Yes, nukata nala.
2: That Jesus the redeemer.
1: Yesu kola.
2: That Jesus the master of all circumstances.
1: Yesu nujojo kata papeto.
2: I said he wants to go home with everybody.
1: My brother, Yesu be akpla masia mdo ya fomba.
2: To heal everyone.
1: Ne ya yodwa masia m.
2: Deliver everyone.
1: Ne ya dega masia m.
2: To set everyone free.
1: Ya na brother masia m.
2: Lord, I pray.
1: Papa ma do gbeda.
2: Begin the work right now.
1: Je don la owo gomo fifi lai.
2: Heal your people right now.
1: Yo do fi o fifi lai.
2: Deliver the oppressed.
1: Blame lai.
2: What the people right now.
1: La fifi lai.
2: The word immediately right. Jesus name.
1: Eye na glambo sabe do wa gomo fifi lai le yeso.
2: Those blind eyes, I command you, be opened in Jesus' name.
1: Paralyzed,
2: rise up and walk in Jesus'
1: name. Stop
2: tumor, goiter, any swelling in your body, I swelling, come out in Jesus' name.
1: Those
2: who are deaf, I pray that the Lord will touch your ears now, be opened in Jesus'
1: name.
2: Lord, I pray, come to everybody's life. Everybody's heart.
3: Let us pray. Almighty God, we thank you for putting it in our heart that we want to love you. We love you already, but we want to love you more and more. We pray that all the grace we need, you grant to every one of us in Jesus' name. And we pray that that heavenly home Christ has gone to prepare for us, every one of us eventually will be there without any hindrance in Jesus' name.
4: And
3: we pray that speak to the hearts of all your people today. In Jesus' name we pray. In Isaiah chapter 57 verse 15. I read the first part. For thus says the high and the lofty one that inhabiteth eternity. The high and the lofty one that inhabited eternity. Today we're talking about eternity. I'm bringing a message to you on living in the light of eternity. From the passage I read to you, eternity is the very life of God. The word eternal means everlasting. It means unending. It means ever continuing. It means it's without end. It means it's forever. In fact, the Bible says it's forever and ever. Death terminates a brief life here on earth. And then for us, eternity begins. Either in a state of everlasting delight or in a state of everlasting damnation. How we live here now will determine where we'll spend eternity. Eternity, does man understand how long eternity is? If it were possible to stretch a rope from earth to the moon, and if it were possible for an ant to go from that from the earth to the moon and come back and do that 100 times,
4: the time that the angel have taken will be a minute fraction of eternity.
5: Neni bena debele bobe bena miatema doka atuani gbanji abeato oro alole tin le jifo alebena adidevi natema lie ayi agagbova sibo alofan de kakanla la poboda enye agboma vofo akpabitu kriande ko.
4: How do we understand eternity? Suppose it were possible for a child, a boy, to take a cup, a little cup, and empty all the oceans, all the rivers in the world. The length of time it will take that boy to finish is a negligible part of eternity.
5: Nenyebena debele bobo bena miatema chok to kopus mihe nwa chile komela dasen de vitu kriyade alebena watema kwa achanfu mechiwo kule tosisio kata vo lakye kata mla enye agbama vofo goma de vitu kri suyade ko.
4: Eternity. What's eternity?
5: Agbamavo. 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
4: If a grain of sand represents one day, all the sand in all the seashore in all the earth will only represent, you know, that will be a long time, but it will represent only a very small part of eternity.
5: Nenye bena mia globena a kikwi de kala nyigbantila oho nkakaraka le agbamavo metafo. 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
4: That means eternity then extends forever and forever and forever without end.
5: Ema tebena agboma vola jiji cho mavo ide mavo serufoma line o.
4: Eternity is a lifespan of the never dying God who sits on an everlasting throne.
5: Agboma vola yenye apisikene mau mavo.
4: And man living here on earth now, when he dies, he will then be ushered into eternity, either on the right hand or on the left hand.
5: Amagbatos lagbala nyibaji egbala neni bama bena ekfla ekma agene agbama bama amiado ledu siji alo amiama.
4: The question then is, where will you spend eternity?
5: Yabiana ule nyibena afikena no agbama volale.
4: Have you thought about it at all?
5: Dele danugla chonu chikwa.
4: In 2 Peter chapter 3, reading from verse 10.
5: Petro veleta me tonkukuyewu.
4: 2 Peter chapter 3, verse 10.
5: Petro veleta me tonkukuyewu.
4: But the day of the Lord will come as a thief in the night. In the which the heaven shall pass away with a great noise, and the elements shall melt with fervent heat. The earth also and the works that are therein shall be burnt up. Seeing then that all these things shall be dissolved, what manner of person ought ye to be in all holy conversation and godliness?
5: Azon esiwa lolo nusia wakatala amakafuma viyo le namibe mianyele anino noko kwekule maoso sodama.
4: Thinking about eternity makes us to think about our lives.
5: Nemi butama tu agbama vonuntila au mia butama tu mia fa agbanuti.
4: Makes us to think about, where am I going to spend that long eternity?
5: Anamia butama tu afike miyotomia no agbama voma vomalale.
4: There are 3 points we're going to consider in our message today.
5: Enama tu mia son agbala maunyalama.
4: Number 1, humble souls to possess eternal happiness.
5: Banta luvonsi obobode anila fo agboma vojijo domenini.
4: Humble souls to possess eternal happiness.
5: Luvonsi obobode anila fo agboma vojijo domenini.
4: Let's come back to Isaiah chapter 57.
5: Miaga trava Isaiah tabla tonvo adren.
4: And we're looking at verse 15 again.
5: Miaga pokokowi aton.
4: It tells us, for thus says the high and the holy one that inhabits eternity.
5: Ella bena ala amagansi do poli tegbe eye efonu konye kokwela gblo esi.
4: Whose name is holy.
5: Sifanu konye kokwela.
4: I dwell in the high and holy place with him also that is of a contrite and humble spirit to revive the spirit of the humble and to revive the heart of the contrite one.
5: Mele amasi le mele amasi wo gbangudugudu mele eji ple kokwe fola mele amasi wo gbangudugudu ple amasi fe gbogbon wo bobode ani lagbo ne ma gbo agbe amasi wo bobode ani la fo gbogbon.
4: The Lord cannot have fellowship with the proud, whether here on earth or there in the great beyond. If we're going to live with God, if we're going to be able to enjoy the happiness and the glory of heaven forever and ever, the first thing we realize is that the holy, the high, the lofty one, the great God of heaven, he wants to dwell with those of a humble spirit. And humility begins when we realize we're nothing in the sight of God. When we realize that the works of our hand, the good works we have done, and the almsgiving we have done, cannot buy salvation, cannot buy a seat, a place, a mansion in heaven. That there is no goodness of any good man that is able to purchase eternity. And as we bend low before the cross, as we bend low before
5: Calvary,
4: and as we humble ourselves before the Lord, and we surrender unto the Lord, and we say, it is not because of the work of my hand, it is not because of the good things I've done, only simply relying upon the sacrifice of Christ, I come, not by merit, but by the mercy of God. He saves us, he converts us, he changes our lives, he writes our names in the book of life.
5: And
4: except that conversion takes place, there is no place in heaven for any of us. Except that humility of heart, humility of mind is there and it is settled in our heart, there will be no place in heaven for us. In Matthew chapter 18 verse 3. And he said, verily I say unto you, except ye be converted and become as little children, ye shall not enter into the kingdom of heaven. Actually, Jesus said that to his own disciples. They were wondering who will be the greatest in the kingdom of heaven. They wanted position. They wanted popularity. They wanted power. They wanted the praise of men. They wanted exaltation on earth. And they were wondering, who is the greatest among us? And the Lord knew that such an argument and such conversation will not be in the mouth in the life of the people that have come to Calvary, who are humble before the Lord. He knew that something from the world was coming to the midst of his own people. He knew that they wanted to bring the world into his church. Then he called them to order. And he said, except you be converted. and become as little children.
5: You
4: will not even be able to enter into that kingdom of heaven, not to talk about being great when you get there.
5: And
4: then he explains what he means in verse 4.
5: He
4: says, whosoever therefore shall humble himself as this little child, the same is the greatest in the kingdom of heaven. To partake of the happiness and the joy. To partake of rest and peace eternal.
5: God
4: delight and satisfaction in heaven.
5: Perfect
4: fellowship and perfect security in your in eternity. It will take number one that you are converted. And pride will never bring conversion. And pride will never keep conversion. It is the humility of heart. I am nothing in the sight of God. I'm useless in the sight of God. I am worthless in the sight of God. Without him, I can do nothing. Without him, I cannot be saved. And then I come with that humility. I submit, I surrender, I bend low before the cross of Calvary. That's then what makes us to be born again. Believing on the Lord Jesus Christ to take all our sins away. And then we remain humble. From that time of conversion until the consummation, until we see him face to face. Because he said, whosoever therefore shall humble himself as this little child, the same is the greatest in the kingdom of heaven. What's the use if you are great in the kingdom of the world, if you are great in the visible church, and you are not even known in the invisible church? You must have your name in the book of life before you can have a part, a place in heaven. That's why it tells us in Luke chapter 10 verse 20. Luke chapter 10 verse 20. Nevertheless, in this rejoice not that the spirits are subject unto you, but rather rejoice because your names are written in heaven. He was talking to 70 of his disciples. 70 disciples had been sent out on evangelistic mission, and they came back to give a great testimony of how the Lord had mightily worked with them miraculously. What was
5: that?
4: And then they began to rejoice. And Jesus said, cut down your joy.
5: Yes,
4: don't rejoice because of that. Because I'm in the prayer warriors and demons are being chased out. Don't rejoice because of that. Because you've gone somewhere, you prayed for a madman and the madman retained or he recovered his sanity. Don't rejoice. rejoice because of that.
5: Do he lay the freedom? Aye, the poor mother that have adored you. Aye, my husband let you brother have adored you. Johnny, I'm a matter.
4: Because you are mighty in prayer, and because you are a great prayer warrior member, don't rejoice because of that.
5: Do he will let you do a brother? Aye, the poor no forget the brother that's raffled them. Aye, mama got do you Johnny who oh.
4: And because you are preaching and in your evangelistic mission, many people are bending the knee to Christ and they are repenting with tears. Don't rejoice because of that.
5: It
4: says, but rejoice because your names are written in heaven. The joy of success on earth, the joy of success in preaching, the joy of success in prayer, the joy of achievement in religion is but for a moment. But the joy that lasts forever and ever is the joy that your name is in the book of life.
5: When
4: you surrender yourself to the Lord and you are born again, and your name is written in the book of life in heaven, and you begin to live the life of godliness and righteousness for the glory of God here on earth,
5: you can
4: be sure you are going to be persecuted. But the persecution is nothing. The trouble, the trial is nothing. The earthly tribulation is nothing. Jesus said in Matthew chapter 5. Matthew chapter 5, reading from verse 10. It says, blessed are they which are persecuted for righteousness' sake, for theirs is the kingdom of heaven. It
5: is
4: telling us, when you compare the joy you are going to have, the glory you are going to have, the honor you are going to have, the happiness you are going to have, and you compare it with the affliction you have on earth, it says the affliction on earth will even fade away into nothing. He said, when you've got any trouble, look up and see the glory that is awaiting you. And the trouble on earth, and the trial on earth, and the tribulation on earth will seem as nothing.
5: He said, if you are persecuted
4: for righteousness' sake, because you believe on the Lord Jesus Christ, because you are following the Lord, because you are a child of the kingdom, and because of that, there is persecution. It appears they are punishing you for your faith. He said, look up, and when you look at heaven, and the joy, and the glory, and the delight, and the happiness, and the satisfaction you are going to have, the things you have on earth will fade into nothingness.
5: He said,
4: if they deny you of your right on earth, and because of that you are poor, and because of that there is no job, and because of that they heap insults on you, and because of that the pain is almost unbearable, he said, look up, because your redemption draweth near. And when you look up and you see the heaven that is awaiting you, and the happiness, and the singing, and the fellowship, and the joy in the presence of the angels of God, what you have here will become a light affliction that is just but for a moment.
5: Amo gbom le gbo nu si na ni etola o mo tre na o le ma tala la fu pen la ya dun eye hian kama le trozo a he dala koli koli a eye amo le yo mo tila ko mo tum la ke ma kota e jina po ma o fia do fia mo la da na po jijo a se chokle ya yira ti ka foto jida di no la da e ke ma nu si mo tolo la ni gba je gba kala adaba fu de ka ha ma ko nye.
4: after all 70 years on earth is like a drop of water in comparison with the ocean when you compare it with eternity. After all, everything we go through here is but for a moment. In fact, 1,000 years is like a day in the sight of the Lord. Now follow, if 1,000 years is like a day, 100 years will not be up to a day. It's like 1/10 of a day. And 70 years on earth is like an hour and a few minutes. And therefore, whatever you are going through on earth, it's nothing. Think about heaven. Think about the joy. Think about the glory. Think about the honor. Think about the reward. And think about the streets of gold. And think about the mansions that Christ has gone to prepare for you. And when you think of that, all that you go through on earth, the persecution and everything, will become really nothing. In fact, you don't mind at all. You tell the devil and you tell all the people responsible for that persecution. You say, give me more. I want more of that to make me think about heaven. I need more of that to make me think of the joy unspeakable. I need more of that to make me think of the glory that I shall have when I appear before the presence of the Almighty God. You always think about the happiness and the joy and the delight you are going to have in heaven, and it seems on earth will seem as nothing.
5: Nene bena Biblia gblo bena fe akpe deka la bena nkeke deka ne le maugbo emale mi anche bena kama ni gblo bena fe alofa deka mokposu gafu deka kra hade o nene gblo bena ka fe bla adrian mokposu gafu deka fe afan hado le atane be le buta mocho kakayo mato le kple fio kple anigba ya jiegba wanu ani feko le fe bla adrian dum e kama le buta mocho jijo Ase chocho, bodem, nutifafa, sila kolo maubo.
4: And it says in verse 11, it says, blessed are ye, when men shall revile you and persecute you, and shall say, all manner of evil against you for my sake. Rejoice, don't be sad, rejoice, and be exceedingly glad, for great is your reward in heaven. For so, they persecuted the prophets that were before you.
5: Boko wide ke wa yirami, no wa dzumi, eye wa chimi ayuma, eye wa kavacho, agro nyavombu, Bufuma vio kata de mianu tile tanya jina jomi mga khanulo jina jounto jina jomi eye mito aseyi ela bena miyapofo tu sogbon le jifu ela bena
4: make you may humble in the sight of the Lord
5: la bobodu kule ma ubo.
4: And you think of the joy and the happiness we are going to have
5: ena butame ato jijokula aseyi chusina swasiola nuti.
4: You think of the delight and the satisfaction you are going to have. You think of the precious thing, the promises, the inheritance that the Lord is going to give unto you.
5: And
4: you understand that everything that happens here, the sorrow, the sadness, and the suffering, is just for a moment. And it will soon be over. No matter how the suffering looks long, it will soon be over.
5: And
4: it says our light affliction, which is but for a moment, when you compare that with eternity, and even the sinners around you, you think they're enjoying the enjoyment of the sinner is for a moment in eternity. My friend, when you spend 5 minutes in eternity, everything you went through on earth, all the problems you had on earth, everything you will forget, and then you will begin an eternity of a happy life. My prayer for you, my brother, my sister, you will be there in Jesus' name.
5: Ella, but I'm your father, but for the coming, I call the new year. The Kunmosena in Akra or Mulabai, but the Kagba, my Grenemia, Nuvo, Lobo, Jijopo, Pomo, Legbala, and Mulavai, but the Kagba, my Grenel of Pomoba, Nella good amount of Fama, Minchama, Tosla Zala, oh, Yabajola, your father, Bagunovio, Mia Fima, the yes, so for no common.
4: Who are the people that will have that eternal happiness?
5: I'm a kawela kwa jijoma voma.
4: The people who have humbly repented of their sins to believe in Christ. The people who are followers of Christ in righteousness and true holiness. The people whose names are written in the book of life in heaven. The people who resist temptation and they endure persecution till the very end. The people
6: people who live each day with the thought of eternity on their minds. The people who sincerely, faithfully do the will of God, whether men see them or not, whether men praise them or blame them. Those are the people that will be happy eternally. My question is, will you be there in heaven? But before you answer in the affirmative, I need to ask you a series of questions. Are you humble or proud? Are you born of the spirit or only born of the flesh? Are you converted or are you still carnal? Are you following Christ or are you following self and society? Is your name in the book of life or your name only in the register of the church? Are you free from sin or are you full of sin? Are you clean or are you corrupt? Are you obeying God's word or are you rebelling and disobeying against the word of God? Do you always think of eternity in anything you do? Or do you only think of what I will eat today, the money I will spend today, and the person I'll get married to in life? Where will you spend eternity? The question comes to you and me. Will you be eternally happy or will you be eternally sorrowful? For those who are born again, for those who are children of God, for those who are the witness in your spirit that you are on your way to heaven, for those who are on the narrow path that leads to glory, for those whose sins are washed and cleansed away, for those who are rejoicing in sins forgiven, salvation obtained, I rejoice with you. I rejoice with you. Great will be your joy. Again,

0: These were redeemed from among men, being the first fruits unto God and to the Lamb. And in their mouth was found no guile, for they are without fault before the throne of God. I pray you will be there among them in Jesus' name.
1: Then
0: all your sorrow will be over. All your crying will be over. All your problems will be over. All the heartache will be over. The moment you step on the shore of heaven like this, then you look back. Everything is forgotten. You begin a life of joy. An eternity of happiness. An eternity of glory. An eternity of fellowship with the Almighty God. An eternity of fellowship with the angels. Satan will not be there. No curse will be there. Crying will not be there. Weeping will not be there. Problems will not be there. Poverty will not be there. All the people chasing you, harassing your life will not be there. You must be there. You must be there. If only in this world we have hope, we are all most men miserable. If you suffer in this world, you don't get to heaven. If you are persecuted in this world, you don't get to heaven. If you have all the deprivation, you don't get to heaven. If with all the evangelism, you don't get to heaven. If all coming to church, you don't get to heaven. If coming to deeper life, you don't get to heaven. After making restitution, you don't get to heaven. After your husband has kicked you out, you don't get to heaven. After your wife has disappointed you, you don't get to heaven. After they cut your salary, you don't get to heaven.
1: No buffer to no
0: after you don't have anything to eat, you don't get to heaven. Tell me, where is your joy? The joy of serving God. The joy of coming to church. The joy of reading the Bible. The joy of believing on Jesus. You will get to heaven. I said you will get to heaven. And then the joy and the glory and the happiness that will be there forever and ever and ever. Nobody can measure it. It's only when you get there you understand what I'm telling you today. In Revelation chapter 21 verse 4. And God shall wipe away all tears from their eyes. And there shall be no more death, neither sorrow, nor crying, neither shall there be any more pain. For the former things, the former things on earth, the former poverty, and the former pain, and the former persecution, and the former things that had weighed you down, and the former things you were crying about, are all passed away forever. My goal is that I will be in that place. I don't know about you, but you know, as you come to worship here, and you realize that one day everything on earth will end, and you'll be ushered into the presence of the Almighty God. You're praying that that day will come soon. Don't worry, it is coming. I said it is coming. And it will come to every one of us.

0: in Jesus' name.
1: Abanamia dumonto de si adele Yesu fenu koma.
0: I'm sorry to tell you that not everybody will be there.
1: Da fla chelo manya mshema la pima no go si.
0: Not everybody will be in that heaven.
1: Manya mshema la jupo no go di.
0: Not everybody will have a joy.
1: Manya mshema la po jupo jijo o.
0: Not everybody will have a happiness.
1: Manya mshema la po jupo pasi uchodi.
0: That leads me to point number two.
1: Akwede manya fakpa velia.
0: Hypocritical sinners to be punished in eternal hell.
1: Alakpanu von lobe tuokan le juma vom.
0: Hypocritical sinners to be punished in eternal hell.
1: Alakpanu von lobe tuokan le juma vom.
0: You know there are people that deceive themselves.
1: Le nyamado le odukwe blema.
0: They say they don't think there is any hell.
1: Wobena yomo kweso bena juma voli o.
0: There is a literal hell.
1: There
0: is a literal hell.
1: A place
0: of eternal punishment, there is somewhere like that.
1: And it is a place
0: of eternal suffering for Satan and all his angels.
1: Enya afikana Satana kleba dolola fupagala chuma voida mavomala.
0: And then it's for all people that cover up their sins and they are not converted.
1: Enya amina tonu chomponu vanji.
0: Jesus spoke about hell.
1: Yes,
0: the Old Testament prophet spoke about hell. The New Testament apostle spoke about hell. You believe in heaven?
1: Then
0: you ought to know there is a hell. If there is a day, there is night. If there is light, then there is darkness. If the positive is there, then the negative is there. If there is a place that God is living eternally, then there is a place that Satan is going to live eternally. It means there is heaven on the one hand, there is hell on the other hand. And all the children of God will live with him everlastingly, eternally in heaven. And of course, all the children of Satan will live with Satan eternally in hell. Look at the testimony of Scripture. And make sure that you are not subtracting from the Bible, you are not adding to the Bible. In Psalm 9, verse 17. The wicked shall be turned into hell, and all the nations that forget God.
1: He
0: tells us there are wicked people on earth. There are sinners on earth. There are people that have never been born again. The wicked, who are the wicked? The unjust. The people that oppress their fellow men. The people that do wicked things. The wicked shall be turned into hell. How can the wicked be in heaven with God forever and ever? No, it cannot be. And the Bible tells us that the wicked in the north, in the south, in the east, and in the west, everywhere in the world, eventually when they die, they will be turned into hell.
1: He
0: said the wicked in the church and the wicked outside the church, when they die, they will be turned into hell. He's talking about the religious wicked and the irreligious wicked. They will meet in hellfire.
1: He's
0: talking about the people that take pride in tormenting their fellow men. Efo ntsa mwe da dagola de wo afunya funya to no vio de ani.
2: He's talking about the people that are wicked and they are not born again.
0: Efo ntsa mwe fondi chemo trojimo olanu ti.
2: He's talking about the people that are stealing what belongs to other to their neighbors.
0: Efo ntsa mwe na da jwa no vio fanu lo si.
2: He's talking about the people that sin with impunity and there is no repentance.
0: Efo ntsa mwe le nu bon won ka gbejimo to trolanu ti.
2: And he tells us the wicked shall be turned into hell and all the nations shall forget God.
0: Eglonami bena amavondi okula duko sokata ngloma ubela na gbogbo ichefo.
2: In Hebrews chapter 9 verse 27.
0: Yebre tawota asheke popo ebla
2: vovoadre. Hebrews chapter 9 verse 27.
0: Yebre tawota popo ebla vovoadre.
2: Here the word of God tells us that death is certain and judgment is sure.
0: Afiam bibla glabona akuli godo yevondo.
2: It says Hebrews 9 verse 27, as it is appointed unto men once to die, but after this the judgment.
0: Hebrews shake a kukubla vovadra, eya lesi odwina mbe wa akuzideka, eye esha mbela wa kofonu dodron la.
2: You understand? Everybody dies.
0: Se goma mesha mkufuna lo.
2: Methuselah died.
0: Methuselah ku.
2: Cain died.
0: Cain ku.
2: Achan died.
0: Akanku.
2: Korah, Dathan, and Abiram, they died.
0: Korah, Dathan, and Abiram, woku.
2: And then Saul in the Old Testament died.
0: Saul, Israel, Abantola, ku.
2: Judas Iscariot died.
0: Judas Iscariot, ku.
2: Ananias and Sapphira died.
0: Ananias and Sapphira, ku.
2: And even Nebuchadnezzar died.
0: Nebuchadnezzar, ku.
2: And Belshazzar died.
0: Belshazzar, ku.
2: And Herod died.
0: Herodes,
2: no matter who you are, it's appointed unto men once to die. And then when life is ended here on earth, there is a place of judgment awaiting the Herods of the world, awaiting the Nebuchadnezzars of the world, and awaiting the Judas Iscariots in the church, awaiting the demons in the church, awaiting the tired, mixed multitude that never gave their lives to the Lord. They were never born again. They were never humbled before the Lord. They sinned and they were full of sin until they died. There is a day appointed unto man to die, and after that death there will be judgment.
0: La po boruli sile ha mia mo le mia do ma vanga koma trojimo o le la gbono le nu fomo tonu tonji eye woku wo dwine amobe wa kusi de ka se mbela wa po vonu dodron la.
2: In Matthew chapter 25.
0: Matthew tabla vovo aton.
2: Matthew chapter 25 verse 41.
0: Matthew tabla vovo aton popo bla no vo de ken.
2: It says here, then shall you say unto them on the left hand, depart from me ye cursed into everlasting fire prepared for the devil and his angels.
0: Tete wa gbona monsieur le miama la kan bena mi teda to gbonya mi amonsieur po fi de mi de juma vo si o dro na bo san kle pa do la wo la mo.
2: Those are the very words of Jesus Christ.
0: Esia wani Yesu Kristo nto la fo nya o.
2: Jesus that were very familiar with eternity past and eternity future.
0: Yesu nyanu to agboma vo ina le ba yi place na gbono la nu ti.
2: Jesus that knew the program of God for the ages.
0: Yes, nanya ma opo dodo la jitima siama.
2: Jesus that knows about heaven and knows about hell.
0: Yes, nanya nucho jipo kula juma vonuchi.
2: Jesus that knows about the final destination of a Satan and his angels.
0: Yes, nanya atiskana Satan akuba dolawa nocho ma voida ma vomala.
2: Jesus that knows the final judgment, the final destination for all sinners who refuse to be born again.
0: Yes, sinenya no fo yikene nu bon la ma troji mo wa no to ma voide ma vola le.
2: Here are the words of Jesus Christ. He said then, shall he say unto them on his left hand, depart from me, ye cursed, into everlasting fire, prepared for the devil and his angels.
0: Esieni Yesu ma fo nya bena tete wa gbona mo sole miamala kan bena mi teda to gbonya. mi ame siwo ƒo fi de mi yi ɖe dzomavɔ si wodzra ɖo ɖi na bosaŋ kple eƒe dɔlawo la me.
2: Then he said in verse 4, in verse 4 you see.
0: Kpokpoe bla nevɔ adelia.
2: And these shall go away into everlasting punishment.
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2: That goes on and they never die when they get there.
0: Si aye dzi wo ma trɔ o ne wo ge ɖe afi ma.
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2: Jesus Christ tells us more in Mark chapter 9.
0: Yesu gblɔ geɖe na mi le Marko ta sieke.
2: And in Mark chapter 9 reading from verse 43.
0: Marko ta sieke kpokpoe bla nevɔ tɔ.
2: And if thy hand offend thee, cut it off.
0: Eye ne wo asi ɖia nuwo la lenda.
2: It is better for thee to enter into life maimed than having two hands to go into hell, into the fire that never shall be quenched.
0: Enyo na wo be na yi ɖe agbe la me kple asikpowu esi asi eve na nɔe na wo eye na yi ɖe dzomavɔ ve la me.
2: Here the Lord Jesus Christ is saying the punishment and the torment and the wrath of God and the suffering in hell is so intense and it is so eternal that whatever will hinder you from escaping hell and getting into heaven, even if it's like a right hand or a right eye, somebody very dear to you, you pluck it out, you cut it off, you separate from it so you can get to heaven.
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2: It tells us in verse 44 where their warmth dies not and the fire is not quenched.
0: Kpokpoe bla nevɔ ne afi si woƒe nye mekuna le o eye dzo la hã metina le o.
2: Verse 45, and if thy foot shall offend thee, cut it off. It is better for thee to enter into life than having two feet to be cast into hell, into the fire that never shall be quenched.
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2: And it tells us where the warmth dies not and the fire is not quenched.
0: Afi si woƒe nye mekuna le o eye dzo la hã metina le o.
2: Is there somebody as dear to you as your precious eye?
0: Ɖe ame aɖe xɔ asi na wo abe wo nukuvi enea.
2: But he wants you to sin.
0: Gake dzi be yeakplɔ de nu vɔ me.
2: And it's leading you down into the pit of sin and destruction.
0: Eye be kplɔ le nu vɔ me de xe ɖo ta tɔtrɔ ma vɔ me.
2: In verse 47, and if thine eye offend thee, pluck it out. It is better for thee to enter into the kingdom of God with one eye than having two eyes to be cast into a fire, where their one dies not and the fire is not quenched.
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2: If there were no place of judgment.
0: Ne ʋɔnudrɔƒe aɖe meli o.
2: If there were no place of eternal punishment.
0: Ne yebena tohe ƒe mavɔ aɖe meli o.
2: He was a person that taught much about love and he demonstrated love and yet he was saying you cannot love somebody to the point that the person will drag you into hell fire. If you want to get into life, eternal life, into heaven, cut off that person that will drag you into hell.
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2: revelation chapter 14
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2: revelation chapter 14 verse 10
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2: it says the same shall drink
0: ebena eye la nu
2: of the wine of the wrath of God which is poured out without mixture into the cup of his indignation and he shall be tormented with fire and brimstone in the presence of the holy angels and in the presence of the Lamb.
0: Eya la nu mau fe domoju fe aha ti o me toto ko re e fe domoju klu la mo o eye wa cho e jo kle jo pe awo fi le mau dola ko ke o kla le vi la nu kum.
2: And then in verse 11 it tells us and the smoke of their torment ascendeth up forever and ever and they have no rest day nor night.
0: Popo wi de ke eye o pa fu owo pa dujo la tu le ji fo yim to ma bo mo yi de ma bo mo eye amon si o de ta agu la le afima
2: if anybody gets it well for its eternal it's everlasting ever continuing it will never end it's forever and ever and ever
0: nenye bena amia de gede tu ma bo mo la anu afima tu ma bo mo yi de ma bo mo to tro mo li ne o
2: The Revelation chapter 21 verse 8.
0: Nya de tien table bevo de ke kpukpi ni.
2: He said, but the fearful, the unbelieving, the abominable, the murderers, the whoremongers, the sorcerers, those are the witches, those are the people that have familiar spirit, and they refuse to repent, and the idolaters and all liars shall have their part in the lake we burn it with fire and brimstone.
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0: nya de tia tabla ve popo wi de ke
2: and I saw a great white throne and him that sat on it from whose face the whole earth and heaven the sky fled away and there was found no place for them
0: eye mo po ti aji pe e gande kla mo si bobono eji amo si fanu kuma ni gban kla ji fo si tu eye mo ga po te fi ade kana o
2: and I saw the dead small and great
0: eye mo po amo kuku amo ti ti o kla de vi o
2: people will face judgment too
0: so ke o wa jonko pom dodro lo
2: the young people that die in sin they will face judgment too
0: so ke si o kula nu bom la wa jonko pom dodro
2: I saw the dead small and great stand before God and it says and the books were opened and another book was opened which is the book of life and the dead were judged out of those things which were written in the books according to their works.
0: Eh mo po amo kuku amo titi o pe de vi o le titre de fi ati pe lanu go. Eye wo fo agbanle wo, eye wo fo agbanle bubu ade sinye agbagbanle. 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
2: In verse 15 and whosoever was not found written in the book of life was cast into the lake of fire.
0: Popo wi aton eye ne o mo po amia de fonu kongunglu la gbogban le mo ola wo to ne fu agboda jota la mo.
2: Whosoever was not found to be born again
0: amosi koma pe be na mo trojimo o.
2: Whosoever still remained in the works of the flesh
0: amosi ne potole nu tina fo do wo won.
2: Whosoever still remained in the natural pride of the natural man
0: amosi kene potogbale nu tina abena mo jo duro agbono no na.
2: Whosoever still remained in the rebellion of the natural man
0: amosi kene gbala gla jam le nu tina po nu ona o mo la.
2: Whosoever
0: amasiam
2: God is no respecter of persons
0: ma o mo po amo de kanu fun mo o.
2: He has made a way of salvation for everyone
0: o wo do do kana mo se mo fa jimo totro
2: and he says come unto me
0: ebe mi va gbonyo
2: all ye that labor and are heavy laden
0: ya mo se le ba gba jemu e ya gbale mi awu
2: and I will give you rest
0: nyela mana dujo mi
2: he says come
0: ebe na va
2: and take the water of life freely
0: na kwa gbetila no fun
2: and we have been calling upon sinners to come come and be born again.
1: Mi le nu bon la wo yobo aba tro jim.
2: We have been telling them whosoever shall call on the name of the Lord shall be saved.
1: Mi le gbomo si na ya foto nu kola de apo dede.
2: We have been telling them this is the day of salvation.
1: Mi le gbe na ka gbe ni koko gbela.
2: And you can call upon the Lord today.
1: We la tema ya foto la nu ko egba.
2: We have been telling them the scripture.
1: Mi le gbo ngongro la mo nyana wo.
2: That whosoever comes unto me.
1: Be na mo si na va gbonyola.
2: I will in no wise cast out.
1: Mi le nyama ti a fun gan o.
2: We be telling them the word of God.
1: Mi le mau nyala gbom na o.
2: That Jesus Christ died on the cross of Calvary.
1: Be na Yesu la klota le Calvary ti choganu.
2: Because of the love of God for humanity.
1: Le mau pro na mo gbetota.
2: For God so loved the world.
1: Ela be na le gbogbo mau lo kikia mo.
2: That he gave his only begotten son.
1: Be na wo te ba tanu vi la kana.
2: That whosoever believes in him.
1: Bena masikana ko jisu.
2: Should not perish but have everlasting life.
1: Atro okwa ko agboma vo.
2: I will be telling them.
1: Mila glom na o.
2: That they ought to repent.
1: Bena lebo atro jima.
2: Because the promise is unto you.
1: Ala benu gbe dola le na o.
2: And to your children.
1: Ala vi o.
2: And to them that are far off.
1: Ba klamo si la jogela te.
2: As many as the Lord our God shall call.
1: Ama grales nu ma ula yo.
2: And we'll be telling them not to waste time.
1: Mila gbona ba mi ga ti gamula.
2: That time is short.
1: Bena yeyi la le ku.
2: That the life is short.
1: Bena agbola le ku.
2: That Jesus that went away.
1: Bena yes mat na jule mi agbola.
2: He is coming again.
1: Aga tro gbono aka.
2: And when he comes.
1: Bena yes ma vala.
2: If you are found not to be born again.
1: Ne pomo tro jimo ola.
2: When he comes.
1: Ne vala.
2: Or when death closes your eyes here on earth.
1: Alona kuba tojo la ni gbaya ji.
2: And you are found not to be born again.
1: Eye wo po mo tro jimo o.
2: And your name is not written in the book of life in heaven.
1: Eye mo nwo nu college fo ba gbogbon ni omo ola.
2: Then all the people whosoever in church outside the church.
1: E ko ma mo si amo mo le sa me mo kle sa mi agodo.
2: Whosoever
1: Amasiam
2: religious or irreligious
1: Solomon Delacro Solomon Delao
2: whoever
1: Amasiam
2: a worker in the church ordinary member of the church
1: Dola Clever Mavijojo
2: whosoever
1: Amasiam
2: the one that is in the other religion the one in this religion
1: Amasila Solomon Bodem Amasila Mia Dumulatisia
2: whosoever
1: Amasiam
2: black or white
1: Amarie Amaribo
2: whosoever was not found written in the book of life was cast into the lake of fire It's a serious matter, my friend.
1: No,
2: but Jesus Christ Himself, He opens the curtain.
1: Yes, Christ the earth
2: And he tells of the story of a man. Maybe he was one he never heard. Day of salvation came, he neglected it. The message came, he had nothing to do with it. And eventually he died. And Jesus opens the curtain for us.
1: Yes, love, come to one me.
2: And he tells us what happens to that man.
1: In the
2: great
1: beyond. It's
2: in Luke chapter
1: 16.
2: In Luke chapter 16, verse
1: 19. There was a
2: certain rich man. Which was clothed in purple and fine linen.
1: And he
2: feared sumptuously every day. And there was a certain beggar named
1: Lazarus.
2: Which was laid at his gate full of salt. And
1: his
2: journey to be fed with the crumbs that fell from the rich man's table.
1: Moreover,
2: dogs came and licked his sore.
1: And
2: it came to pass that the beggar died. Wait a minute. Beggar Lazarus.
1: Lazarus.
2: Whatever we're suffering as a beggar. As poor people. As people that have no job. As a people the world are laughing at. I told you it will soon come to an end. look at how we are now.
0: Mi kwa le simi le balada.
2: So few years ago you were 13 years of age. Now maybe you are 40 or 43.
0: E pia mo gbe le fo wi e to vi fele le ko fo bla bla na vo ton.
2: Few years ago you were 40. Maybe you are now 70.
0: E pia do vele le fo bla na fele le fo bla drum.
2: It's not long anymore.
0: Magadi Jola.
2: When time will end.
0: Kineba wenu no.
2: And time on earth and privilege on earth will come to an end.
0: And you can give up your kataba mjajo kogatala wenu.
2: And eventually if you are a believer.
0: Nela ni kosa tola.
2: Never mind what is taking place now.
0: We need your church. Let me go what done you owe.
2: And the beggar died.
0: Cause agadala kulo.
2: For him, it was the end of sorrow.
0: Yaya la nua kawonu ne.
2: It was the end of suffering.
0: Tuapela wonu ne.
2: It was the end of sadness.
0: Ayadudula wonu ne.
2: It was the end of persecution.
0: Umati tia wonu ne.
2: It was the end of poverty.
0: Agadada wonu ne.
2: It was the end of all the problems on earth.
0: And
2: the beggar died.
0: Anybody who called me, "Hey, I'm a dog, lucky."
2: Oh, thank God we're going to die one day. Some people don't like to die, but whether you like it or not, death is going to come one day.
0: And me lomba you aku oga kala lomo lo godo.
2: And then it says the beggar died. And then he was carried by angels into Abraham's bosom. And the rich man also died and was buried. They never think they are going to die. They have accounts there, they have accounts overseas. They never think they are going to die. They build house there, they name streets according to their name. They never think they are going to die. They oppress the poor and they oppress innocent people. They never think they are going to die. They have nothing to do with prayer. They have nothing to do with God. They never think they are going to die. They live their life without Christ, without hope, without God, without righteousness, without being born again. But then he tells us in that place, and the rich man also died and he was buried. What happened beyond the grave? What happened in eternity? I'm talking about that rich man that Jesus spoke about. He has spent more than 2,000 years in hell. He's still there in hell now because hell will never end. The suffering will never end. The punishment will never end. The sorrow will never end. The wrath of God will never end on them.
0: Gakia potoli pepe ma wonulo daruda ma wonulo ya pepe anwani ati ma voida ma voma.
2: And then in verse 23, and in hell he lift up his eyes being in torment and seeth Abraham afar off and Lazarus in his bosom.
0: Eye le tiempe si wole fupepe mula awo po muji eye wopo Abraham Davi eye Lazarus lepe akonu.
2: And he cried.
0: Aye wo doli kuma doli la ni banji olo kasna to
2: they don't pray
0: o wa do agbala ni banji olo
2: they don't beg for anything
0: o wa bi anada kala ni banji olo
2: they won't bow for anybody
0: kuma de atadu na mada kolo
2: they have all the money they want
0: a golo season
2: they have all the conveniences they want
0: di jama papa bodo season
2: they don't need church while they're on earth
0: la ni banja o ma hene salam be
2: you why you need a preacher while they're on earth
0: o la ni banja o hene ma o nya glo la o
2: they don't need Christianity while they're on earth
0: la ni banja o hene Christo to ni ni o
2: what do they want to do with Jesus
0: no ke ka o play yesu
2: only the poor people call upon Christ the same
0: o gbo ba na ka dala we subo na Christo
2: they don't cry now they cry over there
0: o ma pa di o lo wa do we la juma bo mo
2: and he cried and said Father Abraham
0: ayo wa do le gbo ba na fofu Abraham
2: Have mercy on me.
0: Benunye.
2: Send Lazarus.
0: Ena de Lazarus da.
2: That he may dip the tip of his finger in water.
0: Bena wa toy pasi bida touch him.
2: And cool my tongue.
0: Ewa fa adenam.
2: I am tormented in this place.
0: Ela bena malafu kumla jupa desi ama.
2: Abraham said, son.
0: Abraham gwane bena vinya.
2: Remember.
0: Donu kwaji bena.
2: During that lifetime.
0: O konu niyovo.
2: Receive thy good thing.
0: Le wa beno ima.
2: Likewise Lazarus evil.
0: Lazarus,
2: but now he is comforted.
0: Thou
2: are tormented. Beside all this, between us and you, the grace
0: of God speaks.
2: So that day which will pass from here to you,
0: and Lord,
2: neither can they pass to us. That will come. That will come from
0: hell.
2: What is very clear that hell is very real. And that man, he went to hellfire. My question to you is: on which side are you now? Who are you following? Who are you obeying? Are you following Satan? Have you forgotten God? Are you living without remembering the commandments of God? Are you a hypocrite? Appearing righteous before men? And really you are wicked in the sight of God? Are you condemned in your heart because of your hidden besetting sin? Are you privately a slave of sin? Are you a helpless tool in the hand of Satan? Are you a liar? Are you a fornicator? Are you a gambler? Are you a sorcerer? Are you a witch? Are you a thief? Are you a mother of innocent babies? Are you a secret polygamist? Are you an idol worshipper? Are you a saint in church? And a sinner at home? Should you die today? Where will you spend eternity? Think about it. Where will you spend eternity? Should the trumpet sound now? And Christ appears in the sky. And the dead in Christ they rise. And then they go to be with the Lord. And we which are alive. Those who are humble. Those who are saved. Those who are sanctified. Those who are holy. Those who are pure. Those who are walking in the will of God. Those who are in the narrow path. Those who are enduring persecution. Those who are rejoicing in Christ. And then we which are alive, we shall be caught up together with them. And we shall go with the Lord. And when the saints are marching in, those who have been born again, those who have been sanctified, those who have been cleansed by the blood of the Lamb, those people that say the Lord is my Lord, and as is my Savior and Redeemer, they go with the Lord. The rest of the people, church goers, religious people, religious sinners, the people that have never been born again, the people that are rejoicing in their sin, when the trumpet shall sound, they'll be left behind. And then their due. And then the wrath of God. And the everlasting punishment will then begin for them. I want to escape that day.
0: Pastor,
2: I don't want to be with those people.
0: Pastor,
2: I want to be on the Lord's side. That's why Moses came before they come to the people. And he said, who is on the Lord's side? Who is on the Lord's side? Let him come unto me. I'm asking you, church, this morning. Who is on the Lord's side? I said, who is on the Lord's side? I said it's on the Lord's side.
0: Mebe amekela fatoji.
2: I said it's on the Lord's side.
0: Mebe amekela fatoji.
2: We're going home.
0: Mila fomo yin.
2: We're going home.
0: Mila,
2: keep up your hand.
0: Mila fo idu asile dimako.
2: Keep up your hand if you're on the Lord's side.
0: Mila fatoja idu asile dimako.
2: I said we're soon going home.
0: Mebe kwato afire mi ayafo.
2: This place of tears.
0: Adati pafenia.
2: This place of sorrow.
0: Nu akata fenia.
2: This place of suffering.
0: Pepato fenia.
2: It also come to an end.
0: Pepato jela wonu na mi.
2: Have you cried of late?
0: Delele Christo mia.
2: Have you wept of late?
0: Delele mia.
2: Have you been sorrowful of late?
0: Delele la pepato mia.
2: Have you been suffering of late?
0: Delele pepato mia.
2: Have you been persecuted of late?
0: Delele yomachima.
2: It also come to an end.
0: Aba wonu.
2: And when the saints are marching,
0: thank God I raise up my
2: hand out of
0: the
2: among the
0: people.
2: Among the children of God.
0: I'll
2: go marching in with them. I will look back. I will look back. At all the sorrow. As water. That pass under the bridge. And I will say it is gone. I will say it is gone. I look in front of me. And I will see Jesus Christ.
0: Ma po Yesu Christo.
2: And Jesus will say, I welcome you.
0: Yesu la gora kama do ezono
2: vino. Welcome home.
0: Wezo bafa.
2: Welcome home.
0: Wezo bafa.
2: Welcome home.
0: Wezo bafa.
2: Welcome home.
0: Wezo bafa.
2: Sorrow is over.
0: No akogata wonu.
2: Suffering is over.
0: Pepogata nucho.
2: Wrath is over.
0: Ayaludo nucho.
2: Persecution is over.
0: Yomatiti nucho.
2: The world is over.
0: Kehiamo nucho.
2: All the torment of the devil is over.
0: Abosamba fuamo nucho.
2: The demons are over.
0: Baba baba dawa nucho.
2: Everything is over.
0: Nosianu nucho.
2: Welcome home.
0: Miawezo bafa.
2: Welcome home.
0: Miawezo bafa.
2: He will wipe your tears away.
0: Latu tu adati onami.
2: He will take your suffering away.
0: Latu ofpeko wajo.
2: He will say, forget it.
0: Do
2: not weep in heaven.
0: Do
2: not cry in heaven. There is no sorrow in heaven. There is no curse in heaven. There is no sickness in heaven. There is no prison in heaven. There is no spiritual in heaven. There is no poverty in heaven. There is no childness in heaven. There is no barrenness in heaven. Everything is joy. Everything is satisfaction. Everything is delight. Everything is glory. Everything is honor. Will you be there? Will you be there? Will you be there? Will you be there? When Christ shall come. And he say shall go marching in. Tell the Lord I want to be there. Tell the Lord I want to be there. Tell the Lord I want to be there. The trumpet will soon sound. The Lord is waiting for the people that want to get to heaven. Come in. Come in. Come in. Come in. The door of mercy is open. The door of grace is open. The door of salvation is open. Come in. Repent and believe on the Lord Jesus Christ. And thou shalt be saved.

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2: Our
1: God in heaven, we thank you for this worship service. Thank you, Lord, because of the strength you give us in the inner man. I thank you, Lord, because of the call you give unto us. And you raise up the standard before us, the standard of life. The standard of holiness and righteousness. And the standard of the teaching of your word that you hold before us every time. And you grant us the grace and the inner strength to be able to do and to be able to accomplish what you have called us to do and to accomplish. We ask you, O Lord, at this time again, as you reveal to us your mind and your way, that your word will be precious to every one of us in Jesus' name. That none of us will count your word as a strange thing. But the word will be something that we delight in. With all our heart, with all our soul, with all our mind. So that, Lord, we will be doers of the word in Jesus' name. Grant us, Lord, understanding in the word, and a heart to be obedient to the word, that we will be an inspiration as well as a great good influence on the lives of other people. Thank you, because we know you have answered.
2: In
1: Jesus' name we pray.
2: Give
1: me another amen. God bless you. As we come to the word of God today, the children of Israel were the people of God that the Lord had called. And the Lord had made it very clear, very plain to them, the standard of heaven. And the requirement of the word of God. In fact, this area of the word had been revealed to them from the very beginning of that nation. A holy nation, a peculiar people. And then eventually prophets came, leaders came, preachers came, and revealed the same thing unto them. And brought it and explained it very well to them. But the children of Israel came to the point in their lives that those things became strange in their ears. And then we come to the New Testament. And when the word of God came to the people, unfortunately, some of them said, we have seen strange things today. Look at Hosea chapter 8 verse 12. I have written to them the great things of my law, but they were counted as a strange sin.
2: Nemong lunya se akwenade ne hala abune abe amatutotwe wonyan.
1: The Lord spoke to the children of Israel.
2: Maofum na Israel view.
1: And he revealed to them his very mind.
2: Aye wode yam toposusufiao.
1: Unfortunately, they were so far removed from the way of the Lord.
2: Nublani tuela wodo kwida vinda joga to maubo.
1: Proverbs chapter 22, verse 20.
2: Lododo tabla vovo.
1: Have not I written to thee excellent things in counsels and knowledge?
2: Then your manglo nyava visium adanudodo plus
1: that I might make thee know the certainty of the words of truth. That thou mightest answer the words of truth to them that sent unto thee. The Lord was telling the children of Israel,
2: I
1: revealed excellent word so that you will take it in your life. Not only that, you will pass it on to the coming generation. The people that come to ask from you what you have learned and what the Lord requires. And it's one of those things we're looking at today. One of the deep revelations of God that you do not hear in many places, you do not read in many books, and you do not have from many preachers. I'm talking to you today on the heavenly minded Christian in this present evil world.
2: Maunya egbeto feta nyenye Christo tosi ofeta masusu le jifo le fifi kike vondi siyam.
1: To have to even think that the present world in which we live
2: is
1: an evil world.
2: It's
1: a dirty world. It's a defiled world. And don't you know that the Christian is in the world, but is not of the world. And that he is to be totally different, separate from the people of the world. For them, it's a strange scene. And yet, this is the excellent word that the Christian, though in the world, will not live, will not act. Will not dress, will not do anything like the people of the world. The heavenly minded Christian in this present evil world.
2: In Galatians
1: chapter 1, I'm reading to you from verses 3 and 4. Grace be to you and peace from God the Father and from our Lord Jesus Christ.
2: Who
1: gave himself for our sins, that he might deliver us from this present evil world, according to the will of God, our Father. The Those two verses talking about the grace of God. And the peace of God. Coming from the Father. Coming from the Son. And coming down unto us. Changing us. Transforming us. Making us different from the world around us. It's looking at the world like a dirty well. And everybody sucking in the dirty poisonous water in the well. And then here comes a hand from heaven. And it's because of the grace of God. And because of the love of God, he reaches down into that dirty well of the world. And he rescues us. And he removes us from that dirty water in the world. And that's why you need to understand, when you come to Christ, the Lord changes you, transforms you, converts you. And then you begin to see the world in its real right perspective. That it's dirty. It's evil. It's deadly. And if you are saved, if you are born again, you are delivered out of that evil world. In James chapter 1, verse 27. Pure religion and undefiled before God and the Father is this: to visit the fatherless and the widows in their affliction, and to keep himself unspotted from the world.
2: He's still telling us
1: that the nearer you get to the world, the more unqualified you are for heaven. Because when you come to the Lord, he calls you out of the dirty world. He says you must not have the grace of God in your life. So that you are kept by the power of the Lord from the dirty evil world. In Colossians chapter 3, I'm reading from verse 1. If ye then be risen with Christ, seek those things which are above. Where Christ sits on the right hand of God. Set your affection on things above, not on things on the earth. For ye are dead, and your life is hid with Christ in God. When Christ, who is our life, shall appear, then shall ye also appear with him in glory. How do you know whether you are heavenly minded or earthly minded? Where your heart is, that's where your treasure will be. What interests you? What makes you happy?
2: What
1: makes you joyful? Are there things above or things on the earth? And the things that interests God. The things that God approves of. The things that glorifies God, honors God. Those are the things on which your heart is now set. A true Bible Christian is a converted man. Living on earth, he is heavenly minded. The world is evil through and through. And worldly people are evil and sinful in their heart and their lifestyle. But Christians are the children of God. We are kept by the power of God from the

0: heaven, number one, is called out of the world. It tells us in 1 Peter chapter 2 verse 9. But ye are a chosen generation, a royal priesthood, an holy nation, a peculiar people, that ye should show forth the praises of him who has called you out of darkness into his marvelous light.
1: Ebe kemia wenye ditime chan chan la fianu non la nye duko kokwe duko sinye ma onu toto. Bene mia degbo fan amasi yomi. To vivi time va yenu tofo nuku kekele bola fonu tu wawawo afian.
0: The number one thing that characterizes a real Christian, that first thing is called out of the darkness in the world.
1: Number
0: two, is cleansed by the blood of Christ. We're told in 1 John chapter 1 verse 7. But if we walk in the light, as he is in the light, we have fellowship one with another, and the blood of Jesus Christ, his son, cleanses us from all sin.
1: Kenemi le kekelima zom abale si eyanu to le kekelima enela ekema mi do pou makple mianweo eye via Yesu Kristo fo vula kloa nou von katada le mianu ti.
0: What then is the second thing that characterizes a real child of God?
1: Nou ke inu velia sine dia Kristo to ba vanto la tiana.
0: He is cleansed by the blood of Christ.
1: Number
0: three, he is controlled by the Spirit of God. In Romans chapter 8 verse
1: 14.
0: For as many as are led by the Spirit of God, they are the sons of God. How do you know a child of God? How do you know a real Christian? A person is not controlled by the flesh, but controlled by the Spirit. A person is not controlled by the world, but controlled by the Lord. A person who is not controlled by his sinful tendencies, but controlled by the Scripture. Those are the three things we're looking at as we divide the message to three parts. Number one, called out of the world to please God. Called out of the world to please God. Number two, cleansed from worldliness to promote godliness. Cleansed from worldliness to promote godliness. Number three, controlled by the Lord to propagate his glory. Controlled by the Lord to propagate his glory. I come to number one, called out of the world to please God. The real Christian who has repented of sin and he has received Christ the Savior, he is the person that is a called out man, the called out woman, the called out boy or girl. Actually, what church means called out.

0: The church, the assembly of called out people. And so that makes the Christian a called out man. And a called out woman. John chapter 17 verse 6. I have manifested thy name unto the men which thou gavest me out of the world. If you are not yet out of the evil world, you do not belong to Christ yet. It is when you come out of all the evil practices of the world, then you come to Christ.
1: Thine
0: the word, and thou gavest them me, and they have kept thy word. These are the people that know the Lord. There's an inner strength, and there is the grace of God in that person's life. He is able to obey the word of the Lord. Look at verse 14. I have given them thy word, and the world has hated them, because they are not of the world, even as I am not of the world. You understand what that is saying? If you are a Christian, you are Christ's one. Well, be as Christ. I pray not that thou shouldest take them out of the world. What does that mean? I pray not that thou shouldest take them out of their schools. Let them keep on going to school, but it'll be different when they get there.
1: They'll
0: still live in the city, but they'll be different from the people in the city. I'm not praying that you'll take them out of the police force so that no Christian will be a policeman. Let them remain in the police force, but they will be different from the policemen of the world. I'm not praying you'll take them from the army. Let them remain in the army, but they will be different from the soldiers of the world. I'm not praying that you'll take them out of the market. Let them remain in the market.
1: Will
0: they be different from the people in the market? I'm not praying that you'll take them out of the village. Let them remain in the village, but they'll be different from the people in the village. That's what the Lord is saying. Don't take them out of the physical world. Yes, keep on living in your street. Keep on living in your community. But you are the light of the world. In verse 16, they are not of the world, even as I am not of the world. In John chapter 15, verse 19, if ye were of the world will love its own. If the world actually loves you, then you don't belong to Christ, you belong to the world. Your language, your family lifestyle, your festivities, your celebrations, the places you go, the things you drink, and the things you put in your mouth, everything, if the world lost you, then you belong to the world. You are not out of the world yet. Don't tell me you are born again if you are still chewing what you were chewing before, the hard drugs. And if you're still taking your cigarette and marijuana, don't tell me you are born again. When you are born again, there is a mighty difference in your life. The very fact that the world is frowning at us, that's the evidence that we belong to the Lord. And the very fact that, you know, the worldly people will not want to come to our church. And they say, I prefer that other church downtown. I prefer that other church on the mountain. But that one they call Deeper Life. No, we hate that one. That gives us a mark that we actually belong to the Lord. They hate us. And they want to keep on embezzling money. They want to keep on in their fraud. They want to keep on in their worldliness. Because of that, they will not accept where we stand. And that is actually a pass mark for us. Because it shows us if the world is rejecting us, then we belong to the Lord. If the world is accepting you, then you belong to the world. In 2 Corinthians chapter 6, verse 17. Wherefore, come out from among them and be ye separate, says the Lord. And touch not the unclean thing, and I will receive you. And will be a father unto you, and ye shall be my sons and daughters, says the Lord Almighty. In Ephesians chapter 5, reading from verse
1: 3.
0: But fornication, and all uncleanness, or covetousness, let it not be once named among you as becoming saints. Between boys and girls, between young men and young women, between married men and married women, neither filthiness, nor foolish talking, nor jesting, which are not convenient, but rather giving of thanks. For this, you know, that no unmonger, adulterer, that is it.
1: Yes,
0: no unclean person, no covetous man, who is an idolater. A covetous man is an idol worshipper. Is worshipping money.
1: Is
0: worshipping material things. He can give up the Bible because of gold and silver. And he can abandon the worship of God because of material things. Is worshipping those material things. That's an idol worshipper. idol worshiper, an idolater. They don't have any inheritance in the kingdom of Christ and of God. Let no man deceive you with vain words. For because of these things cometh the wrath of God upon the children of disobedience. Be ye not therefore partakers of them. For ye were sometimes darkness, but now are ye light in the Lord. Walk as children of light. For the fruit of the Spirit is in all goodness and righteousness and truth. What is acceptable unto the Lord and have no fellowship with the unfruitful works of darkness. Be different. That's the mark, that's the evidence you belong to the Lord. Be different. What do you think of the people that finish church on Sunday like this? And then immediately after the church service, they go to a kind of village meeting. Catholics are there. Traditional worshippers are there. Traditional churches are there. They will come from the same village. And then they will be drinking their palm wine, but I will not drink, but you are part of it. And they will be saying all that they are saying, but you are part of them. And all they are out here against the other village. And against the other community, against the other clan. You're planning against them, but you are there. Have no fellowship with the unfruitful works of darkness, but rather reprove them. For it's a shame even to speak of those things which are done of them in secret. But all things that are reproved are made manifest by the light. For whatsoever does make manifest is light. Look at verse 14. Wherefore he says, awake thou that sleepest, and arise from the dead, and Christ shall give thee
1: light.
0: The Acts of the Apostles chapter 2 from verse 40. And with many other words did he testify and exhort, saying, save yourselves from this untoward generation. It's a generation that is not thinking right. It's a generation that is not acting right. It's a generation that is not living right. It's a generation that is not behaving right. It's a generation whose heart is turned towards evil. Then they that gladly received this word were baptized, and the same day there were added unto them about 3,000 souls. And they continued. That's the secret. They continued steadfastly in the apostles' doctrine and fellowship and in breaking of bread and in prayers.
1: Wono apostolo ponu jan fia kple habobo abolo kakan kple gbedodora ma.
0: As we talk about these people that are called out,
1: esimi yo amosio si wo yo dogojo hihia manu tila.
0: What do they come out of? Number one,
1: nu komo wo dogole gbanto.
0: They come out of the abominations of the world.
1: Wo dogojo hihia ma ponu nyonu oma.
0: Number two, they come out of the affections of the world.
1: Evelia wo dogojo hihia ma ponu tamasu suoma.
0: Number three, they come out of the ambitions of the world.
1: Etonlia wo dogojo hihia ma ponu jiji oma.
0: Number four, they come out of the associations of the world.
1: Enelia wo dogojo hihia ma ponu kabobo oma.
0: What can we tell about somebody saying, I'm a worker in the church, and it still belongs to those associations? Come out from there. Number five, come out of the agitations of the world.
1: And
0: you know, the worldly people, you know, they get what they want to get from the government. You know, they twist the hand of the leadership so they can get what they want. Number six, come out of the amusements of the world. Number seven, come out of the apparel, appearance, adornment of the world. Look at it one by one. Come out of the abominations of the world. In Deuteronomy chapter 18, reading from verse 9. When thou art come into the land which the Lord thy God giveth thee, thou shalt not learn to do after the abominations of those nations. Anywhere you go, you might travel out of your country here.
1: And
0: get to a West African country.
1: Africa,
0: the abominations. Or you might go to the West America or Britain or France or wherever.
1: Latin America,
0: abominations. When you get to the land, remember you are a Christian. First of all, you are a Christian before you even think you are a Nigerian. Or before you think you are an African. Or before you think you are a Westerner. You are a Christian. As a mark that you belong to the Lord, you will not partake of the abominations of that land. Every profession has its abomination. If you're a policeman, there are abominations in the police force. If you are a market woman, there are abominations in the marketplace. If you are a civil servant, there are some abominable things that are done. If you are in school, there are some abominations in those communities, in those schools. In the teaching professions, there are abominations that are carried out. As a child of God, you come out of the abominations in that profession. You are a medical doctor, or you are a nurse. Although you still remain a doctor, although you still remain a nurse, you will not partake in the abominations of that profession. We are Christians, and we have to be different from the people of the land. Thou shalt not learn.
1: Megasron.
0: How do you do this thing? How do you practice this thing? You will not not even learn it.
1: Mega strain o.
0: And you will not have their catalog.
1: Mega ho open jesitanu o.
0: There shall not be found among you anyone that maketh his son or his daughter to pass through the fire.
1: Ami adeke mega no domosi ana watojo evianutu alo vianonu o.
0: Or that you said divination or an observer of times or an enchanter or a witch.
1: Eye bokono golodola zidola kla joto.
0: There should not be a witch.
1: Ala bena joto.
0: A necromancer, a person that is consulting the dead among the people of God.
1: Busuduamala a joto nukala kla ngoliyola de kema ganodome o.
0: A person that is reading the palms of people.
1: Amasikana kwati de hliamne amoletiama.
0: Let me look at your palm and let me tell you your future.
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0: Your destiny as I look at your palm, it is abomination.
1: Ene mokpo wa si fumola matema nyanusine le tomono wo busunwe.
0: Or a charmer, or a consulter with familiar spirit, or a wizard, or a necromancer.
1: Alo ajeto nukala plong onliyola dekeme ganodome o.
0: All that do these things are an abomination unto the Lord.
1: Amasya masile nusya womla nunyonu wonyan na Yehowa.
0: And because of these abominations, the Lord thy God does drive them out from before thee.
1: Ella bena nunyonu siawota Yehowa wo maule wo nyagele nugawodo.
0: Number two, the affections of the world.
1: Evelia hikiyama nujo drowo.
0: You know that the world is totally taken up with what they call love.
1: Minyabe hikiyama lade ayyofuklen musiogwa mena kalonlong.
0: Valentine.
1: Bodama.
0: Affection.
1: Alonujiji.
0: And everything is lost.
1: Nusia nunye lonlong.
0: And there's nothing they want to advertised today, they did not put almost a semi-naked woman. Even ordinary, if you are advertising pencil, you are advertising biro, they will put a woman by the biro.
1: As
0: if the women are the most intelligent to write to a biro. If they
1: are
0: advertising fan, they put a woman there. Advertising air conditioner, they put a woman there. Advertising anything. Everything is connected with the affection and the loss and the love of the world. But the Lord is saying, come out of the affections of the world. In Galatians chapter 5, I'm reading to you from verse 24. Galatians 5, verse 24. And they that are Christ have crucified the flesh with the affections and the lusts. Then you come out of the ambitions of the world. You know there are many ambitions. Ambitions of the world. And there are people that have that kind of ambition and they will do anything and everything to get there. But you know, you might get there and still lose your soul. The ambition of Absalom. I'll be there.
1: Absalom pejiji manu afima.
0: Even if he had to kill his father, I'll be there. Even if he has to drive away his father from the throne, I'll be there. You know, when you become so drunk with success, and you become so drunk with prosperity, and you become so drunk with position, and you become so drunk with power, I must be there. Even if I kill David, my father, even if I run David out of town, anything that will make me to realize my goal, my, I will do it. Even if it is immorality. Even if it is abomination, I will do it. You know, there are people like that. They have such great ambition that they want to lose their soul in getting into that ambition. They want to become a chi in the local village. And sometimes you read that somebody has been a professor at university. And now he wants to become a traditional chief. And he leaves the ivory tower of education. And he goes into idol worship. And he put all these beads on him. And he says, I am not professor anymore of whatever field. I am now a chief. What kind of thing is this? The ambition of the world. And the Lord is saying, come out of the ambition of the world. Genesis chapter 11 verse 4. And he said, go to, let us build us a city and a tower, whose top may reach unto heaven, and let us make us a name. That is it. When you come to the church here, you're not coming to make a name here. You want to get to heaven, that's why you came to this church. But when any group of people in the church, maybe you are quiet, your little group in the choir there, let us make us a name. And we will do anything to get the attention of everybody. Or you are a group of young people there, let us make us a name. It's an ambition. And it's ambition. Ambition of the world. And the Lord is saying that kind of ambition is destructive. It will not allow you to get to heaven. He said, let us make us a name, lest we be scattered abroad upon the face of the whole earth. We don't want to be scattered. I want to remain where we are. During our workers' retreat, I kept on emphasizing the very fact that any of our workers can be transferred anywhere. Full-time workers can be transferred. And part-time workers can be transferred. You are in the choir, you can be transferred to be an usher. You can be transferred to be a coordinator. You can be transferred into the security. The work of the Lord is available, and we're to do the totality of the work. And it is not that we are making a name. They'll never remove me from this place and put me in that place. What ambition is that? That's the ambition of Babel. The Lord will deliver us from the ambitions of the world in Jesus' name. I need a great amen. Number 4, from the associations of the world. Today, in primary school, those young people, they will come together.
1: Egbala le suku gomajajo mo la la ko so he de fi mo po afu de
0: tu. It's now called in a primary school.
1: Mi po boda bibi ti man ka bo bo le school po
0: oji. And he will pinch themselves or cut themselves with blade and put their blood in a cup.
1: Eye wo to na wi sina wa ne o eye voila ko de cup mo na wo.
0: And they mix it with water and then they'll drink. We are now in association together.
1: Eye wa to cha ko de ja bule be mi ko tamianu de ka de ka mi le ka bo bo mo.
0: You go to secondary school the same thing today.
1: Ne le de secondary school la nu mo li.
0: You go to university there is association.
1: Ne le de university po jila la ko ka bo bo ma wo li.
0: You come to the adult world. The people who are barbers, there's association. Those who are trading, there's association. Those who are selling spare parts, there's association. Those who are pushing truck, carrying load. Those who help you, you come out from the bus, you want to go to another bus stop, and they're carrying your load, they have association. And the people that are not even doing anything, they're only stopping the vehicle.
1: Where the
0: how much money did you get? Bring your contribution. All those people, they have association. Everybody has association today. But if you're a Christian, your citizenship is in heaven. I said your citizenship is in heaven. Anything tying you to any association here in the world will not allow you to go in the rapture. But I'm going in the rapture. I said I'm going in the rapture. I came from a particular town in Nigeria. But did you see any of my town people on the pulpit here saying, this is our man, I am not their man, I am Christ's man?
1: I said I am Christ's man.
0: Did you see any chief that came to claim my name and say, that's our boy, I am not their boy, I am Jesus' boy?
1: Hey, they look for me about to mention the Bible when I can hear Pastor Lamia for the Vibani Aunella, yes, super Viemania.
0: Praise the Lord.
1: We have
0: cut off from those associations and we are the people going to heaven. We're strangers on this earth. Our home is in heaven in Jesus' name. In James chapter 4, James chapter 4, I am reading to you from verse 4. Ye adulterers and adulteresses, know ye not the friendship of the world is enmity with God? Whosoever therefore will be a friend of the world is the enemy of God. If you belong to those associations, come out. Otherwise, God will count you as an enemy. Number 5, the agitations of the world. The agitations of the world. And you know what is happening in the world today? Agitation. You know what that means? If the people of the world, they want to get anything, what do? They begin to agitate. They begin to trouble everybody. And nobody will have peace until they have that thing. And if they come out, if the police try to calm them down, then they will fight with the police. And if the police hurt any of them, mistakenly or people, even deliberately, while trying to calm them down, they will go inside.
1: They'll
0: go and regroup again.
1: And
0: they'll go and refortify themselves again. They'll come out the second day. Even if somebody dies, in their agitation, they don't care, they don't mind. Even if they die and lose their souls and get to hell, they don't care. They come out again for agitation. They say, we'll fight it through. And then sometimes the police will shoot randomly and everything. After they run like this, 10 minutes after you think that they have listened, they come out again. And they begin to chant their song. Agitation. And then when you come to the church, and the people that are having agitations in the world, you want something from the pastor. You want something from the church. And instead of going the humble way and going the loving way and going the scriptural way and going the Christian way, you don't come the Christian way, it's agitation, by making noise, by knocking something, by pulling down something, by removing something from whatever. And then, as the agitation comes, somebody will shout there, coordinator must go.
1: Yes,
0: you must go. And then the chair,
1: you
0: must go.
1: Must go.
0: We say, what's happening? This is church. And they say, no, yes, it's church, but coordinator must
1: go.
0: Agitation. Thank God I'm not part of them.
1: Pastor,
0: you. Praise the Lord. I will not be part of them in Jesus' name.
1: Hey,
0: look at 1 Peter chapter 4, reading from verse
1: 3.
0: For the time past of our life may suffice us to have wrought the will of the Gentiles, when we walked in lasciviousness and lust and excess of wine and revelings and banquetings and abominable idolatry.
1: Ela bena agbo foye yi si vayi la sogbon be mi wa tron subo lo fo lonlonu eye mi zon le ga jejewo nunjo dro aglo agatunu nowo nutududu aglo tutu o ple tron subo subo nunyoto lamo.
0: Wherein they think it strange that she run not with them to the same excess of riot.
1: We're
0: not rioters anymore, speaking evil of you. Number 6, the amusements of the world. It's called reveling in Galatians. Galatians chapter 5, verse 21.
1: Galatians chapter 5,
0: envies,
1: murders,
0: drunkenness, revelings.
1: Those
0: are the amusements of the world. And such like, of the which I tell you before, as I have also told you in time past, that they which do such things shall not inherit the kingdom of God. Surprising today as we see some people when they are getting married. The kind of music that you hear there, and the kind of merriment they have there, they are distributing plates, and they put their picture, and they put their names, and if they have one useless certificate of primary 6, they write their curriculum with on the plate, on the something, you know, so and also, the picture is there, the name is there.
1: A
0: primary school, school certificate, 1982.
1: And the 1982,
0: the secondary school,
1: Secondary school.
0: This one, he's at, you know, C and D all through.
1: And
0: then he says, 19 something. And this one, and this one. Which one is that? The amusement of the world. All those things, we're going to pack them away. We will not have anything to do with them anymore. The amusement of the world will go in Jesus' name. And the apparel of the world, and the appearance of the world, and the adornment of the world. Zephaniah, reading from chapter 1, verses 8 and
1: 9.
0: And it shall come to pass in the day of the Lord's sacrifice that I will punish the princes and the king's children. And all such as are clothed with strange apparel. Sometimes says, you know, the daughter of a leader in the church. The daughter of a woman coordinator. Daughter of a coordinator in the church, of a group coordinator. Or of an overseer in the church. And the way they dress, you say, are you not so and so's daughter? Yes, I am. Are you wearing something like this? But daddy saw it and did not talk. And daddy is the one overseeing the work in the whole region. And daddy didn't talk.
1: But
0: are you wearing something like this? Mommy is a leader among the women. And she saw it and she didn't talk. King's children, I'll punish them, the Lord said. And then it says, all such as are clothed with strange apparel. Verse 9, will I punish all those that live on the threshold, which fill their masters' houses with violence and deceit. The Lord is telling us that if we're Christians, we're called out people. We come to point number 2. Cleansed from worldliness to promote godliness. In Galatians chapter 1 verses 3 and 4 again. Grace be unto you and peace from God the Father and from our Lord Jesus Christ, who gave himself for our sins, that he might deliver us from this present evil world according to the will of God our Father. And when he does that, he takes the love of the world away from our hearts. In 1 John chapter 2, reading from verse 14. I've written unto you, fathers, because ye have known him that is from the beginning. I've written to you, young men, because ye are strong, and the word of God abideth in you, and ye have overcome the wicked one. Love not the world, neither the things that are in the world. If any man love the world, the love of the Father Father is not in him. For all that is in the world, the lust of the flesh, and the lust of the eyes, and the pride of life is not of the Father, but is of the world.
1: Away.
0: Don't you see how their passions are passing away? Don't you see how their way of dressing is passing away? You know, there was a time in this our country, especially in this Lagos, keep Lagos clean.
1: You know,
0: they will be doing blah blah as they are walking, will be sweeping the street. And then the young men, hey, they were proud about that. Later now, it became something that their mother had to pull away from them. Because the thing will be so tight. They go from keep Lagos clean to the other thing. Right now, it's the men that are trying to whip their ear like women. And another time, it was earring in one ear. Another time, it's earring in 2 ears. There used to be little earring that the men will put on, and now it's a bogus type they will put on. And you know, for the women, it used to be earring alone. Now it's in the nose. And some of them even have it on the leaves. And some of them have it on the toe. And some of them, is the fingers are not enough for their jewelry now. It's now almost everywhere. The fashions of the world is not stable. It's passing away. But thank God for people of God. I said thank God for people of God. Are we impressing those people who are going to hell? We only want to impress God. We want to please God. And therefore, all those kind of appearances of the world, we are not going to have part in it. I said we will not have part in it. And you parents have to be in control of your family. So see your boy and he comes back home from school and then he weaves his hair. You say, what is this? Don't come into this house. Go to the barber before you come in here and cut off that thing. And you see your girl, you see your daughter coming in with stranger. Where are you coming from and where are you coming to? Are you coming to this house? This is where what I taught you, when I get back to you, you will not bring that to this house. The world will not set its foot on my house, in my home, in Jesus' name.
1: Pastor Ben and Hihiama, but for my great Ebokom, I get a formula, yes, super common.
0: You send them back to the barber, or you send them back to where they're coming from. And when they really want to live right, then they can come in.
1: No,
0: you will not patch them. And you will not cover them up. And you will not say, well, you know, it's my daughter. You know, the children of nowadays, if you are going to live with me, you must get ready to go to heaven. Passes away and the loss thereof, but he that doeth the will of God abideth forever. Will abide forever. Isaiah 3:16. Moreover, the Lord says, because the daughters of Zion are haughty,
1: Isaiah tamaton popo we adam Yehuwa besi zion yonu vyo dana.
0: And walk with stretched forth necks and wanton eyes. Walking and mincing as they go. And making a tinkling with their feet.
1: They
0: the Lord will smite with his cap the crown of the head of the daughters of Zion.
1: And the Lord will
0: discover the secret
1: paths.
0: In that day the Lord will take away the bravery of their tinkling ornaments about their feet. You see the people today. You know, sometimes you look at the face, and the face looks like a Jamaican.
1: God,
0: the leg looks like a Sudanese. Why? Because you know they are bleached this place and bleached this place. And they forgot to bleach the feet. And so it's like, you know, you have a chameleon in the head. You have a lizard, you know, in the leg, and things are very, very different. That's what God says.
1: And
0: give them burning instead of beauty. For the Lord has delivered us.
1: I
0: am delivered. I said I am delivered. And you keep your deliverance in Jesus' name. In Deuteronomy chapter 22, verse 5. The woman shall not wear that which pertains unto a man. Neither shall a man put on a woman's garment for all that do so. Whether they are coming from anywhere in the world,
1: or
0: they are coming from Nigeria here, all that do so are abominations unto the Lord thy God. Do you want to be an abomination to the Lord? Then you must not be part of the world. In Romans chapter 12, 1 and 2. I beseech you therefore, brethren, by the mercies of God, that ye present your bodies a living sacrifice, holy, acceptable unto God, which is your reasonable service. And be not conformed to this world. In their festivities, be not conformed to this world. In their appearance, be not conformed to this world. In their marriage, and in their burial, in everything they do, do not be conformed to this world, but be transformed by the renewing of your mind, that she may prove what is that good and acceptable and perfect will of God. Worldliness manifests itself in many ways and in many areas. And one of the areas is that I've been reading to you in worldly dressing. And worldly appearance and worldly adornment. God's only purpose of clothing and dressing is to cover our nakedness. And you cover your nakedness appropriately. There are things that are not appropriate for women. There are things that are not appropriate for
1: men.
0: You cover your nakedness appropriately. There are things that are not appropriate for your teenage daughters. There are things that are not appropriate for your teenage boys. You cover your nakedness appropriately. Number two, modestly. But you know these people that have lost all sobriety and shame and modesty. And the way they appear, even some married women. And even their husbands will allow them.
1: What's wrong to the amonao?
0: To pose before a photographer. And then they will show that picture to the world. Modesty has been thrown up into the air. It says you must clothe yourself in modesty. Number three, neatly.
1: Neatly.
0: Then number four, moderately. All your income on dressing. You cover your nakedness so that the tempting part of your body will not be seen outside. You don't want to lure anybody into evil the way you dress. And then number six, you dress decently. And then number seven, economically. Worldly music will not be for you. Worldly entertainment will not be for you. Worldly festivities will not be for you. The worldly cares and the worldly societies that are destructive to the Christian life. And therefore we will not have them in our lives in Jesus' name. What you are hearing this morning, will it bring any fruit in your life? How many fruit will it bring? Will you accept the word of God? And live by the word of God? And your wife live by the word of God? And your husband live by the word of God? Your children live in

0: Eƒe nutsila la gbɔgbɔ kɔkɔe si le miame, si mi xɔ tso Mawu gbɔ la ƒe xɔe wònye, eye mienye mia ɖokui tɔ oa.
1: For ye are bought with a price. Therefore glorify God in your body and in your spirit, which are God.
0: Asi sese mi xɔ, eya ta mi tsɔ miaƒe nutsila kple miaƒe gbɔgbɔ siwo nye Mawu tɔ la kafu Mawu.
1: That is, your body belongs to the Lord now.
0: Eto miaƒe nutsila trɔ zu Mawu tɔ fifia.
1: You will not act like the people that say, well, I don't want to carry my religion too far.
0: Meganu agba ba mwene gblɔ be ne nye la nyi meja trɔ jime jime trɔ nya ba makokwe di gande.
1: I don't want to do anything about the body.
0: Mejima ona ke le nyi nutsila nu lu.
1: I just dress the way I used to dress before.
0: Ma do awu po abele sine jentan.
1: I'll just drink what I used to drink before. Man, after all, salvation righteousness is only in the heart.
0: That's
1: not the Bible. The Bible says that you are bought with a price. Therefore, you glorify God in your body. And in your spirit, because they belong to God. Isaiah chapter 43, reading from verse
0: 7.
1: Even everyone that is called by my name, for I have created him for my glory.
0: You are
1: not for the glory of your tribe anymore.
0: You are
1: not for the glory of your village people anymore. And you are not for your own glory anymore. You know, some people say, I know I'm beautiful. I know I'm handsome. And because of that, I want to show to the people how handsome I am. But you are not to show your own glory. And you are not to, you know, show your beauty to the people of the world. We belong to the Lord. And it's only the beauty of holiness that will be important to us now. Romans chapter 15 from verse 5. Now the God of patience and consolation grant you to be like minded.
0: That
1: is, for there to be no difference between you and I. Then it says that ye may with one mind and one mouth glorify God. The Lord is telling us then, will not allow the world to infiltrate into our hearts. Or to infiltrate into our family. Or to infiltrate into our church. This church will be kept away from the world in Jesus. Thank God the Lord has done it in our hearts. Now we're waiting for the coming of the Lord. When he will come, the world will not pull us down. Worldliness will not get us away from the Lord.
0: We'll
1: remain with the Lord until he comes. In Matthew chapter 5 verse 16. Let your light so shine before men that they may see your good works and glorify your Father which is in heaven. When people see you, when people relate with you, will they be glorifying the world or glorifying God? Will they be glorifying you or honoring the Lord? I want people to honor the Lord when they see me.
0: Pastor,
1: and you want people to honor the Lord when they see you. If that's your goal, then let your light so shine.
0: Nebena hale jibena kabina iba gbena kafuma ula ne melakma mina mi afaka kelina na klum
1: before men
0: la mofa nukuma
1: they may see your good works
0: bena wakwa mi afonu ni owo
1: your different life.

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0: holy life, your heaven-mindedness. And then they will glorify our Father who is in heaven. Let's rise up and talk to the Lord today. And say, Lord, I have heard. I'm going to obey. Lord, you have taught me today. And I accept everything that you have taught me. Number one, called out of the world. Number two, cleansed by the blood of the Lamb. Number three, controlled by the Spirit of God. You tell the Lord, look back at home, look back home, in your wardrobe, look back home in your family, look back home, dear sister,
1: dear brother,
0: and young people,
1: look back home.
0: Are you acting like the world? Are you behaving like the world? Are you yielding yourself to the Lord? Commit yourself to the Lord. You have things to repent of. Repent. You have things to restore. Make your restitution. You are in the marriage committee. What you will not allow. In the other sisters that are coming in the marriage committee, they want to get married. You are now for your daughter. When your daughter is going to get married, what you will not allow in the men, the young men who are coming to the marriage committee. You are the marriage committee yourself. You allow it on your son. When your son is going to get married. Isn't that double standard? Is that of God? Keep the standard for the members of the church and for members of your own family. Whosoever will be a friend of the world will be an enemy of God. Come out of the world. It used to be that only children will practice agitation. Now politicians practice agitation. Rich people now practice agitation. Religious people now practice agitation. It used to be that it's a mixed multitude that are not really sure of their new experience. It used to be that they were the only people that will murmur and get agitated. But now the leaders like Korah, Dathan, and Abiram, they also get into agitation. Repent of it. Be a daughter in the ministry. Be a son in the ministry. Be teachable. Be submissive. Be yielded to the word of God. Lord, not my way, but your
1: way.
0: Not my will, but your will. And let those things of the world be totally taken away from your life. Purged, there'll be an improvement. There'll be a change. In your message, there'll be a change. In your behavior, there'll be a change. Let there be a change. And say, Lord, today I surrender completely to you. Do in me what you want to do and accomplish. Help me, Lord, not to stick to my own way. But now to take the way of the Lord alone. For the rest of my life.

0: Shall we arise of this?
1: As
0: we welcome you tonight to the Revival Evangelism Training Service, we're believing that the Lord will touch every life in Jesus' name.
1: And
0: the Lord wants to touch your life and make you a channel of blessings to other people. Getting on, helping you so you can bless of the Lord and be revived in your soul, touched in your life, and also you become a channel of sins for other people.
1: We'll
0: close our eyes and you will talk to the Lord that God will make you a channel of blessings to other people. That the blessings of God will flow through your life and flow to the lives of other people. In Jesus' name we pray. Almighty God, we thank you for bringing us together tonight. Thank you that it's going to be a time when we can really open our hearts and burden our souls before you in prayer effectively in
1: Jesus' name.
0: Pray that mighty revival you will send into every one of us in
1: Jesus' name.
0: And we pray that we will not just be like a dead sea receiving and never giving out, that out of this place we'll take the fire of revival and take it to all our communities in
1: Jesus' name.
0: That you make every one of us channels of blessings in Jesus' name. That our lives will touch the lives of other people. The life in us will wake up the people that are sleeping in Jesus' name. The power of God that you pour upon us and you put within us will quicken other people, raise them up and lead them into the kingdom of God in Jesus'
1: name.
0: Lay your hand upon everyone here tonight. That we will all become mighty instruments in the hands of the Lord in Jesus' name. That we will know how to pray. How to be effective. How to touch other people. How to move the hands of the Almighty God. How to drag people out of the pit of hell and bring them to heaven. How to bring shame to the devil and destruction to the kingdom of the enemy.
1: Pray
0: that all through this time none of us will sleep, will be awake to the powerful word of God in Jesus' name. Thank you because we know you have answered. Jesus' name I pray. Amen.
1: Amen.
0: Tonight I bring a message to you. It is something that if a person is a Christian, whatever he does in the world, whatever he is, if he does not have the content of this message, when he gets to heaven, he'll be wondering, how could I live all my Christian life without knowing that
1: thing?
0: Tonight I bring a message to you, and it was a special scene in the life of every human being, in the life of everyone that knew the Lord in generations ago. What made them special in the sight of angels? What made them special in the sight of Almighty God? What made them special in their own community? And you want to be special in the sight of God, in the sight of angels, in your own community? That's the message you want to have tonight.
1: Similar Zamaladwa Beni or Monsieur Drochima, don't call me la won't yamato kwe. Awo nyamo vampare ne mau. Eye nembe uhanle jibu ya nyamo tokwe. 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Elebe na semwa nyansia ime jima nami zayama.
0: Whenever we read the biography, the history of the life of a Christian, the history of the life of a missionary, the history of the life of anyone at all, when we do not find what we are talking about here tonight in their life, in their biography, we say this biography is not complete. When we look at the testimony of a Christian man, a Christian woman, when we look at the testimony of somebody who has known the Lord for some time, and we listen to all the testimony, and we do not find what I'm talking to you tonight about in that testimony, we say that testimony is good, it's wonderful, it's powerful, but it's not complete. Whenever we look at the title somebody has in the church, the position somebody has in the church, the talent and the gift and the activity and even the operations of the power of God and Spirit of God in that person's life and the privileges and the opportunities of that individual, we look at everything, we don't find what we're talking about here tonight in that person's life, in that person's gifts, operation and activities in life. We say the life of that person is wonderful, is beneficial, is very good, but it is not complete.
1: When
0: we get to heaven, and God eventually looks at everything you said, everything you did, everything you gave, everything you consecrated, everything you sacrificed, everything, putting everything of your life together, if what we're talking about tonight is absent in all the activities of your whole life as a Christian, as a person that says he loves the Lord may reward you for the other things, but that reward will not be full. If what we're talking about tonight is absent from your record. I'm talking to you tonight on this subject, important subject, praying souls into the kingdom. Wait a minute, it is not bringing souls into the kingdom. That one, anybody can do that. I'm talking about praying souls into the kingdom. I'm not talking of preaching so that souls of the kingdom. I'm talking of something richer. I'm talking of something deeper. I'm talking of something higher. I'm talking of something that needs the power of God to be effective. You see, there are people that the devil has blinded. And sometimes talking to them, preaching to them, arguing with them will not have any effect at all. When preaching has failed, when preaching has not been effective, and a giant in the Lord, a child of God, gets on his knees and he raises his voice to the Almighty God, and the devil flees from that person, and the person starts running, asking, what shall I do to get to the kingdom of God? What shall I do to the king to get to the kingdom of God? And he rushes into the kingdom of God. You have done something. What preaching cannot do, what argument cannot do, what tract distribution cannot do, what all the other things cannot do, you have prayed to break the power of the devil, that the soul now is brought out into the kingdom of God. Own relative living with you, but because a prophet is not without honor, except in his own town, except in his own compound, and you have been talking to them, fine to them, you have been showing them the Christian life, and they know that your life has changed, but it didn't move them. And then you got on your knees, and you began to pray, and you began to call their name in the sight of Almighty God, and all of the angels, and all of heaven, and everything began to move, began to shake their heart, touch their conscience just by your prayer, until they begin to ask you, that thing you were telling me yesterday, that thing you were sharing with me the other time, I want not to be born again. I want to know the Lord. I will follow you to church. I will follow you and repent of my sins, and I will give my life to the Lord. What all the things you could not do before, because now you get on your knees and you begin to pray for those people, they are brought into the kingdom of God.
1: A former bookoma jamano om Kakila Glemonia glory, the Jude Clochi, the top of Dodorachim, a yak but Duramala O Watolechi Alegum, Bena de Bodrava Pom Salechi, a yebatrovagbo, Bena Emma de Cucu, 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but Dodura canal.
0: And when you begin to have effect like that, you begin to pray like that, you will see that even the devil will be afraid of you. You will find that mighty, mighty things will begin to take place through you. Your prayer will begin to change families. It will begin to change lives of people. It will begin to change bad conditions. We see society. Anything that is not according to the will of God, anything you don't appreciate, anything you don't want, either in your life, or in your community, or in your family, or in the state, or even in the country, or even in the world, you will develop the point that even though you cannot go and talk to the government, even though you cannot go and talk to those individuals, you get on your knees and you can change the world by your prayer. And it's going to begin to happen from tonight. Prayers will become more extended, will become higher. Our prayers will begin to do greater, mightier things in Jesus' name.
1: Matthew chapter 9 from verse
0: 37. Then says he unto his disciples, the harvest really is plenteous, but the laborers are few. Pray ye therefore the Lord of the harvest, that he will send forth laborers into his harvest field. The harvest truly is plenteous. We all know that. We've all been hearing that. Our leaders have been telling us that every time in the church. They have been preaching to us. They have been telling us how many sinners need to get saved.
1: They've
0: been telling us we don't have enough workers.
1: They've
0: been motivating us.
1: They've
0: been preaching to us.
1: They've
0: been encouraging us.
1: They've
0: been challenging us.
1: They've
0: been interviewing us.
1: They've
0: been inviting us.
1: They've
0: been telling us, why are you not doing something? With all the preaching, with all the challenge, with all the exhortation, with all the information we give, with all the motivation we give, we don't have enough workers. Jesus said the way to do it is stop that preaching and begin to pray about it.
1: Yes,
0: pray ye therefore the Lord of the harvest. Pray ye therefore the Lord of the harvest. Make it your priority prayer point. Make it your burden prayer point. Make it the prayer point you weep about, you cry about, you agonize about before the Lord every time. Knock at the gate of heaven morning, noon, and night. Talk to the Lord of the harvest. Move the Lord of the harvest. Tell the Lord of the harvest, the only thing I'm looking for, send laborers into the vineyard. People that ought to be working, they are not working, pray to the Lord about it. The people that ought to be committed, they are not committed, pray to the Lord about it. The people that have the knowledge of the word of God, they are not willing to share the knowledge with the people that need the knowledge, pray to the Lord about it. The people that see souls dying but they are not worried about it, pray to the Lord about it. The Christians in the church, you know, they can evangelize. They can get involved in the work of God. But they are not getting involved in the work of the Lord. Pray about it. The people you are trying to inspire, you are trying to encourage, you are trying to motivate, you are trying to invite, you are trying to interview, you are trying to tell them get involved. But they will not move an inch. Pray to the Lord about it. Pray ye therefore the Lord of the harvest, that the Lord will turn the coldness in their heart to zeal for the Lord. That the lukewarmness in their lives that has been hindering them from working for the Lord will take the lukewarmness away and pour fire. Fire of heaven, fire of the Holy Ghost upon their lives to serve the Lord.
1: Desire
0: for the things of the world which has been hindering them from getting involved in soul winning, in evangelism, in bringing people to the kingdom of God, that God will take all those desires away and he will give them an unquenchable kind of passion and desire to serve the Lord Almighty.
1: Don't
0: argue with them. Don't continue to put pressure upon them. You put pressure upon the Lord and pray ye therefore the Lord of the harvest, that all the excuses they have been given, why they are not involved in the things of the Lord, the Lord will knock all those excuses away one by one, and they will come running, yielding themselves for the service of the Lord.
1: Pray
0: ye therefore the Lord of the harvest.
1: The
0: people that are tied down by a heavy chain, family chain. The people that are tied down by a heavy chain, economic chain. The people that are tied down by all the chains, ideological chains. All the chains, maybe the chain of weakness, or the chain of being an invalid, or the chain of not having money, or the chain of not getting a job, and the chain that is tying them down. I don't have accommodation. How can I serve the Lord? You pray to the Lord of the harvest that all the chains that are tying down, all these people, and they are not walking in the vineyard of the Lord, that the Lord of the harvest will break the chain, destroy the chain, and release all these people in the service of the Lord, and it will be so in Jesus' name. Pray that he will send forth laborers into his harvest. That is the beginning of this kind of prayer. That's the kind of prayer that will change the world. The kind of prayer that will put the devil on the run.
1: It's
0: the kind of prayer that will expand the kingdom of God.
1: It's
0: the kind of prayer that will make the knowledge of the Almighty cover the whole world like the seas cover the ocean.
1: It is
0: the kind of prayer that will make Almighty God happy. It is the kind of prayer that will bring many people into the kingdom of God as more laborers are thrust out into the harvest field.
1: It is
0: the kind of prayer that will bring real revival, true revival, biblical revival, Holy Ghost revival, New Testament revival into the church. It is the kind of prayer that will prepare for the coming of the Lord, because when people are born again and the kingdom of God is expanded and the purpose of God, the plan of God in evangelizing the world has been accomplished, wouldn't the Lord want to come for the church, for the Bride of Christ?
1: It is the kind of prayer.
0: We need to travel in prayer. To pray seriously, agonizing in prayer. That the people that are bound in sin, the people that are dead and cold in sin, the people that are lukewarm to spiritual things, that God will wake them up and will pray them into the kingdom of God. And this is why we read in the Bible of travail. That a person will travail in prayer so that the children will be born into the kingdom of God. In Isaiah chapter 66, reading from verse 8, who has heard such a thing? Who has heard such a thing? Have you heard it in your own life? Have you heard it in your own district? Have you heard it in church history? Who has heard such a thing? Have you seen it in your local assembly? Who has heard such a thing? Who has seen such things? Shall the earth be made to bring forth in one day? And it says, or shall a nation be born all at once? For as soon as Zion travail, she brought forth her children. You heard the testimony of a person that said she was in labor pain because of the child within that had not been born. That child is getting ready to be born. There is this labor, there is this pain, there is this travail, there is this period of agony that the person passes through.
1: Na gamela so subena ka viado ji wile la kobena ka nyom sino fofala eli akfu akrele baba verse noama.
0: Sinners that are gripped in the clutches of Satan.
1: Nous vont la se connaît le Satan abati pla vime.
0: I so want them to be delivered from the hands of Satan so that they can repent of their sins and come to the Lord Jesus Christ. Oh yes, there is a warfare. Oh yes, there is labor pain. Oh yes, there is an agony. Oh yes, there is travailing of soul. Oh yes, there is a kind of prayer that will be sweating, that will be knocking on the gate of heaven, so that you overcome the devil that is holding them down, and they are born into the kingdom of God.
1: Clothing, and numbu popo agua punklansen adenato, a yena yava, but the club was sala budge adelofona mao.
0: When a soul is dead in sins and trespasses, and the family people are saying it's impossible this man can ever be born again, and the people that know him in the place of work, that is a drunkard, that is a drug addict, that is a womanizer, that is a thief, that is covetous, that he doesn't have anything to do with God, his conscience is dead, his mind is dead, his spirit is dead, everything about him is dead, he doesn't know about God, doesn't know about the future, and everybody shaking their head. It's impossible. He cannot come alive. It's impossible. He will never repent. It's impossible. He'll never be alive in Christ. And you continue to say, with God, all things are possible. And in your prayer, you are agonizing. In your prayer, you are passing through the labor pain. In your prayer, you are sweating. In your prayer, you are saying, oh God, this man must be born again. This woman must be born again. And you are travailing. And you are agonizing. And the devil is already bringing a rapper. Wanting that person will be totally dead, dead spiritually, and dead physically, and dead eternally, and take him to hell. While he is taking him to hell, the fellow begins to cry, the cry of repentance. And he say, the fellow will think we're going to wrap up and throw him to hell, and eventually, before you know what is happening, they are saying, this is a miracle at new birth, being born again. This one takes the power of God. You know what he did? Your travail in prayer. As soon as Zion traveled, he brought forth the children.
1: Trojo la bena, nutumala, and you put a sinola, and Yamasikana do Ionuha, Eber Plona, or a new fof mojo, and you new fombaka glass suit on ton of quaman, a ye abusana, blubber, mamata trochima, 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
0: in Galatians chapter 4 verse 19
1: Galatians tama na popo wi asheke
0: Galatians chapter 4 verse 19
1: Galatians tama na popo wi asheke
0: my little children of whom I travail in birth again until Christ be formed in you.
1: Vinyawa mshopa fugale duyem halasa eshimawa ma Christopher no noma ademiyama.
0: Paul the apostle became spiritually concerned for the Galatians.
1: Paulo chode lemene Galatians taule bobboma.
0: These people had been born again.
1: Ameyo trochima.
0: But now their life in Christ was in serious danger.
1: Kakopa gbele Christomula le afafu gandama.
0: Not only that their zeal for the truth was in serious danger. Not only that they were in a state of backsliding. And it appeared that they didn't know their way anymore. And Paul the apostle wrote to them.
1: But
0: he knew that writing alone will not do it.
1: Paul
0: the apostle began to preach to them. He knew that preaching alone will not do it. All the apostles began to warn them. But he knew that warning alone will not do it. He began began to interpret the Bible, the scriptures unto them. He began to explain the Old Testament and the law and faith and everything. But he knew that all the exhortation, all the explanation will not do the whole job. And he began to travel. Then he began to pray. And he began to agonize. And he began to seek the face of the Lord.
1: Said,
0: my little children that came alive before, but now you are backsliding. My little children that was in the truth before, but you are departing away from the truth. My little children, whom Christ was evidently crucified, but you are turning away from Christ. My little children, that have come into faith in Christ, but now you are returning and reverting back to the law. He said, my little children, upon whom I rejoiced before, but now I stand in doubt of you. And he was eager that they will come back to where they were before. That the life of Christ will come in their lives again. The zeal of the Lord will consume them all over again. How will that be done? From whom I travail in birth until Christ be formed in you. That is what Christ is expecting of you and of me. So we'll pray souls back into the kingdom. People that are dead and sins and in trespasses, that your prayer will quicken them and make my life to come into the kingdom. People that are backsliding, that your prayer, agonizing prayer, travailing prayer, a kind of prayer that will move the hand of God and touch the hearts of men and women, will restore them from their backsliding.
1: How can you pray like this? Number one,
0: identify specific people in need of salvation or in need of restoration. Did you see when Abraham was praying for Sodom and Gomorrah? He was very specific for these people that needed to pass away from judgment unto life eternal. Do you remember when Moses was praying for the children of Israel, when God said, they have sinned, they have turned away from my way, and leave me alone, that my anger may wax hot against them, that I will destroy them, and then they will just pass on to hellfire? Do you remember when Moses prayed for them? He was very specific that God will forgive them and count these people as his own people. Have you seen the prayer of Daniel in Daniel chapter 9? He looked at the children of Israel in captivity. He prayed specifically for them that God will return them from captivity to back to their land so they can worship God in spirit and in truth. Identify the specific people that you want to pray for, who are in need need of salvation, in need of restoration. Maybe that person living in the same house with you, be specific. Know the name, know the person, know the condition, and go to the Lord in prayer specifically for that individual, that the individual will come to know the Lord Jesus Christ.
1: You
0: see, that worker in the place of work who doesn't care for God, who doesn't know about salvation, who is just religious, be specific on that individual, travail, agonize, and pray for that individual, that that individual will get through to being born again and become a child of God. Is it that relative or that individual that has been persecuting you because you became a child of God? Identify that person. That's what they did. They identified Paul, the Saul of Tarsus, who was holding the clothes of the people that stoned Stephen. And I tell you, as the church were praying, and Stephen himself prayed, that man in the following chapter became converted unto the Lord.
1: La kwabwe na do yifuoma Thomas le yoma chimlaye le kwe pola apostolwe e ikia le maovyo yoma chim la apostolo yoma chim e wofu kwa Stefano ba lauda sinamo e yo wu Stefano la Stefano do kwa data hamia vyo le kwa duna leta e tasine kule duwa mauli e yo wotroji man chepa kbena apato.
0: Is it a relative who says, I will never give my life to Jesus Christ? If I'm going to hell, let me go to hell. I don't care. Be specific in your prayer on that individual, that this individual must know the Lord.
1: Deo hifuomo tole le globe ya ima trochimo alabi ya choy ya yede juma fomo fan mebe amama deje si yele gbodono gbodona leta eye wa choba gbo ana apoto.
0: Is it a backslider?
1: Alo me gbo delade.
0: Somebody who used to be really in the Lord.
1: Ami adesi la apoto mo chanva yi.
0: Who was a challenge to you in the Lord?
1: Anji kiadio le
0: gbo. The encouragement to you in the Lord.
1: Ede aji funo la apoto mo.
0: Yet today he has gone away from knowing the Lord. Identify that person. Know that person. And be specific in your prayer concerning that person to come back from the wilderness of backsliding to be restored into the grace of God.
1: Number
0: 2, be burdened for such a person, as if you were in that condition or state of not knowing the Lord or backsliding as that individual. That's the kind of burden that Paul the apostle had for the children of Israel. In Romans chapter 9, verses 1 and 2, I say the truth in Christ, I lie not, my conscience also bearing me witness in the Holy Ghost, that I have great heaviness and continual sorrow in my heart, for I could wish, verse 3, that myself were cut from Christ, for my brethren, my kinsmen, according to the flesh.
1: Nyatefe glomele le Christo manyeme la vacho kamo o esinye jitinya le dase dinkwede nunye le gbogbonko kwe mbina melenu kham gede eye nye jileve vesem da se la bena mejibena nyenu tomazu busucho Christo gbode no vinyo ufunye mwiao le nu chilanu lanta.
0: Number 3, pray for them and make that prayer a priority prayer on top of your prayer list.
1: Eton lia do gbeda lota eye gbedura mala na yin gbedura gbanto sia do nkan ne wo gbedura de sia de.
0: That means in your prayer you are telling God, oh Lord, I know I don't have enough money, but I want this person to be born again first. His salvation is more important to me than money.
1: Ema tebeda lo gbedura gbula poto gamale nto asinya ma zon lo ka kemajiba me na trochi mo gbula bena jimo totrola ohwa siwo aga.
0: That means you are saying in your prayer, oh God, I know that I'm sick in my body, but sickness is nothing. If I die anytime, I will go to heaven. The salvation of this man, this woman, is more important to me than my healing.
1: It
0: means I say, oh Lord, I know I'm not married yet and I want to get married, and I know that at your own time you will do it, but oh Lord, even if I don't get married, if I die like this, I'll go to heaven because I'm a child of God. But the salvation of this individual is my priority prayer. It's the top on my list. Save this individual because his salvation is more important than my getting married.
1: So saying, oh Lord,
0: yes, I want children. I'm praying that I will have children. But oh Lord, the salvation of this individual is number one. It's the priority prayer. And if I have children and this man is not saved, he will go to hell. Therefore, Lord, what I'm looking for as number one, as the most important thing, save the life of this individual. Let her be born again. And after that, if I have children, I'll be happy. But Lord, if I have all the children in the world and this person I'm praying for to be born again is not born again, I will never be happy. In Romans chapter 10 from verse 1. Brethren, my heart's desire and prayer to God for Israel is that they might be saved.
1: No view on yet, you might take plenty of cooked as you made an amount of the Israel Tala and yes, Sibena Wapoho.
0: Is that not specific?
1: The Shaman level Piden Towa.
0: Is that not very definite?
1: The Estelamo Jamoko.
0: Is that not a priority prayer?
1: The Shaman in Offog Manton or Baduramo.
0: Is that not a prayer coming out of a burden of a heart?
1: When I and you but Rosna do a two adjustment of Fifum Lama.
0: My heart's desire and prayer to God for Israel.
1: Yet, you might take plenty of.
0: For which cause I have continual sorrow in chapter 9. For which cause I have a great burden, a deep burden, I'm traveling, agonizing in prayer. That prayer is that Israel might be saved. Your own may be that my husband may be saved. That my wife may be saved. That co-tenant specific name may be saved. That backslider may be restored. That fanatics may know the Lord in reality. That religious fellow may know the way of righteousness in Christ. And you keep on praying that prayer, you never give up on it. That prayer is answered. In Lamentations chapter 2. Lamentations chapter 2. Verses 18 and
1: 19.
0: Their heart cried unto the Lord. O wall of the daughter of Zion, let tears run down like a river day and night.
1: Now ada china shabeto vu ene zankle keli.
0: Give thyself no rest. Let not the apple of thine eye see.
1: Magana wonu kufina kpo o.
0: Arise.
1: For
0: cry out in the night.
1: Na do lile zan.
0: Beginning of the watches.
1: Lenu joy for gomajaja.
0: Pour thine heart like water before the face of the Lord.
1: Draw wajipoda. Lift up
0: thine hands toward him for the life of thy young children.
1: Who are you, Janelle? View you.
0: Paying for hunger in the top of every street.
1: Your
0: heart cried to the Lord for these people that are not born again. Years run down, not just in trickle, but let it run down like river day and night. That's agonizing prayer. Traveling prayer. The kind of prayer that will move the hand of the Almighty God. That prayer will make you special in the sight of God. The angels will see you and identify you as a peculiar person in the kingdom of God. Are we ready to pray souls into the kingdom of God? Are we ready to pray souls into the kingdom of God? They are dying every day. They are dying every day. Look at the newspaper. You see the obituary information every day of the week. They said so and so has died. So and so has died. So and so has died. They die in athletics. They die in the hospital. They die in college. They die at home. They die in our yard. They die on our street. They are dying and going to hell. Where are the people that will agonize? Where are the people that will travail? Where are the people that will arise and call upon the name of the Lord and say, oh Lord, save all these people. Don't let them die and go to hell. Are you ready to pray for them?
1: Let tears
0: run down your eyes. Tears like a river. Tears of agony. Tears of concern. Tears of a body. Tears in your priority prayer.
1: To
0: bring souls into the kingdom of God.
1: Arise.
0: Arise. Cry out in the night. Cry out in the day. Do they know Jesus Christ? Do you know the Lord?
1: do bo ne ma
0: o the way of heaven. People that are dying in your community, do they know the Lord?
1: What shall we do? What shall we do?
0: What shall we do? All these people are dying. Are they all going to perish?
1: Our
0: family going to perish? Our community going to perish? Our whole nation going to perish?
1: They
0: are dying every day, everywhere. Without the hope of salvation, they are dying everywhere. Without a ticket that will take them to heaven, what will you do about it? What will you do about it? What are you doing about it? Are you praying? Are you calling upon God? Are you praying? Are you traveling? Are you crying and weeping before the Lord? I have burdened before the Lord.
1: Are
0: you praying souls into the kingdom? Are you praying souls into the kingdom? Why don't you pray? Why don't you pray? Why don't you pray? Why don't you pray? Why don't you pray? Why don't you pray? Why don't you pray? Why don't you pray?

0: ourselves to be the kind of strong, courageous people that you want your people to be. And Lord, we're praying that your word will grant us tonight conviction and strength as we believe. I will be able to prepare for the coming of the Lord adequately according to your word in Jesus' name. We ask, O Lord, that you assist us by your Spirit. As the word comes forth, it will come with understanding, with light, and with a clear explanation, application of your word in Jesus' name. And for those of us who are hearing,
1: pray,
0: Lord, that your Spirit will walk along with us and will hear right. We'll apply the word to our lives, and this word will be beneficial to every one of us in Jesus'
1: name.
0: We pray that through the study of your word, you grant us real backbone to stand in the days that are coming. Prepare us, Lord, for the coming of the Lord, so that when you will come, none of us will be careless or left behind in Jesus'
1: name.
0: Be glorified in our lives, even today, and for the rest of our lives. Open our understanding as we see you now in the word, and we'll see what is coming ahead. Thank you, Lord, because we know you have answered.
1: In
0: Jesus' name we pray. And a good amen.
1: Amen.
0: I welcome every one of you to the Bible study tonight. We're in Revelation chapter 12, reading from verse
1: 1.
0: Just to remind you what you've learned already. And you'll see the five personalities here in prophetic language. And I'm sure you remember what each of them represents. Revelation chapter 12 verse 1.
1: And
0: there appeared a great wonder in heaven, a woman clothed with the sun and the moon under her feet. And upon her head a crown of 12 stars, and she being with child cried, travailing in birth, and pain to be delivered. And there appeared another wonder in heaven, and behold, a great red dragon, having seven heads and 10 horns and 7 crowns upon his heads. And he still drew the third part of the stars of heaven, and he cast them to the earth. And the dragon stood before the woman which was ready to be delivered, for to devour, to destroy her child, as soon as it was born. And she brought forth a man child who was to rule all nations with a rod of iron. And her child was cut up unto God and to the throne, to his throne. And the woman fled into the wilderness, where she has a space prepared of God, that she should feed her there
1: 1,260 days.
0: And there was war in heaven. Michael and his angels fought against the dragon, and the dragon fought and his angels, and prevailed not.

0: Eya va jole ji fo mi ka ele klepo dola wo ya va o ga klepo ontribala. 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
1: ji. Neither was there found place anymore in heaven.
0: Eya o ma ga po po te po kan le ji fo o.
1: And a great dragon was cast out, that old serpent called the devil and Satan, which deceived the whole world.
0: Eya wo to vontriba gan si nye dan ko la si o ga yona be. Abusan ko satan amo si nye ke ma ka table la la fun.
1: And it was cast out into the earth, and his angels were cast out with him.
0: Eyo te fun gbede ani gban, eyo te po dola o kan fun gbede ani gban ko pede nu chi.
1: And I heard a loud voice saying in heaven, now is come salvation and strength and the kingdom of our God and the power of his Christ.
0: Eyo ma se gbagan le ji fo le gbagun be na zo yi ko na mo. 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
1: The accuser of our brethren is cast down, which accused them before our God day and night.
0: Ela be na wo to mi na bi onu to la si na onu to m le ma u pe nu ku mo san pele kele la fun gban.
1: And they overcame him by the blood of the lamb and by the word of their testimony, and they loved not their lives unto the death.
0: Eyo wo do eji to na bi la po fu pele o pe da se di fo yan la mo. 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
0: Eya ta jina jo mi mi di fo pele mo si o na o mo la baba na ani gban pele atian fu ela be na bo sam di ba mi agbo eye jile ekun nu to ela be na enye be vuvu ivia de ko ye po.
1: And when the dragon saw that he was cast unto the earth, he persecuted the woman which brought forth the man child.
0: Eye si mo fon tribala po be na ka wo to ye fun gbede ani gban la e ti yonu si jinu tu vila yumo.
1: And to the woman were given two wings of a great eagle, that she might fly into the wilderness, into a place where she is nourished for a time and times and half a time from the face of the serpent.
0: Eye wo to hon gande fo avanla evo na yonu la be na wa jo aigbeji ayide tofo afisi wa ni le ye yiade ple ye yiyo gba ple ye yafan to edan la
1: fo. And the serpent cast out of his mouth water as a flood after the woman, and that he might cause her to be carried away of the flood.
0: Eye dan la tuti to pe nu mo de yonu ayumo abeto sisi ena bena to sisi la na le ayi.
1: And he has helped the woman, and he has opened her mouth and swallowed up the flood which the dragon cast out of his mouth.
0: Ka anigba kona nyonu eye anigba kenu eye wonu to sisi si von dribala tu chopa numala.
1: And the dragon was wroth with the woman and went to make war with the remnant of her seed, which keep the commandments of God and have the testimony of Jesus Christ.
0: Eye jiku von dribala de nyonu anuti eye wojo ya va oga kula nyonu apofuma si osuso amo si ole ma opasi omode asi.
1: May the Lord bless the reading of his word. We have already studied verses 1 through to 12. Now we're looking at verses 13 through to 17. You remember that as we have looked at the word of God and interpreted, comparing scripture with scripture, that the woman that was traveling in birth, that's the nation of Israel. And then the child that was born, you read in that verse 5, it says, and she brought forth a man child who was to rule all nations with a rod of iron. That's the Lord Jesus Christ. We're told in that same verse 5, and a child was caught up unto God and to his throne. That's talking about the ascension of the Lord Jesus Christ after he rose from the dead. And now we understand that knowing the woman, that's
0: Israel,
1: and knowing the child, the man child, that is the Lord Jesus Christ, then the red, the great red dragon, very clearly in verse 9, the great dragon was cast out, that old serpent called the devil and Satan, which deceiveth the whole world.
0: le kukwe ma siye keme, e woto vondri ba gan, se nye dan anko la, e suye na be abousan, kre satana mwese nye keme kata ble la la pungban.
1: And then we see Michael that you find in verse 7, and there was war in heaven. Michael and his angels fought against the dragon, and the dragon fought and his angels and prevailed not.
0: E mi kwa Michael, kukwe ma adran, e ya va jole jifo, Michael e kle pa dola wu ya va oge kle vondri ba la, e ye vondri ba kle pa dola wu ya va, e yomo du jifo.
1: In verse 8, neither was their place found anymore in heaven. Eventually, the great dragon was cast out.
0: And as
1: you have listened to all this, you have seen the interpretation. And then you find in verse 17, that is the last part, it says, and the dragon was wroth with the woman and went to make war with the remnant of her seed. That means the people that were believing, and that will be the time of the great tribulation. It says they'll be keeping the commandments of God, verse 17, and they have the testimony of the Lord Jesus Christ. Can I just remind you that this is a period, the period of the great tribulation, and it's a period of 3.5 years. If you look at verse 6, it says, and the woman fled into the wilderness where she has a space prepared of God, and that she should feed her there 1,203 days.
0: Enye fi ama ton kule afan le kukwe ma dama, eye nyonu la si ibe jin, ati si ma u zrate fi ado dine le, bena ka wani le, ati manu kaka akwada ka lofan eve kule bladan.
1: That is 1,260. That is 1,260 days. When you divide that by 30, you are going to have 42 months. And 42 months, when you divide that by 12, you are going to have 3.5 years. In fact, we're told it's going to be for a time and times and happy time. Look at verse 14. To the woman were given 2 wings of a great eagle, that she might fly into the wilderness, saying to a place where she is nourished for a time, that's 1 year.
0: Eye woto hon ganepa vana evena nyonu la, bena kawa jo eyi bejin, yede tepa afisi woni lepe, le yeyi yade, enye pereka.
1: And times, that's plus 2 years, making 3.
0: Ple yeyi enye pepe, ele.
1: And happy time, that's half a year, 3.5 years from the face of the serpent.
0: Bakle yeyi yafan, enye pepe maton.
1: And so we understand this is what will be happening at the time of the great tribulation. In fact, as you look at the history of the children of Israel, you'll find it is suffering all through. As they pass out of Genesis and they come into Exodus, and in the book of Exodus, they had real serious rigors. Suffering, persecution from Egypt. You come to the times of the kings and the times of the prophets, and the children of Israel, they were suffering. People like Isaiah, people like Jeremiah, and people like Ezekiel, and what were they dealing with in their prophecy? It was the suffering of the children of Israel. If you are listening to the news, even till this hour, the children of Israel as a nation, they're still suffering.
0: It's
1: war after war. All the nations surrounding them, they're making war with them. They do not want them to be a nation that will stand and have an identity of their own. That's why the suffering is there. Their protection and preservation in the midst of persecution has been well illustrated by the burning bush which was not consumed. Telling us that the children of Israel, although the persecution will be there from year to year, that all the same they are going to be preserved. And in the passage we're looking at today, which is at the time of the Great Tribulation, you see still the suffering. A look at Psalm 124. I'm reading from verse 1. If it had not been the Lord who was on our side, now may Israel say, if it had not been the Lord who was on our side, when men rose up against us, then they would have swallowed us up quick. When their wrath was kindled against us, then the waters had swallowed us. The stream had gone over our soul. But blessed be the Lord who has not given us as a prey to their teeth. Our soul is escaped as a bird out of the snare of the fowler. And the snare is broken and we are escaped. Our help is in the name of the Lord who made heaven and earth.
0: Esimo opa domanje bide mianu anyena atodemi eye tosisi si to mia pa luvonji anyena atodji agbosi to mia pa luvonji wakafi ye o wa bena ma tomi wo adana na opa aduo o mia pa luvon la abe khavi si la montre la pa mokama ana mokala na eye mia o misi mia kona ma la mau
1: jiklani pa la pa testimony, and that was their song, because the Lord delivered them from all the trials and the afflictions and the persecution and the suffering that they had. Israel's sufferings, they have not ended at all, because we see in the passage we have read today, the dragon's wrath will be directed against that nation during the Great Tribulation.
0: Israel
1: And the Israelites have suffered through centuries, but the worst is yet to come. In Mark chapter 13, reading from verses 9, 19, and 20. For in those days shall be affliction, such as was not from the beginning of the creation which God created unto this time, neither shall be. Except that the Lord that shut in those days, no flesh shall be saved. But for the
0: Lord's
1: sake, whom he has chosen, he has shortened the days. And as you look at the children of Israel and you look at all they have gone through, is that he will still continue to deliver them in the future. In the worst of times, he will protect them. Before I pass on to the detailed study, let's think about ourselves as children of God too. Because we as children of God, the devil too is against us. Revelation chapter 12 at verse
0: 9.
1: And a great dragon was cast out, that old serpent called the devil and Satan, which deceiveth the whole world. It's not only after Israel, it's after over the whole world. Look at this in verse 10. And I heard a loud voice saying in heaven, now is come salvation and strength and the kingdom of our God and the power of his Christ.
0: For the accuser
1: of our brethren is cast down, which accuses them before our God day and night.
0: Ela bena wo tomi no vi onu tola sino onu chum le ma opanu kumazan kla kle la fungban.
1: Verse 12. Therefore rejoice ye heavens and ye that dwell in them. Woe to the inhabitants of the earth and of the sea, not only Israel.
0: Boko wi e voya ta jina jomi mi ti fu kla mo si onu wo mala babana ani gban kla chafu mani ise de dolo.
1: Then he says, for the devil is come down unto you, having great wrath, because he knows that his time is short. Now, in this situation, are we going to be able to have protection? Let me give this to you. Number one is the dragon's persecution. Number two, the declared prophecy. Number three, the divine promise. Number four is the daily protection and preservation. Every day, he guides us. Number five, definite preparation and prayer. On our part, we need to stand on the promises. On our part, we need to claim the promises. On our part, we need to pray. Number six is the divine power. And then number seven, the decided punishment and perdition. But we thank the Lord that through it all, the Lord will preserve his own. And the Lord will stay and stand by his own. As we look at the story today, we're looking at Israel's persecution, protection, and preservation.
0: We
1: divide the message to three parts. Number one, the dragon's persecution of Israel on earth. Number two, the deliverance and preservation of Israel on earth. Then number three, divine protection for the Israel of God on earth. We come back to point number one, the dragon's persecution of Israel on earth. In Revelation chapter 12 verse 13, and when the dragon saw that he was cast onto the earth, he persecuted the woman which brought forth the man child. This in chapter 12 verse 9, the dragon, he saw that was cast into the earth, and then because of that he persecuted Israel, and that brought forth the Lord Jesus Christ. Why in particular will he persecute Israel? Because Israel brought forth the Lord Jesus Christ. And you must remember that the Lord said, I will put enmity between thee and the woman, and between the seed and her seed, and thou shalt bruise his heel, and he will bruise your head. And the nation that produced the Lord Jesus Christ, since Jesus is the King of Kings and they want to reign forever and ever, the devil is furious against Israel that brought forth the Lord Jesus Christ. In verse 15, and the serpent cast out of his mouth water as a flood after the woman, that he might cause her to be carried away of the flood. You see another thing that happened there, that the dragon, that is devil or Satan, that's the same personality. He cast out water out of his mouth. I'm sure you remember that the book of Revelation is symbolic. And at everything you read, when it says flood of water, a flood here is referring to a mighty army. It's a sea of heads, but this sea of heads is a sea of heads of militant soldiers. Ready to swallow up Israel as a nation. Then in verse 17, and the dragon was wroth, was angry with the woman, that is, with the nation of Israel, and went to make war with the remnant of her seed. That is, there will be some of those children of Israel that will actually see at that time that this Jesus is our Messiah. And then he will be furious because they will be believing on the Lord Jesus Christ at such a time. You know, the major thing we're looking at now is the persecution of the dragon. In Daniel chapter 7, reading from verse 21, I beheld, and the same horn made war with the saints and prevailed against them until the Ancient of Days came and judgment was given to the saints of the Most High. And the time came that the saints possessed the kingdom. Daniel saw his people, and they were the saints of God. After the rapture of the church, there will be the great tribulation. And this period we're reading of in Daniel chapter 7 is the time of the great tribulation. The church is gone already. So when it refers to the saints here, is not referring to the Gentiles. It's not referring to the church. It's not referring to us. Because we are gone already. The church is gone already. The church is not going to be here at the time of the great tribulation. It's talking about Israel. In verse 23, it says, thus he said, the first beast shall be the first kingdom upon the earth. Which shall be diverse from all kingdoms and shall devour the whole earth and shall tread it down and break it in pieces. That's talking about the kingdom of the Antichrist. Verse 24, and the 10 horns out of this kingdom are the 10 kings that shall arise, and another shall rise after them. And he shall be diverse from the first, and he shall subdue 3 kings. And he shall speak great words against the Most High. That's the Antichrist. And shall wear out the saints of the Most High. That is, he will torment the saints of the Most High until they become weary, And it says, and think to change the times and the laws, and they shall be given into his hand until a time and times and the dividing of the time. That is a year and 2 years and half a year, 3.5 years. So then you understand, it's talking about the time of the great tribulation. Daniel chapter 11 verse 14.
0: Daniel tawireke pope blan.
1: At the time of the end shall the king of the south push at him, and the king of the north shall come against him like a whirlwind, with the chariots and with horsemen and with many ships.
0: And
1: he shall enter into the countries and shall overthrow and pass over. The Antichrist will not just against Israel, but against all the countries, in fact against the whole world. In verse 41, and he shall enter also into the glorious land. That's the land of Israel now. He will enter into that glorious land, and many countries shall be overthrown. But these shall escape out of his hand, even Edom and Moab, and the chief of the children of Ammon. When it says, and the woman ran into the wilderness, this is the wilderness is talking about, a place of safety. Verse 42, and he shall stretch forth his hand also upon the countries, and the land of Egypt shall not escape. And it goes on to verse 43, but he shall have power over the treasures of gold and of silver and over all the precious things of Egypt. And the Libyans and the Ethiopians shall be at his steps, and the tidings of the east and out of the north shall trouble him. Therefore, he shall go forth with great fury to destroy, and not only to make away many. And he shall plant the tabernacles of his palace between the seas in the glorious holy mountain. Yet he shall come to his end, and none shall help him. That is eventually when Christ shall come, that Antichrist and his kingdom will come to an end. Because the Lord with the spirit and the word breath of his mouth coming out of him will destroy that in Antichrist and round up his kingdom. And you remember, I told you over and over, this is the time of the great tribulation. In Daniel chapter 12 verse 7, it says, and I had the man clothed in linen, which was upon the waters of the river, which, and when he held up his right hand and his left hand unto heaven, and swear by him that liveth forever, that it shall be for a time, 1 year, times 2 years, and a half. That's 3.5 years again. And then it says, and when he shall have accomplished to scatter the power of the holy people, that's of the children of Israel, then it says all these things shall be finished. When the children of Israel, when they have really suffered enough, and when the persecution has come to a climax,
0: that now they
1: are calling for their Messiah. They are calling for the Lord. They are saying, come, come. We are sorry for what we have done.
0: We
1: know we killed you. We pierced you. And we did it in ignorance. Come again. And then the Lord will come as the deliverer in Israel.
0: But
1: before that time, Israel is going to undergo a lot of suffering. The Lord Jesus told them, he told them in Matthew chapter 24, verse
0: 15,
1: when ye therefore shall see the abomination of desolation spoken of by Daniel the prophet, stand in the holy place, whoso readeth, let him understand. It says, whoso readeth, let him understand. What does that mean? Whoso readeth, let him understand the signs of the times. Let him understand how the children of Israel, how they are going to suffer terribly at the hand of the Antichrist. Verse 16, let them which be in Judea flee into the mountains. And in verse 17 it says, let him which is in the housetop not come down to take anything out of the house. Neither let him which is in the field return back to take his clothes. For unto them that are with child and to them that give suck in those days.
0: What did he say unto them
1: that are with child, that is the pregnant woman in Israel?
0: The
1: reason for that is that at that time, those who are pregnant will not be able to run fast. And then it says in verse 20, but pray ye that your flight be not in the winter, neither on the Sabbath day. What does that mean? In the winter, that's when it's very, very cold. And at that time, when it is winter, they will not be as agile, as active, as able to run as fast as they could have run in the time of the summer. And then when it says in the Sabbath day, you see those religious people of Israel, they have a number of kilometers or miles, they can walk or they cannot walk. And if it's on the Sabbath day, there have been some of them that are under religious tradition. And
0: they'll
1: be thinking, should we run? Do we have any right to run this far and this fast on the Sabbath day? And it will be a terrible time for them. That's why it says then in verse 21, for then shall be great tribulation, such as was not since the beginning of the world to this time, no, nor ever shall
0: be.
1: And except those days shall be shortened, there should no flesh be saved. But for the elect's sake, once again, those days shall be shortened. Then if any man shall say unto you, lo, here is Christ, or there, believe not.
0: What
1: did Jesus say that? Because at the time of the great tribulation, they will be very eager to say that they are looking for Christ.
0: Daddy, yes, Jijiba do ano womb.
1: And anybody that will tell them, yes, I've seen Christ.
0: It's
1: in this corner, it's in that other place, it's in the valley, it's in the mountain. They will want to run there because they want deliverance at all costs. And now they will say, when I see that Jesus, I believe in him now with all my heart.
0: And the
1: Lord was saying there are going to be many deceivers at that time telling them that we have seen Christ. He says, believe it not.
0: In verse 24,
1: for there shall arise false Christs and false prophets and shall show great signs and wonders, in so much that if each were possible, they shall deceive the very elect. The meaning of this is, you see, when there is trouble, people who are looking for money, they capitalize on the trouble. And the false prophets and the false Christ, they will capitalize on the suffering of the people during the time of the Great Tribulation. And they'll be deceiving the people and the people because they want to come out of the suffering, out of the persecution. And they're looking for someone that will deliver them out of the hand of the Antichrist. They will say, yes, show me Christ and I will follow and I will run after you. And then it says they'll show signs and wonders and they'll deceive very many. Then Jesus said in verse 25, behold, I've told you before. Revelation chapter 13, verse 5. And there was given unto him a mouth speaking great things and blasphemies, and power was given unto him to continue 42 months. Do you see in all these passages we're reading, very consistent. When it says 1,260 days, exactly 3.5 years.
0: And
1: so we understand then the dragon that has been cast into the earth will come against the children of Israel with great wrath, knowing that his time is short. Very short, 3.5 years. His fury will come in 3 waves of attack. 3 waves of attack. The first wave of attack you find in verse 13 of Revelation chapter 12. And the second wave of attack you find in Revelation chapter 12, verse
0: 15.
1: And then the third wave of attack that will come upon them in great fury, it will be in verse 17. But Satan's wrath and fury will not only be on Israel, it will be on the whole earth.
0: That
1: was a mighty flood by which he wanted to swallow up the people of Israel. It will be so serious that Israel will have to flee. And as Israel will be fleeing from the face of that serpent, he will still cast the army after them. Wanting to overtake them and destroy them by that flood of the Antichrist, the army of the Antichrist. But thank God The people of God are going to be delivered in Jesus' name. Now, when he talks about three waves of suffering, look at Amos chapter 5, verse 18. It tells us, woe unto you that desire the day of the Lord. To what end is it for you? For the day of the Lord is darkness and no light. Look at the three words now. In verse 19, as if a man did flee from a lion, and then a bear met him. Or he went into a house and leaned the sand on the wall, and a serpent bit him. And then it says in verse 20, shall not the day of the Lord be darkness and not light, even very dark and no brightness in it? Talking to the children of Israel, saying, those days are dark days. Now, we are not going to go through the great tribulation, but I need to tell you this. We as children of God, today, there's persecution. And the persecution is a minor thing. It's insignificant when you compare it with the time of the great tribulation. And the question I have for you is, if you cannot endure the little persecution you have today, if you compromise when Christ comes in the rapture, you are going to be left behind. And then you tell me, if you cannot endure the little persecution you have today, what are you going to do? If you are left behind at the time of the great tribulation. In Jeremiah chapter 12, I'm reading from verse 5. If thou hast run with footmen and they have wearied thee, then how canst thou contend with horses?
0: If in
1: the land of peace wherein thou trusted, they wearied thee, then how wilt thou do in the swelling of Jordan? That is, at this time, we think there's trouble now. It's a time of relative peace compared with the time of the great tribulation. And if you cannot stand as a Christian at this time, what's going to happen when the great tribulation actually comes? Where are we now in the timetable of the Almighty God? In Isaiah chapter 21 verse 11, the burden of Duman, he calleth unto me out of sea, a watchman, what of the night? That night you have heard, that's the night of the great tribulation. In verse 12, and the watchman said, the morning cometh, the rapture will take place. That's for the joy of the people of God. The morning cometh first. And then it says, and also the night, if thou will inquire, inquire ye, return, come. That is, if you are going to escape the night and you are going to take part in the joy of the morning, this is the time to return unto the Lord. In Luke chapter 21, I'm reading to you from verse 34.
0: Look at that.
1: And take heed to yourselves, lest at any time your hearts be overcharged with surfeiting and drunkenness, and the cares of this life, so that they come upon you unawares. For as a snare shall it come on all them that dwell on the face of the whole earth. The great tribulation is not just for Israel, it's all over the earth. That's why Jesus said in verse 35, as a snare shall it come on all them that dwell on the face of the earth. Watch ye therefore, and pray always that ye may be accounted worthy to escape all these things that shall come to pass and to stand before the Son of Man. We come to point number two, the deliverance and preservation of Israel on earth. The deliverance and preservation of Israel on earth. We come to Revelation chapter 12, verse 14. And to the woman were given two wings of a great eagle, and that she might fly into the wilderness, into her place where she is nourished for a time and times and half a time from the face of the serpent. Then they were told that this woman will be given the wings of a great eagle. Remember once again that this is a picture language. It says in Deuteronomy chapter 32, verse 11, as an eagle stirreth up her nest, and fluttereth over her young, and spreadeth abroad her wings, taketh them, and beareth them on her wings. So the Lord alone did lead Israel, did lead him, and there was no strange God with him. And he made him to ride on high places of the earth, that he might eat the increase of the fields. And he made him to suck honey out of the rock and oil out of the flinty rock.
0: And
1: the Lord God, once again, he will miraculously aid and help the children of Israel to escape from the Antichrist to a place of safety. The imagery of the wings of an eagle speaks of the speed of flight to safety. Because eagles fly the fastest. And eagles fly the highest. Miraculously, God will make a way for them to escape Antichrist. If you look at Exodus chapter 19, verse 4, ye have seen what I did unto the Egyptians, and how I bear you on eagle's wings, and brought you unto myself. And so as you read in Revelation talking about eagles, it's just talking about what the Lord will do. And the Lord Almighty is referring to himself there as a great eagle that is going to get them out of the place where they
0: are.
1: And then he's going to give them protection. In Psalm 91, reading from verse 4. He shall cover thee with his feathers. Under his wings shall thou trust. His truth shall be thy shield and buckler. And so we understand the imagery and what the Lord himself is saying. Satan will make his last effort, his most violent effort, to destroy that nation, but he will not succeed, and he will not succeed.
0: Satan lagbagbade si adajam lepa tamarodo klikpamo bena yatwa Israel lagakala matenui o.
1: Revelation chapter 12 verse 6. And the woman fled into the wilderness. There she has a place prepared of God.
0: You see
1: that the Lord was still thinking about his people, even though this will be the time of the great tribulation. That they should feed her there 1,260 days. That is 60. 1,260 days. Again, that's the 42 months, and again that is the 3.5 years. In that Revelation chapter 12, reading verse 16. And the earth helped the woman, and the earth opened her mouth, and swallowed up the flood which the dragon cast out of his mouth. Remember once again the army of the Antichrist numbering into thousands and millions. That's a flood that the Antichrist wanted to use to swallow them up.
0: And
1: what does that mean? The earth opening up and swallowing them up. Do you remember the example in Numbers chapter 16? Verse 31 through to verse 33. And it came to pass, as he had made an end of speaking all these words, that the ground clave asunder that was under them. And the earth opened her mouth and swallowed them up, and their houses, and all the men that appertained unto Korah, and all their goods, and they, and all that appertained to them, went down alive into the pit, and the earth closed upon them, and they perished among the congregation. That's exactly the same miracle that the Lord will perform at that time, that there will be terrible earthquakes. For the people of Israel, there's a covenant with them that the Lord will protect them. And while God is dealing in mercy with the children of Israel, actually the time of the Gentiles will have been over. Although anybody could still get saved, and whosoever shall call on the name of the Lord shall be saved. But what a difficult time will it be at that time. In Isaiah chapter 16, reading from verse 1. Send ye the lamb to the ruler of the land of Shelah, to the wilderness, unto the mount of the daughter of Zion. For it shall be that as a wandering bird cast out of the nest, so the daughters of Moab shall be at the forts of Anon. Take counsel, execute judgment. Make thy shadow at the night in the midst of the noonday. Hide the outcasts. Bewray not him that wandereth. To them from the face of the spoiler, for the extortioner is at an end. The spoiler ceases. The oppressors are consumed out of the land.
0: In verse 5,
1: in mercy shall the throne be established, and he shall sit upon it in truth, and the tabernacle of David in judging and seeking judgment, hastening righteousness.
0: And
1: so we understand that the Lord is actually going to protect the people at that time. I pray that you will not be in this world at that time. I said you will not be in this world at that time. In 1 Thessalonians chapter 5, I'm reading to you from verse 9. 1 Thessalonians chapter 5, verse 9. For God has not appointed us to wrath. Praise the Lord. But obtain salvation by our Lord Jesus Christ. And therefore we are asking the question now, how can we escape? Well, it is through the salvation of the Lord. Because we are told, Hebrews chapter 2 verse
0: 3.
1: It tells us, how shall we escape if we neglect so great salvation? We who are Gentiles, we who are here today, we who are listening to the word of God, that we can repent and we can believe on the Lord Jesus and be born again, and then we will escape the coming judgment and the coming great tribulation.

0: 55, I'm looking at verse 8. I would hasten my escape from the windy storm and tempest. Already you can see the signs in the horizon. Already if you are studying what is happening, the kingdoms of the world are coming together. They are getting ready. You have the African Union and you have the European Union.
1: And they're
0: just coming together. Eventually everything is going to become one under a single leader. And the preparation is being made now. And you see the technology, you see everything happening. That's why it says, this is the time for me. I would hasten my escape from the windy storm and tempest. The question then is, for you as a child of God, what are we going to do? Number one, salvation. Number two, separation. Number three, supplication. You will be praying, you watch and pray, that you will not take part in the thing of this world. That is going to come at the time of the great tribulation. Number four, sanctification. This is not the time to say, I'll get holy later. I'll get pure later. Number five, suffering. Number six, steadfastness, enduring to the end. Number seven, service. In Malachi chapter 3, I'm reading from verse 16. Then they that feared the Lord spake often one to another, and the Lord hearkened and heard it. And a book of remembrance was written before him for them that feared the Lord and that thought upon his name.
1: My
0: day shall be mine, says the Lord of hosts. In that day, when I make up my jewels, I will spare them, as a man speareth his own son that serveth him. And then in verse 18 it says, then shall ye return and discern between the righteous and the wicked, between him that serveth God and him that serveth him not. That's what it will take for us to escape that great tribulation. I come to point number three, divine protection for the Israel of God on earth. I come to Revelation chapter 12. We're reading from verse 15. And the serpent cast out of his mouth water as a flood after the woman, that he might cause her to be carried away, drowned of the flood. And the earth held the woman, and the earth opened her mouth and swallowed up the flood that the dragon cast out of his mouth. And the dragon was wroth, was angry, was furious with the woman that was with Israel, and waged to make war with the remnant of her seed, that is, with the descendants of Israel. And it says, which keep the commandments of God and have the testimony of Jesus Christ. Christ.
1: Eye Jacob ontre balada nyon manu ches nye Israel. Eye wo joya pa o gakple nyon ma pa puma siyo suso. Ama siyo le ma o pa asiyo mde asi. Eye yesu po da se di le wo sila.
0: Isaiah chapter 59. I'm reading to you from verse 19.
1: Yesaya tabla ton vo asye ke manhenye chokpo kuwi asye ke.
0: So shall they fear.

0: the name of the Lord from the west, and his glory from the rising of the sun. When the enemy shall come like a mighty flood, the spirit of the Lord shall lift up his standard against him.
1: And
0: the Redeemer shall come to Zion, unto them that turn from transgression in Jacob, says the Lord.
1: And
0: the people of Israel that turn away from their sin. The Redeemer shall come to Zion, unto them that turn from transgression in Jacob, says the Lord. As for me, this is my covenant with them, says the Lord. My spirit that is upon thee, and my words which I have put in thy mouth, shall not depart out of thy mouth. And nor out of the mouth of thy seed, nor out of the mouth of thy seed, says the Lord, from henceforth and forever. Give me a good amen there.
1: Alo le vio wo kple vio wo pe vio nu mo o cho fifia da sere mavo mo Yehova ye gble mi nam amesia di sosin.
0: You see, the Lord has given the promise already, and the Lord will not fail in his promise.
1: Ma una nungbe do la ko e mo ma do kum le po nungbe do do mo o.
0: Concerning those children of Israel, the Lord has said he will protect them.
1: Kureza le vio tila mount of gobena ka ya po ta.
0: In Galatians chapter 6 verse 15.
1: Galatia tama de bupu wi aton.
0: For in Christ Jesus, neither circumcision availeth anything, nor uncircumcision, but a new creature. And then it says, and as many as walk according to this rule, peace be unto them, and mercy, and upon the Israel of God.
1: Here
0: is a special title, a special name for the children of God, all the people that are born again. It says we are the Israel of God. In Psalm 32 verse 7, it says, thou art my hiding place. Thou shalt preserve me from trouble. Thou shalt compass me about with songs of deliverance. And that's for all times. This is not just for the great tribulation period. Even for today, as you, the Israel of God, the people of God today, as we're going through persecution, you can always rely on this. The Lord is my hiding place.
1: It
0: will hide me, as it's going to hide the Israel, the real Israel, in the future. At the time of the great tribulation, it's going to hide the people of God today, and I shall preserve me from trouble, and I shall compass me with the songs of
1: deliverance.
0: In Psalm 27, reading from verse 4. One thing have I desired of the Lord, that will I seek after, that I may dwell in the house of the Lord all the days of my life. And to behold the beauty of the Lord, and to inquire in his temple.
1: In
0: the time of trouble, thou shalt hide me in his pavilion. If you are going through any persecution today, to start with, it's nothing compared with the time of the great tribulation.
1: And
0: maybe some of us will feel that the fire is too much. How can I endure this? I want to encourage you endure.
1: Because
0: it's nothing now. Nothing compared with what is going to take place on the earth. In Proverbs chapter 18, looking at verse 10, the name of the Lord is a strong tower, and the righteous runneth into it and is saved. It tells us in Isaiah chapter 43 verse 2, when thou passest through the waters, I will be with thee, and through the rivers, they shall not overflow thee. When thou walkest through the fire, thou shalt not be burnt, neither shall the flame kindle upon thee. It tells us in Hebrews chapter 13 verse 5, let your conversation be without covetousness, and be content and be satisfied with such things as ye have. For he hath said, I will never leave thee, and I will never forsake thee. Anytime you are going through some of those downward journey and you are in the valley again, he has said, I will never leave thee, I will never forsake thee. So that we may boldly say, the Lord is my helper, I will not fear what man shall do unto me. Amen. The Lord is on your side. He will keep you. I will be faithful unto the end in Jesus' name. Proverbs chapter 30, reading from verse 5, every word of God is pure. And he is a shield unto them that put their trust in him. Had thou not unto his word, lest he reprove thee and thou be found a liar. Already we have studied today that there is a terrible time going to come. For the people of this world, and also for the people of Israel. And as we round up, we're going to pray, because we really need to pray so we can escape the great tribulation that is coming upon this world. Let me round up by giving you these seven things. Number one, surrender all to the Lord. Number 2, stay close to the Lord. Number 3, seek the Lord in prayer. Number 4, speak for the Lord. Let a day pass by. Tell them the Lord is coming. Tell them you are a Christian. Tell them you believe in the Lord Jesus Christ. Tell them that whatever the devil may say, whatever the devil may do, Jesus is the real Lord. Number 5, serve him with love. Number 6, save the lost. You have relatives. You have friends. You have acquaintances. Tell them, save the lost. Number 7, stand for the Lord. Don't let anything shake you. Don't let any persecution shake you. Stand for the Lord. Stand up for Jesus, soldiers of the cross.
1: titre na Yesu ati cho gasrafo.
0: Lift high his royal banner.
1: Kwe pa flagaladeji.
0: It must not suffer loss. From victory unto victory his army shall heal it.
1: Migana wabu u akple pa vakobena kawadu jidam.
0: Till every foe is vanquished and Christ is Lord indeed.
1: Vasa futawo na tron Christo konadu fia.
0: Stand up and stand up for Jesus, the trumpet call obey.
1: Titre na Yesu do tok pian po didi.
0: First to the mighty conflict in this is glorious day.
1: Didasa di ye avasa selama.
0: Ye that are men, now serve him against unnumbered foes. Let courage rise with danger and strength to strength oppose. If the persecutors are strong, be stronger. If the persecutors are fast, be faster. If the persecutors are furious, be furious also in the grace and the might and the fire of the Holy Ghost. And let your courage rise with the danger of this time. Stand up and stand up for Jesus. Stand in his strength alone. The arm of flesh will fail you. You dare not trust your own. Put on the gospel armor, watching unto prayer where duty calls or danger. Be never wanting there.
1: Planya nipa vaonu nokototora jida ne dola yola magati mkuu.
0: Stand up and stand up for Jesus. The strife will not be long.
1: Titre na Yesu avalama jiji u.
0: It will not be long, the Lord is coming. The day of noise, that this day the noise of battle, and the next the victor's song. To him that overcometh, a crown of life shall be. When he with the King of glory shall reign eternally. I'm calling you to come and reign with the Lord Jesus Christ. And if you're going to reign with him, you need to give yourself to the Lord today. You need to get saved and remain saved and be steadfast in the Lord. And don't allow anything to push you down. And you just say, Lord, I give myself to you. I surrender myself to you. I'm going to serve you till the rest, for the rest of my life, till the end of my day. Nothing will move me. Nothing will shake me. It's not the time to shake. It's not the time to waver. It's not the time to be afraid. This is the time to stand. And it will soon be over. It will soon be over. And then Christ will come. And then we shall reign forever and ever with the Lord.

0: Let's pray together now. Father, in the name of Jesus. We bless your mighty name today. We glorify you because you make us to see this new day of the new year. Oh Lord, we're praying as you have been marvelously great and good and glorious and gracious to your people. We're praying that, oh Lord, from today and to the rest of this year and the rest of our lives, that your goodness will never fail in our lives, in Jesus' name. We come to a covenant relationship with you, which has been done before and which you are threatening today.
1: Oh Lord,
0: we're praying that this covenant relationship, you will strengthen it in Jesus' name. We're praying that you will manifest your power in every life. You'll pour down your blessings on everyone. That your goodness will come to the lives of everyone in Jesus' name. We're praying for all our brothers and sisters, members of the family of God. Lord, we're praying that your blessings will be poured abundantly upon every one of them as well as on us in Jesus'
1: name.
0: Help us, Lord, to start this week aright. This month aright. And this year right as well. Lord, we pray that you will open our eyes to see and behold wonderfully great things in your word, in Jesus'
1: name.
0: Bless your people today, Lord.
1: In
0: Jesus' mighty name we pray. And amen. I welcome every one of us to the service today in Jesus' name. And for those who are joining us, we are bringing the greetings of the headquarters to you, and we say Happy New Year to everyone in Jesus' name. And we pray that the blessing of the Lord will be flowing and abundant in every life in the name of the Lord. All the Sundays of this year will be together. And we'll be having this covenant fellowship and worship together. And I'm assuring you, as you come every Sunday to your locality and to your district, at your region, at your state, and in all the nations where we are, and we bind ourselves together in a covenant relationship with the Lord and with one another. I believe that this year will be a great year and a marvelous year for everyone in Jesus' name. Today we're going to consider the guarantee of the better covenant. 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
1: Nanyaba for your katatura nugo unkuoma, a fuyamana vua, a yana safia, so talk of a safia.
2: And peacemaking. One, you're forgiven by God, and you forgive yourself too.
1: Plangutifafa, banto, mautoko, ena toko unto
2: the people. And your neighbors that have offended you, forgive them. You're at peace with God, you're at peace with your neighbor, you're at peace with everyone.
1: Aye wafolika yokata zagolejio na tue akao na nonutifafa mekle wafolikao na nonutifafa mekle mau e na nonutifafa mekle amesiame.
2: You're not going to be able to open too many doors. Remember to the key of forbearance.
1: Matan votru garavugo gaka dronuku.
2: And then there's a third key of fellowship and partnership.
1: Aye safi atonlienya fumadodo kle.
2: Then the key of faithfulness and purity.
1: Aye nutapo akpakle agbeko kle na
2: fa safia. Prayer. There's another key here, the key of faith and praise. When you have all these keys, and then you have the master key of what?
1: Nenyeba safio kata suasiwa, ekama apotopo safia, ha asuasiwa, eyeka.
2: I said the master key of what?
1: Meba safi kai wunyaha.
2: The master key of holiness, follow peace with all men. And holiness without which no man shall see the Lord.
1: Apotopo safi kenya agba kokwenono, dingutivafana amokata kle kokwenyaha yome. Nenyeba nusiamala marengwa, matena kwa apoto.
2: Holiness for hunger. Hunger for righteousness.
1: And
2: oath for obedience.
1: L
2: for love. Innocence. That's why Daniel said, live, O king, and a new heart. A new heart will I give you. Entire consecration. And seeking God's righteousness first. I'm reminding you of all that so that you hold all the keys in your hand. And then you hold this master key of holiness. And then there's a guarantee of the blessing of the Lord retained and revealed in the covenant of the Lord. And you'll be blessed mightily in Jesus' name.
1: Eka makpero ji libana, apotopo nubabla, ya yirasio defia, wokata wazuto, le yesu fanu kome.
2: Give me a new year, amen.
1: Minam foye yefa emela.
2: Hebrews chapter 7 verse 22.
1: Hebrew topa gbala, eta adre kukubla
2: wababa. By so much, what Jesus made, the surety of a better testament.
1: Nenemaka ha Yesu zu nubabla si nyowu san la pa asifu akola.
2: That word testament there also means covenant.
1: Nubabla agafiamba
2: and we want to remind ourselves we have a better covenant.
1: Alaba miado nukojina miado kivana nubabla si nyowu la sumiasi.
2: A greater covenant.
1: Nubabla si lolowu.
2: And a more glorious covenant.
1: Nubabla si nunuti kokwele.
2: And Jesus Christ is a surety.
1: Hey, yes, we are asifu akola.
2: Jesus Christ is a guarantee,
1: yes,
2: of that better covenant.
1: Yes, we are make a demagbana. Nenepa nubabla ma sinyo wula.
2: From verse 23, and they truly, there truly were many priests, because they were not suffered or permitted to continue by reason of death. But this man, because he continues ever as an unchangeable priesthood.
1: Aye, amamao domagero zununolao la asiku bebana wagachi agba olata ka ayala asi wonoanyi yira mavo mavo mutila nunola nyenyesia madolina ola
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1: Ayata atengu akwa masioto ajiva maugbolada agbe blibo kankan lesi wono agbe da bana wakod akola nguti.
2: It tells us in verse 26, for such a high priest became us who is holy and harmless and undefiled and separate from sinners, made higher than the heavens.
1: Agbonami le people of other level banana no la gasia togba hia miao ha amasinya kokweto madifo amamapodi amaside erokwidato nuvo laodoma eye okoyere jiwu jipo.
2: I read from chapter 8 verse 6.
1: Manli tota enyi pipi adelia.
2: Chapter 8 verse 6. But now as he obtained a more excellent ministry, by how much also is the mediator of a better covenant.
1: Ata enyi kiku yade ke azola subosubo si nyowu san la su esi aba alesi wonye nu babla si nyowu eye wodri anyida nugbadodo si onyowu la jila pa abulela na
2: was established upon better promises.
1: Wodro agoma anyida nugbadodo si onyowu la ji.
2: And so as we look at the word of God, we see that the covenant the Lord has given us, it's actually a richer covenant.
1: Nenye ba miyele nukuda maupa nyanua nubabla eka apoto enamia adanugo awu.
2: And yet we're told that we have a greater covenant now.
1: Ayona miyaba nubabla si lolo ufia
2: ele miyasi. A better covenant now, a richer covenant now, a more glorious covenant now.
1: Nubabla si nu asi hohole, ayye nguti kokwe le nuu tanto.
2: Only that we need to know the terms and the conditions of that covenant. And as we know the terms and the conditions of the covenant, and then we plug ourselves very seriously, then the Lord himself will give us all the benefits of the covenant in Jesus'
1: name.
2: A good
1: amen.
2: As we look at the message, the guarantee of a better covenant,
1: I divide
2: the message to three parts. Number one, the surety of the better covenant.
1: Mama nusosoda akpato akpagbanto asipu akola nanu babla si
2: nyowu. The surety of the better covenant.
1: Asipu akola nanu babla si nyowu.
2: Number two, the sufficiency of the better covenant.
1: Evalia nubabla si nyowu la fe blibo dede.
2: The sufficiency of the better covenant.
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2: And then number three, the superiority of the better covenant.
1: And atonlia nubabla si nyowu la fe nubo
2: yiyo. The superiority of the better covenant.
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2: Let's come back to number one. Is the surety of the better covenant.
1: Yetro gbava akpagbanto asifu akola na nubabla si nyowu.
2: We come back to Hebrews again, Hebrews chapter 7, verse 22.
1: Hebrews to opagbalata adre kwiku bla wavo eve.
2: By so much was Jesus made a surety of a better covenant.
1: Nenamaka ha, Yesu zu, nubabla si nyowu la fe asifu akola.
2: The word surety there I need to explain to you. It means the guarantee of that better covenant.
1: Anyagbama sikanya asifu akola, alabamada egomro. 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
2: It means a pledge of that better covenant.
1: Amema aye katambana nubabla ma.
2: Actually, it also means the seal.
1: Kuyekwa, aye nyeba ameka
2: of that better covenant.
1: Yetre nubabla ma si nyowu.
2: In Israel as well as in our land today.
1: La Israel,
2: when you come into a contract, you need to give If it's in the material realm, you need to give collateral.
1: Nenyeba okpla madan mejiba yo akpa agba. Nenyeba eleba na tunu no masiada demagbana agba.
2: That will give assurance and certainty that as the conditions are fulfilled, then all the blessings of the covenant of that contract will be yours.
1: Ike anya kakare jibana nenye ba dodo yo kata le nubabla manu wo ware jia ekema ya yirasi yo lema azuto.
2: As a person that says, I'm standing for him.
1: Amekal globanare mal notena me alo
2: mal. And if anything fails, I'll make sure that I pay everything that ought to be paid. That's a guarantee.
1: Nenye ba amama dokpo nwa ekema mi valam danu ma khafere siare eke uzeba amama nakhe.
2: And that's the surety, that's the pledge.
1: Nenye
2: ba is the seal.
1: Nenapa mama yenya sipu akola, ayenya magbada, ayenya mekatre
2: nonu. And then he puts a signature on the document, and the appearance of a signature guarantees that everything will be given unto the beneficiaries of that contract.
1: Ayo dasi nenapa agbalamate hedro kwejibana ameke gere agbakpekpe ama vire yokata ado atoma watsena nenapa amama.
2: The same thing the covenant we're having with the Lord.
1: Nenama tututu emyohamyele nu blankpla apetola.
2: This Christ greatest on earth and the greatest in heaven.
1: Ayenye nu babla ganto kekeke lanyigbanjikpe lejipo ha.
2: He is the surety of this better covenant.
1: Ayenye asifu akola na nu babla sinyo usala.
2: In Genesis chapter 43 verses 8 and 9.
1: Mose fagbala ganto etabla enevo etokwipi
2: ash. And Judah said unto Israel his father, send the lad with me and we will arise and go, that we may live and not die, both we and thou, and also a little ones, and I will be surety for him. Of my hand shall thou require him. If I bring him not unto thee, and set him before thee, let me bear the blame forever.
1: You daglana for four Israel bana, the asile de vilanguti bana, the asile de vilantinam, bana, mia zamo ayi, ne, mia chi agbe, eye mianto, wongto, ple, mianovio, miagaku o, mano anu, eye, na bieto asinyama, ninya magak pleva, do nukuoma o, la,
2: verse 9. I will be surety for him. I will be the guarantee that he will come back. If he doesn't come back, hold me to it.
1: Pipi ashekelia mano anu eye na bie ato asinye ne nyemakpleve ola ronku ne nyemakpleva ronku ola.
2: And then when you learn that Jesus Christ is a guarantee, is a surety that all the blessings we have in the covenant, the Lord will give unto us.
1: And
2: that Jesus Christ will make sure that all the blessings of the covenant, nothing will fail. That's the meaning and that's the significance of the word surety.
1: Bana Yesu Christo akpo akbo bana de nu babla ya fo ya yira yo kata anya mya togoma akpo babana wa vama na mi wa wena mi pepepe asipu akola
2: akgo menyesia. As he goes to the land of Egypt, Joseph arranged that he'll put a scar in the bag of Benjamin.
1: Eka mayo ida Egyptia Joseph wadodobana watu efeklu ada Benjamin pa kotokume.
2: And while they were going after getting the food, then he sent one of the servants to run after them.
1: Ayo hope nududa vohadzo ina adu apa dollar rekava na chioyo
2: me. And they ran after them and they discovered that cup in the bag of Benjamin.
1: Wachi ayo ma ayo kwa kulu yale Benjamin pa kotokume.
2: And they brought them all back and Joseph said, why have you done this? Why have you taken the cup by which I divine?
1: Ayo blokata gbe ayo globana nuka eh Joseph globana nuka temioya kopuya kuli maka makanula nuka temi sozie ha.
2: And then they said, he now said, all right, I release the rest of you.
1: Ayo globa azon madasila mi amakote onguti.
2: This Benjamin, I will keep him back.
1: Benjamin ya maziaji adari.
2: And Judah knew that he couldn't face the father without Benjamin.
1: Eh, you danya bana ye matenwa zengo ye fofo na ye meklo Benjamin ko yi ne o.
2: He had become the surety.
1: Ala bana enya enya me
2: ka no. He had become the guarantee. He had become the pledge.
1: Eh, enya me ka fwasi akọ.
2: The seal and the signature to the promise he made to the father that he is to Jacob.
1: Eyenya meka no anu, eyenya meka puasi akọ, eyenya meka damagba, eyo nonu na le fofo Jacob nukume. Bana yaga kple agbe
2: ni. We're reading that story in chapter 44 verse 4. Chapter 44 of Genesis verse 4.
1: And
2: when they were gone out of the city and not yet far off, Joseph said unto his steward, up, follow after the men. When thou dost overtake them, say unto them, wherefore have ye rewarded evil for good? Is not this age in which my Lord drinketh, and whereby indeed he divineth, and done evil in so doing? And he overtook them, and he spake unto them these same words. And they said unto him, wherefore says my Lord these words? God forbid that thy servant should do according to this sin. Behold the money which we found in our sacks' mouths, we brought again unto thee out of the land of Canaan. How then should we steal out of thy Lord's house silver or gold? With whomsoever of thy servants it be found, both let him die, and we also will be my Lord's bondmen.
1: Aye, asi wo dogola duam. 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
2: Then we're reading in verse 10. And he said, now also, let it be according unto your words. He with whom it is found shall be my servant, and he shall be blameless.
1: Then
2: they speedily took down every man a sack to the ground, and opened every man his sack, and he searched and began at the eldest and left at the youngest, and the cup was found in Benjamin's sack.
1: Anumaka wo domade siare didi wopa kutokuo dada anyi eye amasia matu apa kutokulanu eye wo de asia didi ma za aga wato kukwitoji wa wunu de vitoji eyo kwa kulale Benyami po kutoku me.
2: Then they wrenched their clothes and laded every man his ass and returned to the city, and Judah and his brethren came to Joseph's house, for he was yet there. And they fell before him unto the ground.
1: Tete, what zaofa awo, eo domadesiere, gado agbana apa teji, eo gatrova, dulame, eye asi yuda, plenovia over Yosef Pamalam, wo Yosef gale, afimako, tete what zaklo, data agbana.
2: And that's a story that helps us to understand the significance of the pledge, of the guarantee. And as they discovered that cup in Benjamin's sack, Judah knew, because he had been standing as a guarantee, He had to do something about it. Verse 32 and verse 33. For thy servant became surety for the lad unto my father. I was the guarantor that this child, this boy, must come back.
1: Thy
2: servant became surety for the lad unto my father, saying, if I bring him not unto thee, then I shall bear the blame to my father forever.
1: Which
2: means, as we look at the conditions of the new covenant, the better covenant, and we see the great things that the Lord said he will do, and we remember that the Lord is a surety. That means if any of those things are not done to us, if they're not given to us, that then the Lord Jesus will bear the blame forever. And we know the Lord, he is blameless and spotless and sinless. And because he's blameless and sinless, we know that he will give us all that is contained in the covenant.
1: As you nyama madi for nyata, nyaba nusi yokata nuba odola nubablama, alokata wagana mi godo godo.
2: And then in verse 32, for thy servant became surety.
1: Then
2: in verse 33, now therefore I pray thee, let thy servant abide instead of the lad, a bond man to my Lord, and let the lad go up to his brethren.
1: That's
2: how Judah illustrated standing as guarantor.
1: And that means then
2: that the Lord Jesus Christ is giving us assurance that every sin that is contained in the covenant of peace, everything will be granted unto us, and we're not going to miss the blessing of the Lord in our lives in Jesus' name. In Psalm 119, verse 121. I have done judgment and justice. Leave me not to my oppressors. Be surety for thy servant for good. Let not the proud oppress me. Mine eyes fail for thy salvation and for the word of thy righteousness. Deal with thy servant according to thy mercy, and teach me thy statutes.
1: Honyada wo dola nu hana apa nyi na dadalao naga tem de anyi o nute nyenu kuonu le wo kona mekla wo gbed wo gbedodo.
2: I remember, you know, he was telling the Lord Almighty himself, be surety for me, I cannot pick a man, not even Judah.
1: But you,
2: Almighty God yourself, you will be guarantee for me.
1: He tells us
2: in verse 125, I am thy servant, give me understanding, that I may know thy testimonies. It is time for thee, Lord, to work, for they have made void thy law.
1: Kuku ala faraka bla vo atan wo dola menya fianu nyam na majesi wo dase didi wo Yehova fa nu woyi do aji alabana wo tu se wo tu
2: sala. It is time for thee, O Lord, to work, You are not my guarantor, you are my guarantee. And because of that, rise up and walk on my behalf.
1: Yehovah, I deno azobana na wodo. 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So e na wodora nunye. Alabana
2: wotu osala. And that's what the Lord is promising to do in this new year.
1: Numa nugbadom apoto alabana ya wana mi lafaye yesiame.
2: That He Himself, as He has given Himself as the guarantee of the covenant.
1: Bana ayanto asio to arukina aba asifu akola na nubablala ene.
2: In Genesis chapter 15, reading from verse 13.
1: Mose banto atari aton to kukwiri aton.
2: And He said unto Abraham, know of a surety that thy seed shall be a stranger in a land that is not theirs, and that I shall serve them. And they shall afflict them 400 years. And also that nation whom they shall serve, I will judge. Afterwards shall they come out with great substance.
1: Ayo glana Abraham bana nye na ganye bana wo jijima vio anya amadro la anyigbada simanya wota o laji aye wa suba anyigbama jito aye wa mao atawada anyi fa alafa enesong gakaha mawo fudu koma si suba mwole lam aye le asya magbala wa toka sinonu gadao adwe.
2: And I shall go to thy fathers in peace. Thou shalt be buried in a good old age.
1: Kawola ayira tokbe ogbo lenguti fafama aye aku amaga bali bali hafi aku.
2: Here we come again across the word again, shorty. But this word here means the certainty.
1: Afia miga dogo nyagbaya bana magbadala alo asipu akola.
2: Because of the unfailing nature of the Lord and the unfailing promises of the Lord.
1: La afotope bomadoma donuta kla apa nubadodo siyo.
2: All the promises of God, promise of salvation.
1: Afotope nubadodo kata dede kwa nubadodo.
2: And the promise of sanctification.
1: Kokwe wa apa nubadodo.
2: And the promise of abundant grace.
1: Kla amanuwa sokbapa nubadodo.
2: And the promise of healing. And the promise of deliverance. And the promise of provision. All the promises we have, it says, they're established on the foundation of the Lord Jesus Christ, because the Lord Jesus is the guarantee, the surety, the pledge, the seal of this covenant.
1: Nugbadodo yokata apoto adonamia wodo kata goma anyira apoto Yesu Kristo ji alabana ayenya meka fuasi akọ ayenya meka damagbani ayenya meka nonu ayenya meka trenu gbadodo yokata nu banare yawo na
2: mi kokodo. That's why it says in Revelation chapter 3 verse 14.
1: Numato glala nyarere fia atawi eton pipiwi enelia.
2: Angel of the church of the Laodiceans write, this thing says the Amen, the faithful and the true witness, the beginning of the creation of God. The Lord Jesus is the Amen.
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2: That means all the promises that are centered on Him. Amen. And it's the faithful one.
1: Akwama, kama fiyama nubadodo kata o notera ayamaji ayanya emela bakla daserila nutapo olala.
2: And because the faithful one, we can be sure is going to grant us everything that is promised in the better covenant.
1: Si onya ayanya nutapo olala kakareji la esibana nusiyo kata nubadodo namila nubabla sinyo ula mela alo kata kata waganami.
2: The Lord has guaranteed and has written in the will for us.
1: Afato dokpaji adasieta ayongle dadi nami ba anyamiato.
2: In 2 Corinthians chapter 1 verse 20.
1: Corinthians to pagbala valia atagbanto kwikwi blave.
2: For all the promises of God in Him are yea and in Him amen, unto the glory of God by us.
1: Alabana maopo nubadodo alasinu olele Yesu meele ayanguti eme latova ayaha jihana maopo kafukafuto.
2: When you look at the promises of God from the very beginning of the Bible to the end of the Bible, from Genesis all through to Revelation, all those promises are guaranteed to us through the Lord Jesus Christ.
1: How great are those promises?
2: How abundant are those promises? How good are those promises? That leads us to the second part of the message. The sufficiency of the better covenant. The sufficiency of the better covenant. Everything that we need has actually been supplied in that covenant. In Hebrews chapter 7 verse 25. Wherefore he is able. You stop there for a moment. All the promises that the Lord has given us, the Lord is saying he is able. That gives us then confidence that the one who has guaranteed all the promises of the covenant is the one that is able.
1: Able
2: today and able tomorrow. Able this year and able the next year. Wherefore, in that verse 25, he is able. Able also to save to the uttermost that come unto God by him, seeing he ever liveth to make intercession for them. Every time you are claiming the benefit and the covenant, you are saying, oh Lord, here is what you promised. Salvation for my loved ones. Salvation for my children. Salvation for members of my family. Salvation to the people we are preaching the gospel to. And then the Lord is making intercession for you because he is a guarantor of the covenant. The covenant we're talking about has everything that we need. You're looking at 2 Peter chapter 1 verses 3 and 4. According as his divine power has given unto us all things that pertain unto life and godliness through the knowledge of him that has called us to glory and virtue, whereby are given unto us exceeding great and precious promises, that by these ye might be partakers of the divine nature, having escaped the corruption that is in the world through lust.
1: Asi apa mau mengusir tuanu siokata nyohana agbekple mau sosrola kemito si zaza amasito yang topo nguti kokwekple ngusir yomi la me nusiome woto tuanu bado do kasi ganto kemi bana miato asi ome azu mau pata zoma goma kpala o lemiasito nuzodro agbekble sila hukamalagba.
2: In those two verses we have all things made available for every one of us.
1: And it says,
2: it's according as his divine power, the power that cannot fail.
1: The power
2: behind the throne in heaven. And the power that holds the universe together. It tells us, it's according to this divine power he has given unto us. unto the beneficiaries of the covenant.
1: He has
2: given unto us everything that we'll ever need for life and for godliness. Personal life, family life, domestic life, your business life, everything that you'll ever need, everything you'll ever need, and then everything in relationship with godliness. That's freedom from sin. That's freedom from every attack. That's freedom from every evil. Having escaped the corruption that is in the world through lust. In Romans chapter 8, reading from verse 32. He that spared not his own son, but delivered him up for us all, how shall he not with him also really give us all things?
1: Amasi mahe yang tope vida magba o ka wotsoi hana de mikata miata bonula alakalao maton wokata akpada engutinami owa.
2: It's bestowed on us all blessings we'll ever need.
1: Anami ya yirasi okata engutimiatenga butama
2: ato. That tells us then about the sufficiency of this covenant that the Lord has called us into.
1: Ayad nubablasi ma apoto yo mi ve lafe blibo de de efia.
2: In Ephesians chapter 1. From verse 17, that the God of our Lord Jesus Christ, the Father of glory, may give unto you the spirit of wisdom and revelation in the knowledge of him.

0: which he wrought in Christ, when he raised him from the dead and set him at his own right hand in the heavenly places.
1: And when you have that revelation,
0: the knowledge of the Lord, and then you are able to go to the Lord, you are able to demand everything that you need from the Lord. According to the promises of the Lord, he responds and he gives. He tells us in verse 18, the eyes of your understanding being enlightened. And when those eyes are enlightened, you will never lack any other good thing in your life in Jesus' name. Then he says, the riches of his glory, which means then, whatever it is we have come for, and whatever it is you are asking the Lord, you are asking according to the riches of his glory, and from today he'll begin to do them.
1: I said he'll begin to do them.
0: And then he tells us it is for the inheritance of the saints. Who are the saints? That the people whose sins are forgiven. Who are saints? Saints are those who are free from sin. They become the children of God. Then he tells us the exceeding greatness of his power, working within us, walking on our behalf and walking upon us.
1: The working of his mighty power.
0: In Ephesians chapter 3, reading from verse 16, that he will grant you, according to the riches of his glory, to be strengthened with might by spirit in the inner man.
1: Bana wadina mi la apa nguti kwa kwepa kasino lanu bana wadongu sami to apa gbogbom la ama.
0: That's one of the provision of the kingdom.
1: Asenye fiarupola apa nuna na odomatore ka.
0: That's one of the provisions of the Lord in the covenant.
1: Asenye fiarupola apa nuna na odomatore ka la nubabla siyame.
0: And from this day, you'll be strong in Jesus' name. Verse 17, that Christ may dwell in your heart by faith. That Christ may live big within you. That anywhere you go, any challenge you face, you understand that you are going to have Christ with you every time. That Christ may dwell in your heart by faith, and that he be rooted and grounded in love.
1: Bana Christo nanno miapa jioma la khosama bana wado miagomani la loloma bana.
0: That's another provision of the kingdom.
1: Asienya nuna na bubu sika fiarupana.
0: The love of God filling your heart.
1: Maupa lolo na yo wojima.
0: The love of God motivating your life.
1: Maupa lolo na demagbana wagbana.
0: The love of God directing your utterance.
1: Maupa lolo na fiyo aleka na fulu.
0: The love of God directing your relationships. The love of God influencing every action of your life. May be able to comprehend with all saints what is the breadth and the length and the depth and the height, and to know the love of Christ which passes knowledge, that ye might be filled with all the fullness of God.
1: Bana mi kple ame kɔkɔe katã miate nu adze si nu si nye kekeme kple didime kple goglome kple

0: Comme aye banam nya jesi Christopher lono sifo sisaza lata san
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0: oh nunana kainya ya
1: what an inheritance
0: oh demanyi kagbegbe yi
1: what a great thing the Lord has given us
0: nuga kenya ya ka afoto atona mi ale
1: that the Lord is saying whatever you have got there's still more. Whatever you have received, there's still more. Whatever you have enjoyed in the covenant, there's still
0: more.
1: That ye might be filled with all the fullness of God.
0: And then it
1: tells us in verse 29, now, unto him that is able to do exceeding abundantly above all that we ask or think, according to the power that worketh in us. Unto him be glory in the church by Christ Jesus throughout all ages, world without end. And everybody said,
0: people have a liam, ka amasitanu, wana wua, nusianu, gada woo, nusiokata, nye biana, alom ye jasi, lang musen, sila doom, musen toy, le miam, lanu, ayato, nanya mutikokwe lam, le hamala, le Christo yesu, ira sedam, jijimaokataji, so mavoma ira mavoma, amasia manak blaba, amen.
1: The Lord will do it.
0: Afatola awoga.
1: I said the Lord will do it. In Matthew chapter 6, reading from verse 25. Therefore I say unto you, take no thought for your life, what you shall eat, or what you shall drink, nor yet for your body what you shall put on.
0: Ayanti mala agblom na mi bana mi gachi jimaredi le mia pa agbanguti nusimiado nusimiano allo nus la amablibola allo nusimiata.
1: It's not the life more than the meat, and the body more than raiment.
0: Allo agba mawua nududu ode aye amablibola mawua avotata ode.
1: Behold the fowls of the air, for they sow not, neither do they reap, nor gather into barns, yet your heavenly Father feeds them. Are ye not much better than they?
0: Mikwa jipoka vioda, oma panuo, oma nganu hao, aye oma panu fura avama hao, kamia fofosila jipola nyao, alode mia tamavana u, waoto oma.
1: Look at all the birds of the air, not having any covenant with the Almighty God, and yet your heavenly Father is feeding them.
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1: omi. 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How much more will he supply your need?
0: Aleka wa ma wa miato na mi awu omaha. 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
1: Which of you, verse 27, by taking thought, can add one cubit unto his stature?
0: We will have adren. Aye amakale miadoma. Na alafudam na adokila. Watano adza
1: apodaka. And why take thought for raiment? Consider the lilies of the field. How they grow. They toil not. Neither do they spin.
0: Nukang timiela fudam na miyadokwi la avotata ngutima ha bibuzogbanya sio legbajila ngutikpa. Allo wo alas wo.
1: And yet I say unto you that even Solomon in all his glory was not arrayed like one of these. Wherefore, if God so clothes the grass of the field, which today is and tomorrow is cast into the oven, shall ye not much more clothe ye, all ye of little faith?
0: Ma wado metra de tiha o kamala eglom na mi bana solomola eponti kokwe katamala mado achon bo abe esio domatoreka ene o eye na maudo achon na gbesile gbeji egbe eye tokasia wato afu gbere kpozomala de mawo miato gere awu oma mi hose veto.
1: Therefore, take no thought saying, what shall we eat? Or what shall we drink? Or wherewithal shall we be clothed? For after all these things do the Gentiles seek. For your heavenly Father knoweth that ye have need of all these things.
0: Ayang timigade funami yaroki agblabana nuka miadu, nuka miano, alo nuka miato ata omaha alabana, nanam nusiokata, togba transubalodina, kamia fufosila jipola nyaibana, nusiokata hiami.
1: But seek ye first the kingdom of God and his righteousness. And all these things shall be, I said all these things shall be,
0: bunu midi
1: they're going to be added in Jesus' name. This year is not a year of worry. It's not a year of sorrow. It's not a year of anxiety. It's not a year of panicking like we did in the years gone by. It's a year of relaxing, the year of resting, and the year of trusting the Lord. And everything we ask the Lord as we're resting in
0: him.
1: Everything the Lord is going to grant unto us in Jesus' name. In John chapter 14, verse 13.
0: Johannes Pagbala.
1: John 14 verse 13.
0: Johannes atawi ene kwikwiri eton.
1: And whatsoever ye shall ask in my name, that will I do, that the Father may be glorified in the Son.
0: Eye nusika miabia le nyenu kola jila numa kemawo. Bana wako fufula nguti le vilame.
1: If ye shall ask anything in my name, I will do it. The Lord said they will do it. And they will do it even from today. And our lives are going to be enriched by the blessings of the Lord in Jesus' name. Before we pray, I come to the third part of the message. The superiority of the better covenant. Hebrews chapter 8 verse 6 again. But now, as he obtained a more excellent ministry, by how much also he is the mediator of a better covenant, which was established upon better promises.
0: Ke azola subo subo sinyowu sa la su esi aba ale si wonye nubabla sinyowu sa aye wodri anyi de nubadodo si onyowu laji fe avulela ene.
1: The Lord is saying, looking at all the conditions of this new covenant, the conditions are better. The guarantor or the guarantee of this new covenant is greater and higher and better and more glorious. And looking at the provision and the promises of this new covenant, better covenant, even the promises are greater, they are higher, they are better, and they are superior. And looking at everything that we're going to have, everything is going to be superior, greater, higher than everything we've ever got. Because Christ now has become the mediator of this better covenant, and the greater, better, richer promises are given unto us in the Lord. If you look at the children of Israel, the way they pray, so that they could have the provisions of the old covenant, the first covenant, the old covenant. And they prayed in such a way that they had to sacrifice, they had to be offering animals. But in our own case now, nothing like that.
0: What do agbara eyo wa voisin hafi hoya yira gakala mio mi atogomala nanaka malinenama o.
1: The final sacrifice has been offered.
0: And the
1: atonement of the Lord, the effectual sacrifice, everything has been
0: offered. All that we have
1: now, we come not with a ram.
0: We
1: come not with any material thing. We come with the name of Jesus on our
0: lips.
1: And when
0: we
1: come to heaven and we look with confidence and faith in the Lord. And the moment we mention the name of Jesus, we mention the name of the surety, of the covenant. Actually, we're told in Hebrews chapter 7, verse 19. Hebrews chapter 7, verse 19. For the Lord made nothing perfect, but the bringing in of a better hope did, by which we draw nigh unto God.
0: Hebrew topa waleta adrefiku via shekela bana salama wananeka blibo o. Aye wotso mokpokpo sinyo wu san lave asima mieto atere mauti.
1: The old covenant, there was no perfection.
0: Nubabla hohoa blibo de darekama la angu.
1: But in the new covenant, the Lord Jesus Christ said, be ye therefore perfect as your Father which is in heaven is perfect.
0: Tele nubabla ye ama yesu kriso glabana kamiola mizu blibo abale kamiafufo sila jipola le.
1: In Hebrews chapter 9 verse 11, here we're told, but Christ being come, and high priest of good things to come, by a greater and more perfect tabernacle, not made with hands, that is to say, not of this building, neither by the blood of goats and calves, but by his own blood, he entered in once into the holy place, having obtained eternal redemption for us.
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0: Akoma Israel viol and nobabla hohuama that the papaika suosia but deblibo
1: for forgiving for a moment, and then the following year they had to come with the blood of the lamb for atonement again.
0: Oto open vonka yere na fatra lavagato agbo kla and lopa vuve.
1: But in this case now, the Lord has granted us an eternal redemption. And we're redeemed in Jesus' name. I said we're redeemed in Jesus' name. If the Lord has given you forgiveness, you can enjoy the riches of that forgiveness for the rest of your life. If the Lord has given you cleansing, you can enjoy that cleansing of the Lord, that purifying of the Lord for the rest of your life. If the Lord has given you victory, victory over sin, you can enjoy that victory for the rest of your life. If the Lord has given you holiness and purity of heart, which is in the redemption, you can enjoy that holiness and purity of heart for the rest of your life. Because this Jesus Christ has granted us eternal redemption. Look at it again in that verse 12. It says, neither by the blood of goats and calves, but by his own blood, the blood of the sinless Son of God, he has entered in once into the holy place, having obtained for us eternal redemption. For if the blood of bulls and of goats and the ashes of an heifer sprinkling the unclean sanctifieth to the purifying of the flesh, how much more shall the blood of Christ, who through the eternal Spirit offered himself without spot to God, purge your conscience from dead works to serve the living God.
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1: kala oma granted us grants us the purging of the heart. The purifying of the soul. The cleansing of the spirit. That now we live without blame. Without guilt. Without condemnation. Without falling back into sin every day, every week, every month. But now he grants us the purging and the sanctifying of our hearts. And for this cause, in verse 15, he is the mediator of the New Testament, the New Covenant, that by means of death, for the redemption of the transgressions that were under the first testament, they which are called might receive the promise of eternal inheritance.
0: Wikwiri aton aye le asiata wonye nubabla ye yepa avulela bana le asi woku le koho to vodada siyo le nubabla banto menguti la talam asiyo woyo la waho domenyi mavopo nubadodo ala bana.
1: Can you match those two things together?
0: Neto nuwe vea pufufua.
1: Eternal redemption on the one hand.
0: Koho mavo le akpare kaji.
1: An eternal inheritance on the other hand. And this is what he gives. And those things are ours in Jesus' name. In verse 24, for Christ is not entered into the holy places made with hands, which are the figures of the true, but into heaven itself, now to appear in the presence of God for us.
0: We people have one Eliam. Alavana Christo Mayida, Cocopes, you also are see where, Wunya, Vavatopa, Podanu, Lam, O, Kam, Jipo, Utoi, Bana, Wadoda, Maung Kuma, Azo, Lemiata.
1: Hebrews chapter 10, verse 19.
0: Hebrews Topa, Walata, Kukuya, Sheke.
1: Having therefore, brethren, boldness to enter into the holiest by the blood of Jesus.
0: Azo novio asijidapo le mia sibana mia ira kokwepola meto yesu fo vubala.
1: As come this morning and to this covenant service.
0: Abe egbesia sikanya no babla fo subo subo.
1: Are you asking from the Lord the provisions he has for you in the kingdom, in the covenant?
0: Enela fo
1: tola bia. Then you want to enter with boldness and the confidence of faith.
0: Ene la foto biambana nuka wenye ya yirasio linaele nubablame ekema ava apotola gbokple jidopo pakple kakare jiblibo bana nusi biambyele la.
1: And therefore, brethren, children of God, the brethren, you can come to the Lord and you enter into the holiest by the blood of Jesus, by a new and living way which he has consecrated for us through the veil, that is to say, his flesh.
0: Ekpoma egblo bana azo novio novi kokweo bana miatano ava kwa jidapo ayire kokwe palama aya nya mo singuti wo konami bana wanya mo yeye gbagbe sito homotovom aya nya afa ngutila
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1: 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Let us hold fast the profession of our faith without wavering, for he is faithful that promised.
0: Eh o tso Jesus no le nami na wo pa mutila mina miala mokopo mafufura sisesie bana magafa ala bana amasi donugbala anyeluta
1: po wala. As come before the Lord today, the Lord is saying, come with confidence. Hey, have your heart cleansed for the washing of water by the word.
0: Ai kana va foto gbo egba abe va kple jidapo na wo klo ojinu to chilala malanya la mamegbe te va kple jidapo matogbe.
1: And then you're holding on to the profession of your faith without wavering, without doubting, because we know the faithfulness of him who has called us.
0: Eh na la wo khosa mafufura asidi kakade ka manome ayila la ka manonu ala bana amasi donugbala minya ba
1: in chapter 11 of the Hebrews, verse 39.
0: Hebrew topa gwala eta wire ke kwiku blato vo asheke.
1: And this all, having obtained a good report through faith, received not the promise.
0: Aye amasiokata la wunye woho da sedidi nye toho semahafi da kaopa asi masunugbadodo la jiko.
1: They received many promises.
0: Nukai woho nugbadodo gareo.
1: But did not receive the fulfillment of the promise of the better covenant.
0: Ken nubabla si nyowu san la po nugbadodo a opa asi masu
1: yagi. Because we are the people living in the dispensation of the better covenant.
0: Alabana miyao miyatoe nye nubabla si nyowu san la.
1: And all those patriarchs of old, all the people of old, they received many, many promises. But the promise that is specially associated with the better covenant, that they did not receive.
0: Tokbi blama tomaola o kho nugbadodo gadeo kake nugbadodo ka edo kakle nuba blasi nyowu sala o ma kho wo fodeka o.
1: God having provided better sin for us,
0: alabana
1: that they without us should not be made perfect.
0: Ala bana mau ponuada si nyowu la dadina mi bana womaga wowo blibo miao amamano mano.
1: Because it's as we come to the Lord today.
0: Akwa wanimye va apotola gbo egba.
1: And we receive all these promises of the Lord.
0: Eh miyo kwa apotopo nukbedodo yokata.
1: Then the company of the redeemed
0: will
1: be getting more and more. And when the last soul has come in, then we'll be complete and perfect and fulfilled. In chapter 12 verse 1, wherefore seeing we also are compassed about with so great a cloud of witnesses, let us lay aside every weight and the sin that does so easily beset us, and let us run with patience the race that is set before us. Looking unto Jesus, the author and the finisher of our faith. Who for the joy that was set before him endured the cross, despising the shame, and is set down at the right hand of the throne of God.
0: Eye mi akpo Yesu si nye xose ƒe gɔmeɖo la kple nu la ra. 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
1: The Lord is at the right hand of majesty on high.
0: Yesu Kristo la anɔ anyi ɖe Mawu ƒe fiazikpui
1: 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The question is, what's he doing there?
0: Yabia nye be nuka omo le la fima.
1: What's he over there at the right hand of the Lord?
0: Nuka te ola poto po nudu sima do.
1: Because he's praying for you.
0: Alabana.
1: And today, as you pray unto the Lord, your prayer will join with the prayer of the Lord Jesus Christ.
0: Alabana alegbe dom la re ta o. Egba eke na legbe dogara. Apoto Yesu Kristo atso apo gododora akpere to ngti.
1: And the Lord will give you everything you are asking Him for your body, for your soul, for your spirit, for your family, for your children, for your loved ones, in Jesus' name.
0: Aye, apoto ana nusia nusi biam nele egba hana onguti la na onluvo na ogbogbo na ofume na vio na masiama alo katana go egba le Yesu
1: for the Romans chapter 8:34.
0: Roma tofa gwalata enyi kipi.
1: Who is he that condemneth? It is Christ that died, yea, rather, that is risen again, who is even at the right hand of God, who also maketh intercession for us.
0: Roma topa gbale tani kugu bla tovo enelia amaka ebu afon Kristo ye nya amasi ku ka nusi gawu anya amasi wo fon da chitre ha amasi le maopa nudu sima amasi ho amira akọ ha.
1: That's why you come to the Lord today with confidence of faith.
0: Numa tenava apoto gbo egba kple kakara.
1: That's why you're coming to the Lord today with assurance of faith.
0: Nava kple mokpo le khoseme.
1: That's why you are coming to the Lord today with no doubt and no wavering in your heart. Because the Lord Jesus is at the right hand of majesty on high. And that Jesus on the right hand of the Almighty God is praying for you. And as you come before the Lord, if you are not saved, first of all, you pray for your salvation. Then the Lord will say, Father, save him. And if you have not been sanctified, you say, O Lord, you sacrifice yourself for my sanctification. And then the Lord Jesus Christ will support that prayer. Father, sanctify him. Because I died, I shed my blood to sanctify him. And you need to be filled with the Holy Ghost. You come to the Lord. You say, Lord, didn't you promise me you shall receive power? And the Lord Jesus will support that prayer. And you need to be healed. You'll tell the Lord to you, but make sure you get saved first. Because salvation is more important than not healing. And make sure that your sins are forgiven. That the grace of God to live a righteous life, a holy life, a perfect life, that now is giving to your life. And then after that, healing, provision, children, wife, whatever it is we need, the Lord is able to do it.
0: Eh la asia magbavo nuka ke mi hia na doyoyo vio nuzajina me nuka ke mi hia na
1: apoto. I said the Lord is able to do it.
0: Baba apoto atenu away.
1: And today is a day of prayer.
0: Aye agba anya gbadora agba.
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1: And it's a day when the Lord will open the windows of heaven and he will shower great abundant blessings upon us in Jesus' name.
0: Anya nukake ke apoto.
1: Blessing of salvation. Blessing of sanctification. Blessing of Holy Ghost baptism. Blessing of healing. Blessing of deliverance. Blessing of provision. Blessing of marriage. Blessing of family. Blessing of miracle children. Blessing of prosperity. Blessings from the Lord. All those blessings are available and they are ours today in the name of the Lord. You rise up now and we're going to really pray unto the Lord. Rise up, we're going to pray unto the Lord. If you are not born again yet, you will pray to the Lord and he will save you. And if you have not got sanctified, you will tell the Lord, oh Lord, I need the sanctifying blood of Jesus to sanctify me, to purify me. And if you have not been baptized in the Holy Spirit, you will tell the Lord, oh Lord, I need to be baptized in the Holy Ghost. I'm waiting for you to open your mouth and to talk to the Lord in prayer. You have not been saved, you talk to the Lord, he will save you. Anywhere you are, everywhere you are, this is a time of prayer. And the Lord wants to do great, mighty things. And the greatest of all, salvation of your soul. The greatest of all, the sanctification of your heart. The greatest of all, the baptism in the Holy Ghost for those who have been saved and sanctified. The greatest of all, that the power of the Lord will come upon your life today. You are going to pray, you are going to open your mouth and open your heart before the Lord. Let us come with boldness into the presence of the Lord and let the Lord do what he has promised to do. Remember, salvation is the greatest of all the blessings you can have. Forgiveness of your sin as part of the blessing of the covenant. Freedom from your sin as part of the blessing of the covenant. Victory over sin as part of the blessing of the covenant. In Jesus' name we pray. In Jesus' name we pray. Heads bowed and eyes closed. And of all the blessings we receive from the Lord, salvation from sin, the forgiveness of sin, freedom from sin, is the greatest of them all. And anywhere you are, I'm going to tell those people to raise up their hands, and even if you don't raise up your hand, it's between you and the Lord. Father, in the name of Jesus, we thank you at this time for these people who have come to respond to the call of salvation, to the call to salvation. Lord, we're asking you that you forgive them because of your mercy and grace in Jesus' name. You are a God of love. You're willing no wise reject anyone. Therefore, Lord, we pray you draw them to yourself in Jesus' name. Forgive them, Lord. Give them assurance that all their sins are forgiven. Thank you, Lord, for the answer. Give them victory even from today to live in newness of life. In Jesus' name we pray. Amen.
0: Amen.
1: I said amen.
0: Amen.
1: Remain where you are, believers in the church.
0: Open
1: on your hands. God bless you.
0: You
1: know how concerned the Lord is.
0: He wants
1: his people to be holy. And without holiness, no man shall see the Lord. And we're asking that you sanctify us. I believe the Lord will do it. I said I believe the Lord will do it. Would you raise up your hand then? The Lord is asking now. Let there be a determination. This sanctification, this holiness of heart, Lord, give it to me and I want to keep it. And the Lord will help you to keep it in Jesus' name. Father, in the name of Jesus, we know that with you, there is assurance in your word. And there is the guarantee that this blessing of the covenant you are going to give unto us. We're asking, Lord, that this pure heart, this holiness of heart and life, you will grant unto us in Jesus' name. You reach out to the very depths of our heart. And you will sanctify your people in Jesus' name. That Lord, holiness of heart, perfection in our soul and spirit and heart, you will grant unto every one of us in Jesus' name. We know that this is a purity of the bride of the Lamb. And without it, if the rapture takes place, we'll not be able to make
0: it.
1: Therefore, Lord, we're asking you that this provision in the covenant, you will grant unto us in Jesus' name. By the blood that was shed on the cross of Calvary, purify the heart. Take away the stony heart. Do it for us even now in Jesus' name.
0: We
1: bless your name because we know you have answered. In Jesus' name we pray. And everybody said,
0: Amen.
1: Now whatever other blessing we need, healing, deliverance, provision,
0: Nunana,
1: every other blessing the Lord is going to give us. Am I right? Will the Lord do it? Yes, he will do it. You raise up your covenant paper. And the Lord is there to meet the need of your life. Father, in the name of Jesus, we thank you because we know you are a great God. We know you are a mighty God. And we know with you all things are possible. You promise us, Lord, that when we call upon you, that you are going to answer. I'm asking, O Lord, that today, anyone that is sick, you touch them and heal them in Jesus' name. Any oppression, any attack, any affliction, Lord, we're asking that you'll stretch out your healing hand, your delivering hand, and your hand of power. And you will deliver your people and set them free and break every yoke in their lives in Jesus' name. We're asking, O Lord, that you manifest your power. And every form of sickness, every form of affliction, cancel and break it in Jesus' name. Destroy the works of the devil. Set all your people free. We pray right now that your miracle working hand will touch everyone. Everything they desire from you, we're asking, oh Lord, do it for them now in Jesus' name. Confirm the miracle blessing upon everyone. Thank you, Lord, because we know you have answered. In Jesus' name we pray. Amen.
0: Amen.
1: I believe the Lord has answered our prayer. I said, I believe the Lord has answered our prayer. Put your hands together and clap for the glory of God. You will never be the same again this year in Jesus' name. Thank you very much. The service is over. Once again, Happy New Year to every one of you. And the Lord will bless you mightily, abundantly all throughout this year in Jesus' name.
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3: I said praise the Lord.
4: Mabe waka fu afoto.
3: How many of you are happy?
4: Amoni ne kule jijokpon le mi adu.
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5: I
3: where are you?
4: Mabe. Mabe le jijokpon, jijokpon. Le kpo jijo adudito fu akpo makpo.
3: Me gladi boko boko. 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If you have two ears, you open the two ears. If you have four, open them. 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
5: 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That thing will run away.
4: Ma le gbon lo le se je gbe ya nu ma la da si jumi ajo le gbo.
5: I'm going to read the Bible to you.
4: Ma ja gbe Bible na fifi ya.
5: Your Bible dey there? Where? Look at them. No Bible.
4: Bible la si wa. 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
5: Praise God, I have a Bible.
4: Me ka fa pe to ni la Bible la si nya.
5: If you don't have a Bible, go and buy one.
4: Ne bi lo mo la si o la be fle Bible to gbaji.
5: This thing like I read it. Power has come.
4: Maybe listen,
5: so I let me pray for you. Father, in the name of Jesus.
4: Papa le Yesu penu komo.
5: I declare happy day, happy day.
4: Madego pa jijonu kaka, jijonu kaka.
5: Jesus took my sin away.
4: Lesi Yesu tonyo nuvojo.
5: He taught me how to pray.
4: Efiam alesie madogbeda.
5: And Lord, I pray.
4: Apeta madogbeda.
5: That happy day will come for everybody in Jesus' name.
4: All the
5: attention we need, all the focus on the word of God we need, Lord, I pray you grant to us in Jesus'
4: name.
5: Open the heavens, save souls, heal the sea, deliver the oppressed. I pray that nobody will go away from here empty-handed. Overload your people with your wonder. Thank you, because I know you have answered. In Jesus' name we pray.
4: Amen. Amen.
5: Thank you very much. You can sit down. There is one word I need to tell you before I start.
4: What?
5: One word you need to understand.
4: It's
5: the word, desperate.
4: Yeah.
5: When we say somebody is desperate, that person is saying, whatever comes, whatever goes. Whatever happens and whatever does not happen. Today is my day. I can show you many people in the Bible. Their miracle came when they were desperate. The power of God came when they were desperate. What they've been looking for many years came when they were desperate.
4: There was
5: a man called Jacob. Man was desperate. Said, I will not let you go except you bless me. As we come to the New Testament, I see another person desperate. This woman had been sick for 12 years, having flowing blood, issue of blood, came desperate. And she said, if I can only touch the hem of his garment, I will be healed.
6: It is such desperate people. Those who say, I am here today for something definite. Those are the people that get something. If you there, you are desperate.
7: Today,
6: I must see this Jesus. Today, I must have something from this Jesus. It is that desperation. It is that focus. It is that determination. It is that holding
7: on.
6: It will not go. I will not let it go. Must not leave me. It is that firmness of holding on. That gets you what you want. My subject is a happy day for a desperate man. Happy day for a desperate man. And I've been watching. The people who are desperate. The people say, I will not miss it. Nothing will catch my attention. Nothing will distract me. Nothing will pull me away. Nothing will take this one from me. Happy day. Happy day. Happy day. Happy day. For a desperate man.
7: The
6: story is in Luke chapter 19. Open your Bible. Open your eyes. Open your ears. Open your mind. And let us read it together. Luke chapter 19 verse 1. Jesus entered and passed through Jericho. What a sentence. What a word. Jericho was a cursed city.
7: Jericho,
6: a great man. Many years ago. Put a curse on anybody that will build up Jericho again. And since that time, there be a curse on Jericho. And Jesus came from heaven.
7: Yes,
6: the only power, the only authority that could break the yoke that was laid on Jericho. I want you to keep these words in your mind.
7: Ye
6: for Joshua.
7: Ye na Joshua.
6: Ye for Jericho.
7: Ye na Jericho.
6: Ye for Jesus.
7: Ye na Yesu.
6: It took Jesus.
7: Yesu de kape.
6: Having that name, Jehovah saves.
7: Ikenanya Yehovah snede.
6: To be able to reverse what Joshua had done.
7: Benade, nika Joshua wakule Yerikuwa. Nabatra dredo.
6: Joshua was a mini Jesus of the old covenant. Jesus is the Greek new covenant name which is interpreted as Joshua in the Old Testament.
7: Yesu, yenye kela, lenumrabla ya upenya kbeiko gomo uda, lenumrabla kwa masinanya Joshua la.
6: And the Joshua of the Old Testament placed a curse on Jericho.
7: Eye Joshua mla kwa matuala, opufide Jericho pejula.
6: If you look at your Bible, since that time, that
8: curse had continued. When Elisha came to town, the people of Jericho, they ran to Elisha. They said, "See our land. The water is killing people. The condition is killing people. Help us, help us." Elisha said, "Bring some salt." And he put the salt in the spring of the water. And the water was healed. But how about the land? How about the vegetation? How about the education? How about all their lives? How about all their families? Elisha was less than Jesus.
9: Elisa,
8: he solved a part of the problem. And now, happy day. Jesus came to Jericho.
9: Yesu, Evado, Jericho.
8: And I'm telling you, Jesus is here. If you are desperate, if you say, "I don't want any disturbance," because Jesus is in Jericho. One man, he learned that Jesus was passing by. Look at verse 2. And behold, there was a man. Behold, there is a man. People have been tormenting your life, oppressing your life, binding your life, and squeezing your life. Behold, look at the condition around you. Happy day for you.

0: terrible sickness in her body because of Old Testament Joshua's curse. 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But if you have met Joshua before, and then he place a curse on your city, place a curse on your nation, and now you come this happy, glorious day to meet Jesus, all the problems are solved. All the bad luck is gone. 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Because Jesus will reverse. 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If you carry until this day, this is a happy day for you.
1: Fifu de katana le miadi to miabe tobi togbi obe gama. 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
0: Named Zacchaeus. Which was the chief among the publicans. Look at this man. He was in a cursed city. Doing a cursed profession. A bad man in a bad city. A sinful man in a sinful city. Even for ordinary normal man.
1: Na amagbolo tiyon la.
0: To be in Jericho.
1: Benawano Jericho
0: Damia.
1: Eglento.
0: And now he went to pick up the work of a publican.
1: Fefiaya bacho ado adebe yao sinanye nu jola bedo.
0: You know publican.
1: Menya nu jola wa.
0: Publican.
1: La kwa de nu jola du kwa kata bagbedi do kofa.
0: Publican. You know can. They put some this sardine, the fish, they put it inside can.
1: La kwa de menya sandine. Menya bena enwa gamvi nu guya dema.
0: Restrict it. Limit it.
1: Don't
0: move out.
1: Magaya
0: in a public can.
1: Ele nu jolopo.
0: Call somebody to say public can.
1: Na madeni nu jolopo ganu vi guya.
0: The whole public. They put you inside can. They say you will never rise. You will never move forward. You never go back. You are inside the can. The public. I'm going to open that can.
1: And
0: it is when that can is open. Happy day. I said happy. Something is happening already. There is a key from heaven. That can.
1: It's
0: sealed up. And there's only one key from heaven that can open that can. Wonderful God. It is done. No more publican.
1: Yo katana blow daddy what to the gani ma trenola ma vole ye samale yesu fonu koma
0: and he sought to see Jesus
1: eye wole jijimbe ya po yesu
0: who he was
1: amasi wonya
0: but he could not
1: eye metenui o
0: for the press
1: la makala nuchi
0: because he was of little stature
1: ela bena amakuye wonya.
0: You know what I'm telling you
1: me yanu igbomo le no wa.
0: Can you see this man
1: bebe la takwa maya
0: to be in Jericho is bad enough. To be a public can is bad enough.
1: Yes.
0: Now he was of little stature. Less than the normal. Less than the average. Shorter than the average person. Everybody went in front. He was a latecomer. A public can coming from behind.

0: Short stature. Little stature.
1: I'm
0: going to solve my problem. Look at the condition of the man. And then he said, today. Jesus is in town.
1: Yes,
0: I'm living in Jericho.
1: Jericho.
0: All this Jericho cause. Desperation. Man that is desperate. A man that says, today is my happy
1: day.
0: They will not pass me by. Look at what he did.
1: But
0: he ran. Spirit, I told you. You know, big men today, they don't run.
1: But
0: the man said, I don't care what the public says. After all, the public put me inside the car. What else will they do? If you want to laugh, if you want to make fun of me. And then the man began to run. He ran into blessing. He ran into salvation. He ran into peace of mind. He ran into the very gates of heaven. That is what happens when you are desperate. And it says, and he ran before. And he climbed up into a sycamore tree to see him. But he was to pass that way. And when Jesus came to the place, he looked up.
2: Now look up.
0: Praise the Lord.
1: I said, praise the
0: Lord.
1: And
0: the other people that were around Jesus, he didn't look at them. They were not desperate. They only came to enjoy. They only came like holiday, like a vacation. They only came because people are going. Let me go with them. They were not desperate. But this man was desperate. He climbed up a sycamore tree. And then as he was there, his heart was saying, Jesus, let me see you. Jesus, let me know you today. All this public can put my hand and take everything away. And when Jesus got there, he looked up at him and he called him by name. If you are desperate, Jesus knows your name. He knows what you are looking for. He knows why you are crying. He knows why the public has put you inside a car. Listen to me. An elephant cannot grow inside a cage. The elephant can only grow to the limit of the cage. The lion cannot grow inside a cage. Any cage you put that lion into, a lion can only grow to the limit of that cage. Put a man inside a can. Put a woman inside a can. That man, that woman will never grow beyond that can in which you put that man.
1: No, to man, no, no, mala, matialo low gun, this man a dealer.
0: We open the gate.
1: Gakalamia Fugata, mono,
0: we open the can.
1: Mabemia Fugan, this man,
0: the limitation of your life.
1: Mabesero Fossila do like Bayama.
0: All the restriction of your life.
1: New York and work, but
0: all the things are confined inside that can.
1: New York at a titulential gata, Vima Mala.
0: The Lord is opening it in Jesus' name. And then Jesus
2: called him by name.
1: Hey, yes, you open no call.
2: Zacchaeus.
1: Bena Zacchaeus.
2: Make haste.
1: Jikaba.
2: Come down.
1: Ella bena.
2: For today.
1: Egbe.
2: I told you.
1: Magblenula.
2: For today.
1: Ella bena egbia.
2: Everybody say today.
1: Mashamana egbe bena egbia.
2: This is my day.
1: Egbenye nyenu kakela.
2: This is your day.
1: Egbenye wenu kakela.
2: Happy day.
1: Jijonu kaka.
2: Wonderful day.
1: Asay tunkaka.
2: Miracle working day.
1: Nukunu doba nukaka.
2: This is the day the Lord has made.
1: Egbeni kaka si ma uwo.
2: This day was that registered is... in heaven for you.
1: Egbela ungwide jifo darile wa agbenuti.
2: I'm not here by accident.
1: Mela fiele jogba vweta o.
2: This day.
1: Egbela.
2: Is registered in heaven for you.
1: Ungwide darile jifo lenuti o le wa agbeta.
2: For you. Jesus said today I must... I read it to you.
1: Yes, Blonebenaka Egbiela Mano Marinova ye.
2: Look at it. If you have your Bible there, at the end of verse 5. For today I must abide at thy house.
1: Ne Biblia sha fina kima koda. Egbiela Mano Afom.
2: The creator of the heavens and earth.
1: La koda jipokla nigan wola.
2: The very Son of God.
1: Ma upe vila.
2: The master of angels and men.
1: Amenenye mao dolokwa magbotoka tapo wola. Papo to.
2: That was born in an extraordinary way. Jesus, the master of Lucifer and the demons.
1: Yes, we can only go back to Lucifer for a
2: Jesus, the great physician.
1: Yes, we can only do your love.
2: Jesus, the power of God on earth.
1: Yes, we can only open the cell and imagine.
2: He said, I must abide in your house today.
1: He said,
2: I don't want to go anywhere today. I will not go to Jerusalem.
1: Jerusalem.
2: I will not go to Bethlehem.
1: Bethlehem.
2: I will not go to Capernaum.
1: Capernaum.
2: Your own house. Where they put you inside that camp. I am going to follow you inside your house today. My feet will step inside your house. You want Jesus to follow you home? Where are you there? I said, what are you there? Jesus is going home with you.
1: Yesu,
2: the power of heaven and earth. The very Son of God. The one that never failed in any battle. Greater than angel, greater than all men. Kings are the Lord of Lords.
1: He
2: said, I must abide in your house.
1: Ebe, mano afomo.
2: Your very house.
1: Wonto wa afomo lo.
2: At this very day.
1: Le ebe mkakelaji.
2: That's what happens to desperate people.
1: Nuye duamashine jina unvevielaji.
2: When you are desperate and you say, Lord, I want you by all means.
1: Ne le bivevile bena apata magion goto goto le nyagbama.
2: Whatever the condition, whatever the situation, Lord, I want you.
1: Nono makema le apata mkakema tuma lo apata.
2: This will be your day. And then he made haste and he came down. And he received him joyfully. And when they saw it, they all murmured, saying that he was gone to be guest with a man that's a
1: sinner.
2: And Zacchaeus stood and said unto the Lord, behold, Lord, the half of my goods I give unto the poor. If I have taken anything from any man by false accusation, I restore him fourfold. Jesus said unto him, this day. Everybody say this day. When are you going to be saved? When are you going to be forgiven?
1: Given.
2: When is your name to be written in the book of life? When is the Lord to open your
1: car?
2: When is the Lord to release you? When is Jesus to come inside this heart of you? When will Jesus follow you home? When will Lord Jesus, get your house and sweep away all the curse, all the yoke, all the marabu, all the corruption, all the evil. Sweep everything away. When?
1: Baka be yesu la gana wa agbama. 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Baka be yesu la gana wa agbama.
2: Today it will happen.
1: Ekbala la jode jiyo.
2: I said today it will happen.
1: Mebenande ekbala de la jode jiyo.
2: That's why Jesus said, this day is salvation come to this house.
1: Yena Yesu blabe de ebe koko va afasiyama.
2: For as much as he also is the son of Abraham.
1: Le ese yakanye Abraham vinuti.
2: Now I told you his story.
1: Magbaluti nyade nolo.
2: Now I'm going to break it up for you.
1: Tefia meja akakama no.
2: Number one, corruption.
1: Banto bagbla.
2: Number two, confession.
1: Evelia amabuvu.
2: Number three, conversion.
1: Etonli.
2: Number one, the corruption of this public can.
1: Bantola, nujola, siapa bagblan.
2: The corruption of this public can.
1: Nujola, siapa bagblan.
2: If you know the publicans at all,
1: nelanya nujola.
2: They join them with some bad people.
1: La kwa de otono sona kwa magbagblan ama badao.
2: They said publicans and sinners.
1: Obena nujola kwa nuvanolao.
2: They said publicans and harlots.
1: Obena nujola kwa bulowo.
2: They said publicans and heathen, pagan.
1: Obena nujola si kwa transmolao.
2: Every time you see publican,
1: ne bade bade kwa nujola.
2: Is either a companion of harlots.
1: Doki anya ahasitobo hadela.
2: A partner of a sinner.
1: Alwa ni nuvan labozo hati.
2: Or a the twin brother of who now harlot.
1: Alwa ni venovi na bulowo.
2: They are together.
1: Wanya mosono.
2: The corruption of the publican.
1: No jola si apa bagbulan.
2: Let me show you.
1: Mafion we.
2: And you will see the condition of the man.
1: E la kwa mi apa nonoma.
2: And the very way you know a public can is because of the way they are joined together.
1: La kwa leke la nyebena kanu jola le angogubye mnyela ale uzonde du.
2: Matthew chapter 18 verse 17.
1: Matthew ta wye ni popo wiyadra.
2: Remember, we first of all talk about the corruption. This public can. Matthew chapter 18 verse 17. Here it says, and if he shall neglect to hear them, tell it unto the church. But if he neglect to hear the church, let him be unto thee as an heathen man and a publican.
1: Kanama do to awakaula, yeda blena gamala, enema do to gamala kaula, nanawa no nau abe, transbola, plenu jolan.
2: The publican and the pagan, they are the same.
1: No jola ple transbolola mada kauni.
2: Publican and the heathen, they are the same.
1: Transbola ploma trojimala, amada kauni.
2: Idol worshippers, they are the same.
1: No jola ple vudusbola ula mada kauni.
2: Publican and the people with powers of darkness, they are the same.
1: No jola ple.
2: The corruption of the public can. And I want you to look at another thing now.
1: Imagine
2: Luke chapter 15, verse 1.
1: Imagine a guy who bore Luke at time we are talk, but we banto.
2: Then drew near unto him all the publicans and sinners for to hear him.
1: Can you jola okle nuva ola okata nuagbavam nuatodomi?
2: The companion and the friends and the fellowship and the partners of the publican.
1: We tell the no jola po zonhati o, no jola po velia o, le no jola po fumato o.
2: Publicans and pagan.
1: No jola le transbola. No jola po nukola.
2: Idol worshippers.
1: No jola le transbola.
2: Publican and occultism.
1: No jola bakudog basala o.
2: Publican and those who worship Satan.
1: No jola le Satan asubola o.
2: Publican and sinners.
1: No jola le nuvola o.
2: Matthew chapter 21. Matthew
1: tabla bovo de ke popo ibla ton vo velia.
2: For John came unto you in the way of righteousness.
1: Ela bena Johannes fami agbole jojo enye pomoji.
2: And ye believed him not.
1: Eye mi okwe jiso o.
2: But the publicans and the harlots believed in.
1: Kenu jolawo pla kasi wolawo ko dis.
2: Can you see the bad people that surrounded the publican?
1: La pa mo gbe pla mo nyina ku ye konel de to de nu jolala.
2: As corrupt as this man was.
1: Eme nya gbe blessme nenu ti yale.
2: He said, I have tried my best.
1: Ebe mo jenya agbagbalo do kwinya si.
2: To change my corruption.
1: Be de matron nya gbe blemo nonola.
2: And I cannot.
1: Ga kenya mate nyu.
2: But I had Jesus has come to town.
1: So when Jesus vado drama,
2: and because Jesus has come to town,
1: let's see Jesus vado drama tala.
2: I am going to go to Jesus. All the corruption inside me, he will take away. All the corruption of my past life, he will forgive me. All the corruption that is putting me inside this public
1: can.
2: The Lord is going to remove everything today. And are we better than them? You know, when you point to them and say, publican.
1: How
2: can any better than them? Romans chapter 3, verse 9.
3: What
2: then are we better than they?
1: Roman tama ton ko pe aseke de mi aton yo wo toa.
2: No wise.
1: A o de kemeli o.
2: He says we are not better at all.
1: Ebe mi ma nyo kura o.
2: In verse 10.
1: Bo pe mo wo.
2: As it is written, there is none righteous, no, not one.
1: Unless you own glory na bena, ama jojo ade kemeli o de ka ho meli o.
2: Everybody is just like that.
1: Ema tela masa mo le na na ma.
2: We are coming out of our corruption.
1: Mi ja du le mi pa gbagbolo mo gbo.
2: I said coming out. That leads us to number two, the confession of this publican. Let us look at Luke chapter 19. I'm reading from verse
1: 8.
2: Zacchaeus stood and said unto the Lord.
1: There
2: are many people around them there. They were looking at him. Publican. Sinner. Harlot. Heathen.
1: Occultic
2: man.
1: Jew man.
2: He didn't hear what they said. He didn't look at them. He was looking at Jesus alone. And he said, Lord, the name they call me, that's who I am. I'm a sinner. I'm a bad man. I've done evil. I come to you for that reason. That you will make a change in my life. If you come with that confession, and you say, yes, I know my corruption. But I come, I will not hide anything. Every bad thing I have done, I confess unto the Lord. That's why I said, behold, Lord, the half of my goods I give to the poor. And if I have taken anything from any man by false accusation, I restore him fourfold. You know, that is why conversion came to the publican. That is why his chains were broken. That is why he was forgiven. That is why a new life came unto him. Because he stopped corruption and he went into confession. That's what the publicans did. That's how salvation came to them. That's how the mercy of God came to them. Confession. Look at Luke chapter 18, verse 11. The Pharisee stood and prayed thus with himself.
1: Father
2: Lord, I thank thee that I'm not as other men are,
3: other
2: extortioners,
3: people,
2: unjust, adulterers, or even as this publican.
1: Parisi tola le titrenu. Eye wo dope dada tama be mau. 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Ama majoma jao hasio lao. Alo abenu jola siakan o.
2: That one is a Pharisee.
1: Ama yala Pharisee toe.
2: I pray you'll not be a Pharisee.
1: Ma dope da mani Pharisee tole mia domo.
2: You know the twin brother of Pharisee.
1: Lanya Pharisee tobe benadia.
2: Sadducee.
1: What one is Saduki toe?
2: You'll not be a Sadducee.
1: Man is Saduki tole mia domo.
2: I said you'll not be a Sadducee.
1: Ma klobe mani Saduki tole mia domo.
2: You know Sadducee.
1: Lanya Saduki towa.
2: Sad, you see.
1: Ela bena u nukala wuni.
2: You see him.
1: Lekwe.
2: Sad, you see there.
1: La nukala le mia domia. Pika wadi.
2: I said, where are you?
1: Me benu nukala le mia domia.
2: I'm not a Sadducee.
1: Nyani mani Saduki tolo.
2: I'm not a Pharisee.
1: Nyani Pharisee tolo.
2: The Pharisee was pointing to the publican. I am not like this man.
1: Pharisee tole la sifia menu jola bena nyemeli abena nu jola siano u.
2: The confession of the publican.
1: Lekwadi nu jola godu dola ma pomo vuvu.
2: Look at verse 13. And the publican standing afar off did not lift up so much as his eyes unto heaven, but his smote upon his breast, saying, God, be merciful to me, a sinner.
1: Kanu jola la titre la joga ka eye mo lo bena yawo e po mo kan di apo jipo o ka bonu la fu akota gbon bena ma o po nenu blanwi enye nu van ola
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2: we confess our sin.
1: Nemi fumi apo nu van o mo la
2: he is just and faithful to forgive us and to cleanse us from all unrighteousness.
1: Pull
2: unrighteousness. He that covereth his sin shall not prosper. But he that confesseth and forsaketh them shall have mercy. Let the wicked forsake his way. And the unrighteous man is taught. Let him come unto the Lord. And the Lord will pardon. He will abundantly forgive him. The people who are called by my name will humble themselves and seek my face and turn from their wicked ways and hear from heaven. I will forgive their sin. I will heal their land.
1: Eyo wa di nyanu kuma eyo wa trola ekuma ma toponu fun akawo ma yo do opani gbanla e ma kho o.
2: That country miracle comes upon you because you do not remain in your corruption.
1: Lenkunu la ba wa gbon dola be na mo poto le wo gbegbe la mo o.
2: Out of corruption and you come into confession.
1: To go to gbegbe mo na ba ide e mo fufu la mo.
2: Confession.
1: E mo fufu.
2: You don't hide anything. Say, Lord, that's who I am.
1: Ma wula na ko o la be na ma o ne me mo le.
2: That's what I've been.
1: Nu me mo nyi.
2: That's what I've been doing.
1: Nu me wo mo le.
2: I confess.
1: Number
2: one, tell me.
1: Doctor, me blame us a bugle.
2: Number two, tell me out loud. Confession.
1: A belem, me blaze a sila, a mavuvu.
2: Number three now, conversion.
1: A tonlia, Jimatostro.
2: Happy day, happy day.
1: Bamiadala, Dijon Kaka, Dijonu Kaka.
2: When Jesus came to his heart.
1: Yes, yes, we're gonna be a Jima.
2: Happy day, happy day.
1: Dijonu Kaka, Dijonu Kaka.
2: When Jesus forgave him.
1: Let's see, yes, turn over, okay.
2: All the corruption, all the evil.
1: But blank, blank, blank, blank, blank.
2: Luke chapter 19, verse 9.
1: Look at them, we are taking a quick way, my siekelia.
2: Jesus said unto him, this day, hey, is salvation come God this how? For as much as he is also a son of Abraham.
1: Hey, yes, glane bena ebbe, kwakova, fasiama, le esie ya kanye, Abraham vinuti.
2: This day, this is the day of salvation.
1: Ebbe, ebbenya go.
2: This desperate man
1: that
2: will not allow anything to hinder him. Hey, all my sins will be taken away today. Forgiveness will come to me today. That heaven, I am going to get to that heaven. That hell, I will not go to that hell.
1: lo.
2: I am so desperate.
1: Ni amo dipe bevie.
2: I want to see Jesus.
1: Bena ma po Yesu.
2: I want to hear Jesus.
1: Me je ma se Yesu fe gbo.
2: I want him to tell me.
1: Me je Yesu na gbe na nbe.
2: All my sins are forgiven.
1: O to nyo nu voga takam.
2: That very day when that man was desperate.
1: Do ka kama e ka di nutu ma di le bevie la.
2: Salvation came.
1: Agbo oko vane.
2: And then Jesus went to his house.
1: Eye Yesu ye pa fomo.
2: Jesus will go to your house today.
1: Yesu aya fomo gbalo.
2: If you are sick, healing has come.
1: Nele jododo yo va.
2: If you are pressed, deliverance has come.
1: Ne gbogbo bon tore to adede popo va.
2: Any problem you have, Jesus the master of all situations.
1: Ne fupe pe ere lo wa gbona Yesu ne ni nukata ba fo tola ba do.
2: Absolute to take everything away.
1: E ba be ya to nukata jo.
2: Number 1, corruption. Number 2, confession. Number 3, confession has come.
1: To
2: happen. I said it to happen. Any desperate person. I said, where are you? You want to take Jesus home today? Where are you?
1: You
2: want the power of Jesus to break every yoke in your life? Where are you?
1: Let me
2: Jesus
1: man sonaba bagban ko kutule bagban pika ode.
2: Why don't you stand up?
1: No kena ma twa titro.
2: Today is my day.
1: Chite na bena egbenye egbela.
2: Zacchaeus was desperate.
1: Zacchaeus le jibevie.
2: I am desperate.
1: Nyama jibevie.
2: I am desperate.
1: Nyama le jibevie.
2: I want the blessing of God upon my life.
1: Mejima puya ira le nyagbama.
2: I want to change.
1: Mejima poto tro.
2: I want the salvation of the Lord.
1: Meja poto bagbo okola.
2: I want the peace of the Lord.
1: Lord,
2: I want that conversion. I want that transformation. I want that change. I want that heaven in my soul. I want the blessing that Jesus brought from heaven. Happy day. Happy day. Salvation has come. Calling upon the Lord now.
1: You are put up if you lie.
2: And you're saying, yes, Lord, I know I'm corrupt. I know I am evil. I know I'm a sinner. I know I'm not better than an harlot. I'm not better than a pagan. I confess. Lord, I want conversion. Lord, I want transformation. Lord, I want a change. I want the salvation of the Lord. And I want it right now.
1: I
2: want today. I want you today. When a man be in Christ, he's a new creature. Old things have passed away. Old things have passed away. That new life. That eternal life. That abundant life. That righteous life. That holy life. Give it to me today. I am desperate. I will not let you go except to bless me.
1: You bless me.
2: I will not let you go except to change my heart. I will not let you go except that conversion will come upon
1: me.
2: It has come. It has come. As you abandon your sin, as you are telling the Lord, and you are saying, oh Lord, this very day, I want that salvation. The power of Calvary.
1: Calvary,
2: the power in the blood of Jesus. So touch your life. Transform your life. That you will be able to say Jesus lives inside me. He has forgiven my sin. He has taken my yoke away. He has broken everything down. Now I am a new man. I'm a new woman. I'm a new new born.
1: Mani de kaku ye ye.
2: I'm a new creature.
1: Meto zudu owo ye ye.
2: I'm a new girl.
1: Meto zude tu bi ye ye.
2: Let you think so you to say, I won't say them anymore.
1: No bagble shoma gbe ma gata agblo wa zo o.
2: Let you clothes I used to wear, I will not wear them anymore.
1: Au bagble shoma de ni ma gata du wa zo o.
2: A new day.
1: Nuka ka ye ye.
2: A happy day.
1: Jijo nuka kalam.
2: Come upon my life today.
1: Never ni agba ma gba.
2: In Jesus' name we pray.
1: Le yeso panu koma mi dogbe dale.
2: Jesus' name we pray.
1: Le yeso panu koma mi dogbe dale.
2: Anybody that came to be a spectator here today.
1: Ma never mi adobe ya zinu pola le mi adoma gba.
2: Just go with them to see what is happening.
1: Be ya klodo ya bi aninu pola.
2: Any spectator here today?
1: Ma de ninu pola le mi adomiya.
2: Is there any desperate man here today?
1: Amade le mi adoma sine le nade jive vi.
2: Any desperate woman here today? That you believe that this is that day. The day of change. The day of transformation. The day of conversion. Praise the Lord. Jesus is ready now to touch that heart. Ready now to forgive every sin you ever committed.
1: Put your
2: hands down now.
1: Chowa si daddy.
2: Now I want to talk to those people. To want Jesus to enter into your heart. In all his transforming power. In all the power that can change bad to good.
1: If
2: that is what you want. At this time. Now, you are a desperate man, a desperate woman. Wherever you are. Those are the people now that make business with the Lord.
1: I'm a mola. What will another jive vie to a photo lagbo?
2: You can raise up your hand.
1: Latema do a sine jifan.
2: Those people.
1: I'm a mauko jimala.
2: Father, in the name of Jesus.
1: Papa le yeso penu koma.
2: All these who mean business with you.
1: I'm a yonad vive vie no wagba.
2: Who raise up their hand.
1: Jodoba sine jim.
2: Because they want your forgiveness.
1: Ela bo le ji wato chokala.
2: They want your salvation.
1: Bo le ji wagbo okola.
2: Genuine conversion. Oh Lord, I pray. Take the broom of heaven. The blood of Jesus Christ. Wash them. Cleanse them. Sweep every sinful sin away. And bring peace of mind to them in Jesus' name. Lord, I pray.
1: Lord, I pray. New life.
2: A new creature. You make out of everyone in Jesus' name. That your salvation. That your peace of mind. That your forgiveness. Will be in their heart right now. And as they go home, they go with the peace of God. They go with the joy of salvation. They go with assurance. The presence and partnership of Jesus, Lord and Savior. And I pray, Lord, power to live in newness of life. Into every one of them in Jesus' name. Thank you, Lord. That this is the day. That conversion has come. Thank you, Lord. This is the day that salvation has come. Forgiveness has come. Eternal life has come. Write their name in your book of life. Thank you, Lord. Thank you, Lord. Jesus' name we pray. Everybody said,
1: I'm a summon up globe.
2: Number one,
1: Banto.
2: Number two,
1: Avelia.
2: Number three,
1: Ayetonlia.
2: What do you have now?
1: Look at Swazio Fifia.
2: What do you have now?
1: My baby, look at Swazio Fifia.
2: What did you have?
1: Look at Lassio.
2: You have it.
1: Eso asiwa.
2: Sure.
1: Le Canadia.
2: You have it.
1: Eso asiwa.
2: Tell me again what you have.
1: Brene la nukaloko.
2: Conversion.
1: Agboko.
2: You are not like the man you used to be anymore.
1: Magala abena nutile nye okula na o.
2: You're not like the woman you used to be anymore.
1: Maganye nyonu kukuma sinenye la o.
2: Conversion has happened.
1: Ella bena kagboko lava.
2: Amen.
3: Amen.
1: Amen.
2: Praise the Lord.
1: Make up a photo.
2: Now.
1: Azon,
2: the second part.
1: Akpavelia.
2: After the man got the salvation there.
1: Eh, ikana malaku agboko vomagbela.
2: Jesus said, "Let's go to your house."
1: Yes, we namia ya fuma.
2: Anything that the witches were hiding in the corner of your house.
1: Nebena ajetu ajenoto ane ulade woku abo glubepola piadia.
2: Anything that the village enemies are hiding inside your portmanteau.
1: Nebena likana kopo maba agbovonto to the work beti mami.
2: Anything that they put inside you in the dream.
1: Nebena liuko.
2: Let's go to your house. Today we are going to finish everything. Barrenness.
1: Bimajimaji,
2: all the yokes and all the causes finished today. I am going home with
1: Jesus.
2: We're going to your house with
1: Jesus.
2: Father, in the name of
1: Jesus,
2: I thank you, Lord. Jesus the healer.
1: Yesu doyola.
2: Jesus the deliverer.
1: Yesu katula.
2: That Jesus the provider.
1: Yes, no katanala.
2: That Jesus the redeemer.
1: Yes, kola.
2: That Jesus the master of all circumstances.
1: Yes, no jojo katapapato.
2: I said he wants to go home with everybody.
1: My brother, yes, be a clamasa madoya for mugba.
2: To heal everyone.
1: Neya your domasiam.
2: Deliver everyone.
1: Neya the gamasiam.
2: To set everyone free.
1: Ya na brother masiam.
2: Lord, I pray.
1: Papa madoga.
2: Begin the work. Right now.
1: Kill
2: your people right now.
1: Your dove you will feel lie.
2: Deliver your prayers
1: right
2: now. Right now. The word immediately right in Jesus' name.
1: Hey, you're not blamble some lie yes.
2: Those blind eyes, I command you, be opened in Jesus' name.
1: Paralyzed,
2: rise up and walk in
1: Jesus' name.
2: Tumor, goiter, any swelling in your body, I swelling, come out in Jesus' name.
1: Those
2: who are deaf, I pray that the Lord will touch your ears now, be opened in
1: Jesus' name. You
2: come to everybody's life. Everybody's heart. Almighty God, we thank you for putting it in our hearts that we want to love you. We love you already, but we want to love you more and more.
4: Mia maudi pobi tomi da kono alesle dule mia fo jimbo na mia tema long lanu timi long changa kimi jimia gal long a uchanto.
2: We pray that all the grace we need you grant to every one of us in Jesus' name.
4: Mito bada ba manu vo simi hi la uton na mia dumoto de siadele yesu penu koma.
2: And we pray that that heavenly home Christ has gone to prepare for us, every one of us eventually will be there without any hindrance in Jesus' name. Speak to the hearts of all your people today. In Jesus' name we pray.
4: Le Yesu fanu koma mi dog badale.
2: In Isaiah chapter 57 verse 15.
4: Isaiah tabla tombo adrepo.
2: Isaiah 57 verse 15.
4: Isaiah tabla tombo adrepo kuwi aton.
2: I read the first part. For thus says the high and the lofty one that inhabiteth eternity.
4: Mahla pagba to labena ale amagan sidokpo elitegbe.
2: The high and the lofty one that inhabited eternity.
4: Labena ale amagan sidokpo elitegbe. Eye ponu konye kokwela gwa si.
2: Today we're talking about eternity.
4: Ebamilo funu kuda gbama vonuti.
3: I'm bringing a message to you on living in the light of eternity. From the passage I read to you, eternity is the very life of God. The word eternal means everlasting. It means unending. It means ever continuing. It means it's without end. It means it's forever. In fact, the Bible says it's forever and ever. Death terminates a brief life here on earth. And then for us, eternity begins. Either in a state of everlasting delight or in a state of everlasting damnation. How we live here now will determine where we'll spend eternity. Eternity, does man understand how long eternity is? If it were possible to stretch a rope from earth to the moon, and if it were possible for an ant to go from that earth, from the earth to the moon and come back and do that 100 times, the time that the ant would have taken will be a minute fraction of eternity.
4: What
3: do we understand eternity? Suppose it were possible for a child, a boy, to take a cup, a little cup, and empty all the oceans, all the rivers in the world. The length of time it will take that boy to finish is a negligible part of eternity.
4: Eternity.
3: What's eternity? If a grain of sand represents one day, all the sand in all the seashore, in all the earth will only represent, you know, that will be a long time, but it will represent only a very small part of eternity.
4: That
3: means eternity then extends forever and forever and forever without end. Eternity is a lifespan of the never dying God who sits on an everlasting throne. And man living here on earth now, when he dies, he will then be ushered into eternity, either on the right hand or on the left hand. The question then is, where will you spend eternity? Have you thought about it at all? In 2 Peter chapter 3, reading from verse 10. 2 Peter chapter 3, verse 10. But the day of the Lord will come as a thief in the night, in the which the heaven shall pass away with a great noise, and the elements shall melt with fervent heat. The earth also and the works that are therein shall be burnt up.
5: Seeing then that all these things shall be dissolved, what manner of person ought ye to be in all holy conversation and godliness?
4: Azon esiwa lolo nusia wakatala, amakafuma vio wole namibe, mianyele anino noko kwe kule maosu sodama.
5: Thinking about eternity makes us to think about our lives.
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4: Enwama ton, miyason agbala ma unyalama.
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5: Let's come back to Isaiah chapter 57.
4: Miega trova Isaiah tabla tonvo adren.
5: And we're looking at verse 15 again.
4: Miega popopowi aton.
5: It tells us, for thus says the high and the holy one that inhabiteth eternity.
4: Ella bena ala amagansi do poli tegbe eye efonu konye kokwela gblo esi.
5: Whose name is holy.
4: Sifanu konye kokwela.
5: I dwell in the high and holy place with him also that is of a contrite and humble spirit to revive the spirit of the humble and to revive the heart of the contrite one.
4: Mele amasi, mele amasi wo bangudu gudu, mele ejikule kokwe fula, mele amasi wo bangudu gudu kule amasi fo bobo bobode ani, lagbo, nemagbo agbe amasi wo bobode ani la fo bobo.
5: The Lord cannot have fellowship with the proud, whether here on earth or there in the great beyond. If we're going to live with God, if we're going to be able to enjoy the happiness and the glory of heaven forever and ever, the first thing we realize is that the holy, the high, the lofty one, the great God of heaven, he wants to dwell with those of a humble spirit.
4: And
5: humility begins when we realize we're nothing in the sight of God. When we realize that the works of our hand, the good works we have done, and the almsgiving we have done, cannot buy salvation, cannot buy a seat, a place, a mansion in heaven. That there is no goodness of any good man that is able to purchase eternity.
4: Bena amonya da kapo donyo wa da kamele siatema kula ida agbama voma o.
5: And as we bend low before the cross.
4: Eye nebe mi je kula ticho galagbo.
5: As we bend low before Calvary.
4: Nemi bobola Calvary nukumala.
5: And as we humble ourselves before the Lord.
4: Nemi bobomya do kula ma ofa nukuma.
5: And we surrender unto the Lord.
4: Eye mi chemya do kuna foto.
5: And we say it is not because of the work of my hand. It is not because of the good things I've done. Only simply relying upon the sacrifice of Christ, I come, not by merit, but by the mercy of God. He saves us, he converts us, he changes our lives, he writes our names in the book of life. But except that conversion takes place, there is no place in heaven for any of us. Except that humility of heart, humility of mind is there and it is settled in our heart, there will be no place in heaven for us. In Matthew chapter 18 verse 3.
4: Matthew
6: Matthew chapter 18 verse 3.
7: Matthew ta wi eni pope eton.
6: And he said, verily I say unto you, except ye be converted and become as little children, ye shall not enter into the kingdom of heaven. Actually, Jesus said that to his own disciples. They were wondering who will be the greatest in the kingdom of heaven. They wanted position. They wanted popularity. They wanted power. They wanted the praise of men. They wanted exaltation on earth. And they were wondering who is the greatest among us. And the Lord knew that such an argument and such conversation will not be in the mouth in the life of the people that have come to Calvary who are humble before the Lord. He knew that something from the world was coming to the midst of his own people. He knew that they wanted to bring the world into his church. Then he called them to order. And he said, except you be converted and become as little children, you will not even be able to enter into that kingdom of heaven, not to talk about being great when you get there. And then he explains what he means in verse 4. He says, whosoever therefore shall humble himself as this little child, the same is the greatest in the kingdom of heaven. To partake of the happiness and the joy. To partake of rest and peace eternal. God delight and satisfaction in heaven. Perfect fellowship and perfect security in your in eternity. It will take number one that you are converted. And pride will never bring conversion. And pride will never keep conversion. It is the humility of heart. I am nothing in the sight of God. I am useless in the sight of God. I am worthless in the sight of God. Without him I can do nothing. Without him I cannot be saved. And then I come with that humility. I submit, I surrender, I bend low before the cross of Calvary. That's then what makes us to be born again. Believing on the Lord Jesus Christ to take all our sins away. And then we remain humble. From that time of conversion until the consummation, until we see him face to face. Because he said, whosoever therefore shall humble himself as this little child, the same is the greatest in the kingdom of heaven. What's the use if you are great in the kingdom of the world, if you are great in the visible church, and you are not even known in the invisible church?
7: Ode vide ke benye na o.
6: you must have your name in the book of life before you can have a part, a place in heaven.
7: Nu kodula no agbagbanle ma ka fi la tema pono fo bi tukun de anno le jifo fi aru fo la ma.
6: That's why it tells us in Luke chapter 10 verse 20.
7: Yena le look at tawo pope bla vi agblobe.
6: Luke chapter 10 verse 20.
7: Look at tawo pope bla v.
6: Nevertheless, in this rejoice not that the spirits are subject unto you, but rather rejoice because your names are written in heaven.
7: Gakemi gakpo jijobena bogbo odu atomi o. Kemi po jijobena wonglo mi afanu kowode lejifo.
6: He was talking to 70 of his disciples.
7: These
6: 70 disciples had been sent out on evangelistic mission, and they came back to give a great testimony of how the Lord had mightily worked with them miraculously. What was
7: there?
6: And then they began to rejoice. And Jesus said, cut down your joy.
7: Yes,
6: don't rejoice because of that. Because I'm in the prayer warriors and demons are being chased out. Don't rejoice because of that. Because I'm in the prayer warriors and demons. Because you've gone somewhere, you prayed for a madman and the madman retained or he recovered his sanity. Don't rejoice. Rejoice because of that.

0: The joy of success on earth, the joy of success in preaching, the joy of success in prayer, the joy of achievement in religion is but for a moment. But the joy that lasts forever and ever is the joy that your name is in the book of life.
1: Pada de la kwadi jola eli ye ipe adeko ti joma vola yeni di joti mi akola ji fu.
0: When you surrender yourself to the Lord and you are born again,
1: nimele to agbe na yesu le troji ma,
0: and your name is written in the book of life in heaven,
1: eye wonglo nu college fu fa agbagbanle amola,
0: and you begin to live the life of godliness and righteousness for the glory of God here on earth,
1: eye le lagbo nomna maula mazo sura mo lagbo toje nonne maula ni kwasi aji.
0: You are going to be persecuted
1: kande ti libena kaule yo mo tiga.
0: But the persecution is nothing. The trouble, the trial is nothing. The earthly tribulation is nothing. Jesus said in Matthew chapter 5. Matthew chapter 5, reading from verse 10.
1: Matthew chapter 5.
0: It says, blessed are they which are persecuted for righteousness' sake, for theirs is the kingdom of heaven. It's telling us, when you compare the joy you are going to have, the glory you are going to have, the honor you are going to have, the happiness you are going to have, and you compare it with the affliction you have on earth, it says the affliction on earth will even fade away into nothing. He said, when you've got any trouble, look up and see the glory that is awaiting you. And the trouble on earth, and the trial on earth, and the tribulation on earth will seem as nothing.
1: He said,
0: if you are persecuted for righteousness' sake, because you believe on the Lord Jesus Christ, because you are following the Lord, because you are a child of the kingdom, and because of that, there is persecution. It appears they are punishing you for your faith. He said, look up, and when you look at heaven, and the joy, and the glory, and the delight, and the happiness, and the satisfaction you are going to have, the things you have on earth will fade into nothingness.
1: He
0: said, if they deny you of your right on earth, and because of that you are poor, and because of that there is no job, and because of that they heap insults on you, and because of that the pain is almost unbearable, he said, look up, because your redemption draweth near. And when you look up and you see the heaven that is awaiting you, and the happiness, and the singing, and the fellowship, and the joy in the presence of the angels of God, what you have here will become a light affliction that is just but for a moment.
1: After
0: all, 70 years on earth is like a drop of water in comparison with the ocean when you compare it with eternity. After all, everything we go through here is but for a moment. In fact, 1,000 years is like a day in the sight of the Lord. Now follow, if 1,000 years is like a day, 100 years will not be up to a day. It's like 1/10 of a day. And 70 years on earth is like an hour and a few minutes. And therefore, whatever you are going through on earth, it's nothing. Think about heaven. Think about the joy. Think about the glory. Think about the honor. Think about the reward. And think about the streets of gold. And think about the mansions that Christ has gone to prepare for you. And when you think of that, all that you go through on earth, the persecution and everything, will become

0: mind not. In fact, you don't mind at all. You tell the devil and you tell all the people responsible for that persecution. You say, give me more. I want more of that to make me think about heaven. I need more of that to make me think of the joy unspeakable. I need more of that to make me think of the glory that I shall have when I appear before the presence of the Almighty God. You always think about the happiness and the joy and the delight you are going to have in heaven, and it seems on earth will seem as nothing.
1: Nini bena Biblia gblo bena afa akpada kala bena nkakada kana le maugbo emale nyanche bena kama nimi gblo bena afa alofanda kama kposu gafuda kakura hada u nini gblo bena kafa bila adrian mokposu 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Holoma.
0: And he says in verse 11, he said, blessed are ye, when men shall revile you and persecute you, and shall say, all manner of evil against you for my sake. Rejoice, don't be sad, rejoice, and be exceedingly glad, for great is your reward in heaven. For so they persecuted the prophets that were before you.
1: Boko wide kewa yrami no wa dumi, eye wa chimia yuma, eye wa kava to agro nya vambu. 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
0: make you be humble in the sight of the Lord
1: la bobodu kule ma ugo.
0: And you think of the joy and the happiness we are going to have.
1: Ena butame ato jijokula aseyi chusina su asiola nuchi.
0: You think of the delight and the satisfaction you are going to have. You think of the precious thing, the promises, the inheritance that the Lord is going to give unto you.
1: And
0: you understand that everything that happens here, the sorrow, the sadness, and the suffering, is just for a moment.
1: Mr. Gomu no Jolani Baya Jebade for verse and Mahawa, the one running the Yayikuya Damako.
0: And it will soon be over.
1: Wokatan Lava Yuki.
0: No matter how the suffering looks long, it will soon be over.
1: The political prophet of the Jihan Lan Lava Yuka Kaba.
0: It says our light affliction, which is but for a moment, when you compare that with eternity, and even the sinners around you, you think they're enjoying the enjoyment of the sinner, is for a moment. In eternity, my friend, where you spent 5 minutes in eternity, everything you went through on earth, all the problems you had on earth, everything you will forget, and then you will begin an eternity of a happy life. My prayer for you, my brother, my sister, you will be there in Jesus' name.
1: Ella, but I'm your father, but for the coming, I call the new Suyada Kunmosena in Akra or Mlava, but a carbon, my glenemia, Nuvo, Loba, Jijopo, Pomo, Legbala, and Mlava, but a carbon, my glenelof. Bomba ne le gode marche de ferme min chama tons la zala o ya ba djola yo fa gbago no bio mi aya fi ma le yesu fenu come.
0: Who are the people that will have that eternal happiness?
1: Amakawela ko djoma voma.
0: The people who have humbly repented of their sins to believe in Christ.
1: Amachina bobole timo otro djimo ko yesu la ji se.
0: The people who are followers of Christ in righteousness and true holiness.
1: Amachina je yesu mole ko kwenye pejo djenye mo.
0: The people whose names are written in the book of life in heaven.
1: Amachepono ko ngulo djipufu agbagbanla lamo.
0: The people who resist temptation and they endure persecution till the very end. The people who live each day with the thought of eternity on their minds. The people who sincerely, faithfully do the will of God, whether men see them or not, whether men praise them or blame them. Those are the people that will be happy eternally. My question is, will you be there in heaven? But before you answer in the affirmative, I need to ask you a series of questions. Are you humble or proud?
1: Le bobo do kalo da dalamo.
0: Are you born of the spirit or only born of the flesh?
1: Ojo le gbogbo mi alonu tlamo ko ojo le.
0: Are you converted or are you still carnal?
1: Dele troji mi alo le gal ni tlamo mo.
0: Are you following Christ or are you following self and society?
1: Dele je Christ o alo je do ku o plamo hawo yo mo.
0: Is your name in the book of life or your name only in the register of the church? Are you free from sin or are you full of sin? Are you clean or are you corrupt? Are you obeying God's word or are you rebelling and disobeying against the word of God? Do you always think of eternity in anything you do? Or do you only think of what I will eat today, the money I will spend today, and the person I'll get married to in life? Where will you spend eternity? The question comes to you and me. Will you be eternally happy or will you be eternally sorrowful? For those who are born again, for those who are children of God, for those who are the witness in your spirit that you are on your way to heaven, for those who are on the narrow path that leads to glory, for those who sins are washed and cleansed away, for those who are rejoicing in sins forgiven, salvation obtained, I rejoice with you. Great will be your joy. And your joy, nobody will take it from you in Jesus' name. In Revelation chapter 14, verse 4. Revelation chapter 14, verse 4. These are they which are not defiled with women, for they are virgins.
1: Nene mashawe nya mashoma fudi woduki oklo nyonu ola bena de tubi wonya.
0: These are they which follow the Lamb whithersoever he goeth.
1: Amashawe je anevila yoma ya atisi woina.
0: These were redeemed from among men, being the first fruits unto God and to the Lamb. And in their mouth was found no guile, for they are without fault before the throne of God. I pray you will be there among them in Jesus'
1: name.
0: Then all your sorrow will be over. All your crying will be over. All your problems will be over. All the heartache will be over. The moment you step on the shore of heaven like this, then you look back. Everything is forgotten. You begin a life of joy. An eternity of happiness. An eternity of glory. An eternity of fellowship with the Almighty God. An eternity of fellowship with the angels. Satan will not be there. No curse will be there. Crying will not be there. Weeping will not be there. Problems will not be there. Poverty will not be there. All the people chasing you, harassing your life will not be there. You must be there.
1: It
0: must be there. If only in this world we have hope, we have all most men miserable. If you suffer in this world, you don't get to heaven. If you are persecuted in this world, you don't get to heaven. If you If you have all the deprivation, you don't get to heaven. If with all the evangelism, you don't get to heaven. If all coming to church, you don't get to heaven. If coming to deeper life, you don't get to heaven. After making restitution, you don't get to heaven. After your husband has kicked you out, you don't get to heaven. After your wife has disappointed, you don't get to heaven. After they cut your salary, you don't get to heaven. After you don't have anything to eat, you don't get to heaven. Tell me, where is your joy? The joy of serving God. The joy of coming to church. The joy of reading the Bible. The joy of believing on Jesus. You will get to heaven. I said you will get to heaven. And then the joy and the glory and the happiness that will be there forever and ever and ever. Nobody can measure it. It's only when you get there you understand what I'm telling you today. In Revelation chapter 21 verse 4, and God shall wipe away all tears from their eyes, and there shall be no more death, neither sorrow, no crying, neither shall there be any more pain. For the former things, the former things on earth, the former poverty, and the former pain, and the former persecution, and the former things that had weighed you down, and the former things you were crying about, are all passed away forever. My goal is that I will be in that place. I don't know about you, but you know, as you come to worship here, and you realize that one day everything on earth will end, and you'll be ushered into the presence of the Almighty God. You're praying that that day will come soon. Don't worry, it is coming. I said it is coming. And it will come to every one of us in Jesus' name. I'm sorry to tell you that not everybody will be there. Not everybody will be in that heaven. Not everybody will have a joy. Not everybody will have the happiness. That leads me to point number two. Hypocritical sinners to be punished in eternal hell. Hypocritical sinners to be punished in eternal hell. You know there are people that deceive themselves. They say they don't think there is any hell. There is a literal hell. There is a literal hell. A place of eternal punishment, there is somewhere like that. And it is a place of eternal suffering for Satan and all his angels. And then it's for all people that cover up their sins and they are not converted. Jesus spoke about hell.
1: Yes,
0: the Old Testament prophet spoke about hell. The New Testament apostle spoke about hell. You believe in heaven? Then you ought to know there is a hell. If there is a day, there is night.
1: Ne bena num kana la nyabe zanduna.
0: If there is light, then there is darkness.
1: Ne kakeli lia vivitili.
0: If the positive is there, then the negative is there.
1: Ne nunuili la numanyumanyukanli.
0: If there is a place that God is living eternally, then there is a place that Satan is going to live eternally.
1: Ne tefelesi maula nuani tuma vede mavola ke nofoli siabo sana nuani no tuma vede mavoma.
0: It means there is heaven on the one hand, there is hell on the other hand.
1: Etebena jifula dusiji tuma vole miaji.
0: And all the children of God will live with Him everlastingly, eternally in heaven.
1: Eye ma upavi katoa nuani kule maula jifuto mavede mavoma.
0: And of course, all the children of Satan will live with Satan eternally in hell.
1: Nenemake Satan abepio kama nuani kule Satana. Le juma vomo, chuma voide ma vomo.
0: Oh, look at the testimony of Scripture.
1: Minamia kwa Biblia for dasa di diu.
0: And make sure that you are not subtracting from the Bible, you are not adding to the Bible.
1: For ebabana mato de kakwe Biblia emo de de kaha tulama o.
0: In Psalm 9 verse 17.
1: Samo asheke kukuwi eni.
0: Psalm 9 verse 17.
1: Samo ta asheke kukuwi eni.
0: The wicked shall be turned into hell and all the nations that forget God.
1: I'm a bondi okla to cause you got tang long mao bolane buboy chienfo.
0: It tells us there are wicked people on earth.
1: Eben I'm a bondi ola nigbanji egba.
0: There are sinners on earth.
1: Nu von olole anigbanji egba.
0: There are people that have never been born again.
1: I'm a matroji mola nigbanji.
0: The wicked, who are the wicked?
1: I'm a bondi o mekenya I'm a bondi.
0: The unjust.
1: I'm a majo majo.
0: The people that oppress their fellow men.
1: I'm a shunote nao novio de ani.
0: The people that do wicked things.
1: I'm a shono onanu vondio.
0: The wicked shall be turned into hell.
1: I'm a vondio ne buboy chenfo.
0: How can the wicked be in heaven with God forever and ever?
1: Aleka ma vondi atano anikule maula jifoto ma vede ma vomi.
0: No, it cannot be.
1: Aodema tem avama o.
0: And the Bible tells us.
1: Bible agonami be.
0: That the wicked in the north, in the south, in the east, and in the west, everywhere in the world, eventually when they die, they'll be turned into hell.
1: Benam of Bondi Sonal, the Japon, Clever, Turufa, near the Clet, Yaka, no Kula, why the Chamfer?
0: It said the wicked in the church and the wicked outside the church, when they die, they will be turned into hell.
1: I'm a Bondi Nulaka, Mamma Clown, Bondi Sonal, Hikamala, no Kula, why the Chamfer?
0: It's talking about the religious wicked and the irreligious wicked, they will meet in hellfire.
1: I'm a Navana Totiga, Kelpotoga, Yamo Bondi, Oklam, Mavana Totikua, Onyamo Bondi.
0: He's talking about the people that take pride in tormenting their fellow men. He's talking about the people that are wicked and they are not born again. He's talking about the people that are stealing what belongs to other, to their neighbors. He's talking about the people that sin with impunity and there is no repentance. And it tells us the wicked shall be turned into hell and all the nations that forget God.
1: Eglonami bena I'm a bondi okla to cause you got angloma ubella nebu boy chienfo.
0: In Hebrews chapter 9 verse 27.
1: Yebri tawota a shake pukwe blava voadre.
0: Hebrews chapter 9 verse 27.
1: Yebri ta a shake pukwe blava voadre.
0: Here the word of God tells us that death is certain and judgment is sure.
1: Afiam Biblia glabona a kuli godo yevondo.
0: It says Hebrews 9 verse 27, as it is appointed unto men once to die, but after this the judgment.
1: Hebrews shake a kukubla vadran, eye let you do in a mbewa kusi de kan, eye esha mbela wa kofonu dodron la.
0: You understand? Everybody dies.
1: Se goma mesha mkfuna lo.
0: Methuselah died.
1: Methuselah ku.
0: Cain died.
1: Cain ku.
0: Achan died.
1: Akanku.
0: Korah, Dathan, and Abiram, they died.
1: Korah, Dathan, Abiram, woku.
0: And then Saul in the Old Testament died.
1: Saul, Isabel, Abantola, ku.
0: Judas Iscariot died.
1: Judas Iscariot, ku.
0: Ananias and Sapphira died.
1: Anania, Sapphira, ku.
0: And even Nebuchadnezzar died.
1: Nebuchadnezzar, ku.
0: And Belshazzar died.
1: Belshazzar, ku.
0: And Herod died.
1: Herodes, ku.
0: No matter who you are,
2: it's
0: appointed unto men once to die. And then when life is ended here on earth, there is a place of judgment awaiting the heralds of the world, awaiting the Nebuchadnezzars of the world, and awaiting the Judas Iscariots in the church, awaiting the demons in the church, awaiting the tired, the mixed multitude that never gave their lives to the Lord. They were never born again, they were never humbled before the Lord, they sinned and they were full of sin until they died. There is a day appointed unto man to die, and after that death there will be judgment.
2: In Matthew chapter
0: 25, Matthew chapter 25 verse 41, it says here, then shall you say unto them on the left hand, depart from me, ye cursed, into everlasting fire prepared for the devil and his angels.
2: Those
0: are the very words of Jesus Christ. Jesus that was very familiar with eternity past and eternity future. Jesus that knew the program of God for the ages.
2: Yes,
0: Jesus that knows about heaven and knows about hell.
2: Jesus
0: that knows about the final destination of a Satan and his angel.
2: Jesus
0: that knows the final judgment, the final destination for all sinners who refuse to be born again.
2: Jesus
0: here are the words of Jesus Christ. He said, then shall he say unto them on his left hand, depart from me, ye cursed, into everlasting fire prepared for the devil and his angels.
2: Yes, mi amasho po fi de mi de joma vosi o drado di na bo sankle fo dola wo la mo.
0: Then he said in verse 4, in verse 4 you see,
2: bo kwe bla na vo adan lia,
0: and these shall go away into everlasting punishment.
2: Eye wa wo la wa yi de fu pe pe ma vo la mo.
0: Eternity in hell.
2: Ending
0: suffering. Ever continuing punishment. That goes on, and they never die when they get there. Even the cells in their body will not die. Jesus Christ tells us more in Mark chapter
2: 9.
0: And in Mark chapter 9, reading from verse 43. And if thy hand offend thee, cut it off. It is better for thee to enter into life maimed than having two hands to go into hell, into the fire that never shall be quenched.
2: Here
0: the Lord Jesus Christ is saying the punishment and the torment and the wrath of God and the suffering in hell is so intense and it is so eternal that whatever will hinder you from escaping hell and getting into heaven, even if it's like a right hand or a right eye, somebody very dear to you, you pluck it out, you cut it off, you separate from it so you can get to heaven.
2: Let's bena temasile juma vonu aida jipote adufia medohi anya amavavia dena ula gbenu lagbo dida bena tem aida jifu na sila juma vonu.
0: It tells us in verse 44 where their warmth dies not and the fire is not quenched.
2: Kope bla nevon afisi upe nyema kuna le o aya jula kama china le o.
0: Verse 45, and if thy foot shall offend thee, cut it off. It is better for thee to enter into life than having 2 feet to be cast into hell, into the fire that never shall be quenched.
2: Pope Blanc voit tant que ne wo a fodia nuola lenda enyo na obe na ide agbela mokle a popo u esse a fo evena nuena u.
0: And it tells us where the warmth dies not and the fire is not quenched. Is there somebody as dear to you as your precious
2: are?
0: But he wants you to see. And he's leading you down into the pit of sin and destruction. In verse 47, and if thine eye offend thee, pluck it out. It is better for thee to enter into the kingdom of God with one eye than having 2 eyes to be cast into hellfire, where their one dies not and the fire is not
2: quenched. 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
0: all those things if there were no hell
2: na juma bo mo le wa de de yesu la gbo nya si awa
0: if there were no place of judgment
2: na bo nu don fi ade mo le o
0: if there were no place of eternal punishment
2: na ebe na to kan po ma vo ade mo le o.
0: He was a person that taught much about love and he demonstrated love, and yet he was saying you cannot love somebody to the point that the person will drag you into hellfire. If you want to get into life, eternal life, into heaven, cut off that person that will drag you into hell.
2: Yes, eya nto de lono la ti ami po ga kele gbogbon bina ni bina ami ade le lo englo lono sile ne tala ele be ablau ya kwaida juma bomo la bina benu legbo lenda bina ma ga kwaida juma bomo
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2: juma buanya ayadu fiade
0: revelation chapter 14
2: nyare de tia tawi en
0: revelation chapter 14 verse 10
2: nyare tia tawi en popu ewu
0: it says the same shall drink
2: Ebena eye lanu
0: of the wine of the wrath of God which is poured out without mixture into the cup of his indignation, and he shall be tormented with fire and brimstone in the presence of the holy angels and in the presence of the Lamb.
2: Eye lanu ma ofe domoju fe aha si ome toto kore ofe domoju klula ma o eye wato e jokle jokpe awo fi le ma o dola koke opla levi lanu kuma.
0: And then in verse 11 it tells us, and the smoke of their torment ascendeth up forever and ever, and they have no rest day nor night.
2: Popo we de ken eye opa fu owa pa jojo latu le jifo yim to ma bomo ide ma bomo eye amasi o data agu la le atima.
0: If anybody gets into alpha, it's eternal, it's everlasting, ever continuing, it will never end, it's forever and ever and ever.
2: Nenye bena amiade gada juma bomo la anu apima tu ma vomo ide ma vomo to tromo line o.
0: The Revelation chapter 21 verse 8.
2: Nya de tia tabla bevo de ke kukwi ni.
0: He said, but the fearful, the unbelieving, the abominable, the murderers, the whoremongers, the sorcerers, those are the witches, those are the people that have familiar spirit, and they refuse to repent, and the idolaters and all liars shall have their part in the lake we burn into a fire and brimstone.
2: Ke vovo na ta okle di ma o ta okle fo la okle hlon do la okle ma to la okle fa ka la o wawanya jetokla jetukla jenosele vongwa amuwo yoma trojimu kula transbola kula vatuka la ukatala wakpa otogumu la tasla ibikula jwakula jukpela mu esyanyo ku avalia
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2: nyadetia tabla vokuku wideke
0: and I saw a great white throne and him that sat on it from whose face the whole earth and heaven the sky fled away and there was found no place for them
2: Emopot ya jipu ye ganda kula masibabono eji Amasifanu kuma niban kula jifu sichu Eyuma ga kwa tafiyada kena uu
0: And I saw the dead small and great
2: Emopo ama kukua ama chichio kula deviu
0: Your people will face judgment too
2: Soke uwa janko from dodrolo
0: The young people that die in sin they will face judgment too
2: Soke si okula nubomula uwa janko from dodrolo
0: And I saw the dead small and great stand before God And it says And the books were opened And another book was opened which is the book of life And the dead were judged out of those things Which were written in the books according to their words.
2: Eh, makwa makupo amachitio kwa devio le chito le fiasi pila nugo. 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
0: In verse 15, and whosoever was not found. Written in the book of life was cast into the lake of fire.
2: Boko we are ton. Aye no mokwa amyada fanu kongunglu. 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Wotone fwa gbada jotalam.
0: Whosoever was not found to be born again.
2: Amasikoma kwebenama trojima o.
0: Whosoever still remained in the works of the flesh.
2: Amasinepo tolenu chilam fwa dowa uom.
0: Whosoever still remained in the natural pride of the natural man.
2: Amasikonepo tobalenu chilam.
0: Whosoever still remained in the rebellion of the natural man. Whosoever. God is no respecter of persons. He has made a way of salvation for everyone. And he says, Come unto me. All ye that labor and are heavy laden. And I will give you rest. He says, Come. And take the water of life freely. And we have been calling upon sinners to come. And be born again. We have been telling them whosoever shall call on the name of the Lord shall be saved. We have been telling them this is the day of salvation. And you can call upon the Lord today. We have been telling them the scripture. That whosoever comes unto me. I will in no wise cast out. We have been telling them the word of God. That Jesus Christ died on the cross of Calvary. Because of the love of God for humanity. For God so loved the world. That he gave his only begotten son. That whosoever believes in him should not perish but have everlasting life. And we have been telling them that they ought to repent because the promise is unto you and to your children and to them that are far off as many as the Lord our God shall call. And we have been telling them not to waste time. That time is short.
2: Bena yeyi la le kuye.
0: That the life is short.
2: Bena agbola le kuye.
0: That Jesus that went away.
2: Bena yes mat na jule mi agbola.
0: That he's coming again.
2: Aga trobono akan.
0: And when he comes.
2: Bena yes ma vala.
0: If you are found not to be born again.
2: Ne pomo trojimo ula.
0: When he comes.
2: Ne vala.
0: Or when death closes your eyes here on earth.
2: Alona kuba tojula ni banya ji.
0: And you are found not to be born again. And your name is not written in the book of life in heaven. Then all the people, whosoever, in church, outside the church. Whosoever,
2: Amasiamu.
0: Religious or irreligious.
2: Solomon Delacro, Solomon Delau.
0: Whoever.
2: Amasiamu.
0: A worker in the church, ordinary member of the church.
2: Dola Clef, Amavijo.
0: Whosoever.
2: Amasiamu.
0: The one that is in the other religion, the one in this religion.
2: Amasila Solomon, whatever Masalemia Dumulatisia.
0: Whosoever.
2: Amasiamu.
0: Black or white.
2: Amaria Amaibo.
0: Whosoever was not conwritten in the book of life was cast into the lake of fire. It's a serious matter, my friend. In fact, Jesus Christ himself, he opens the curtain.
2: Yes, Christ
0: and he tells of the story of a man. Maybe he was one he never heard.
2: The
0: day of salvation came, he neglected it. The message came, he had nothing to do with it. And eventually he died. And Jesus opens the curtain for us.
2: Yes, love, come to one me.
0: And he tells us what happens to that man. In the great beyond. It's in Luke chapter 16. In Luke chapter 16, verse 19. There was a certain rich man. Which was clothed in purple and fine linen. And he
2: appeared
0: sumptuously every day. And there was a certain beggar named
2: Lazarus.
0: Which was laid at his gate full of salt. And
2: desiring
0: to be fed with the crumbs that fell from the rich man's table. The dogs came and licked his
2: soul.
0: And it came to pass that the beggar died.
2: Wait
0: a minute. Beggar Lazarus.
2: Lazarus.
0: Whatever we're suffering as a beggar. As poor people. As people that have no job. As a people the world that laughing at. I told you it will soon come to an end. And look at how we are now. So few years ago you were 13 years of age. Now maybe you are 40 or 43. A few years ago you were 40. Maybe you are now 70. It's not long anymore. When the time will end. And time on earth and privilege on earth will come to an end. And eventually if you are a believer. Never mind what is taking place now. And the beggar died. For him it was the end of sorrow. It was the end of suffering. It was the end of sadness. It was the end of persecution. It was the end of poverty. It was the end of all the problems on earth. And the beggar died. Oh, thank God we're going to die one day. Some people don't like to die, but whether you like it or not, death is going to come one day. And then it says, the beggar died. And then he was carried by angels into Abraham's bosom. And the rich man also died and was buried. They never think they are going to die. They have accounts there, they have accounts overseas. They never think they are going to die. They build house here, they name streets according to their name. They never think they're going to die. They oppress the poor and they oppress innocent people. They never think they're going to die. They have nothing to do with prayer. They have nothing to do with God. They never think they're going to die. They live their life without Christ, without hope, without God, without righteousness, without being born again. But then he tells us in that place, and the rich man also died and he was buried. What happened beyond the grave? What happened in eternity? And as I'm talking about that rich man that Jesus spoke about, he has spent more than 2,000 years in hell. He's still there in hell now because hell will never end. The suffering will never end. The punishment will never end. The sorrow will never end. The wrath of God will never end on them.
2: Gakia potoli pepe ma wonulo daruda ma wonulo ya pepe anwanya ti ma voide ma voma.
0: And then in verse 23, and in hell he lift up his eyes, being in torment, and seeth Abraham afar off and Lazarus in his bosom.
2: Eye le tiempe si wole fupepe mla ewo po muji ewo po Abraham Davi eye Lazarus lepe akonu.
0: And he cried.
2: Aye, we do we. Come on, do we like anybody alone?
0: Rich man,
2: cause not to.
0: They don't pray.
2: Come on, do I go like anybody alone?
0: They don't beg for anything. Come
2: on, be another go like anybody alone?
0: They won't bow for anybody.
2: Come on, do I talk to them another go alone?
0: They have all the money they want.
2: A girl who sees them.
0: They have all the conveniences they want.
2: The jam and pop pop bottle who sees them.
0: They don't need church while they're on earth.
2: Lani baje oma yene salambe yo wa yo.
0: They don't need a preacher while they're on earth.
2: O lani baje oma yene maunya glola o.
0: They don't need Christianity while they're on earth.
2: Lani baje oma yene Christo tonye nye o.
0: What do they want to do with Jesus?
2: No ke ka ople Yesu.
0: Only the poor people call upon Christ the same.
2: Oh, Grabana, Galaway, Subona, Christo.
0: They don't cry now, they cry over there.
2: Oh, my father, you know what, the will of Juma Boma.
0: And he cried and said, Father Abraham.
2: Hey, what, the will of Grabana for Abraham.
0: Have mercy on me.
2: Benunya.
0: Send Lazarus.
2: Ena de Lazarus da.
0: That he may dip the tip of his finger in water.
2: Bena wa choy pasibida touch him.
0: And cool my tongue.
2: Ewa fa adenam.
0: I am tormented in this place.
2: Ella bena malafu kamla jupa desiama.
0: Abraham said, son.
2: Abraham agwane bena vinya.
0: Remember.
2: Donu kwe jibena.
0: And now in that lifetime.
2: Okonu niyovo.
0: Receive thy good thing.
2: Le wagba no ima.
0: Likewise Lazarus evil. But now he's comforted.
2: Thou
0: are tormented. Beside all this, between us and you, praise God
2: with feet,
0: so that day which will pass from hand to you,
2: and Lord,
0: neither can they pass to us. That will come. That will come from
2: hell.
0: Well, it's very clear that hell is very real. And that man, he went to hellfire. My question to you is: on which side are you now? Who are you following? Who are you obeying? Are you following Satan? Have you forgotten God? Are you living without remembering the commandments of God? Are you a hypocrite? Appearing righteous before men? And really you are wicked in the sight of God? Are you condemned in your heart because of your hidden besetting sin? Are you privately a slave of sin? Are you a helpless tool in the hand of Satan? Are you a liar? Are you a fornicator? Are you a gambler? Are you a sorcerer? Are you a secret polygamy?
2: Dele le kuran ti o lugba agba la jamie.
0: Are you a worshipper?
2: Transbole ne ni.
0: Are you a saint in church?
2: Dele nyam ko kwele hamia mia.
0: And a sin at home?
2: Le ni nu vola la fomo.
0: Should you die today?
2: Dele ku ti sia de.
0: Where will you spend eternity?
2: Afike la nu agba ma vola.
0: Think about it.
2: Utama chonupo.
0: Where will you spend eternity?
2: Atike nanu agboma vole.
0: Should the trumpet sound now?
2: Nekwi adegbe fisiade.
0: And Christ appears in the sky.
2: Eye Kristo laba dolali lipo malayamo.
0: And the dead in Christ they rise.
2: Eye makupo titre.
0: And then they go to be with the Lord.
2: Eye wo ibo anu akla foto.
0: And we which are alive.
2: Eye miyama siola agbo.
0: Those who are humble.
2: Amuyuna bobo odokwi.
0: Those who are saved.
2: Amuyuna nyamukokwe o.
0: Those who are sanctified.
2: Amujaje o.
0: Those who are holy.
2: Amukokwe o.
0: Those who are pure.
2: Amujaje o.
0: Those who are walking in the will of God.
2: Amuyozole ma polon lonuma.
0: Those who are in the narrow path.
2: Amuyozole ma bitolaji.
0: Those who are enduring persecution.
2: Amuyuna dojila yumati chioma.
0: Those who are rejoicing in Christ.
2: Amen.
0: And then we which are alive, we shall be caught up together with them. Then we shall be which shall go with the Lord. And when the saints are marching in, those who have been born again, those who have been sanctified, those who have been cleansed by the blood of the Lamb, those people that say the Lord is my Lord, and that is my Savior and Redeemer,
2: yeni nyanda la kula nyoko na moto,
0: go with the Lord.
2: Why you play a photo?
0: The rest of the people,
2: ama mamleola,
0: church goers,
2: solomon jodro delao,
0: religious people,
2: amuna dena solomon jodro ku,
0: religious sinners,
2: no bon la solomon tau,
0: the people that have never been born again,
2: ama matrojima ola miaduma,
0: the people that are rejoicing in their sin,
2: amuna na jijo pomla opa no voma.
0: When the trumpet shall sound,
2: they
0: be left behind.
2: What about
0: and then their due.
2: Hey, what wrong?
0: And then the wrath of God.
2: Hey, ma, what domadui?
0: And the everlasting punishment.
2: Hey, to a gama, bomala bauji.
0: Will then begin for them.
2: Aja gomana wa we am.
0: I want to escape that day.
2: Pastor, be asking like a commandulo.
0: I don't want to be with those people.
2: Pastor, you be a normal God, be more demode.
0: I want to be on the Lord's side.
2: Yeah, you be a normal but all along.
0: That's why Moses came before they come to the people.
2: Yeah, then I must love back, but dog will I move on.
0: And he said, who is on the Lord's side?
2: Eh, brother, I'm a killer for touchy.
0: Who is on the Lord's side?
2: I'm a killer for touchy.
0: Let him come unto me.
2: Never born you.
0: I'm asking you, church, this morning.
2: Melaka, may I be on the abbe?
0: Who is on the Lord's side?
2: I'm a killer for touchy.
0: I said, who is on the Lord's side?
2: Maybe I'm a killer for touchy.
0: I said it's on the Lord's side.
2: Maybe I'm a killer for touchy.
0: I said it's on the Lord's side.
2: Maybe I'm a killer for touchy.
0: We're going home.
2: Mila for me.
0: We're going home.
2: Mila,
0: keep up your hand.
2: Mila for you, do I see the Jimako?
0: Keep up your hand if you're on the Lord's side.
2: Mila for touchy, do I see the Jimako?
0: I said we're soon going home.
2: Maybe for touchy, me a
0: this place of tears.
2: Adati pafilia.
0: This place of sorrow.
2: Nua katafilia.
0: This place of suffering. It also come to an end. Have you cried of late? Have you wept of late? Have you been sorrowful of late? Have you been suffering of late? Have you been persecuted of late? It
2: also
0: come to an end. And when the saints are marching, thank God I raise up my hand out of
2: the
0: among the
2: people.
0: Among the children of God.
2: I've
0: gone marching in with them. I will look back. I will look back. At all the sorrow. As water. That passed under the bridge. And I will say it is gone. I will say it is gone. I look in front of me. And I will see Jesus Christ.
2: Ma po Jesus Christo.
0: And Jesus will say, I welcome you.
2: Yes, la gora kama do ezono vi.
0: Welcome home.
2: Wezon ba fa.
0: Welcome home.
2: Wezon ba fa.
0: Welcome home.
2: Oui, son bafa.
0: Welcome home.
2: Oui, son bafa.
0: Sorrow is over.
2: No, I forgot that.
0: Suffering is over. Wrath is over. Persecution is over. The world is over. All the torment of the devil is over. The demons are over. Everything is over. Welcome home. Welcome home.
2: He
0: will wipe your tears away.
2: He
0: will take your suffering away. He will say, forget it.
2: Do
0: not weep in heaven.
2: Do not
0: cry in heaven. There is no sorrow in heaven. There is no cause in heaven. There is no sickness in heaven. There is no prison in heaven. There is no spiritual in heaven. There is no poverty in heaven. There is no childness in heaven. There is no barrenness in heaven. Everything is joy. Everything is satisfaction. Everything is delight. Everything is glory. Everything is honor. Will you be there? Will you be there? Will you be there? Will you be there? When Christ shall come. And his saints shall go marching in. Now the Lord, I want to be there. Tell the Lord, I want to be there. Tell the Lord I want to be there. The trumpet will soon sound. The Lord is waiting for the people that want to get to heaven. Come in. Come in. Come in. Come in. The door of mercy is open. The door of grace is open. The door of salvation is open. Come in. Repent and believe on the Lord Jesus Christ. And thou shalt be saved.

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2: Wakafu afoto.
1: I said, praise the Lord.
2: Mabe wakafu afoto.
1: How many of you are happy?
2: Amoni nekule jijokpon le miado.
1: I said, if you are happy, happy, happy.
3: What are you?
2: Mabe. 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
1: Me, Gladi, boko boko. Praise the Lord.
2: Français, Bebenia, Mokpojijo, Subon Subon.
1: If you have two ears, you open the two ears.
2: No, Tom of Velasula, Vutom of Verma, Lemdisia.
1: Therefore, open them.
2: No, Tom and Nia V.
1: Because I want to put something inside your ear.
2: Do I Ella Benamaja to Nanda at the Wotoma?
1: And when nothing enters into you, I'm telling you, power, authority, healing, deliverance, miracle, signs and wonders.
2: Nenuma Gunner Wotoma. Tumala, maybe Nukunu, Jesse, Nusa, Agbogbon, Bledoya, Yira Doyo.
1: If you run here, miracle will run after you.
2: Never let Todujia, Nukunu at Todujia, Lodo.
1: If you run there, I'm telling you, deliverance will run after you.
2: Nelet Fujula Timala, a Katutu, Afudrak, Lodo.
1: Just one thing you must do.
2: Maybe Nunda Kak Belibenawo.
1: This ear, open it. Anybody by your side, don't allow anybody to talk to you because I want to put something inside you.
2: Yenyebena wo tola vi, magademo, nemonya le jima wakano bronya do da go o. 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
1: Any power of darkness that sees you like this, 1 mile they were on.
2: My baby, Nella Dula Fiagba, Nabobo, want to add to Golamoji, a lot of Jia syllable.
1: When you sleep, any spirit that comes near where you're sleeping,
2: Nebella Lanodon, Nebobo, the Google, at this Lanodomle.
1: Once the power begins to radiate around you,
2: where? Hey, your neighbor now woke Bogwanto Van Lemoa Lecola.
1: I'm telling you, did you hear me? That thing will run away.
2: Malak Bronolo, the lesser Yabia, Numala Dasi Jumia Jula Go.
1: I'm going to read the Bible to you.
2: My Jagle Biblia, no Fifia.
1: Your Bible did there? Where? Look at them. No Bible.
2: Bible la siwa. Praise
1: God, I have a Bible.
2: Me kafa peto nyela Bible la sinya.
1: If you don't have a Bible, go and buy one.
2: Ne bilumela siwa la bepule Bible chogaji.
1: I read this thing like I read it.
2: Ayena kliya bele sinya malachlem ena.
1: Power has come.
2: Maybe Lucian va.
1: Close your eyes, let me pray for you. Father, in the name of Jesus.
2: Papa le Yesu penu koma.
1: I declare happy day, happy day.
2: Madagba pa jijonu kaka, jijonu kaka.
1: Jesus took my sin away.
2: Lesi Yesu chonyo nuvojo.
1: He taught me how to pray.
2: Efiam alesiye madogba.
1: And Lord, I pray.
2: Apeta madogba.
1: That happy day will come for everybody in Jesus' name.
2: All the
1: attention we need. All the focus on the word of God we need.

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0: 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You can sit down.
1: Apena mimi na mia nuani.
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1: Nyanda kali magwa mi afi mia jagoma.
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1: Mebe nyanda kali elebe na segoma.
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1: Yenye nu jila vevie.
0: When we say somebody is desperate,
1: na ibe mandele mne jimve vevie.
0: That person is saying whatever comes, whatever goes.
1: Ama magwa mi nu kela jo nu kema jo o.
0: Whatever happens and whatever does not happen.
1: No kele jojo mo, no kele mele jojo gbe o.
0: Today is my day.
1: Agbona bena egbenye nyenu kekela.
0: I can show you many people in the Bible.
1: Ma tema fia mi amagade le Bible la mo.
0: Their miracle came when they were desperate.
1: Wopo nukunu asuwa sile simo ule jive vie.
0: The power of God came when they were desperate.
1: Ma upo nuse vao jile simo ule jive vie.
0: What they've been looking for many years came when they were desperate.
1: Lui dimo le fagade la suwa sile simo ule jive vie.
0: There was a man called Jacob.
1: Amiade le uye bena Jacob.
0: Man was desperate.
1: Lutumala edwi vevie.
0: Said, I will not let you go.
1: Ebenyama da show na Joe.
0: Except you bless me.
1: Nebi adekwe na Yiram.
0: As we come to the New Testament.
1: Esi ba nubla ye yamala.
0: I see another person desperate.
1: Baga kwa mene sinele nu jim vevie.
0: This woman had been sick for 12 years.
1: John wiyala jadofi ama wiye vasom.
0: Having flowing blood, issue of blood.
1: Eye avule dodom le enu ti fwe wiye nisom.
0: Came desperate.
1: Kakere, ye vale nu jim vevie.
0: And she said, if I can only touch the hem of his garment.
1: Eye ba yuk blebe ne manyaka sepa uto ganuko.
0: I will be healed.
1: Eka manyala magaya.
0: It is such desperate people.
1: Ame ikene le nu jim vevie la.
0: Those who say, I am here today for something definite.
1: Ame na blebe ne malati agba. Bena asine na sunade jigodo.
0: Those are the people that get something.
1: I'm a mouse here, no sooner.
0: If you there, you are desperate.
1: Now let me tell you, let me give you a
0: chance. If you there, you are desperate.
1: Now let me tell you, give you a chance.
0: And you say, today, today, today.
1: Hey, let me be na ekbe, ma bayo, ekbe ma tuntinyo.
0: I must see this Jesus.
1: Marula kwa Yesu yakuye.
0: Today, I must touch this Jesus.
1: Ekbe la, marula kasi Yesu yanu.
0: Today, I must have something from this Jesus.
1: Ekbe la, marula konande atu Yesu bo.
0: It is that desperation.
1: La pobo nanu jiji klikma kledo dove vie mala.
0: It is that focus.
1: La pobo susu chot dade nu jim mala.
0: It is that determination.
1: La pobo de do du klikma mala.
0: It is that holding on.
1: La pobo de lelede lunu ti abe a khone la.
0: It will not go.
1: Be ima da si ba jo.
0: I will not let it go.
1: Nye ma da si na jo o.
0: Must not leave me.
1: Nye ha nye ma da si ma da si mo.
0: It is that firmness of holding on.
1: La pobo de lelede lunu ti klikma mala.
0: That gets you what you want.
1: Eyela na benu intine lana so asium.
0: My subject is
1: nyama unya petanye nye.
0: A happy day for a desperate man.
1: Jijonu kakena nutu silenu jim veviela.
0: Happy day for a desperate man.
1: Jijonu kakena nutu silenu jim veviela.
0: And I've been watching.
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0: The people say, I will not miss it.
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1: Nada kamadanya susudo.
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1: Nanu tusilenu jim veviela.
0: The story is in Luke chapter 19.
1: Nutinyale Luke at we are seeking.
0: Luke chapter 19.
1: Look at them. We are seeking.
0: Open your Bible.
1: Vum Bible la.
0: Open your eyes.
1: Na vuonu kuvi.
0: Open your ears.
1: Ena vuoto.
0: Open your mind.
1: Na vuosusu.
0: And let us read it together.
1: Namia kinde tu akoda.
0: Luke chapter 19 verse 1.
1: Look at them. We are seeking. Popo ikbanto.
0: Jesus entered and passed through Jericho.
1: Eye Yesu va Jericho. Echo mayi.
0: What a sentence.
1: Nyati keni yame.
0: What a word.
1: My brother Nyapokpe Kenya.
0: Jericho was a cursed city.
1: Jericho, enye diyo fufide.
0: A great man.
1: Amagandelo.
0: Many years.

0: years ago.
1: Put a curse on anybody that will build up Jericho again. And since that time, there
0: been
1: a curse on
0: Jericho.
1: And Jesus came from heaven.
0: Yes,
1: the only power, the only authority that could break the yoke that was laid on Jericho. I want you to keep these words in your mind. For Joshua.
0: Ye na Joshua.
1: J for Jericho.
0: Ye na Jericho.
1: J for Jesus.
0: Ye na Yesu.
1: It took Jesus.
0: Yesu de kape.
1: Having that name, Jehovah saves.
0: Ikenanya Yehovah snediam.
1: To be able to reverse what Joshua had done.
0: Benade, nika Joshua wakple Jerichoa. Na batra dredo.
1: Joshua was a mini Jesus of the old covenant.
0: Nyata fia de Joshua la, yeni Yesu be so etole numrabla kuhuama.
1: Jesus is the Greek new covenant name which is interpreted as Joshua in the Old Testament.
0: Yesu, yenye kela, lenumrabla ya panyakbe iko gomo uda, lenumrabla kuhuama sinanye Joshua la.
1: And the Joshua of the Old Testament placed a curse on Jericho.
0: Eye Joshua mla kuhuama toala, opufide Jericho pe dula.
1: If you look at your Bible. Since that time, that curse had continued. When Elisha came to town, the people of Jericho, they ran to Elisha. They said, see our land. The water is killing people. The condition is killing people. Help us, help us. Elisha said, bring some salt. And he put the salt in the spring of the water. And the water was healed. But how about the land? How about the vegetation? How about the education? How about all their lives? How about all their family? Elisha was less than Jesus.
0: Elisha,
1: he solved a part of the problem. And now, happy day. Jesus came to Jericho.
0: Yesu, evado Jericho.
1: And I'm telling you, Jesus is here. If you are desperate, if you say, I don't want any disturbance, because Jesus is in Jericho. One man, he learned that Jesus was passing by. Look at verse 2. And behold, there was a man. Behold, there is a man. Everybody has been tormenting your life, oppressing your life, binding your life, and squeezing your life.
0: Behold,
1: look at the condition around you. Happy day for you. Because Jesus now came to Jericho. Now I can rejoice. Now I can sing and dance. Now I can jump for joy. Because all these years,
0: we
1: have been carrying a heavy load from Joshua on our back. Heavy load in our heart from Joshua in our stomach. Terrible sickness in our body because of Old Testament Joshua's curse. A If you met Joshua,
0: and
1: you never meet Jesus, I cry for you.
0: But
1: if you have met Joshua before, and then he place a curse on your city, place a curse on your nation, and now you come this happy, glorious day to meet Jesus, all the problems are solved. All the bad luck is gone. All the yoke is broken. Because Jesus will reverse. And Jesus will take away all the curses you are carrying from your great grand grandfather. If you carry until this day, this is a happy day for you.
0: Fifu de katana le miadi to miaba tobi togbi oba gama. 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Ebenye ji jonu kakanao.
1: Named Zacchaeus. Which was the chief among the publicans. Look at this man. He was in a cursed city. Doing a cursed profession. A bad man in a bad city. A sinful man in a sinful city. Even for ordinary normal man.
0: Na amagbolo tiyan la.
1: To be in Jericho.
0: Benawano Jericho
1: tamia.
0: Eglento.
1: And now he went to pick up the work of a publican.
0: Fefiaya bacho ado adebe ya osina nyenu jola bedo.
1: You know publican.
0: Menyanu jola wa.
1: Publican.
0: La kwa de nu jola du kwa kata bagbedido kofa.
1: Publican. You know can. They put some this sardine, the fish, they put it inside can.
0: La kwa de menya sandine, menya bena enwa gamvinu guya dema.
1: Restrict it. Limit it.
0: Don't
1: move out.
0: Magaya
1: in a public can.
0: Ele nu jolopo.
1: Call somebody to say public can.
0: Na madeni nu jolopo ganu viguya. Nu kelebe na wo.
1: The whole public.
0: Du kwa katalo.
1: They put you inside can.
0: Wacho adenu guivi mama.
1: They say you will never rise.
0: Obe na wawe mai inkogbo.
1: You will never move forward.
0: Wawe mai madenzo.
1: You never go back.
0: Wawe mai magbedomo.
1: You are inside the can. Of the public.
0: I'm
1: going to open that can. And it is when that can is open. Happy day. I said happy day. Something is happening already. There is a key from heaven. That can. Sealed up. There is only one key from heaven that can open that
0: door.
1: Wonderful God. It is done. No more publican. Any public can there? What are you? Public can.
0: Broken.
1: The can is open. There is a release. There's a deliverance. There's a liberation coming upon your life. And all those things that hold you down and all the things that can you up, they're opened in Jesus' name. And he sought to see Jesus. Who he was. But he could not. For the press, because he was of little stature. You know what I'm telling you? Can you see this man? To be in Jericho is bad enough. To be a public can is bad enough. Now he was of little stature. Less than the normal. Less than the average. Shorter than the average person. And everybody went in front. He was a late comer. A public can coming from behind, short stature, little stature.
0: How
1: am I going to solve my problem? Look at the condition of the man. And then he said, but today. Now Jesus is in town.
0: Yes,
1: I'm living in Jericho.
0: Jericho.
1: All this Jericho cause
0: Jericho
1: desperation. Man that is desperate. Woman that is desperate. A man that says today is my
0: happy
1: day. They will not pass me by. Look at what he did.
0: And
1: he ran.
0: Holy
1: Spirit, I told you. You know, big men today, they don't run.
0: But
1: the man said, I don't care what the public says. After all, the public put me inside the car. What else will they do? If you want to laugh, laugh. If you want to make fun of me.
0: Maybe you want to make fun of me.
1: And the man began to run.
0: He ran
1: into blessing.
0: He
1: ran into salvation.
0: He
1: ran into peace of mind.
0: He
1: ran into the very gates of heaven. That is what happens when you are desperate. And it says, and he ran before. And he climbed up into a sycamore tree to see him. For he was to pass that way. And when Jesus came to the place, he looked up.
2: Now he looked up.
1: Praise the Lord.
0: I said,
1: praise the Lord. And the other people that were around Jesus, he didn't look at them. They were not desperate. They only came to enjoy. They only came like holiday, like a vacation. They only came because people are going, let me go with them. They were not desperate. But this man was desperate. He climbed up a sycamore tree. And then as he was there, his heart was saying, Jesus, let me see you. Jesus,
0: Yesu,
1: let me know you today. All these publicans
0: put
1: my hand and take everything away. And when Jesus got there, he looked up at him and he called him by name. If you are desperate, Jesus knows your name. He knows what you are looking for. He knows why you are crying. He knows why the public has put you inside a car. Listen to me. An elephant cannot grow inside a cage. The elephant can only grow to the limit of the cage. A lion cannot grow inside a cage. Any cage you put that lion into, a lion can only grow to the limit of that cage. Put a man inside a can. Put a woman inside a can. That man, that woman will never grow beyond that can in which you put that man.
0: No to ma, nyonu mala, ma tialo lowo gambis mene di lala o.
1: We open the gate.
0: Gakala miya vugaja mono wegba.
1: Open the can.
0: Mabere miya vugambis mene lala ba.
1: The limitation of your life. All the restriction of your life. All the things that confine you inside that car. The Lord is opening it in Jesus' name. And then Jesus called him by name.
0: Hey, yes, you open Nukolo.
1: Zacchaeus. Make haste.
0: Jikaba.
1: Come down.
0: Ella Bena.
1: For today.
0: Egbe.
1: I told you.
0: Bagblenula.
1: For today.
0: Ella Bena Gbia.
1: Everybody say today.
0: Mashamana Gbabena Egbia.
1: This is my day.
0: Egbenya Yanukakala.
1: This is your day.
0: Egbenya Wanukakala.
1: Happy day.
0: Jijonu Kaka.
1: Wonderful day.
0: I say it to Kaka.
1: Miracle working day.
0: Nukunu Dobon Kaka.
1: This is the day the Lord has made.
0: Egbeni Kaka see a man who.
1: This day was registered in heaven for you. I'm not here by accident. This day is registered in heaven for you. Jesus said today, I must... I read it to you. Look at it. If you have your Bible there, at the end of verse 5. For today, I must abide at thy house. The creator of the heavens and earth. The very Son of God. The master of angels and men. Was born in an extraordinary way. Jesus, the master of Lucifer and the demons.
0: Yes, we can
1: Jesus, the great physician. Jesus, the power of God on earth.
0: Said,
1: I must abide in your house today. He said, I don't want to go anywhere today. I will not go to Jerusalem.
0: Jerusalem.
1: I will not go to Bethlehem. I will not go to Capernaum. Your own house. Where they put you inside that car. I am going to follow you inside your house today. My feet will step inside your house. You want Jesus to follow you home? Where are you there? I said, where are you there? Jesus is going home with you. The power of heaven and earth. The very Son of God. The one that never failed in any battle. Greater than angel, greater than all men. King of the Lord of Lords. He said, I must abide in your house. Your very house. At this very day. That's what happens to desperate people. When you are desperate and you say, Lord, I want you by all means. Whatever the condition, whatever the situation, Lord, I want you. This will be your day. And then he made haste and he came down. And he received him joyfully. And when they saw it, they all murmured, saying that he was gone to be guest with a man that's a sinner. And Zacchaeus stood and said unto the Lord, behold, Lord, the half of my goods I give unto the poor. If I have taken anything from any man by false accusation, I restore him fourfold. Jesus said unto him,
0: yes.
1: Everybody say this day. When are you going to be saved? When are you going to be forgiven? When is your name to be written in the book of life? Jesus said, this day is salvation come to this house. For as much as he also is the son of
0: Abraham.
1: Now, I told you his story. Now, I'm going to break it up for you. Number one, corruption. Number two, confession. Number three, conversion. Number one, the corruption of this public
0: can.
1: The corruption of this publican.
0: If
1: you know the publicans at all, they join them with some bad people. They said publicans and sinners. They said publicans and harlots. They said publicans and heathen, pagan. Every time you see publican,
0: it's
1: either a companion of harlot, a partner of a sinner, or
0: the
1: twin brother of harlot. They are together.
0: The
1: corruption of the publican. Let me show you. And you will see the condition of the man. And the very way you know a public can is because of the way they are joined together. Matthew chapter 18 verse 17. Remember, we first of all talk about the corruption of this public can. Matthew chapter 18 verse 17. Here it says, and if he shall neglect to hear them, tell it unto the church. But if he neglect to hear the church, let him be unto thee as an heathen man and a publican. The publican and the pagan, they are the same. Publican and the people with powers of darkness, they are the same. The corruption of the public can. And I want you to look at another thing now. Luke chapter 15, verse 1. Then drew near unto him all the publicans and sinners for to hear him. The companion and the friends and the fellowship and the partners of the publican. Publicans and pagan. Publican and those who worship Satan. Publican and sinners. Matthew chapter 21. For John came unto you in the way of righteousness. And ye believed him not. But the publicans and the harlots believed
0: it.
1: Can you see the bad people that surrounded the publican? As corrupt as this man was. He said, I have tried my best to change my corruption. And I cannot. But I had Jesus has come to town. And because Jesus has come to town,
0: yes,
1: I am going to go to Jesus. All the corruption inside me, he will take away. All the corruption of my past life, he will forgive me. All the corruption that is putting me inside this public
0: car,
1: the Lord is going to remove everything today. And are we better than them? When you point to them and say, publican.
0: Publican.
1: How can any better than them? Romans chapter 3, verse 9. Then are we better than they?
0: Roma tama ton ko pe aseke de mi aton yo wo
1: toa. You know why?
0: Ao de kamelio.
1: He says we are not better at all.
0: Ebe mi man yokura o.
1: In verse 10.
0: Bo pe mo wo.
1: As it is written, there is none righteous, no, not one.
0: Unless you own glory na bena, ama jojo de kameli o de ka ho malio.
1: Everybody is just like that.
0: Ema tena masa malia na nama.
1: We are coming out of our corruption.
0: Mi ja dule mi pa gbagbolo mo gba.
1: Coming out. I said coming out. That leads us to number two. The confession of this publican. Let us look at Luke chapter 19. I'm reading from verse
0: 8.
1: Zacchaeus stood and said unto the Lord.
0: There
1: are many people around them there. They were looking at him. Publican. Sinner.
0: No vole.
1: Harlot.
0: Bolue.
1: Heathen.
0: Transvole.
1: Amatrojime. Occultic man.
0: Josale.
1: Chichuma.
0: Fogbovome.
1: He didn't hear what they said. Mastani Glololo. He didn't look at them. He was looking at Jesus and Jesus alone. And he said, Lord, the name they call me, that's who I am. I'm a sinner. I'm a bad man. I've done evil. I come to you for that reason. That will make a change in my life.
0: You will
1: make a change in my life. If you come with that confession, and you say, yes, I know my corruption. But I come, I will not hide anything. Every bad thing I have done, I confess unto the Lord. That's why I said, behold, Lord, the half of my goods I give to the poor. And if I have taken anything from any man by false accusation, I restore him fourfold. That is why conversion came to the publican. That is why his chains were broken. That is why he was forgiven. That is why a new life came unto him. Because he stopped corruption and he went into confession. That's what the publicans did. That's how salvation came to them. That's how the mercy of God came to them. Confession. Look at Luke chapter 18, verse 11. The Pharisees stood and prayed, thus
2: was with himself. Lord, I thank thee that I'm not as other men are,
3: other
2: extortioners,
3: people,
2: unjust, adulterers, or even as this publican.
0: Paris itola le titrenu. Eye wo dope rada tamo be mau. 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Alo abenu jola siakan o.
2: That one is a Pharisee.
0: Ama yala Pharisee to
2: I pray you'll not be a Pharisee.
0: Madak pena mani Pharisee tole miya
2: domo. You know the twin brother of Pharisee.
0: Lanya Pharisee tobe benadia.
2: Sadducee.
0: Owa ni Sadduki to.
2: You'll not be a Sadducee.
0: Mani Sadduki tole miya
2: domo. I said you'll not be a Sadducee.
0: Maglobe mani Sadduki tole miya domo.
2: You know Sadducee.
0: Lanya Sadduki towa.
2: Sad, you see.
0: Ela bena nukala wuni.
2: You see him.
0: Lekwe.
2: Sad, you see there.
0: La nukala le miya domia. Pika wade.
2: I said, where are you?
0: Mebe nukala le miya domia.
2: I'm not a Sadducee.
0: Nyani mani Sadduki tolo.
2: I'm not a Pharisee.
0: Nyani Pharisee tolo.
2: The Pharisee was pointing to the publican. I am not like this man.
0: Pharisee tole la sifti ame nujola bena nyemele abena nujola siyana u.
2: The confession of the publican.
0: La kwade nujola gbadu dola mapo mavuvu.
2: Look at verse 13.
0: Bokwe amo wieton.
2: And the publican standing afar off. Yeah. Will not lift up so much as his eyes unto heaven, but his smote upon his breast, saying, God, be merciful to me, a sinner.
0: Kanu jola la titre la jogaka, eye man lombena yawe epo moka andi akpo jipo o. 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
2: Confession.
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2: We confess our sin.
0: Nemi vumi apa nou vola.
2: He is just and faithful to forgive us and to cleanse us of all unrighteousness.
0: Not the poor like what your daughter when you been out to me upon the poor came in. Ewa cloma to my tonic at Tada Lemianuti.
3: Pull of righteousness.
2: He that covereth his sin shall not prosper.
0: I may not turn to a ponuvojila majajine o.
2: But he that confesseth and forsaketh them shall have mercy.
0: Come and see, come, woman, you do dwell our ponu blanwine.
2: Let the wicked forsake his way.
0: I'm a point that sleep on my bonu.
2: And your righteous man is taught.
0: Hey, I'm a bonapos to swawanu.
2: Let him come unto the Lord.
0: Ewa trode Yehovanu.
2: And the Lord will pardon.
0: Ekama akponu blanwine.
2: He will abundantly forgive him.
0: Hey, you are trepon uvoa.
2: People who are called by my name will humble themselves and seek my face and turn from their wicked ways and hear from heaven. I will forgive their sin. I will heal their land.
0: Ewa dinya nukume ewa trola. Ekuma ma chopo nufwa kawo. Ma yodo opani bala. Ema kawo.
2: That miracle comes upon you because you do not remain in your corruption. Out of corruption, and you come into confession. Confession. You don't hide anything. Say, Lord, that's who I am. That's what I've been. That's what I've been doing.
0: What
2: I confess. Number one, tell me.
0: Corruption.
2: Number two, tell me out loud. Confession. Number three now, conversion. Happy day, happy day. When Jesus came to his heart. Happy day, happy day. When Jesus forgave him.
0: Yes,
2: all the corruption, all the evil. Luke chapter 19, verse 9.
0: Look at them, we are sick.
2: Jesus said unto him, this day is salvation come this house. For as much as he is also a son of Abraham.
0: Abraham
2: this day is a day of salvation.
4: desperate man that will not allow anything to hinder him. All my sins will be taken away today. Forgiveness will come to me today. That heaven, I am going to get to that heaven. That hell, I will not go to that hell. I am so desperate. I want to see Jesus. I want to hear Jesus. I want him to tell me. All my sins are forgiven. That very day when that man was desperate, salvation came. And then Jesus went to his house. Jesus will go to your house today.
5: Yes, I have four more balo.
4: If you are sick, healing has come. If you are pressed, deliverance has come. Any problem you have, Jesus, the master of all situations, comes today to take everything away. Number one, corruption. Number two, confession. Number three,
5: compassion
4: has come. It will happen. I said it will happen. Any desperate person, I said, where are you? You want to take Jesus home today? Where are you?
5: You
4: want the power of Jesus to break every yoke in your life? Where are you? Why don't you stand up?
5: Where are you?
4: Today is my day. Zacchaeus was desperate. I am desperate. I am desperate. I want the blessing of God upon my life. I want to change. I want the salvation of the Lord. I want the peace of the Lord. Lord, I want that conversion. I want that transformation. I want that change. I want that heaven in my soul. I want the blessing that Jesus brought from heaven. Happy day. Happy day. Salvation has come. Calling upon the Lord now. And you're saying, yes, Lord, I know I'm corrupt. I know I am evil. I know I'm a sinner. I know I'm not better than an harlot. I'm not better than a pagan. I confess, Lord, I want conversion. Lord, I want transformation. Lord, I want a change. I want the salvation of the Lord. And I want it right now today. I want you today. When a man be in Christ, he's a new creature. Old things have passed away. All things have become The power of Calvary.
5: Calvary,
4: the power
6: power in the blood of Jesus.
5: No saying only yes for Vulama.
6: So touch your life.
5: No casting yagba.
6: Transform your life.
5: No turn yagba.
6: That you will be able to say Jesus lives inside me.
5: Benala tema glabena ka yesu elemanya.
6: He has forgiven my sin.
5: Etonya nuva okam.
6: Has taken my yoke away.
5: Etonya kwa kuchila jo.
6: He has broken everything down.
5: Anga kwa kuchio funny.
6: Now I am a new man.
5: Asomanya maye ye.
6: I'm a new woman.
5: Manye nun ye ye.
6: I'm a new boy.
5: Manye de kaku ye ye.
6: I'm a new creature.
5: Metro zudu owa ye ye.
6: I'm a new girl.
5: Metro zude tukbi ye ye.
6: Plenty things are you to say. I won't say them anymore.
5: No bagble shoma gbonyi magate agblowazo o.
6: Plenty clothes I used to wear. I will not wear them anymore.
5: I will bagble shoma gbonyi magate aduwazo o.
6: A new day.
5: Nukaka ye ye.
6: A happy day.
5: Jijo nukaka lam.
6: Come upon my life today.
5: Never nyagba magba.
6: In Jesus' name we pray.
5: Le yeso panu koma mi dogba dale.
6: Jesus' name we pray.
5: Le yeso panu koma mi dogba dale.
6: Anybody that came to be a spectator here today.
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5: Made ninu pola le mi adomia.
6: Is there any desperate man here today?
5: Amade le mi adomo sine le nade ji.
6: Any desperate woman here today that you believe that this is that day, the day of change, the day of transformation, the day of conversion, praise the Lord. Jesus is ready now to touch that heart, ready now to forgive every sin you ever committed. Put your hands down now. Now I want to talk to those people.
5: To
6: want Jesus to enter into your heart. In all his transforming power. In all the power that can change bad to good. If that is what you want. This time now.
5: Let it feel like
6: you are a desperate man, a desperate woman.
5: Let
6: you
5: not to plan on us now. Another gym for V.
6: Wherever you are. Those are the people now that mean business with the Lord.
5: I'm a maula. What will another jibo be to affect on lagbo?
6: You can raise up your hand.
5: Let him do as the jifan.
6: Those people.
5: I'm a mauko jimala.
6: Father, in the name of Jesus.
5: Papa le yeso penu koma.
6: All these who mean business with you.
5: I'm a yonadu jibo be no wagba.
6: Who raise up their hand?
5: Jo doba si de jim.
6: Because they want your forgiveness.
5: Ela bo le jibo to talk la.
6: They want your salvation.
5: Bo le jibo agbo okola.
6: Genuine conversion. Oh Lord, I pray. Take the broom of heaven. The blood of Jesus Christ. Wash them. Cleanse them.
5: Let you know.
6: Sweep every sinful sin away. And bring peace of mind to them in Jesus' name. Lord, I pray.
5: Lord, I pray.
6: New life, a new creature. You make out of everyone in Jesus' name. That your salvation. That your peace of mind. That your forgiveness. Will be in their heart right now. And as they go home, they go with the peace of
5: mind.
6: They go with the joy of salvation.
5: They
6: go with assurance. The presence and partnership of Jesus, Lord and Savior. And I pray, Lord, power to live in newness of life. Lift to every one of them in Jesus' name. Thank you, Lord. That this is the day that conversion has come. Thank you, Lord. This is the day that salvation has come. Forgiveness has come. Eternal life has come. Write their name in your book of life. Thank you, Lord.
7: Thank you, Lord.
8: Jesus' name we pray. Everybody said. Number one. Number two. Number three. What do you have now? What did you have? You have it.
7: Eswasiwa.
8: Sure.
7: Le Canada.
8: You have it.
7: Eswasiwa.
8: Tell me again what you have.
7: Brenela nukaloko.
8: Conversion.
7: Agboko.
8: You are not like the man you used to be anymore.
7: Magala abena nutile nye okula na o.
8: You're not like the woman you used to be anymore.
7: Maganye nyonu kukuma sinenye la o.
8: Conversion has happened.
7: Ella bena kagboko lava.
8: Amen.
9: Amen.
7: Amen.
8: Praise the Lord.
7: Make up a photo.
8: Now.
7: Azon.
8: The second part.
7: Akpavelia.
8: After the man got the salvation there.
7: Eh, ikana malakwa akboko pomagbela.
8: Jesus said, let's go to your house.
7: Yes, we namia ya poma.
8: Anything that the witches were hiding in the corner of your house.
7: Nebena ajetu ajenotu ane ulade woko abo glubepola piadia.
8: Anything that the village enemies are hiding inside your portmanteau.
7: Nebena likana kopo mabagwa gbovonto to de wakbeti mamia.
8: Anything that they put inside you in the dream.
7: Nenade liuko the mole dream here.
8: Let's go to your house.
7: Namia ya foma.
8: Today we're going to finish everything. Ebela
7: ma gbele nu si anu domo ma wonu.
8: Barrenness.
7: Bimajimaji
8: ojo. Let's finish today.
7: Wo dole lo kata wonu egba.
8: All the yokes and all the curses finish today.
7: Wo ko kuti ti bodo kata ke wonu egba.
8: I am going home with Jesus.
7: Ma kloro aya po ma gbele Yesu.
8: We're going to your house of Jesus.
7: Mi aya po ma gbele Yesu.
8: Father, in the name of Jesus.
7: Papa le Yesu panu koma.
8: I thank you, Lord.
7: Ma da pe no wa pe to.
8: Jesus the healer.
7: Yesu doyola.
8: Jesus the deliverer.
7: Yesu katu.
8: That Jesus the provider.
7: Yes, no katanala.
8: That Jesus the redeemer.
7: Yesu kola.
8: That Jesus the master of all circumstances.
7: Yesu no jojo katapa peto.
8: I said he wants to go home with everybody.
7: My brother, Yesu be akpla masema do ya fo magba.
8: To heal everyone.
7: Ne ya yodo masiama.
8: Deliver everyone.
7: Ne ya dega masiama.
8: To set everyone free.
7: Ya na brother masiama.
8: Lord, I pray.
7: Papa madogo da.
8: Begin the work. Walk right now.
7: Jedola owo gomo fifi lai.
8: Heal your people right now.
7: Yodo biwo fifi lai.
8: Deliver the oppressed.
7: Blame lai.
8: What the people right now.
7: La fifi lai.
8: The word immediately right. Jesus name.
7: Eyo na blame samba do owo gomo fifi lai le Yesu.
8: Those blind eyes, I command you, be opened in Jesus' name.
7: Paralyzed,
8: rise up and walk in Jesus' name. Tumor, goiter, any swelling in your body, I swelling, come out in Jesus' name.
7: Those
8: who are deaf, I pray that the Lord will touch your ears now, be opened in
7: Jesus' name.
8: Come to everybody's life. Everybody's heart.
7: Amen.
8: We're looking at the authority that breaks the yoke. Every yoke in your life will be broken today. Every yoke in your life will be broken today. I see mountains tumbling down. I see impossibilities become possible. I see joy on every face. Because in the name of Jesus, Satan, demons, sickness, impossibilities, mountains, affliction, anything will flee away.
7: Bola benale Yesu Christo panu komela Satana
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9: Mimi anku nemi adobada.
10: Heavenly Father, this time we bless your name because we know you are a good God. Yokes are broken, diseases are healed, impossibilities become possible, mountains move away, miracles are confirmed in the life of everyone here. We confirm it, we affirm it. We know that it's done. There will be joy in every heart. Laughter in every mouth. Testimony for everyone. In Jesus' name we pray. God bless you. I like your amen. In Luke chapter 9 verses 1 and 2. Luke chapter 9 verses 1 and
9: 2.
10: Then he called his 12 disciples together and gave them power and authority over all devils and to cure diseases. We're talking about authority. If you look at the life of the Lord Jesus Christ, and the ministry of the Lord Jesus Christ, from the very beginning he appeared outside for his public ministry. He was manifesting authority at this time now. The authority had been manifesting from the beginning. He now wanted to transfer it to his own minister, so that what he did they will be able to do, so that the healing that took place through his ministry will take place through their ministry, so that as they cast out demons, they will cast out demons. And he called his 12 disciples together, saved people, the people that trusted him, the people that believed in him, the people he appointed as leaders, and he gave them power and authority over all devils and to cure diseases. For all those who are listening here, and those who are listening in every state, every region, every country in Africa and beyond Africa, I want you to understand that God has given to all his ministers here, all your overseers, all your pastors, all your leaders, he has given them power and authority to cast out devils and to cure diseases. You see, if those ministers themselves, if they know what the Lord has given them, and they believe the Lord, and they believe that the Lord has given them that power, and he has, and they go out in that power, they will pray for us, and they will pray for the sick, and they will pray for the demon possessed, and they will be healed and delivered in Jesus' name.
9: Wa do la ba do ya to wa yin wa do gbara le dono ota de gbogbo fun ota de hian to ota eye nu si obi ala ba mo na ole yesu fun nu ko mo.
11: If we members of a church and the invitees, if we know power has been given to our pastors, has been given to our overseers, has been given to our leaders, when they pray for us, we'll be expecting the miracle has come, and it will be so in Jesus' name.
9: He
11: called his 12 disciples together. Not only Peter, not only John, not only James, all his 12 disciples together. All his ministers are given the power. All our overseers are given the power. That's why the Almighty God, through Jesus Christ, by the anointing of the Holy Ghost and the direction of the Holy Ghost, established them as our leaders. He gave them the power and the authority in your location, in your region, in your state, in your nation. When these godly people and these appointed leaders pray for you, if you believe and you accept, you will see the miracles in your life and family.
9: Ebe tonu se pe mun tetepa mi se koro waji no jo ne mi ataku yen be mun nola waji se wa dogbe dale mi ata mi kan re tila no kunu pe je se no dom le mi afa gbomo bo la be na ti ta fi simile la no kunu la fi ma ne mi
11: and he sent them to preach the kingdom of God and to heal the sick.
9: Eye wo do da be na wa dogbe fun
11: Everyone he has sent to preach, he has also sent to heal. And if you can preach, you can heal. If we here, we can preach. Can we not preach?

0: let you deliver.
1: Maybe na mi pura ma ne ba ti an die e kwa na ka dole la loji e gbogbo vole fu dem ni an ma o gbogbo na ka ma da gbo lenu ti.
0: There is the authority that breaks the yoke.
1: Ela be na nu tetele sin an ko ku ti o fun ni.
0: There is the power that removes every mountain.
1: No sinless na de na to si atora la mo bo mo ji.
0: And that power, that authority is here to remove every mountain in your life.
1: E ye nu se pe nu tetele ma la ti e be wa de mi a ko tu o pe mo ran.
0: To cast out devils. To work miracles. To deliver the oppressed. To set the captives free. To pronounce the year of jubilee, the year of liberty, the year of deliverance, the year of freedom.
1: And
0: if you are here today, and you have any problem in your life, I can assure you by the revelation of the Spirit of God, you will not carry those problems back home in Jesus' name. There are 3 points we're going to consider. Number one, Christ's authority.
1: Christo penutete.
0: Christ's authority.
1: Christo penutete.
0: Number two, conferred authority.
1: Evelenutete siotona.
0: Number three,
1: etolia.
0: The Christian's authority.
1: Christo tao penutete.
0: As you look at Mark chapter 1,
1: e miapo Marco tagbanto.
0: You then come face to face with Christ's authority.
1: Lapo Christo penutete nojo kan latima.
0: In Mark chapter 1,
1: Marco tagbanto.
0: Reading from verse 22.
1: Pope blabo vovo.
0: And they were astonished at his doctrine. For he taught them as one that had authority, and not as the scribes. Jesus has not changed. The same yesterday, today, and forever. If you see anybody teaching with authority here, if you see any pastor, any overseer teaching with authority here, it's not him, it's Christ in him, who changes not, who is still teaching with authority. In verse 23, and there was in their synagogue a man with an unclean spirit, and he cried
1: out,
0: saying, let us alone. What have we to do with thee, thou Jesus of Nazareth? The evil spirits in that man recognized Jesus, recognized his power, recognized his authority. If you brought anybody here that has demons, evil spirit, that evil spirit, that demon recognizes the authority of the preacher, of the man of God, of the one that stands and proclaims deliverance and liberty in the name of the Lord. And then he said, I know thee, who thou art, the Holy One of God. And Jesus rebuked him, saying, hold thy peace and come out of him. And when the unclean spirit had torn him, he cried with a loud voice, and he came out of him. And they were all amazed so much that they questioned among themselves, saying, what thing is this? What new doctrine is this? But with authority commanded he even the unclean spirits, and they do obey him.
1: Obia one, obina,

0: ka enye siya no tata ye ye eto no se dia se na gbogboma koma ko wo eye wo dua te
1: Jesus manifested the authority.
0: Yes lade edenu tete latia.
1: He didn't have to get the authority from the Pharisees.
0: Na ko nu tete ato Pharisee to si olo.
1: He didn't get the authority from the ordination of the denomination.
0: Na ko nu tete latu amasio kone duna nu nola loba ga mi amasio olo.
1: He got the authority directly from the Almighty God.
0: Na ko nu tete latu manu se gata otola gbo.
1: And the people had never seen anything like this before.
0: Na mo mo pale nu se togbe po gbere gbere.
1: And they were surprised. They were amazed. They were astonished. And they questioned among themselves. They said, what thing is this? What new doctrine, new teaching, new principle, new revelation is this? Because with authority and with power, he commands the unclean spirits, and what do? They obey him. Where there is authority, evil spirit will obey the man having the authority. The spirit of infirmity, of sickness, will obey the man that manifests the authority. Deaf spirit, blind spirit that makes people deaf and blind will obey the man that has the authority. The spirit of epilepsy will obey the man that has authority. With authority, he commanded even the unclean spirits, and they obey him. In Luke chapter 4, reading from verse
0: 36.
1: Luke chapter 4, verse
0: 36.
1: And they were all amazed and speak among themselves, saying, what a word is this? It's not a long sentence. It's just a word. A sentence, because it's a word of power, a word of authority. For with authority and power, he commanded the unclean spirits, and they come out. When a man manifests authority, he doesn't beg, he doesn't plead with the evil spirits, he doesn't have to shake his head or shake his body. You see the policeman on the road with the uniform. It's that uniform that grants him the authority of the nation. Look at that believer covered in the blood of Jesus. It is that blood of Jesus that covers him, that gives him the authority of heaven. Look at that believer. He has Jesus in him. He has the Holy Ghost on him. He has the blood of Jesus covering him. And he has the word of God in his mouth. And he has faith that moves mountains when he stands. And he mentions the name of Jesus. Evil spirits, demons, familiar spirits, water spirits, any spirit of infirmity, any evil thing, when that man stands in authority, all those evil spirits that do evil will vanish away when he gives the command. And that's why the people say, what a word is this? But with authority and power, he commanded the unclean spirits, and he come out.
0: Ela bena pomo pelu sendo dia sana gbogbon bi bawo.
1: And Jesus is here, and he has not changed.
0: Yes, Lemia, Duma, yes, Mama Trollo.
1: He remains ever the same.
0: Same
1: authority and the same power. He manifested before, he's still manifesting it today. In verse
0: 32
1: of that same Luke chapter 4. Luke chapter 4, verse
0: 32.
1: And they were astonished at his doctrine. For his word was with power. What word are we reading today?
0: They're
1: still the words of Jesus. What words are you hearing today?
0: They're
1: still the words of Jesus. What words are we preaching and teaching you?
0: It's
1: still the words of Jesus. What word do you believe today?
0: It's
1: still the words of Jesus. As the word of Jesus was powerful at that time, that same word of Jesus is still powerful today. As his word was with power at that time, his word is still with power at this time. The centurion understood the power and the authority of the word of Jesus. That's why he said, speak the word only, and my servant shall be healed. And I thank God for you here today. Because you know the word of Jesus has not changed. That's why I'm hearing you say, that's where you are mentioning it in your heart. That's why I see you that you are trusting the Lord. That's why I see confidence on your face. That's why you are telling me, speak the word only, the word of Jesus. I will be healed. My servant shall be healed. My wife shall be healed. My husband shall be healed. Because he came to do something when he came to the world here. In 1 John chapter 3, the second part of verse
0: 8.
1: 1 John chapter 3, second part of verse
0: 8.
1: For this purpose the Son of God was manifested, that he might destroy the works of the devil.
0: You see
1: here today, it's by your side today.
0: He's
1: standing there with you today. And when we begin to pray, every work of the devil will be destroyed from your life. You're going to go into the new year without any property of the devil in your body, without any influence of evil spirit in your family. You are leaving this place free and delivered and set at liberty. On the road there's no accident for you. I said on the road there's no accident for you. Anywhere you go, the Lord will so set you free, you will never come back into bondage in Jesus' name. Because the Son of God was manifested that he might destroy the works of the devil in your
0: life.
1: In Matthew chapter 4 verse
0: 24.
1: Matthew chapter 4 verse
0: 24.
1: And his fame went throughout all Syria. And he brought unto him all sick people that were taken with divers different diseases and torment. And those which were possessed with devils. And those which were lunatics. And those that had the palsy. And he delivered them. And he set them at liberty. Because his word had power and authority. That authority he transferred to his own ministers. That leads us to point number two. Converge authority. When somebody has power, like in your place of work, he is the one in charge of everything. He's the one that says, okay, you can come in and take a job here. It's the one that says, you are not doing well, get out of that place. It's the one that says, you're doing so well, I increase your salary. It's the one that also says, what kind of work is it that you are doing? You're not doing well. I'm going to even demote you, and you're going to go a step lower. That's a man in that place of work, in that company that has authority. Look up here. Now, he is going somewhere. He will be away for the next few months. He will be away for maybe a year or two. He's still in authority. But he calls somebody. Somebody next to him. He says, you know, I'm going on vacation. And all the period I will be away. You are in charge. The authority have been manifesting. I transfer that authority to you. Do you see the way I've been working in this office? The people that are doing well. You see how I upgrade them. The people that are not doing well. You see how I downgrade them. The people that need to be brought into the employment. You see the way I employ them. And the people that they just will not cooperate. You see the way I show them the way out. I fire them. Now, I am transferring my authority to you. Because I am going away. Do exactly what I have been doing. That's what is called converged authority. The authority is transferred unto that man. And when Jesus Christ was going, he conferred, he transferred the authority unto his disciples. He transferred it unto his ministers. That's why we're here today. Because the authority has been transferred unto all. I read it to you already in Luke chapter 9 verse 1. Then he called his 12 disciples together. And he gave them power and authority over all devils. There is no devil. There is no demon. There is no evil spirit. That we ministers of God here, that we don't have authority over. There is no disease. There is no infirmity. There is no sickness that we people of God here do not have authority. There is no mountain, there is no difficulty that we people of God here do not have a solution to. Because his authority has been conferred on us, transferred unto us. In Matthew chapter 10, reading from verse 1. Matthew chapter 10, verse
0: 1.
1: And when he had called unto him his 12 disciples, he gave them power against unclean spirits to cast them out and to heal all manner of sickness and all manner of disease.
0: No one yo at the grey. Ayo no wada. Maybe no wada.
1: Preach saying the kingdom of heaven is at hand. Heal the sick. That's the power I gave you. Heal the sick. That's the authority I conferred upon your life. Heal the sick. There will be no failure. Heal the sick. Use my name and heal the sick. My name represents me. Heal the sick. My name is as powerful as myself. Heal the sick. No sickness can be stubborn when you use my name. Heal the sick. Cleanse the leper. I need to explain that to you now. Cleanse the leper. At the time that Jesus gave this instruction, leprosy was the incurable disease. Leprosy was the thing that put upon a man, upon a woman, stigma that they don't accept him in the society. Leprosy was the thing that cast somebody out. Nobody wants to marry him. Nobody wants to marry her. Nobody wants to do business with him. Nobody wants to sleep on the same bed with him. Leprosy.
0: Amenu ani jajaba dolala. Abenu tuni yom dokema denio. Yom ni la nu tuarekema denio.
1: The thing that is as serious as leprosy today is HIV/AIDS. It is a disease that puts a stigma on a man, on a woman. It is a disease that somebody has. Nobody wants to sleep with him or sleep with her on the bed. It is a disease that makes people, once they know, they say, stay by yourself, don't shake hands with me, stay by yourself, don't wear my clothes, stay by yourself, and don't use my shaving stick, stay by yourself, I don't want to do anything with you, because it is a disease that when people have, it's like the leprosy of those days. Jesus said, cleanse the leper.
0: Yes,
1: what that means for us today is heal the HIV AIDS infected people. If you have HIV here today, I'm telling you, when I speak the word of authority in the name of Jesus, your HIV AIDS will vanish away. You will go for the test and the doctor will tell you, you don't have AIDS anymore in Jesus' name.
0: Nele
1: Raise the dead. What was Jesus telling his own disciples? He's telling his own disciples that I've given you the greatest power. I'm giving you a power that's above the power of the medical doctor. I've given you authority. You can go a step further. You can go a mile further. You can go a step further than all the medical doctors. The medical doctors, once somebody has died, they said, we've given the certificate to confirm that this fellow is dead. There is nothing else to do. And Jesus told his own disciples, I am giving you authority. I'm giving you power that goes beyond the limitation of the doctors. The authority here goes beyond the authority and the power and the knowledge of medical doctors. Whatever problem you have, be confident that the Lord will deliver you in Jesus' name. They say that your kidney is dead. Have faith in God. They say the nerves in your eyes, they are dead. Have faith in God. And you have always been giving birth to dead children, and the doctors cannot do anything. I command life to come into you, and you will deliver living babies in Jesus'
0: name.
1: Your hand is dead. You cannot move that dead hand. You raise it up today. Life will come into that hand in Jesus' name. You read and you cannot understand it. Your brain is dead and your brain has packed up. I say today that life is coming into that brain. You will go and read that same book, you will understand. You'll go and take that same exam and you will pass that exam in Jesus' name. And it says cast out devils. Freely ye have received and freely give. Praise the Lord. God has given us the key. And we just open the door and you move into healing. We open the door, you move into deliverance. We open the door, you move into childbearing. We open the door, impossibilities become possible. We open the door and the dead begins to hear and to speak. We open the door and the blind begins to see. We open the door and everything that is dead in you will come alive. In Luke chapter 18. Reading from verse 18. Verily I say unto you, whatsoever ye shall bind on earth shall be bound in heaven. What the Lord is telling us is that as I stand here, I am not alone. Heaven is looking down. Heaven is paying attention. And what I do here, heaven confirms. Because
0: they
1: say, whatsoever you shall bind on earth shall be bound in heaven. When I tell your sickness to go, I say that here on earth. Immediately, heaven confirms it. And your sickness is gone. When I tell your HIV AIDS to move out of your body, immediately what I say on earth is confirmed in heaven. When I tell the dead part of your body to come alive, I say that here on earth, and it is confirmed in heaven. Verily I say unto you, whatsoever you shall bind on earth shall be bound in heaven, and whatsoever ye shall loose on earth shall be loosed in heaven. That means if you are all tied up, your legs are spiritually tied up. Your hands are spiritually tied up. Whatever is tying your legs or tying your hands, arthritis or demonic spirit or paralysis or whatever, whatsoever we loose on earth is loosed in heaven.
0: Titila meyo, bafanyo, alokbabafo sataneyo, watu zayama.
1: That's why Peter said, silver and gold have I not.
0: Leate pete wena krosalo kwe skamela sinyo.
1: But what I have I give unto you.
0: Kakenwine la sila le melanoga.
1: In the name of Jesus Christ of Nazareth, rise up and walk.
0: Le Yesu Nazareth etolapanu kamela titena zwanzoli.
1: What he loose on earth was loosed in heaven immediately. And that man rose up and he walked. It will happen to you today. It will happen to you today. I come to point number 3. The Christian's authority. This is great and wonderful. The Christian's authority. Mark chapter 16. And this I shall follow them that believe. Who are these people? Them that believe. Look at me here. I believe. I believe in Jesus. That's why I'm saying. I believe in Jesus. That's why I'm strong. I believe in Jesus. That's why I've been healed. I believe in Jesus. That's why I'm delivered. I believe in Jesus. That's why I read the Bible. The signs shall follow them that believe. Do you believe? Are you a believer? When you pray, signs will follow you. Healing will follow you. Deliverance will follow you. Joy will follow you. When you pray, mountains will move away. Goodness and mercy will follow you. Goodness and mercy will follow you. You are praying as a believer. You are standing as a believer. And you are talking as a believer. Do I have believers that came here today? Are they willing to stand up? Are they willing to stand in faith? Are they willing to talk in faith? Are they willing to manifest authority? Are they willing to shout? Are they willing to receive miracles? Are they willing to be healed? These signs shall follow them that believe on my name. In my name they shall cast out devils. They shall speak with new tongues. They shall take off serpents. If they drink any deadly thing, it shall not hurt them. And they shall lay their hands on the sea. And they shall recover. You are a believer. That's why you are here. You are a believer. That's why you pray. You are a believer. God is your God. God is your Father. Jesus is your Savior. The Holy Ghost is your comforter. The Bible is your guide. You are a believer. That's why there's faith in your heart. You are a believer. You are a Christian. And you have authority as a Christian. No power will bring you down. No difficulty will conquer you. No disease will be stubborn in your life. No demon will be stubborn in your life. Barrenness will not remain in your life. You are a believer. And this sign shall follow you. Signs will follow you. Wonders will follow you. Miracles will follow you. Because you are a believer. You are a believer. Rejoice, you are a believer. Claim your healing, you are a believer. Accept your deliverance, you are a believer. And let the impossibilities be possible, you are a believer. Let mountains roll away, you are a believer. Let the curse be broken, you are a believer. Let the yoke be broken, you are a believer. And let the devil run away, you are a believer. Let the familiar spirits stop their activity, you are a believer. The spirit of snake, the spirit of serpent, and the spirit of python, let it run away from your life. You are a believer. Oppression in the night, pressing you down on the bed, tormenting your brain, turning around your mind. Let the oppressive spirit get away. You are a believer. Let your wife become pregnant. You are a believer. Let creative miracle take place in your husband. You are a believer. Let the weak say, I am strong. You are a believer. Let the poor say, I am rich. You are a believer. Let the barren say, I have children. You are a believer. Let the epileptic spirit vanish away from that person. You are a believer. And these signs shall follow them that believe. These I shall follow you because you believe. In my name you will cast out devils. In my name you will speak new tongues. In my name you will take up the serpent. In my name if you drink any deadly thing, it shall not hurt you. In my name you will lay that hand upon the sea, and the sick shall recover. Are the believers still there? Where are they?
0: Tikawade.
1: No more bad luck. No more sickness. No more defeat. Where are the believers? Signs and wonders. 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You go out, signs and wonders. You come in, signs and wonders. You sit down, signs and wonders. You rise up, signs and wonders. You go to the office, signs and wonders. Anywhere you are singing, signs and wonders. You are preaching, signs and wonders. You are ushering, signs and wonders. You are in the security, signs and wonders. You are in the kitchen, signs and wonders. You are in the sanitation, signs and wonders. You are pastoring, signs and wonders. Signs and wonders. Signs and wonders. Signs and wonders. Signs and wonders. They will follow you in Jesus' name. Raise up those anointed hands. Father, in the name of Jesus, these are believers. These brothers are believers. These sisters are believers. I pray, Lord, double anointing. Triple anointing. Spiritual anointing. Holy Ghost anointing. Will come on those hands in Jesus' name. Lay those hands on yourself now. Lay those hands on yourself now. Lay those hands on yourself now. Lay those hands where the problem is now. Those anointed hands, you are the first candidate for miracle from that hand. You are laying that hand on the sick right now. You are laying that hand to break the yoke right now. And to cancel the oppression right now. As that anointed hand comes upon you right now, I break the yoke in Jesus' name. All your sicknesses, all your infirmities, all your troubles, all the harassment of the devil, all the affliction of the devil, I cancel from your life in Jesus' name. Blind eyes be opened and see in Jesus' name. Lame people, rise up and walk in Jesus' name. Deaf and dumb people, hear and speak in Jesus' name. Epilepsy, come out in Jesus' name. Jesus' name. HIV AIDS be healed in Jesus'
0: name.
1: Backsliders be restored in Jesus'
0: name.
1: Weak people be strong in Jesus'
0: name.
1: Yoke and curse be broken in Jesus' name. Barrenness be removed in Jesus' name. Creative miracle of childbearing come into their families now in Jesus'
0: name.
1: I proclaim, I declare, I pronounce the blessing of God upon you as believers in Jesus' name.
0: You
1: are blessed. You are healed. You are delivered. You are set free. God has given you the miracle. Miracle of children. Everything you need is given to you. You have got it already. It will never leave your life. I pass this authority unto you. At home, if you lay your hand on your wife, on your husband, on your children, on your neighbor, they will get healed. And signs and wonders will be following you in your ministry in Jesus'
0: name.
1: Thank you, Father, because I know you have answered. I know you have answered. I know you have answered. In Jesus' name we pray.
0: I have
2: seen the temple of Satan. Glory be to God. Glory be to Jesus. I have seen.

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I have seen. Have you seen? When I look at my right, when I look at my left, when I look at my front, when I

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I have seen. 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I see Jesus has conquered. When I look at my left, I see Jesus has conquered. 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I have seen the victory of Jesus. 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
3: Almighty God, we bless your name. Thank you once again for bringing us together. Thank you for the Bible study tonight. We bless your name. And we thank you for all your children who are gathered everywhere, listening and studying together with the people of God here. We're asking, oh Lord, you open our eyes of understanding, even tonight in Jesus' name. We pray that our study will be beneficial to us personally and will give us real strength in the spirit. Give us backbone in our Christian life in Jesus' name. Help us, Lord, that we'll not bend or yield or compromise with the enemy or the persecutors. But the more persecutions may come, the more we'll stand for the grace and for the godliness and for the glory that is to follow in Jesus' name. In Jesus' mighty name, we pray. Tonight we're in 1 Peter chapter 4, and we're reading from verse 12 all through to verse 19.
4: Le fieni salami le petro banto tama ene. Bukmu wia vava sede wi asieke.
3: Beloved, think it not strange concerning the fiery trial which is to try you, as though some strange thing happened unto you. But rejoice, inasmuch as ye are partakers of Christ's sufferings, that when his glory shall be revealed, ye may be glad also with exceeding joy.
4: Nono tawo mi gana fifia potete po si va mi adi kana mi adodo pola na wo ya de mi abenya de fumo vie va jore mi adi ene o ke bonu zigere ale se mi po gomo le Kristo po fupo po mala zigere ma ke mi apo jijo bena le eponu chi kokwe pore de fia mo kan la mi apo jijo eye mi acho aseye.
3: If ye be reproached for the name of Christ, happy are ye, for the Spirit of glory and of God resteth upon you. On their part, he is evil spoken of, but on your part is glorified. But let none of you suffer as a murderer, or as a thief, or as an evil doer, or as a busybody in other men's matters.
4: Na wo ju mi le Christophe nu kota la wa yira mi ela bena nu chi kokwe ple ma wo po gbogbon la ba tu jode mi aji ama ma wo gbola wo gbro bo sunya de enu chi ke mi agbola wo ko enu chi ke mi aduma mi ade kana ga pefu abe hlo dola alo fi afito alo von wola alo abe ama si do ga glansu de ama bubu o fo nyamla ena o.
3: Yet if any man suffer as a Christian, let him not be ashamed, but let him glorify God on this behalf. For the time is come that judgment must begin at the house of God. And if it first begin at us, what shall the end be of them that obey not the gospel of God?
4: Kene amia de kpofu abe Kristo to ene la maga kpenu ne o. 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
3: And if the righteous scarcely be saved, where shall the ungodly and the sinner appear? Wherefore, let them that suffer according to the will of God commit the keeping of their souls to him in well doing as unto a faithful creator.
4: Eye nenye bebli hafi wa ho amajojuela afika amama vomau plenu vola la dodo mahan. 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
3: Tonight we're looking at the word of God on this subject, the glory in partaking in Christ's sufferings.
4: Yani shalamia lengfu de mau nyasipo tayane nyenunchi kokwesi le gomo kpopo le Christo fufukpama.
3: We have sufferings there. There are many kinds of sufferings. There's a sinner's suffering, but there's a saint's suffering as well.
4: Mi kpo fukpopo la fisia fukpopo vuvuli nufon lo kwe afu amokokwe hon kwe afu.
3: There's a suffering of the people of the world, and there's a suffering of the people of God. That's what you refer to as Christ's suffering.
4: Kiki ama talk we are fu, maupe vio we are fu, yatebe yebena, and ye Christo pafupakpa.
3: That is because you belong to Christ, because you are born again, because your sins are washed away in the blood of the Lamb.
4: Alabele su Christo to, legbi bochi, ututu onu fonda to, anlevila po vuama.
3: Because there's a mighty change, a new creature you are in Christ.
4: Alabeto troganda valas nuoye yele Christo ma.
3: And the Spirit of God is bearing witness in your heart that you belong to Christ. There's a kind of suffering that comes along with that, and then you are a partaker of that suffering.
4: Eye mo po ogbon jida se ba so le trust mo po bi eye agboye ya de jema yo mo eye fupepe da pledo enye Christo to po fupepe le Christo ta.
3: Because you are a possessor of his grace, and because you delight in the will, in the word, in the way of the Lord, that's why the suffering is coming. But then he tells us it's not just the present suffering, there's a glory that is to follow.
4: Ella bela kwa manu vavu le trozu mampu vi le bibodi trozu Christo to le siatena bagblobenanka ela bena le nye Christo to be fukbela o vamo wunu la fima o la benu chi kokuyade li akuledo.
3: There is the appreciation of the Lord, commendation of the Lord, reward from the Lord that is going to follow.
4: Ela be kafkafu vide fetwade le siak cho apotolagbo avaje ayoma.
3: The suffering is temporary, but the reward, the glory is eternal.
4: Ela bena fukbe pela manu anida ogakela la kuda fetu videla enyenu sia nuanida.
3: Now it's surprising to some that in a passage we are talking about suffering,
4: ewa muyane amiadobena le pupu intimile ponu chola ela ponu chofu pepenu chi,
3: about persecution
4: le yuma chichinu chi,
3: about pain
4: chova versus senu,
3: about all the things the people of the world will try to do against our lives. At the same time we're talking about joy
4: chonu shioka takakan kikiamo towa wole miapa agbenu chi enuma kia ponu cho jijo.
3: We're talking about rejoicing
4: ponu cho ase chochonu.
3: We're talking about exceeding joy. We're talking about being happy and being excited.

0: taken away from your facial appearance. You're moody, you're gloomy, you're sorrowful, you're sad, you're crying, you're weeping, the tears are flowing. And what's happening to you? Because I am suffering. That's how the people of the world handle their suffering.
1: La kanua favia plasita achi yo yro yro nuka kanue pagbama eme dua gutua kikiamo top of pagbama.
0: But the Christian is different. He looks ahead. He says, because of this, I'm going to be like Joseph. Because Joseph suffered. And then at the end of it, see the exaltation and see what the Lord has done.
1: Kake Christo toto la tu avovo la bena epu anu le chomo du anko iba akblo bena le nu yokata benu la manu abe Joseph ne la bena akpo nu chima Joseph ton akpo nu siwo vanye le nu la la da.
0: I mean, back like the Lord Jesus Christ who suffered. And when he suffered, then we see now his name is all over the world.
1: And then
0: many people, thousands, millions of people coming to the Lord. That's the glory that follows. That's why the Christian is not bothered.
1: And that's why
0: the Christian is not sorrowful. That's why the Christian is not sad, because of suffering. He says, I'm suffering this for a purpose, therefore I'm going to be glad, I'm going to be happy, I'm going to rejoice with exceeding joy, because the glory will follow. That's why the text is saying, don't count it any strange thing concerning the trial, concerning the persecution, concerning the suffering that comes, as if something strange happened unto
1: you.
0: Let's back up a little and look at some Christians, how they approach persecution and suffering and difficulty and the challenges that come to them.
1: The first thing
0: they do is that, first of all, they are surprised and they are wondering why.
1: Why
0: is this so? When I'm a real child of God, why don't you look at Jesus? Why was that so when he was the beloved of the Father? Why don't you look at Paul the apostle, the greatest of all those apostles and preachers? Why is this so? When I was living a righteous life and doing the will of God and spreading the word of God everywhere.
1: And
0: so we shouldn't be like those Christians who are ignorant and they have this erroneous view or idea that once you become a child of God, a Christian, you are really born again. You're not just a church goer warming the bench in the church. You are really, really born again. Then they think all persecution and forms of suffering will end. Don't think like that.
1: In
0: fact, there's even some ministers and preachers that think like that. Do you see all those posters outside on our streets? They're going to have a seminar. They're going to have a conference. They're going to have this great meeting. And when you come to that meeting, all suffering will be ended. All attacks and all afflictions are over. See the ignorant people rushing there because they believe the poster more than they believe the Bible. The God of the Bible is not their God, because you know, if you believe in the Bible, you believe in the word of God, you believe

0: In all the things the Lord has revealed to us.
1: Biblia mo fa ma wala manye wato uno lo ko mauji sala ko biblia ja sala ko nu yokata mau de pim de biblia mo la ko oja se.
0: I'm going to believe that when you become a Christian, anyone that will live godly in Christ Jesus shall suffer, tell me, persecution.
1: Akuya se bena ka biblia gbona ka mi yokata na nu agbo mau so sura to le biblia mo la wa won ka mi gbona si wa chi wo kata yo mo chan.
0: Why then are you into this place or into that place? I just discovered a CD somewhere, a DVD somewhere, a cassette somewhere. Once you listen to this, all problems are over. There's nothing like that. It's all deception.
1: Look at the life of the first share, the first camera, bena iko agbanle ade fi fi ipo cassette ade ipo CD ade ni le si ipo la fi popo ka ta wonu no bi nya la pe da ke moni na mo si ya.
0: The word of God makes it very clear. It is through much persecution and much suffering and much tribulation we're going to enter the kingdom of God.
1: Ma unya na emo ko kan bena to khaham to fu popo mo to yuma chichi mo la imemia to ai de mo.
0: You know, when you are deceived that there's no problem, there's no persecution, when the persecution comes, you are not ready. You are not prepared.
1: Lepe no blame bena yuma chichi man liu, fukpekpe man liu la. Ne gimene fukpekpe bava, me lekla lune, me jradune o.
0: But the people who are prepared and they understand, we are soldiers for Christ, we have something to endure. We are more than conquerors.
1: Vamashoko na jesio jradune, unye dadia wabena ka Christo ba srafo yonyi, yonya chicho gaba srafo.
0: To conquer something, it's a battle. Because of that, all those challenges will come.
1: But you have a backbone
0: and you have a mind, you can keep your strength and you can really do what the Lord wants you to do. Because, you know, persecution will come, opposition will come, the trials will come, and you are ready. I pray you'll be ready.
1: Nye bena dudukpo ava yumachichi ava titrichira manu ava gakea yano klalo ne maduk beda bena miyasute ano klalo.
0: Through it all, you'll be more than conquerors in Jesus' name. Look at Acts of the Apostles chapter 14. We're looking at verse 22.
1: Lewo katama la miyani jidu la miyadu jiglo le yesu panu koma dofa gmana tamo wiena kukwe blava vovelia.
0: Confirming the souls of the disciples and exhorting them that to continue in the faith, and that we must through much tribulation enter into the kingdom of God.
1: See,
0: all those apostles in the Bible, they were not deceivers. The apostles of today, many of them, apostles, they're deceivers.
1: Like the apostles in the Bible, they were not deceivers.
0: The preachers of today, many of them deceivers. And then they say there's no problem, no trial, no temptation, no persecution, there's no pain. Come to Christ and come to our church and come to our fellowship, and all those problems are
1: over.
0: The word of God says that through much tribulation that will get into the kingdom of God. I pray you will not be deceived in Jesus' name.
1: In
0: 2 Timothy chapter 3, I'm reading from verse 12. It says, ye and all that will live godly in Christ shall suffer what? Persecution. That's the word of God. I thank God you are studying the Bible. Thank God you believe the Bible. Thank God you are not having any expectation that is contrary to the word of God. Persecution will come. Get ready. God will give you grace to overcome in Jesus' name.
1: It's
0: not official appearance, hate. It's what you stand for.
1: It's because you
0: are different. It's because your life is bringing conviction on them. Makes them uncomfortable. And you stand for righteousness and they stand for unholy attitude. That's why they're persecuting you. And that's why the Lord is leading us to this study and is telling us that there is suffering that is going to attend the real Christian man, the real Christian woman.
1: And
0: then they're suffering for those who are standing right and standing righteous for the Lord. And if you are ready for that, you know the suffering will come, but it's nothing. The Lord will give you the victory in Jesus' name.
1: We're looking
0: at this study under three perspectives. Number one, we're talking about the purpose of participation in Christ's suffering. There's a purpose to that. Don't lose the purpose. Number two is the privilege and preservation in Christian suffering. Number three, the peril and punishment of chastened sinners. Let's come to number one, the purpose of participating in Christ's sufferings. We're looking at 1 Peter chapter 4. I'm reading from verse 12. Beloved, think it not strange concerning the fiery trial which is to try you, as though some strange sin happened unto you. But rejoice in as much as ye are partakers of Christ's sufferings, that when his glory shall be revealed, ye may be glad also with what kind of joy? Exceeding joy, surpassing joy, overflowing joy, joy that passes understanding. Now you see, it says, beloved, think it not strange. You know what? There are some people that think it's strange.
1: They say,
0: if there's persecution, if there's suffering, maybe something is wrong with my
1: life. That's
0: like Joseph saying, if my brothers who are not real, committed to God, if they hate me and they sell me to slavery, maybe there's something wrong with me. No, Joseph, nothing wrong with Joseph.
1: It's
0: like Shadrach, Meshach, and Abednego saying, look at all this fire, look at the fiery trial coming upon our lives. There must be something wrong with us. No, there's nothing wrong with you. Everything is all right with you. All that is wrong with the Nebuchadnezzar and all those conspirators that reported them. And so it says, when those trials come, be like Joseph. And be like Shadrach, Meshach, and Abednego. And be like Daniel. And don't think because people oppose you or because they persecute you that something is wrong. Nothing is wrong. That's why it says, don't count it strange when those very trials come upon your life that you're still beloved.
1: Can I show you
0: that the people in the Bible that were persecuted, they still remain beloved? Look at the verse 12 again, how the verse started. It says, beloved, think it not strange. Beloved, who are the beloved? Let me show you. Daniel chapter 9. I'm looking at verse 23. Beloved. It says in verse 23, at the beginning of thy supplication, the commandment came forth, and I am come to show thee, for thou art greatly beloved. Greatly beloved. That's Daniel. What do we learn about Daniel? Number one, uncompromising. Who will say beloved? Those uncompromising people, they will not compromise with sin. They will not compromise with whether king or whoever. They are going to take their stand. They are men and women of conviction, men and women of the word, uncompromising. That's why it says they're beloved.
1: When you took the young shone yama upon yala, a yew no at the lobo cross lati, yet they were globenaka when you found Jimmy Delao.
0: They are uncorrupted. Uncorrupted, you cannot corrupt them, because Daniel made up his mind. He was not going to defile himself with the portion of the king's meat.
1: Number 3,
0: they are unwavering. You see, if you do that again and you take that stand and you pray again, we are going to throw you in the lion's den.
1: Daniel
0: will pray 3 times a day with his window open towards Jerusalem, as he did a 4 times.
1: Hey.
0: Unwavering people, steadfast people. These are people that know the Lord.
1: Hey, Daniel,
0: so when it says beloved, for you to be counted as part of that, you check up your life. Am I uncompromising in the world? In my office, in the school, in the community, am I uncorrupted? Look at all that is happening on the streets. Look at the lives of the people. Are they able to corrupt me, or I'm uncorrupted? Before you can say I'm beloved. Are you a person that is unwavering? Whatever threats and whatever threatenings, you're still taking your stand. And whatever winds may blow and whatever storm may come, you're still taking your stand. Those are the beloved people. Beloved, think it not strange that some things are happening to you when you're persecuted. Look at Daniel chapter 10. I'm reading from verse 11. He said unto me, O Daniel, a man greatly beloved. Those are the people. That's why our passage is saying this one is directed to those who are like Daniel. They're saved. Those are like Daniel.
1: Yet then, Daniel nemi mi anu abe Daniel ena amu yano trotch mbi body.
0: They're separated. Those are like Daniel.
1: Ode odo kuida chukiki ama ula abe Daniel ena.
0: They're sanctified. Those are like Daniel. They're single-minded.
1: Ule kokuwe ula abe Daniel ena tadu jinu de kape kwele wasi.
0: You see the people like Daniel. You have come to the Lord. You have confessed all your sins, and then you dropped all those sins at Calvary, and now you believe on the Lord Jesus Christ. You are born again. Your life is different.
1: Amu yano labe Daniel ena uva ma ugbo va Yesu ugbo uvu upo nuvu mo utrojima u glo upo nuvu de Calvary fifia Yesu ko e yopo agbetro upo agbeto vuvu.
0: Beloved, think it not strange that all these things are happening. And it is when you are like that, you are saved. You are separated. You
1: are
0: sanctified. And you are single-minded. It is then you are referred to as a beloved brother, beloved sister. Let's look at Colossians chapter 4. And I'm reading there from verse
1: 9.
0: With Onesimus, a faithful and beloved brother, who is one of you. A faithful and beloved brother.
1: Eye me cho Onesimu no vinu tepo la lonoto si chomi adoma. 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
0: You see, when we say somebody is beloved, a real child of God, he is unbending.
1: Nube madeni lonoto ade mo pe vivan vanto ade mo gloa gbonono o.
0: He is unyielding. He does not yield to all the things of the world.
1: Mena taneki.
0: You know, there's some people that they move with the wind. The wind blows them here. The public opinion now is to dress like this. That's the way they dress.
1: Amado kula ya popodo ne fisi ya do talau jayo na kiki amotobena alimia dua vifela aha oto dua unenama.
0: And when public opinion changes now is to give bribe, then they give bribes. They don't have any backbone, no foundation. They are not born again. They are not real children of God.
1: Ne kiki amotobena fisi ya mian na.
0: The real children of God are the people that are able to plant their feet on the solid rock. And then they have a real backbone, and whatever wind may be blowing, they say, here is where I stand. Others may, but I will not. Those are the beloved of the Lord, and I pray the Lord will make you like that in Jesus' name. Can I have a good amen?
1: Amen.
0: Look at 1 Peter now you understand 1 Peter chapter 4. Now you understand verse 12, what he's saying about the beloved.
1: He says,
0: beloved, think it not strange concerning the very trial that means the test.
1: That means
0: the persecution. That means the suffering.
1: He
0: says concerning that fiery trial, which is to try you, and then as if some strange sin happened unto you. Then he says, what's to be your attitude? What are you to do? As a real child of God, verse 13, he says, but rejoice. They slander you, they talk against you, they tell lies against you, then you are not in a corner somewhere. I will not go out anymore. I will not show my face to the public.
1: Because
0: because everybody believes all the lies they're telling about me. Everybody believes I'm, you know, like a criminal. Because of that, I'll not. He says, no. He says, rejoice in as much as ye are partakers of Christ's suffering. Look at the kinds of suffering you have. Is it of a criminal or of Christ? If it's of Christ, then come out and show your face and walk free.
1: Because
0: if you're free from sin, you ought to be free from shame. It's only those who are not free from sin that are not free from shame.
1: And it says,
0: when his glory shall appear, then also will you be glad with exceeding joy. I pray that will be your portion in Jesus' name.
1: That
0: all these things will not move you, they will not move me, they will not move you, they will not move us in Jesus' name.
1: Nu shokata dumotoraka ma vami ma demida mana mia demagbole yesu penu koma.
0: And the rumor that is flying around about you, and the things they're saying, once you know you are right with God, that's all you need, because God is greater than 1 million people.
1: Aye nya de shole ji le wa gbanti amake bena tijile nti kwa o le pe ela berede na mau wo ti jakle mau le bevide mau atra kwa gbeto million shola ni
0: banji. God is greater than 100 million people.
1: Mau lolowo million of the cash shola ni banji.
0: That's why you square your shoulders, and that's why you stand with a backbone. That's why you look at people eyeball to eyeball and say, praise the Lord, the Spirit of God bears witness in my heart that I'm a real child of God.
1: Ya tele bena kwa bo taiji na go daka fun mau na kwa mo ponu ku vi jagbe bena na dakpe ne ma la bena ka mo po gbon ji dasle yen ji bena ka yen la ma po vie mon yen.
0: Whatever the people feel, that will be their business. In 2 Corinthians chapter 4, I'm reading from verse 16.
1: Nu ka ke ma de susu e ma ka yin to mi apo korinto to ba gban le vole ta mo na popo wi adenlia.
0: For which cause we faint not, we will not faint.
1: E ya ta didi mo ti amianu o didi mo le mianu tege o.
0: I said we will not faint.
1: My body didi mo le mianu tege o.
0: You know, it's the people that inside their heart, they themselves are feeling condemned. They are not sure of their lives.
1: Le po be da ma don to ade upo jimi a fon bubule jimo no nto. Unto mo do kande ti lo bo khosa gbono no nchi o.
0: They are not sure of their Christian experiences.
1: Umo kande obo Christo tom te fo popo la ji o.
0: And since already they didn't have any assurance that they are really going to heaven, anything people say will make them faint.
1: Eh yes, unto mo do kande ji bena ka yo le ji po mo juta ji po tala. Nu sha nu sha mo gbo chun chi la a obo de di na te onu.
0: Maybe it's true I'm not a child of God.
1: Wa be do ki nya te fo.
0: Maybe it is true I'm a wicked person. When you have the assurance of the Spirit, you're not going to be thinking like that. All you need is go back to Calvary and go back to the altar and lay everything down at the feet of the Lord Jesus Christ. And have that cleansing all over again, and then have the Spirit of God bearing witness in your hand that you're a real child of God. There'll be no fainting anymore in Jesus' name.
1: That's
0: why it says, for which cause we faint not, but though our outward man perish, yet the inward man is renewed day by day.
1: Yena ba gbo bena eya ta de ma ti amianu o ke na mi afo gota ma gbo na kan la mi afo emomo la zo aye ye gbe si agbe.
0: In verse 17, for a light affliction, all that Paul the apostle went through, he said, that's light affliction.
1: Popo we adrenalia ela bena mi afa da ba popo de kama kaka nu shoka ta ma Paul to la gbo bena da ba popo de kama kaka o nya.
0: All the things the Jews were planning against his life, he said, it's a light affliction, as light as feather.
1: Nu shoka ta kana yu da to nu gbe so do len ti bo yo wa wo pe la e bena ko pata kala da ba pura kama ka ko ni wo la bena ka he vi po fu
0: ni. A real man with a real backbone is not going to allow the shaking or the movement of a feather, the feather of a bird, to move him. He sent their light affliction.
1: Eye koso to sin into kakolo koso me koso triakola ma ja len kuda khibis kana ayapo ba le yilanchi e ba gbo bena ile bom odo ala bena nka unya da ba pura kama khakao.
0: Says for a light affliction which is but for a moment worketh for us a far more exceeding and eternal weight of glory.
1: Ela bena mi afada ba pura kama khakha sinu masena ola wanu chi kokwe ma vo sinu sena nuto eye wo wanu chi anu ta sasan san lanami.
0: He said because of the reward coming, because of the commendation coming, and because of the joy eternal coming, and because of what the Lord is going to do on the final day when he examines, he says, come into the kingdom that is prepared for you from the foundation of the world.
1: He
0: says, when we see that, then there's exceeding joy. That's why it says, while we look not at the things which are seen, but at the things which are not seen. For the things which are seen are temporal.
1: And
0: shipwreck temporal. Persecution temporal. Even the sickness temporal. Even the poverty temporal. He says there's something eternal. I was thinking about that eternal thing. We're thinking about that thing that will never end, enduring unto eternity. That's why it says that the things which are seen, tangible things, visible things, the temporal, but the things which are not seen, what are they? Eternal. They are eternal. Those are the things to think about.
1: We're
0: looking at 1 Peter chapter 5, verse 10. But the God of all grace, he'll give you grace. And he says, my grace is sufficient for you, whatever you are going through. Persecution, suffering, or they throw you somewhere where you should not be. He says, all those things, God says, his grace is sufficient for you. You will not be crushed in Jesus' name. You will still stand firm with your feet solidly on the rock of ages, and your back will be like real iron, so that nothing will move you in Jesus'
1: name.
0: Then it says, who has called us to eternal glory. Always understand that. He has called us to eternal glory by Christ Jesus. And he says, after that he has suffered a while. That's on earth, a while. That's only here, a while. Then it says, he'll make you perfect, establish, strengthen, and settle you. That's all the amen you can say. You know, when you think about what the Lord has said and what the Lord is going to do, then you really rejoice that there's nothing to worry about. The suffering, number one, is to teach us patience. Number two, it is to make us learn obedience. Number three, 3, this suffering is to keep us away from pride. You know, if you're all the time in the sunshine, there's everybody is saying good, good, good, and you're wonderful, you're likely to be proud. But sometimes God allows the suffering to keep you from pride. Number 4, to restore us from dangerous paths.
1: Sometimes
0: you're going the wrong direction. You are born again, you are a child of God. But then you are forgetting yourself. You are becoming careless. You are becoming prayerless. Because of the carelessness and the prayerlessness, the Lord allows some suffering to come, and the thing brings you away or brings you back from the wrong dangerous path.
1: Number 5,
0: sometimes is to prepare us to comfort other people. If you have never suffered, never experienced any hardship, never experienced any pain, other people are going through pain, you don't know how to talk to them. But if you've gone through it, you'll say, I was there. I went through that before. And this is the passage of scripture that helped me when the waters almost swallowed me up. That's what helped me. You're able to comfort other people.
1: Number 6
0: is to probe the depths of your love for God. God allows that to know whether you'll stand or you'll backslide. Things are permitted so that God will prove it to you and prove it to everybody around you and prove it to the devil that you will not backslide and you will not backslide.
1: Number 7
0: is to prepare us for greater, better, higher service and ministry.
1: Number 8,
0: it is to make us partakers of God's holiness. I want you to look at Hebrews chapter 12. When some of those things happen, it's not to make you decrease in holiness. It's not to make you decrease your commitment to the Lord. Look at Hebrews chapter 12. We're reading there from verse 10. Says, for they verily for a few days chastened us after their own pleasure, but he for our profit, that we might be partakers of his holiness.
1: We're
0: partakers of his what? Holiness. That's what he's to do. And thank God for holiness. And if the Lord sees that holiness is not at the level it ought to be, and also to be more holy, more righteous, more pure, so that you can get nearer and nearer to heaven. Then he allows those sufferings and that will drive you on your knees and say, Lord, examine me and check up on me. And then with prayer, because of not suffering, it makes you more righteous, more pure, and more holy.
1: Look at verse 11
0: there. It says, now, no chastening for the present, seem it to be joyous, but grievous. Nevertheless, afterward, It shieldeth the peaceable fruit of righteousness unto them that are exercised thereby. You see what the Lord is saying there?
1: Gbogbo wi de kelia ke le fifi yi mo la mi bo atete po kata jijo o ke vovo bonu ga ke emegbe la e tu ajojo nye nye ponu pia ponu ti fafa ku tete na amosio wo mala lepe lepe.
0: That when you exercise and when you stand in that suffering, it makes you to be able to have more holiness, more righteousness, and the Lord will do it for you in Jesus' name.
1: Bene le doji le fupe kwe momo kaka momo la mle bala la plowa yede kokwe nye mo jojo nye mo eye maula weno le yesu fenu koma.
0: Point number two, now we're looking at the privilege and preservation in Christian suffering.
1: Ma unya fe akpa veli agumo kpokpo kple takpokpo le Christo to fe fupe kwe mo.
0: That's why you are there. God preserves you. You know, persecution never destroys real faith, genuine faith, or real experience.
1: Basically, let the fukpakpak le kuhimo me de maula no taupo le kwa de fukpakpak yuma chiti kaka magbliya Kristo to adudu to po kosa duma o.
0: If somebody has a real experience of salvation, persecution is not going to destroy that. Ah, they want me to backslide. They're going to make me backslide.
1: Ne madet troji me adudu to la de la kwa da fukpakpak le kuhi.
0: Are you stronger than God? Are you stronger than Christ? Are they mightier than the blood of Jesus? How can they make you backslide? It's God who has saved you, and what he has begun is able to finish and finalize
1: it.
0: He preserves the righteous. He preserves those who are saved and those who are sanctified. It preserves us in that experience. Whatever people do, they are not greater than God. They are not stronger than God. If God is still God, if God is almighty, if God is a God that will never lose a battle, then in that persecution is going to support and sustain you in Jesus' name.
1: Ne ma we kpoto nye mau, ne mau nye mau sna dunse, ne mau le jupula de le yuma chichi mamula alakwa de chaloda. Sima demona janio le yesu penu koma.
0: I want you to look at it now in 1 Peter chapter 4. I'm reading there from verse 14.
1: Yakwera le Petro banto tamene kukwa muwi enelia.
0: If he be reproached, what does that mean? If he be insulted.
1: No do me, and Gagnabella. Now, more glod to Benyao
0: Lemianuti. Slandered.
1: No dialoma Lemianuti.
0: For the name of Christ, appear ye.
1: Le Christopher Nucota, Wajrami.
0: It says this is for the name of Christ.
1: Ebe Uleya won't lend you Le Christopher Nucota.
0: It's to exalt the name of Christ.
1: Ayanado Christopher Nucodati.
0: If you are reproached, if you are insulted, if you are persecuted, if you put heap sufferings upon you for the name of Christ,
1: no do me. Happy are ye,
0: for the spirit of glory and the spirit of God resteth upon you. On their part, he is even spoken of, but on your part, he is glorified.
1: Why you are me, la benanuchi coque, plema for Bogbon lava to Jordan Miati, and Mamma Bola woke Globus soon at the Enuti, Kemia Bola woke Enuti.
0: It tells us then it's a glorious thing to suffer for righteousness, but understand it is for the sake of Christ.
1: For the
0: sake of his gospel. For the sake of righteousness. That's very important. If you suffer, you must be able to know the reason why you are going through what you are going through. If you be reproached, not because you have sinned, not because you are backsliding.
1: No, do me. Many bele demagolo, me bele be wonu vontanu tiolo.
0: Not because you committed fornication and the church wanting to uphold righteousness. Will say, see what you've done, and then there's some kind of rebuke, chastisement. That's terrible.
1: Many bele be wagasi eya gamia globena. Midula le kokwe ni madi asinu gakblakeni shalawo yata mi gantono. no mi titrencho mi ganya bo via do lencho.
0: So you'll not be going around and smiling and rejoicing and saying, they said, when we are persecuted, that one is not persecution, that one is church discipline.
1: Ya tamaga no yana globe majijo kon la mo le fukpo me le fukpo mo o mi ani tu o kan sina vale jo tu ha mi agbo.
0: But if you are righteous, and what's happening to you is for the sake of righteousness and for the sake of the name of Christ. It says, rejoice.
1: Vonele le kokwele le jaje, eye fuipon le lia, le fumakpem le Christota, le kokwene kwele ojonye tala, ebena jina jomi.
0: Matthew chapter 5, I'm reading from verse 10.
1: Matthew tama tonkukwea mwulia.
0: Blessed are they which are persecuted. Why? For righteousness' sake.
1: Waira amosyo yumowuchina lenu kata, le jodjwe nyenye nuchila.
0: Not for righteousness. Not for stealing. It says you're persecuted for righteousness' sake. Then it says in that verse 10, for this is the kingdom of heaven.
1: Manyele majoma jonye tolo, manyele fififi tolo, manyele numanyu manyu owa tolo, ayiba yeji blabena elabena, wa wotu enye jipo fiyadu fula.
0: Blessed are ye when men shall revile you and persecute you and shall say all manner of evil against you falsely for my sake. You see that? For my sake.
1: Wa yira mi, ne wa dumi, ye wa timi ayuma, ye wa kava to agblo nya bombu bupu me fi o kata de mianu ti le tanya le pe le tanya le Christo ta manya le nu vonu ti o.
0: Not for the sake of embezzlement, but for my sake. If it's for the sake of Christ that persecution or pain is coming, then it says rejoice.
1: Manya be la juta da le fi fi ta lo ka le Christo ta ye fuku mi a jido ibe ye di gbe bona ka lo mo kata mo gbela ejina jomi.
0: Verse 12, it then says rejoice and be exceeding glad, for great is your reward in heaven, for so persecuted they the prophets which were before you. Remember, that's for his sake.
1: Look at them, but the people we have really had in that journey. I am it to say, Ella Bena, my prophet to Sogon, let you fall. Ella Bena, Nenemake, watching your glory, la Shio, Jemian, Gola, human, don't forget, Le Christo Tello.
0: So you look at your suffering, you look at the persecution, look at all the slander, all the lies they tell against you. Why are they doing that? It's because you are righteous. Then I'm happy.
1: Yata lenkuda fukpakpa yumachichi yumatolanti nukato yumachindo lejojwenyete nejojwenyete akajina no jomlo.
0: Why are they doing that? It's because you have a stand for righteousness, for Christ. Then I'm happy.
1: Nukate u le yumachindo en la bele titrene Christo no telejojwenyete yata yumete akajina jom.
0: Why are they doing that? It's because you are preaching the gospel and you are involved in this dawn, and then many people are coming to Christ through you, and they don't like that. That's why they're persecuting you. Then I'm happy.
1: Nuka tole yu machindo alabele le maunya glon le lufon dene amu le ne yesu eye amumu le jijokpon le manchio ya tole yu machindo nita ya okama makpo jijomachu aseye.
0: If it's for his name's sake, then you can rejoice, and the grace of God will multiply more and more in your life in Jesus' name.
1: Nebele ipo nuka tele fakpom duake jina jona chu aseye eye mao pa manuveve asokbon de.
0: Look at Acts of the Apostles, Acts chapter 9, reading from verse
1: 16.
0: It says, for I will show him how great things he must suffer. Why? My name's sake.
1: You're
0: some people will say, you know that Paul the Apostle, he did quite a lot of wrong things in the past. Even though he's not born again, not preaching the gospel, that's why he's suffering, because of what he did in the past. No. God has forgiven him all that. The Lord said, I'm going to show him how great things he will suffer for my name's sake. And then the Lord continued to reveal what he will do.
1: Mau blabena de yafien. Alesi ba kwefule ponu kolanuti. Mama gbele de mau yeji de nukata lefiam.
0: Look at 2 Corinthians chapter 12. We're reading from verse 10 there.
1: Korinto velia tamo wiev kukwi amowo.
0: And he said unto me, my grace is sufficient for thee. You'll find the grace sufficient in Jesus' name.
1: Kukwi ama siyekelia. Eye wogblonam bena nyamon vaba sogbonao. Mofa mon vaba la
0: my strength is made perfect in weakness. I am weak and they are doing this. Will they not kill me and crush me and destroy me? No, they cannot, because his strength is made perfect in weakness. Then he says, I take pleasure in reproaches, in necessities, in persecutions, in distresses for Christ's sake. That's the word for Christ's sake. For Christ's sake. For Christ's sake.
1: Egbo bena eya tamele lolon ubena ma pwa degbele nye gbojogbojo nu chibonu bena Christo fanu senano jinyan lekwe le Christo ta le Christo ta le Christo fanu kolata.
0: When I am weak, then am I strong. The Lord will make you strong in Jesus' name.
1: Gbogbo amo wuli eya ta mo pwa anu jeje nui le gbojogbojo mo lenu ta sesema eye egbo bena
0: nemo tells us in the word of God, this is not in Hebrews, what you are to do at such a time when those challenges are there for you to be able to stand. In Hebrews chapter 12, I'm reading to you there from verse 2.
1: Eye wo gbe nemi nu sike mi ola nenu mo lojo jon nu sia nyemi aponu ona le Hebrew top agbanle ta mo wi eve popo evelia.
0: Looking unto Jesus, that says it all.
1: Mi na mi apo Yesu oputa nilo.
0: Looking unto Jesus, that's where our strength comes from.
1: Eye mi apo Yesu afi mi aku mi kwa mse chuna.
0: Looking unto Jesus, that's what makes the persecution light.
1: Eye mi apo Yesu yena ba yumochi chanu awo jwe na mi.
0: Looking unto Jesus, if you look at your enemies, they look bigger.
1: Eye mi apo Yesu nele kwa futowa futowa lulu gande.
0: If you try to recollect what they say against you, they appear stronger.
1: Nele jag babu ya butama chunu yogblo chun shola wa lulu gande.
0: If you look at all the conspiracy, how many of them want you, you are counting them, don't count them, because they are nothing.
1: Nele ponu gbe yokata ule dodumla nele senu gbe dula mwa la mbaglongwa butama chua nuchikruwa o.
0: And when you count many zeros, they are still zeros in the sight of the Lord. They are nothing, because they are like the dust of the ground.
1: Nele kle nu gbalo tepe alofan la nu gbalo kubeni ala bo mo nyade kele mao gbo o ula bani gba pupute diwe na.
0: God is the mighty one. God is the one that will never fail. He's never lost any battle. Don't look at those zeros, but look at your God.
1: Ma wenye kanle tola ma usika vareke ma dweji kola ini wo ma ula maga lengfude nu gbalo monchi okebo lengfude wo ma unuchi.
0: Looking unto Jesus, the author and the finisher of our faith, who for the joy that was set before him endured the cross, despising the shame, and is set down at the right hand of the throne of God.
1: Eye mi apo Yesu sinenye kwaso po gomodo la kple nu ula lada amosi doji kwe atito gafo fu eye ma bunu kwa ule jito shiwo dodi ne lata eye wo bobo no ani le ma upo chasi kwipo nu du sima.
0: Consider him. That's what you have to consider. That's who you have to consider. You consider Jesus Christ.
1: Mi bu makamia bu makamia demblele minamia butamia to Yesu Christo lanuchi.
0: He says, for consider him that endured such contradiction of sinners against himself, lest ye be weary and faint in your minds.
1: Mi bu amasi doji benu fon lopo de klemi de de na yenu to lanu bena de di na ka temianu eye mi agbojo le mi anu fon o ma o.
0: If you are considering the wrong thing, you'll be weary, you'll be faint in your mind. But when you consider the Lord, you'll not be weary.
1: Nele butama chonu manyu manyu shuma jenchula la agbojo le nu fon ma. 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
0: You'll not be tired.
1: De di ma tenu o o.
0: You will not faint.
1: Magbojo o.
0: You'll go from strength to strength, from glory to glory, from faith to faith in Jesus' name.
1: La chonu sumede un sume a chun chok and chok ma chok kosume na kosume le yesu fonu koma.
0: Point number 3 now, the peril and punishment of Justine sinners.
1: Ma unya pakpa ton lia nu fon o la si o kan tu na la fa foku ple tu kakan.
0: We're now in 1 Peter chapter 4. We're reading from verse 15.
1: Mitro a Petro banto tamana kukwe wi aden lia.
0: But let none of you suffer as a murderer, as a thief, or as an evildoer, or as a busybody in other men's matters. Those are sinners.
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0: Look at all the people, they are murderers. whether they use the knife or the gun or chemical.
1: Ba mo se la fi alada amo wula o ani o chowi alo o chotu alo o chochi wa mo o chochi na mo wa mo.
0: Whether they're killing through abortion or they're killing somebody who's already born, murderers, those are sinners.
1: Alo o defu sine nya mo wu alo o jide fi abo mo gbo ba wi o ka ta o nya mo wula o.
0: Then it says, we see whether they're stealing a little amount or say a big amount.
1: Ebe fi afito le fi gavinde alo le fi gagan ye o.
0: Whether stealing in the church or stealing at home, they're thieves. And when they suffer, and suffering will come. If it doesn't come now, it's coming later.
1: Lekbo le fi fia le church home alo le fi la pomo ye o. Mo ka kedi le fi to pepe la va ala va godo la ni
0: bayaji. It will come on earth. It will come in eternity. It says, when you suffer like that, you are suffering as a sinner.
1: Pepe la ba mama ti la ni banti ava ti la gbo ma vomo. Ebe le fuma to bepe le lekbo fa benu fon la na.
0: And then one evil doer, workers of iniquity, whether they're doing the iniquity secretly, there's some subtle people, subtle, sleek, and sly.
1: Ebe vola, nugba gblan wola o, lekpo be nanka nu fon la do le wa nu fon la jama. Wa wele bebi me ja ayeto e.
0: They're very slippery. You can never catch them, but they're evil doers, they're evil workers, and they know how to wrap their lies. That you'll never be able to detect that this is a lie. But they're evil workers.
1: But
0: no matter how clever you are, God knows all the evil doers. And all those evil doers, they're not born again. They're going to suffer on earth. And they'll suffer in eternity. I pray you'll not be part of them in Jesus' name. That's why we come here, so the word of God will find us out. Search me, O God, and know my heart today, and see if there is any evil, any defilement, any uncleanness, any iniquity in me. Cleanse me and make me whiter than snow. You'll do that in Jesus' name.
1: He talks
0: about these people now, busy bodies in other men's matters. They are not busy about checking their lives, about looking at their lives. All they are busy about is talking about other people, slandering other people, their busy bodies in other people's matters. Their houses are not clean, and they are complaining about the houses of others that are not clean. I pray that God will get us separated out of that kind of gang and company in Jesus' name. Look at verse 17. For the time is come that the judgment must begin at the house of God. Say what? House of God? Yes, because you know there's an Achan in the camp of the people of God. And yes, there are some people like Demas in the household. They're talking about consecration, but they are sinners, they are backsliders. That's why it says that judgment will begin in the house of God. And it you think about yourself, are you an Absalom there, out there? You appear humble, somebody wants to greet you. Don't worry about this, I'm just like you. That's why it says the judgment will begin from the house of God. And then it says in that verse 17, and if it first begins at us, what shall the end be of them that obey not the gospel of God?
1: Yeah.
0: There are some people that are coming day in and day out of the people of God. They don't have any transformation. They don't have any obedience to the word of God. They hear all the teaching, they hear all the preaching, they hear all the doctrine, and they attend all the meetings and attend all the studies, but there's no change. And the glory is not just coming to the Bible, so the glory is in going back, you know, on your knees and saying, I've had that today. I'm guilty of that. I'm guilty. Oh Lord, cleanse me. Oh Lord, change my life. It is when that change takes place, that's when you escape judgment. I pray that God will help us to be obedient to the gospel of the Lord in Jesus' name. And then when we're obedient to the Lord like that, you know what he's going to do? He's going to make us to decide that whatever happens, I'm going to keep on my real Christian virtue. There'll be a willingness to suffer. Willingness to suffer. That I'm taking this decision, whether people agree or not, this is what I'm going to do. That's how people become real Christians. That's how they remain real Christians. And then it makes you to be willing. They're willing to suffer.

0: sort the Egyptia, Fima me, Nyadrishima now, Lana Vamele.
1: Fear none of those things you are going to suffer, because it's going to lead you to more glory and more protection and preservation and the blessings of God in your life in Jesus' name.
0: Magavon of Fushuna Bakpela for the Ker, Odola Bella Ploy, Damatapo, the Dinamoko, when you put a genuine wag, Bamele, yes, super no comma.
1: That's why it says, fear none of those things which thou shalt suffer. Behold, the devil, that's all he is.
0: In our Gloma Gavon Fushuna Bakpela for the Ker, Okoda Abosan, Mavomolo, you bring Quatabatakpema.
1: The devil shall cast some of you into prison, that she may be tried, and ye shall have tribulation. How many days? Only 10 days. Think about that.
0: Abu Samla to me, Duma, me, I do what the Gahoma, Bena, what the Miapo, Emiapo, Hakan, Kakanem, Blemasa, but Tonga Camo, Tobutama, 24, Le Suento.
1: 10 days out of 365, that's small.
0: Gakamo, Nemi, the Tulip, we are Lofa, and Gakalafa, Tombla, the Batoma.
1: Yes, in comparison with eternity, all that is small. It's only for 10 days, and this be thou faithful unto death, and I will give you the crown of life.
0: Nke kia mo nimi chosong kula agbama vwa le suento. 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
1: That's what you'll be looking at. Not at the cross, not at the problem. You're looking at the crown of life the Lord is going to give you.
0: Eye jimi le lekwe agbe fiakuku. 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Si apotola la nao.
1: Look unto Jesus.
0: Minami akpo yesu.
1: He will be with you.
0: Ala noklo.
1: He will never leave you.
0: Mark blow di akpo o.
1: He will never forsake you. In that challenge, in that pain, in that persecution, he will keep you standing steadfast and faithful to the very end in Jesus' name. Let's rise up in prayer. Let's talk to the Lord, that the Lord himself will strengthen us. Like he strengthened other people, he strengthened us. He sustained other people, he sustained us, he supported other people, he will support us. But make sure that you are really saved, you are really born again. And the Spirit of God is bearing witness in your heart that you're not just a church goer, not just a member of deeper life. You tell the Lord, oh Lord, I want real, real salvation. And if the Spirit of God is bearing witness in your heart that you are really born again, then you rejoice, then you say, persecution may come, but I will stand. I'll be an uncompromising Christian. You tell the Lord, help me, Lord, help me, Lord, help me, Lord. I'm going to be an unwavering Christian. Look unto Jesus.
0: Minami akpo
1: Yesu. The finish of your faith.
0: Nye ko sebo gomo jela kle nu lala da.
1: His grace is sufficient for you.
0: Epa munbe bela sobo nami.
1: His strength the mighty your weakness.
0: Ye panusa azubli bonami le gbojo gbojo ma.
1: Don't forget.
0: Naga ngule bolo.
1: Look away from all those persecutors. They are not that important. Don't give them attention. Look unto Jesus.
0: He
1: will help you.
0: He
1: will carry you
0: through.
2: Shall we arise? As we come before the Lord and to hear his word,
0: to
2: be necessary for you to pray and tell the Lord that you want to be blessed as you are here today. That as you have come, you will not go back empty-handed. That the word of God will enrich

0: your soul and be a blessing to you.
1: Brobe ma ofenye ka si fa jinti wa nye vide na yi.
0: In Jesus' name we pray.
1: Let Jesus open our
0: minds. Heavenly Father, we thank you for this night. We're grateful for your power. We're grateful for your love. We're grateful for your wisdom. We thank you because we're thankful to you because you brought us together for a good purpose. We thank you for those who have been saved. We thank you for those who know you as the Heavenly Father. We are praying, O Lord, that all the privileges we have in you, we will make use of it in a positive, definite way in Jesus' name. That, Lord, what you have provided for us in your word, in your kingdom, it will be ours in Jesus'
1: name.
0: That every one of us as we come before you, as we pray unto you, as we stand on the promises of God, none of us will be disappointed in Jesus' name. Open our eyes to see your provision in the scriptures. Open our eyes to see the victory that you have for every one of us. Open our eyes to see there is healing for the sick, there is power for the weak, and all the provision of heaven that you have provided for us, help us to see, help us to believe, help us to receive in Jesus' name. That every one of us will know that the lot of the righteous is different from the situation of the unbeliever. Thank you because we know you have answered. In Jesus' name we pray. You are welcome once again in Jesus' name. It's always a time of joy and a time of celebration in a way when we all come together like this to worship the Lord and to receive from His hand. Everyone should be at a kind of family meeting like this. Always remember, good things happen when God's people gather together. A lot of things that will never happen when you are alone, but when God's people, righteous people, redeemed people gather together, good things always happen. And tonight I believe that God has something special, something good and gracious for every one of us. If you believe, you will see the glory of God. And you know that you came here for a divine purpose, and that purpose is going to be fulfilled in your life in Jesus' name. Tonight I want to talk to you on something very important. Ignorance of what I'm talking to you about is what can wreck some people and ruin their lives because of that ignorance. The knowledge of what we're talking about, if you really understand it and you really hold on to it and you practice it, this is what can bring victory in your life and in your family. I want to talk to you tonight on the confessions of the redeemed. The confession of the redeemed. In Psalm 107 verse 2. Let the redeemed of the Lord say so, whom he has redeemed from the hand of the enemy. Let the redeemed of the Lord, let them say something. And what are the redeemed of the Lord to say? It tells us in that verse, let the redeemed of the Lord say so, whom he has redeemed from the hand of the enemy. If the Lord has redeemed you from the hand of the enemy, say
1: so.
0: If the Lord has redeemed you from he that is greater and stronger than you are, say so. If the Lord has done something spectacular, something supernatural to be a blessing upon your life, say so.
1: He
0: says, let the redeemed of the Lord say so. What you say will either bring more victory in your life, or it can bring more defeat in your life. You look at your life. If the Lord has redeemed you, then the Lord is commanding you, let the redeemed of the Lord say so. In Jeremiah chapter 31 verse 11. Jeremiah chapter 31 verse
1: 11.
0: Here are the redeemed of the Lord saying so. The redeemed of the Lord are saying something. What are the redeemed of the Lord saying? Verse 11, for the Lord has redeemed Jacob and ransomed him from the hand of him that was stronger than he. Here are the people of God understanding that their own God was greater than their enemies. These were the redeemed of the Lord, and they said so. They testified, and they said, the Lord has redeemed them from the hand of him that was stronger than they were.
1: Esheni Yehova Mashiach kola flela pe degbo fan de fanya globena ya ya Yehova ko Jacob fle. Eye wo de chon.
0: You need to understand something.
1: Senada goman.
0: When God has done something and you talk about it, that is not confession yet, that is testimony.
1: Nebe Yehova nada no lo funu chon chila. Manya mavuema o emanya da sedidi.
0: Some God did something for you in the past. He redeemed you in the past. He delivered you in the past. He saved you in the past. That is testimony when you talk about that.
1: Na mau docha na mau flocha ba ilalo funu chunuchia emanye da sedidi.
0: But you need to understand that what he did for you in the past is an encouragement and a foretaste of what he will continue to do for you in the future.
1: Da kana mau wana dono don kova igbantola emanye kana jikule jido funu bena achola agawonu gardenu.
0: Whenever a new challenge comes upon your life, a new problem comes in your life, you will remember what he did for you in the past. That will give you confidence and faith and trust to know what he can do for you in the future. In Jeremiah chapter 15 verse 21. And I will deliver thee out of the hand of the wicked, and I will redeem thee out of the hand of the terrible. This is talking about something God will do in the future. It says, I will. And that's why I told you that what he did for you in the past should give you confidence and faith and trust for what he's going to do for you in the future.
1: bena nu si ke mawo no va yi tsan la ana o ti de fo kle kan de ti ku de nu si mawo awo tso e gbona la nu ti
0: I will deliver thee out of the hand of the wicked
1: ma de wo le amovo di o si ma
0: and I will redeem thee out of the hand of the terrible
1: e ma ko wo le nu ta san la o fo fo go ma
0: you see our confessions should match the promise of God
1: ele be mi afo mo funa no na son ple ma o fo nu gbedodo la
0: Our confession should match our testimony. Our confession of what God will do should match what God has already done for us in the past. Look at what God has done for you before. On the basis of that, begin to confess what you believe He will do for you in the future. Look at the way He answered your prayer before. On the basis of that, begin to confess how you know that He's going to answer your prayer now. And let me show you this aspect of the past and the present and the future in a single verse of Scripture.
1: In 2
0: Corinthians chapter 1 verse 10. 2 Corinthians chapter 1 verse 10. If you are really studious in knowing the word of God, this is a verse of the Bible you ought to mark. If you want to keep your victory, this is a verse you ought to know. If you want to defeat the devil at every turn, this is a verse you must understand. If you want doubt to flee away, never to trouble you whenever you pray, this is a verse you need. 2 Corinthians chapter 1 verse 10. Who delivered us from so great a death and doth deliver, in whom we trust that He will yet deliver us.
1: Amosi de mi tona na nkugasi ama. Eye o gale mi adedeji. Eye mi le mo pom ne bena aga de mi khan.
0: Do you see that single verse? It repeats the word deliver 3 times.
1: Le po pupusia ofunu to de nu tizie ton.
0: Look at that verse again.
1: Le nkudenti de kat.
0: And see that single word deliver 3 different times in a single verse.
1: Na ponya ti ma se de alo de mi e je le pupu ya ma se ton.
0: Who delivered us? That's one.
1: Amosi de mi to banto.
0: In the middle, and doth deliver. That's 2nd time.
1: Le dumia eye o gale mi adede ji avelia.
0: Number 3, that He will yet deliver us. That's the 3rd one.
1: E ton lia bena aga de mi kan e me ne ton gwa.
0: Let me now analyze it for you. Past tense, present tense, future tense. Who delivered us? Past tense.
1: I must see the mito. I mean,
0: this man or this apostle here is rejoicing before the Lord. He said there was a great death and there was a great problem. It almost drowned us, but we're now giving our testimony. He delivered us in the past tense.
1: Apostle Leda said, "Your brother, the Fugana Domuda, not just letter me, you, not just letter to you, but Agbella, Gakatula, the Bena, and Mercy, the Mitunan Fugana.
0: Messengers of the devil, demonic forces, demonic affliction, through it all, in it all, in the past tense, He delivered us.
1: Satan, I put the love, Bobo, whoever.
0: He said, if we didn't have God, we would have died. If it were not for the supernatural, we would have perished. If it were not for that great, mighty creator of heaven and earth that came to our rescue, we would have been forgotten. Look at verse 9. But we add the sentence of death in ourselves.
1: kpokpo ya man asie kele bena mi le akuku ge akube jesi
0: we have the sentence of death in ourselves
1: ebede yo akube jesi le yonu
0: ti if we depended on medical science we would have gone
1: let me don de donoji polo le de nche de anyere mi atro
0: if it were the power of human beings we depended upon you would not have seen us today
1: ebede mi don de amagbe topenu senu cha nya mano mi akpom le egbe
0: mo the statement coming from everybody is the sentence of death
1: nya to ponya egbe mo ka
0: Then in verse 10, who delivered us? Past tense. That's a testimony. You see, whenever you give a testimony, you are telling us what happened before. Difficulties you had before, problems you had before, sicknesses you had before, mountains you had before, afflictions you had before, adversities that came you had before. But in the past tense, God delivered you. That's past tense.
1: Therefore,
0: the apostle says, you know what? Not only in the past and the present, he does deliver us.
1: Pala apostle be de manye chan tore de kwe o. Ebe de asan ko fifila e galemia de deji.
0: That is a present help in the time of need.
1: Ma chana ka ini kwa kwa de nun fifi tole yan yama.
0: The God of today.
1: Ma usi liyegbe.
0: The one that is able to help today.
1: Ama si ate akwe da manwegbe.
0: They crossed the Red Sea at that time. The Red Sea of today were able to cross.
1: Ema fujin chan tole ama vaye fujin sele miyabe nun go e galemia te achwe.
0: That fig tree dried up at that time. The fig tree of today that has no fruit, it can dry up too. In the evening those days, they brought all the sick people before him. That's those days in the past, but today, all the sick people they bring to him is able to heal them. The God of today. At that time when epilepsy grabbed an individual and fell down, foamed in the mouth, Jesus Christ healed that individual. That's past tense. But it's the God of today. He does deliver us today.
1: In the days gone by,
0: enemies will come against the people of God, come against Jehoshaphat, and come against Hezekiah, and come against all the children of Israel, come against Elisha. But the power of God delivered them. Many are the afflictions of the righteous, but God delivered them from them all. It's the God of the past and the God of today. All the enemies today before you will fall in
1: Jesus' name.
0: He's the God of today. All we had he did before, can he do it today? He rescued his people before, can he rescue them today? He healed the sick before, can he heal the sick today? He says, I am God, I change not. Jesus Christ the same yesterday and today and forever. The redeemed of the Lord never trembled before any enemy. Because they knew what God did in the past, they know that he can repeat and do that same thing today. Some people say, God used to answer my prayer. But today I don't know where God is. Our words reveal whether we have faith in God or whether there is some belief in our hearts. Look at this verse again.
1: In the latter
0: part of that verse, and it says, in whom we trust that he will yet deliver us. Now that's in the future. That's now the confession of the redeemed. He delivered us. That's our testimony. testimony. But now he will yet deliver us. That is our confession. You see, your confession is very important. What you say out of your mouth reveals on what side you are. Moses called upon the people. He said, who is on the Lord's side? And they moved to one side and they said, we are on the Lord's side. Today, do we know whether you're on the Lord's side or not? What you say reveals whether you're on the Lord's side or not. When God says, tell the people of Israel to move forward. Here's the Red Sea in front of the people. Here are the Egyptians behind them. And here is the word of the Lord unto Moses. The mountains are there. The Red Sea is there. The chariots are there. We have the sentence of death in ourselves. The Egyptians were thinking, these people today, they are either conquered or we crush them and kill them. And
1: all
0: the Red Sea was also thinking, I'm going to swallow these people up. And all the mountains are saying, we're going to hinder them. They cannot move here. They cannot move there. You know that, naturally speaking, that is there. But God told this man, you tell those people, here is the God of all impossibilities. Here is the one that created the Red Sea. Here is the one that created all those mountains. And here is the one that sent you to Pharaoh some time ago and said, let my people go. And so you tell them, move forward. And you will see the salvation of the Lord. For these Egyptians to see today, you will see them no more forever. But now my question is, who is on the Lord's side? Those who are on the Lord's side, before you see the river and the sea parting, before you see you yourself getting in and escaping, what you say will make us know whether you're on the Lord's side or not. If you say he delivered us when we were in Egypt, here is the Red Sea. He doth deliver us. And even when we will eventually enter the borders of the land of Canaan and move into Jericho, he will yet deliver us. Then you're on the Lord's side. It is the confession of your mouth that makes us to know on which side you are. If you say, I shall not die, I shall live to declare the glory of God. If you say, I will be victorious. If you say, the promises of God are mine. If you say, I will overcome all my enemies. If you say, problems will not turn me back from God. If you say, I will overcome. If you will say, in the battle against the devil, he will be conquered, I will be victorious. I will remain in the light. I will not get into darkness. This sickness will leave the moment I mention the name of Jesus. In the day, in the night, I'm protected by the blood of Jesus Christ. Bad luck will not follow me. Evil will not ruin or wreck my life. I will enjoy my family life. God has promised me something good. And the goodness of the Lord shall follow me all the days of my life. That's a confession of the redeemed. And when you are confessing like that, believing in your heart that the word of God will be truthful in your life, you are really having positive confession. You're on the Lord's side. But if you are saying, well, I don't know whether God will answer my prayer, I'm always unlucky. God never works any miracle in my life. This sickness in my body now
1: kill
0: my father and mother, and I don't know whether it is going to kill me. It was the first month I had this pregnancy. I didn't know how the pregnancy was behaving in a particular funny way. I don't know, even if I deliver, I don't know whether this is the child that will kill me. The day I got that job, when I was going to take the job, I knocked my left foot on a particular stone. And I said, this work I am going to start today, I knocked my left foot on something. I don't know whether this is the work that will take Christianity away from my hand. And you know, they made announcement, this is joint worker. Joint worker. I said, no, I don't want to join worker. Because I don't know the category of people that are there. I don't know whether they are bad people or good people, whether they are secret people or open people. The first week I joined workers. If you look at the way the coordinator looked at me, this worker something I joined, maybe this is what will drive me away from kingdom of God. This sickness I have now, tell me that once they grab somebody like this, they should be preparing for the cemetery. So I don't know what I will do. You are not on the Lord's side. When you're on the Lord's side, your confession is positive. Your confession will be according to the word of God. The devil will never catch any negative word in your mouth. When you're on the Lord's side, your word will honor God. Your word will be exalting Christ. Your word will be opening up and believing the promises of God. That's what makes us to know you're on the Lord's side. But when your word is always words of unbelief, words of depression, words of discouragement, words that will not help your prayer, words that will not help your faith, words that will not bring healing, words that will not bring deliverance, now you're on the Lord's side. And actually it is those words that are either releasing you and setting you free, or on the other hand, your words are binding you. You see, the words that exalt the devil, makes the devil powerful, those are words of unbelief. In Proverbs chapter 6, reading from verse 2. Proverbs chapter 6, verse 2. Thou art snared with the words of thy mouth. Thou art taken with the words of thy mouth. Let me illustrate it to you like this. Words are like food. I want you to picture a sheep. Majina butamacho melenuti. And this sheep, when you are feeding that sheep, even if the sheep is weak, the sheep will be growing and growing and growing.
1: Da flache alen. Nebena alen ye alen swe. Nele nimla alenotiti.
0: The same thing with the faith you have in your heart.
1: Nene meni kosa sile wajima.
0: Your faith may be small.
1: Do yo kosa leve.
0: Your faith may look weak.
1: Wokosa agbojo.
0: Your faith may look feeble.
1: Wokosa de ano beli beli.
0: But you are feeding it and feeding it and feeding it with the word of God.
1: Gakalele kosa ni esha ikule ma ufanya.
0: As you are feeding your faith with the word of God.
1: Esile kosa la ni ikule ma unyala.
0: Your faith will be growing.
1: Wokosa ano chiching.
0: Will be getting stronger.
1: Ano nusandum.
0: Because you are feeding that faith with the positive word of God.
1: Wala bele cho ma ufanya ni panungba dunyola kosa la ni.
0: On the other hand, let us say there is a lion.
1: Gakala kwa bone mena jantala siyo.
0: And you put this lion in a cage.
1: Let your jantala de ajam.
0: And there's nothing you can do to that lion.
1: Na de kemi lion e jantama olu.
0: You don't have any gun to shoot the lion.
1: Tumolibola da jantala o.
0: You don't have any kind of a big stick to knock the head of the lion.
1: Epo gana kemi la shola sa futane gbambe wa ku o.
0: And there's no way you can kill this lion.
1: Emore kemi la tima twa u jantalo.
0: All you do is that you put that lion in a cage.
1: Nunde kalo cho jantala de ajagandam.
0: You don't allow it to go out.
1: But the money but do not.
0: You don't allow it to eat anything.
1: But nena da kabala do dumu.
0: You deny that lion of every kind of food.
1: Let down to the shadow let it jantama.
0: That lion will be getting weaker and weaker.
1: Jantama ano bagbo john man okoti.
0: You have no gun to kill the lion.
1: Tumuli la da jantama.
0: All you do is to starve that lion so that that lion will not get any food to eat.
1: Nunde kanyima na kale teundu do jantama na makponwa do o.
0: Eventually that lion will die.
1: Mleba jantama la ku.
0: Unbelief is like that lion.
1: Jimako slebe jantana.
0: Put it in a cage.
1: Tread the ajama.
0: Don't let it come out.
1: Magana wa do go.
0: Any words of unbelief in your heart, put it in a cage.
1: Ne jimako sponya sole wo jimola tread the ajama.
0: Don't let it come out.
1: Magana wa do go o.
0: A thought came to your mind.
1: Tutuda batamunu.
0: That God will not answer your prayer.
1: Bina mama do tu wa gbadura.
0: Put it in a cage. Don't let it come out.
1: Tread the ajama ga gbule do go kura o.
0: Unbelief comes in your heart.
1: Ne jimako sagada wo jima.
0: And it said that this sickness will kill you.
1: Bin dorele shalala wo ga.
0: Put it in a cage. Don't let it come out.
1: Tread the ajama ga na wa do go o.
0: It's all these enemies that are all about me.
1: Like of torture on the two them.
0: They may destroy my life.
1: Ula nyagba stronger.
0: That's what's of unbelief.
1: Eh jimako saba nyama.
0: Put it in a cage. Don't let it come out.
1: Tread the ajama ga do gbada gbada o.
0: You had that bad dream last week.
1: Like we dream barada kosa shina bayi.
0: And in this, when you woke up, it appears that you want to be telling everybody, you know, I became mental in the dream.
1: Don't he let you be a glamour shower na kala dream na dema jada vala dream.
0: And in that dream, I just removed all my clothes and I began to shout like a mad person.
1: Hey, let dream na dema davo dari machia mama mulava dema na davato.
0: The devil will want you to say, maybe I am going to get mad.
1: Abu samla glober glober do he mulada vajaga.
0: Put that unbelief, that lion in a cage. Don't feed that lion. Don't speak negative. Negative words are the food. They are the food of the lion, of the unbelief. Make sure that you don't allow that word to come out. That unbelief will get weaker and weaker and weaker. If you don't speak any words of unbelief, the unbelief that will put you in that cage, unbelief will die.
1: Cho jantama we jimako sola dada ajama. 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
0: The unbelief in your heart can die off.
1: Jimako sosilo jimulatema kufu babu.
0: And when you are feeding your faith with the positive word and promises of God, your faith will grow. And I believe that if you will do that, all things are possible with you and God.
1: Enele chon mao nyanyo kule nubadu nyo le wo jimadan le wo kosela nima. 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
0: You see, we should have positive faith in God.
1: Ele miyafakbama.
0: And the confession of our mouth will show the condition of our heart. In 2 Corinthians chapter 4 verse 13. 2 Corinthians chapter 4 verse 13. This is another verse of scripture a believer should know very well and mark in his Bible.
2: Biblia mă.
0: It says, we having the same spirit of faith. Paul didn't say that he was the only person of the same spirit of faith. He said, we believers, all of us, having the same spirit of faith. He said, according as it is written, I believed, therefore have I spoken. We also believe, and therefore speak.
2: Now you've
0: marked it in your Bible. But how do you understand this verse? It says, we, having the same spirit of faith.
2: You see,
0: some people say, I don't have faith. That is an open invitation to the devil. You write boldly on the door of your house. For all the people that are passing by, my padlock is bad. It will not lock. You write it boldly on your door. I try to lock this door, but it cannot be locked. You write boldly for all the thieves that are passing by. I have gone out, but I'm sorry that I lost my padlock. My door is open. When all the thieves are passing by, they see that you have written it boldly there, that there is no protection there, there is no padlock there, there is no good door there. That means all the thieves, whatever you want, go and help yourself. I'm not around.
2: When
0: you tell the devil, I have no faith. When you tell the devil, I don't believe in God. When you tell the devil, I cannot pray. When you tell the devil, God never answers my prayer. When you tell the devil, I am weak. When you tell the demons and the familiar spirits, I say, I am weak, I cannot fast, I cannot pray, I have no faith.
2: You're
0: writing open letters of invitation to them. Because the devil is going to and fro as an adversary, as a roaring lion seeking whom he may devour. And you write on the door of your family, you say, this family, we don't have any faith. And you start going about to all the people that are familiar spirit and demons, say, I and my husband, we never pray together. I and my husband, we're never in agreement together. I and my husband, we are not strong. I and my husband, we don't claim the promises of God. I and my husband, we're just weak. We're weak spiritually. You are telling the agents of Satan that you are weak. No wonder these people are coming and oppressing you. He said, we, having the same spirit of faith. He said, we have faith. And if you will make bold and say, I have faith. If you say, devil, don't come here, I have faith. Even if that padlock cannot lock your door very well, put that padlock there. Let the people see there's a padlock there. Even if that padlock cannot work very well, hang that padlock there. Let the thieves know there is a padlock on your door. Even if it appears that faith is not very strong, you just know that privately, but keep on feeding that faith with positive confessions. This faith will work. This faith will work. This faith will work. This sickness, you will go. This demonic affliction, you will go. I will be victorious. I will be more than a conqueror. Greater is he that is in me than he that's in the world. Keep on strengthening that faith. Your faith will work in
2: Jesus' name.
3: Yes, so far no comment.
0: The more you talk about problem, the more you will lose your joy. The more you exalt your mountain, the less your faith will go down. And my husband is not good. My husband is not prayerful. My husband, the more you talk about that, the weaker your husband will become. My wife is not spiritual. My wife cannot pray. My wife cannot make progress. My wife is disturbing me. The more you talk about that, the more the devil will be getting inroad into your family and your wife. But we having the same spirit of faith. What does that mean? We having the same spirit of faith.
2: It's
0: we having the same spirit of faith as Abraham. That Abraham, God told him, I've made you a father of many nations, when as yet he had no single child. The Bible says, not being weak in faith, he was strong in faith, glorifying God. He believed in God, and in against hope, he believed in hope. He counted those things as which be not as though they were. What he could not see physically, he saw spiritually. What had not been manifested in the physical, he saw it with spiritual faith, spiritual eyesight, and he knew that he was going to have the children, counting those things which be not as though they were. We having the same spirit of faith as that Abraham. That yes, I'll get saved. Yes, I'll get saved. You see, there is a confession of the sinner. There is a confession of the redeemed. A sinner must confess his sin. Because the Bible says if we confess and forsake our sins, we will have mercy. If we confess our sins, he's faithful and just to forgive us and to cleanse us from all unrighteousness. But some people say, I have prayed, I have confessed my sins, but I've not been saved. The Bible says that if thou shalt confess with thy mouth the Lord Jesus. You see, there's a point you stop confessing sin, you have confessed a sin, you have turned away from the sin, you have believed now, then you confess with your mouth the Lordship of Jesus Christ. I shall believe in thine heart. I shall believe in thine heart. That means while you are confessing sin, then you stop confessing sin. You say, now I believe in my heart. I confess now that Jesus is my Lord and Savior. It says, you believe in thine heart that God has raised him from the dead, thou shalt be saved. From that foundation of the confession of the redeemed and the confession of the saved, the confession of the saved, you now continue from that point on, confessing positively the word of God. We have in the same spirit of faith as Jehoshaphat. You see, all these kings, the Amorites, and they came against Jehoshaphat. The first impression Jehoshaphat had was fear. Fear came into his heart. As you came here tonight to the temple of God, so Jehoshaphat called all of Judah and went to the presence of God. And
2: the mouth of a former.
0: And he began to pray like we normally pray. Normal prayer. Regular prayer. Ordinary prayer. Oh God, we have enemies. Oh God, these people have come against us. And we don't know what we're going to do. We are weak in ourselves. The enemy, he has conquered many other nations before. Ordinary prayer. That prayer will not take you anywhere. Oh Lord, you see how weak we are. And now we don't know what we're going to do. But you are the God of heaven. You are the one that created the heavens and the earth. Now you have started really praying. You are the one that can overcome. It is true that Sennacherib and all these people, they have conquered all the people that have gods who are no gods but idols. Now you have started praying. It is true this man has defeated all the other people that do not have a God of Abraham, Isaac, and Jacob. But you, God of heaven, we depend upon you. You are the one that gave the covenant to Abraham, your friend. That you will deliver them. That you will bless them. And here we are, our eyes are looking on you. Now you have started praying. The enemies were still there. The enemies were still preparing. And now the Spirit of God came upon somebody in their midst. And as the Spirit of God came upon them, he told Jehoshaphat, he said, the battle is not yours, the battle is the Lord. All that battle you are thinking of, God says, what's your business with battle? You keep on praising the Lord. The battle tonight is not yours. The battle belongs to the Lord. And the people in my place of work, the people in my school where I'm teaching, some students that are ganging up against me, my in-laws from the village, the people that came against me in the dream and put a curse upon me, all these things that is walking about in my body. What's your problem? The battle is not yours. The battle is the Lord. And the Spirit of God said through this man, ye shall not need to fight in this battle. Praise the Lord. I said, praise the Lord. I cannot fast. I cannot pray, Lord. I don't know what I will do. But he shall not need to fight in this battle. Just enjoy yourself and be praising the Lord.
2: We are quite John Mokafon
0: had that. He said, where are people among you that can sing? And then he said, all you people, before you sing, not ordinary singing now, believe the Lord and believe his prophet, and you shall prosper. And they began to sing chorus. What's the difference between song and chorus? Generally, a song has stanza 1, stanza 2, stanza 3, stanza 4, and then may have a chorus. The chorus is just maybe one sentence or one line that will repeat over and over. You know that? Don't you know that? And they began to sing choruses.
2: What
0: the one chorus actually, but over and over. The chorus is so simple that everybody can sing it. The chorus is so simple. We can forget the Amorites and the enemies. Because it's so simple. We having the spirit of faith like
2: Jehoshaphat.
0: Here is the chorus. Praise the Lord for his mercy endureth forever. Simple chorus. Here is the Lord for his mercy endureth forever. Those who are clapping, were clapping. No shooting of any gun. And there was no firing of any arrow. Praise the Lord for his mercy endureth forever. We having the same spirit of faith as that
2: Jehoshaphat.
0: It was in the midst of that thinking that all those enemies, they began to kill one another. Confusion came into their midst. If any enemy tries to attack you in the night, begin to sing unto the Lord. If they begin to come in darkness and they begin to come from always, begin to confess positively, we have in the same spirit of faith. Having the same spirit of faith as Shadrach, Meshach, and Abednego. I hear that you are not bowing down to the idol that I've raised up. You said, yes, that is true. Oh, Nebuchadnezzar said, you better change your mind. If at any time you hear the sound of the cornet and the flute and the dulcimer and all the other things, you bow down, that will be well. If you hear and you don't bow down, I will cast you in the midst of a fiery burning furnace. And who is that God that will deliver you out of my hand? Remember, when you pass through the waters, it will not drown you. And when you pass through the fire, it will not burn you. We having the same spirit of faith as Shadrach, Meshach, and Abednego. Oh, and they said, O king, we are not careful to answer you in this matter. Who will answer you will answer you. Our answer is small. The one that will answer you, he will answer you. The Almighty, the creator of the heavens and the earth, the one you have challenged, the question you're asking, who is that God? He that will answer you will answer you. The one who has an everlasting kingdom, the one that is yet to come, the desire of all the nations, the one that is like the Son of God, the one that is the embodiment of the power of the Almighty. Nebuchadnezzar, we cannot answer you. He will answer you. If it so happens that you cast us into this mist, a burning fiery furnace, our God is able. And I hear an amen.
2: Master, amen.
0: Our God is able. And so this man got angry. Don't let their anger change your faith. God is still up there. Satan will get angry. Who cares? Nebuchadnezzar will get angry. What's your problem with that? Those people that are running after you in the dream, they will get angry. What's your problem with that? And in his fury and anger, he heated that furnace 7 times hotter. Don't let the fire affect your faith. Three fold cord not easily broken. And if two or three of you shall agree as such anything you ask in prayer, it shall be done for you of our Father which is in heaven. And they tie them. Don't let their rope
3: bring your faith down.
2: Don't
3: let their bondage or their curse affect your mind at all. He who will answer Nebuchadnezzar will answer
2: Nebuchadnezzar.
3: And he threw them into the fire. And the rope got burned. And they rose up. And they were walking in the fire. Have you ever seen that in your life? Mean burning fiery furnace. Remember the people that cast them into the fire, those people, they are dead already. The death they wanted on the redeemed of the Lord was transferred on the people that are not redeemed. And these people were walking up and down. And the one who came to answer Nebuchadnezzar, he was also there with them too. Nebuchadnezzar needed an answer. He looked into the fire. And he said, "What am I seeing? You will see miracle. You will see supernatural. You will see the power of God." He said, "What is this that I see?" He said, 1, 2, 3. This is number 4. I told you, he who will answer Nebuchadnezzar will answer Nebuchadnezzar. He said, "Servants of the Most High himself." Nobody told him. Nebuchadnezzar, call Shadrach, Meshach, and Abednego, servants of the living God.
2: And
3: he said, "Come out." And then they told those people, I believe they told Jesus, "Bye bye, we'll see you in the kingdom of heaven. Bye bye for now." And then they came out, they said, Nebuchadnezzar examined them. There was no trace of the fire in their body. We have in the same spirit of faith as Shadrach, Meshach, and Abednego.
2: And
3: then Nebuchadnezzar promoted them.
2: Nebuchadnezzar,
3: he said, "In all this kingdom, if I hear anybody speak anything,
2: in

0: La signa bena sedras mesakla bene go from maulana.
1: Why are you afraid?
0: Nuka vomnele.
1: Little demonic spirit somewhere sickness. What is sickness? Everything will go.
0: Bobo von la tiade doleleje la tiade nuka unye ukatawa jo.
1: You have a positive confession coming from your mouth.
0: Elebena vomo vuvunye to wenuma.
1: I shall not die, but I will live and I will declare the works of God.
0: Yamaku okabanu agbema agbaye huwa pado wa pia.
1: Greater is he that lives in me than he that lives in the world. Let the positive word of God be coming out of your mouth. That in all these things we are more than conquerors through him that loved us and gave himself for us. That I can do all things through Christ that strengthens me. And that my God shall supply all my needs according to his riches in glory by Christ Jesus. Provision of wife for those who have not got married. Provision of husband for those who have not got married. When the servant of Abraham was getting worried, what if that woman will not come with me? He said, my God, before whom I walk, will send his angels before you, and you will take a wife for Isaac, my son. Positive confession. Your time of believing God has come. You will overcome. And let all unbelief get away from your heart. Let the redeemed of the Lord say so. Let the redeemed of the Lord say so. Let the redeemed of the Lord say so. Whom he has delivered from all affliction, from all enemy, from all antagonism, from all adversary, from all problems. Deliverance is here for you tonight.
0: I'm sure that you are coming.
1: Make sure that your faith is growing as you are feeding your faith. That unbelief, put that unbelief in a cage and stab that unbelief to death. And victory is here for you tonight. Are you ready to pray? Or are you afraid to pray? Do you believe in God tonight? Let's rise up. We are having the same spirit of faith like Abraham. Faith like Jehoshaphat. Faith like Shadrach, Meshach, and Abednego. Faith like Paul and Silas. That can sing in the night in the prison. No matter the problem, no matter the adversity, no matter the earthquake, you can have victory in the Lord. We have the same spirit of faith. We believe, so we have spoken. Let your word be according to the promise of God. Let your word be according to the promise of God. Don't talk negative about yourself. Don't talk negative about anything that is going on. Believe that victory is yours. And victory has come. And healing has come. And deliverance has come. And salvation has come. And sanctification has come. And miracle has come. Miracle, the supernatural is available. If you will call upon the name of the Lord, whosoever shall call on the name of the Lord shall be saved. Whosoever shall call on the name of the Lord shall be delivered. Whosoever shall call on the name of the Lord shall be provided for. The Lord is waiting for you. You can call upon the name of the Lord. He will overcome.

0: You will overcome.
1: Laduji.
0: You will overcome.
1: Laduji.
0: You will overcome.
1: Anye jidulang.
0: All sicknesses, all problems, all mountains, you will overcome.
1: Bapo dolelo kuki oto latima duaji.
0: Let the word of God develop your faith.
1: Ma oponya na domso woko sala.
0: Don't allow unbelief to come out of the cage.
1: Jima ko sala ma gadula jama ma o.
0: Don't allow unbelief to come out of the cage. Don't allow negative word coming out of you. Don't allow unbelieving words coming out of you. Any word that will exalt Satan, don't let it come out of you. Words of faith and words of power. Words of confidence and words of trust in God.
1: It's that's
0: the kind of word that will bring supernatural into your life. Call upon the name of the Lord, He will deliver you. He will heal you. He will meet your needs. He will provide for you. Our God is a present help in the time of need. And He's here today. Don't worry about Nebuchadnezzar. He that will answer Nebuchadnezzar will answer
1: you.
0: Your healing is here already.
1: What do you let this here for?
0: Your deliverance is here already.
1: What are the people left is here for?
0: Your provision is here already.
1: What to do the July left is here for?
0: The answer to your prayer is here already. Children for the barren is available already. Whatever you're asking, the Lord hold on to the promise of God, He will never change. In Jesus' name we pray. Tonight is our night of victory. It's the night of the demonstration of the power of God in your life. I believe with all my heart tonight you will never be the same again in Jesus' name. I want you to close your eyes and bow your head. If you have not been born again, you have never given your life to Jesus Christ.
1: Christ.
0: You have not been one of the redeemed of the Lord. Before I start praying tonight for the redeemed, I want you to be saved, I want you to be redeemed, so I can include you in the company of the redeemed of the Lord. If you are still living in sin, the Lord is calling you tonight. He's calling you into the kingdom. So you will become part of the redeemed of the Lord. And I want to pray with you. If you sincerely want to become saved, if you sincerely want your sins to be forgiven, if you sincerely want to be the redeemed of the Lord tonight, forsaking your sin, running away from all your evil, running away from every evil sin that has been that you have been involved in your life, forsaking your adultery and your fornication, forsaking your lying and your fighting, forsaking your bribery and your corruption, forsaking your using diabolical powers against other people, and you want to surrender your life to the Lord Jesus Christ tonight. Wherever you are, just raise up your hand. I want to pray with you. a minute from the depth of your heart.
1: Saying
0: bye-bye to the devil tonight. Devil have nothing to do with you again.
1: I say
0: bye-bye to fornication, adultery tonight. I don't have anything to do with you again.
1: Mighty
0: lying, bye-bye tonight. I have nothing to do with you again. I want to become the redeemed of the Lord. Almighty God, tonight we call upon you. I thank you for these who are raising up their hands. I pray, O Lord, according to their desire, forgive them in Jesus' name. I pray that the guilt and the condemnation for sin, you remove it from the hearts right now in Jesus' name. Oh Lord, I pray right now you wipe all their sins away. Forgive them in Jesus' name. Save their souls. Write their names in the book of life. Make them the redeemed of the Lord right now in Jesus' name. I pray, Lord, the Spirit of the living God will bear witness with their spirits that they are now children of God. I pray from now you give them the power to live a victorious life. I pray you give them the confidence and the assurance that they are now children of God. That from now on the confession of their mouth will be that Jesus is their Savior and Lord. Thank you, Lord, because I know you have answered. In Jesus' name we pray. Amen.
1: Amen.
0: I hope you are not in a hurry tonight because we want to pray tonight. And all those people that have given their lives to the Lord, I want you to, you know, when you get back to your district, let your coordinators and your leaders, let them know God has given them the Spirit of God and the power, the anointing and the wisdom to be able to help you. If you go to them, you are going to grow in your faith like never before. And you see, you need to prepare for water baptism. You go to your leaders in the district, they will arrange everything, and you'll be growing from strength to strength, from glory to glory, and anytime the trumpet sounds, we'll meet up there. Tonight, we believe God. And that is why we have a positive word coming from our mouth that we shall overcome. As we pray together tonight, you know that it is going to be done. And after the prayer, never allow any negative thing to come out of your mouth. All you will say will be positive. You are on the Lord's side. And if you are on the Lord's side, you will confess the positive word of God. And
1: heads
0: bowed and eyes closed.
1: A
0: man that has the tuberculosis and you have become afraid because it's getting pronounced and you don't know what is going to happen next, if you raise up your hand, tuberculosis will vanish away. Father, in the name of Jesus, I pray for this individual right now that disease of tuberculosis will vanish away in Jesus' name. And for this other person here, oh Lord, Lord, having the same problem, I command right now. You disease of tuberculosis, come out in Jesus' name. Thank you, Father, because I know you have done it. In Jesus' name I pray. The man that is urinating blood, bow your head please and close your eyes. Urinate blood when you go to the toilet and you've been using quite a lot of things and it's still there. You raise up your hand tonight. I want to tell you what the Lord told me to tell you. Everything is over. Father, in the name of Jesus, I know you are a mighty God. This mountain will be removed. Father, in the name of Jesus, I pray you remove this disease of passing out blood in Jesus' name. I pray that your definite power that breaks the yoke will come upon their lives right now. You take that sin away immediately, instantaneously, in Jesus'
1: name.
0: You, Father, because I know it is done. In Jesus' name I pray. The one in the that has that demonic affliction, and you know it's an evil spirit, and it's people say it's near epilepsy but not quite, but it's very similar to epilepsy. If you raise up your hand, that evil spirit will be driven away. You'll become completely free. Father, in the name of Jesus, I thank you because of the anointing that breaks the yoke. You have told us very clearly that by the anointing the yoke is broken. This yoke of demonic spirit, this yoke of demonic affliction, this yoke of falling and rising, this yoke of the torment of the devil, by the anointing and the authority God has given to me, I take that yoke in Jesus' name. I set these people free. You are not captives anymore. You are free in Jesus' name. Thank you, Father, because I know you have answered. In Jesus' name I pray. I have somebody in the dream. You were running and falling, and they were chasing you, wanting to destroy your life. And since that time when you woke up, it has appeared that the devil, the enemies, are having the victory in your life. And I see you, you've been going about thinking that one day everything is going to end. Here am I telling you tonight that you are now alright.
1: And
0: since that time, some complications have come into your life. And different things happening as you are trying to come out of one, you are getting into the other. Far back at the large auditorium, I'm looking for you, please. The warfare is over. The battle is over. God says, go back home and rejoice and just eat and have a nice time. The intentions of the enemy over you is forgotten. Today is the beginning of progress in your life. Keep up your hand and let me say the benediction over you. I mean that person that I'm talking about. Father, in the name of Jesus, we thank you for this wonderful, glorious day. The enemies have thought they are are going to ruin this individual. The enemies wanted to swallow him up. But oh Lord, we thank you tonight. We bless your mighty name tonight. Oh Lord, I pray that your deliverance will come in reality to his life in Jesus' name. I pray, Lord, you make him to climb over that mountain. You make him to begin the progress in Jesus' name.
1: It's
0: a turning point for the better will come into his life from tonight in Jesus' name. Thank you, Father, because I know you have answered. In Jesus' mighty name we pray. The person that has that terrible ulcer problem, and when that thing grabs you, it's like you are just going to pass out. Father, in the name of Jesus,
1: have
0: the balm of Gilead.
1: So
0: heal everyone.
1: Yes,
0: Lord, I pray right now that you strike forth your mighty healing hand and heal these individuals in Jesus' name. Confirm that healing this very day. Thank you, Lord, because I know you have answered. In Jesus' name I pray.
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4: Apona ona agbono no mi sikele de le vi o pa gbomo be na wute va Fisha Jura Sha Juda Gabora Son Biblia, let do dosia do dopla flisha fulinu.
3: We pray, Lord, as we study tonight.
4: Me dog, but Abena Simiasro, Wonya Zayamala.
3: We're asking, O Lord, you're strengthening every one of us to demonstrate the light of the gospel you're revealing to us in Jesus' name.
4: Me dog, but Abena Peremia Dumato de Sha Demtibena, Agbronomisi Kemi Pole Bible, Matomala, Miokamia at the door, Wamalaya, Sofan.
3: And we pray, Lord, the same conviction and stability and steadfastness that you gave to the worthies of old, you give to every one of us as we study tonight in Jesus' name.
4: Mi dog, but I've been a tenon so simple, clearly my vama vansi, kelato de blama, cosa to mala, a petona dile miokamiama, a bale, yes, so for no common.
3: The grace and them give unto us.
4: Amen, verse you all call a tread de miokamiama.
3: The loyal. In them given to us.
4: Nuta poor was in a lomola put or tread the miokamiam.
3: Help us, Lord, in times of temptation, trial, and persecution to stand firm, faithful to the Lord to the very end in Jesus' name.
4: Baramianti bena letete popula de dupa for gao formula namun vivimikamiata no chitra sesima vama vani majamaja twele yes super nu common.
3: Bless us in the study of the word tonight.
4: Blomile egbofanya laso strolama.
3: Thank you, Lord, because we know you have answered.
4: Akbena wapoto bena ledum chinami.
3: In Jesus' name we pray.
4: Le yeso fanu koma mi dog bedale.
3: And everybody said.
4: Amen.
3: Thank you very much. I welcome you to the Bible study tonight. The study of the Word of God is very essential, very important to pilgrims who are going to heaven.
4: Ma upanya la soson la leve vie nyenu si kwasi ne amosho le mozom do tajipola.
3: You know the people that say they are Christians and they do not give much value to the study of the word.
4: Amiado wa wo yo do kube nye Christo to gakela o me choma upanya la soson nu kwasi na upagbe o.
3: Those people will not have any back bone to stand at a time of trial, temptation, and persecution. And when the wind blows, when the troubles arise, they'll be blown off. Because they do not have the spiritual stamina to stand. But it's those who meditate on the word of God. It's those people that are able to stand when temptations and persecutions arise because of the word. We're back to Daniel chapter 3, verses 13 to 18. Then Nebuchadnezzar, in his rage and fury, commanded to bring Shadrach, Meshach, and Abednego. Then they brought these men before the king.
4: Enumake Nebuchadnezzar de sele domodwe kple jikume be wada kplo Shadrach, Meshach, kple Abednego ve eye wo kplo nutu sia o ve na fiala.
3: Nebuchadnezzar spake and said unto them, is it true, O Shadrach, Meshach, Abednego? Do you not ye serve my gods, nor worship the golden image which I have set up?
4: Now,
3: if ye be ready, at what time ye hear the sound of the cornet, flute, harp, sackbut, psaltery, dulcimer, and all kinds of music, and ye fall down and worship the image which I have made well. But if ye worship not, ye shall be cast the same hour into the midst of a burning fiery furnace. And who is that God that shall deliver you out of my hands?
4: Eyatami dodo nemi sepe o jewo gaka sanku o sanku o veno o pe jewo ple sanku pmo vivo o pe didila. 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
3: Shadrach, Meshach, and Abednego answered and said to the king, O Nebuchadnezzar, we are not careful to answer thee in this matter.
4: Tete Shadrach, Meshach, and Abednego wodonu blona fiala bena Nebuchadnezzar nyasianu dodoma vemi o.
3: If it be so, our God whom we serve is able to deliver us from the burning fiery furnace, and he will deliver us out of thine hand, O king.
4: Boda miyama osi subomi lela, atenu ademi chokojo bibilama, eye wa atenu ademi chowo fiasima.
3: But if not, be known unto thee.

0: Amen.
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0: 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Whenever we clap like that, the two ears of the devil are on this side, where we do...
1: Nenye bena mi va alia, mabe mina kaf ma mi fwa, si kwen a si kwa di nye a, abo samba tu e vana gwa den, cha cha cha cha cha cha cha cha cha, dwa la bena, ofo tu ma chiga.
0: Praise the Lord.
1: Mabe mi kaf a poto.
0: The devil is so unhappy because we are clapping his ears and making him deaf.
1: Abo samba la di jokwa, odwa la bena mi fwa, si kwa la de yiba tu ma chiyo.
0: We bring him under our feet and he will never rise again. Are you ready for this day? Close your eyes and let us pray. Heavenly Father, we thank you for this day. It's a day of double portion. It's a day of double blessing. Is a day of double authority. Is a day of double power. And Lord, we're praying that you will rain your blessings down upon all your people today in Jesus' name. You bring every problem under our feet. Every sickness under our feet. Every attack under our feet. Every affliction under our feet. And Lord, we bring the devil and evil spirits and the works of the devil down. They will never rise again in Jesus'
1: name.
0: Your people have come to you today expecting a double portion from you. And we pray you'll grant us the double portion in Jesus' name. We pray, Lord, you open the heart of everyone to receive the word of God. And faith will come through this word into every heart in Jesus'
1: name.
0: We pray, Lord, you will crush every problem, destroy every work of the devil from everybody's life in Jesus'
1: name.
0: We thank you because we know you have answered. In Jesus' name we pray. God bless you. Please be seated. We're looking at Luke chapter 10, reading from verse 19. Luke chapter 10, verse 19. Behold, I give unto you power to tread on serpents and scorpions and over all the power of the enemy, and nothing shall by any means hurt you. The story here you need to understand. There were disciples of the Lord Jesus Christ. These disciples had come to the Lord Jesus. When the Lord said, come, they came. When the Lord said, sit, they sat. When the Lord said, hear my word, they heard. When the Lord said,
2: do this, they did it. When the Lord said go, they went. And these disciples that always carried out the word of Christ. Come. Sit. Listen.
1: Loto.
2: Rise.
1: Chitra.
2: Go.
1: Me.
2: Everything he told them.
1: Nusianusi wagblo na o.
2: They did.
1: Wo we.
2: They submitted to his word.
1: Wo babado kune panya.
2: They submitted to his will.
1: Wo babado kune panalano.
2: And they did exactly what he told them to do. The time he told them to do it.
1: Wo we pepe pabele si yes bono we nle yes yes bono we laji.
2: And they discovered.
1: Eye wo dejesi.
2: That as long as you are walking in the way of obedience, you are walking in the way of power.
1: They discovered
2: as long as you are submissive like a disciple that you will have the power and the authority of a master. This is what we need to learn. That those disciples that obeyed the Lord gave them power and authority. So these 70 disciples were sent out. Go, the Lord had said. And they went. And they did what he told them to do. And then in verse 17, and the 70 returned again with joy. Saying, Lord, even the devils are subject unto us through thy name. And he said unto them, I beheld Satan as lightning fall from heaven. Satan will always fall. In the presence of Christ.
1: Le Christo panukuma.
2: Satan will always fall.
1: Satan agana yesiai.
2: In the presence of disciples that carry out the word of Christ, the word of the Master, without question.
1: Le nusun la shiona do tu apoto oda apoto la panya laji oda apoto basa de laji e yume biya biyadeke o.
2: And it was after the testimony. After the declaration that behold, I see Satan falling as like he fell suddenly from heaven. It was after that declaration that Jesus said, behold, I give unto you power.
1: Yes,
2: I give unto you authority. I give unto you exactly the same power I have to bring the devil down. I transfer that to you. I give that to you.
1: My benade nu senele nyedela Jesus Christos bena kamana bo samganto jifula ma tono nem nu semala le miamadam.
2: And it is a power to tread on serpents and scorpions. And over all the power of the enemy. And nothing shall by any means hurt you. There is a lot in that place. That the Lord Jesus Christ gave to his own disciples. There is a lot in that place. That is available for every child of God. There is a lot in that place that assures us of victory and dominion. That tells us we're more than conquerors through him that loved us and gave himself for us. That is what gives us spiritual dominion. In Revelation chapter 12. Reading from verse 11. 11. And they overcame him by the blood of the Lamb. That is, they overcame the devil. They overcame the serpent spirit. They overcame Satan. They overcame the adversary. They overcame the accuser of the brethren. They overcame the one that is walking up and down to and fro to do evil in the world. They overcame the originator of sickness and the originator of affliction. They overcame the one that brings yoke and that brings curse. They overcame the one that causes tears and sorrows in our lives. They overcame him by the blood of the Lamb. And by the word of their testimony, and they loved not their lives unto the death. That means then, as you look at those verses of scripture, we have power. I said we have power. We have authority. And we have spiritual dominion. And today, we're going to manifest the use of that power. Every yoke in your life is broken. Every problem in your life is solved. Every attack of the devil in your life is cancelled. And all those things that have been moving in your family, from grandfather to your father, to yourself, to your children, this very day, you will walk on them. You'll be victorious in Jesus' name. When we stand in the name of Jesus, tell me who has power to oppose. In the name of Jesus. In the name of Jesus. We will walk on these serpents and these scorpions. And today, victory is ours in Jesus' name. Today, in the name of Jesus, you have the victory. Because number one, there is power. Number two, there is dominion. And that power is by you there. That power will work in your life there. Your tears are wiped away. Your sorrow is taken away. All those manipulations of the devil, they are cancelled in Jesus' name. I divide the message to three parts. Number one, the privilege of submissive disciples. The privilege of submissive disciples. Number two, the promise of spiritual dominion. The promise of spiritual dominion. Number three, power over stubborn demons and diseases. I like that. Power over stubborn demons. You know, the demon that says, I will not go out. I will ruin your life. I will destroy you. No matter any prayer warrior you go to, I am here, I am here. Since you are born, I've been with you. I will make you die. Stubborn demons, I announce to you, you said you will not go. Today, you are going in Jesus' name. No stubborn demon can remain here today. And no stubborn disease can remain here today. Because I come to you in the name, in the authority, in the power of the Lord Jesus Christ, and every stubborn demon and every stubborn disease, I come against you and I command, go out in Jesus' name.
1: Three points
2: to look at before we pray. Number one, the privilege of submissive disciples. What can the Lord do with a disciple that is not submissive? When Jesus says, come unto me, all ye that labor and are heavy laden, what will Jesus do with the people that refuse to come? When the Bible says faith cometh by hearing the word of God, and blessed are your ears if you hear, what will Jesus do with the people that are not submissive enough to hear the word of God?
1: What
2: can Jesus do for people that never listen to the word of God, and they will never hear the word of God, and they will never act according to the word of God, and they are not submissive to the word of God? What will Jesus do with them? What will Jesus do with a disciple when he says go and they refuse to go? If they are not submissive, what can Jesus do with them? The disciples who have read about here in Luke chapter 10 verse 19, he called the 70 disciples. He paired them up two by two. He said, you will go with this person. You will go with this person. What if this fellow said, I don't talk to this fellow. I don't go with this fellow. We don't have anything to do together. Jesus, you made a mistake. I cannot travel with this, and I cannot walk with him, so I'm not going to obey. What will Jesus do with
1: them?
2: Those 70 were divided into 35 pairs, two by two by two. And he said, you, this pair, that's the place to go. Here, that's the place to go. You two, that's the place to go. What if they said, I don't like that village. I cannot go there. Send me to another place. What will Jesus do with
1: them?
2: The reason Jesus gave them power is because they were submissive disciples. He had looked at us here today. We are hearing the word of God. And it's the word of power. And it's the word of authority. It is when you submit to that word, the privilege that Jesus gave to those disciples will become yours.
1: Nibele babodo kwe nema ufe nyamala. Eke man monu kwa kwa yekene yesu la nanu sola shalaba tura zumiato.
2: How can the Lord give you the privilege?
1: Aleka fetola nami monu kwa kwa le.
2: If you say, I will do what I will do.
1: Nele grebe nyetoma onu sine jenu nye.
2: I will go where I will go.
1: Nyetoma yati sime jibe mayi.
2: I will drink what I will drink.
1: Manu nu sime jibe manu.
2: I will tell lies when I want to tell lies.
1: Ma dala kwa na drum la ma de.
2: I will fight when I want to fight.
1: Ma wa dra na drum la ma we.
2: I will rebel when I want to rebel.
1: Ma jagla na drum la ma jagla.
2: Nobody can control my life.
1: Ami adeke ma donya agbedo.
2: I am deep polite, but that does not mean that everything they say I'm going to obey. Stand up, I stand up. Sit down, I sit down. Go, I go. Come, I come. Not me. I am not like that. I am tough.
1: Jipala fufie manyaga kala mwenye bena yesena glabena ema waya mawe wabe titrema titre nwani manwani au nyanyala glanja jala manyama sasa.
2: These disciples that received power, that had a great privilege, they were submissive disciples.
1: Nusonla ye kabena kabena nusantri akolo wose mtatele wose la wanyi nusonla shoba bodu kwina foto.
2: After they had gone, after they went to the place the Lord sent there.
1: Lesika odugu ya tisi ya foto la doro da bo.
2: And they got the victory there.
1: Eye oduji la tima trokbola.
2: They did not say, look at it, I have power already.
1: Uma blabada kwada nusonla so asinyo vo o.
2: I am going to establish my own ministry in this place. Jesus has sent me. What if they remained over there to establish their own private ministry? The ministry of John and Co. The ministry of James and Co. The ministry of Ngozi and family. What if they remained over there? And they did not come back to the Lord Jesus. This privilege that they had, they will not have. I want you to mark it down today. The people that have the authority, the people that have the power, and the people that do great exploits, the people that receive great miracles, they are the submissive disciples. And today that power is near you. I said today that power is near you. All that the Lord is looking for, that attitude of submission, that attitude of obedience, that attitude that comes to you, and then the self within, the stubbornness within, the rebellion within, the Lord removes it and you say, Lord, here am I. I am submissive to your will, and the power of the Holy Ghost will come upon you, and the authority of the name of Jesus will walk in your mouth, and sicknesses will leave your life, and this will be another great day for you in Jesus' name.
1: Eye nye duki obo fa dima be na glan aje sene le wajima. Duki toji di ne le wajima. Tu maru maru sene le wajima la waduda. Eye bogbon kwe la la bako no fa le wajima yazon. 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
2: Now you see the people that carry on the work of God. And the power is being transferred and transmitted into their lives. They are the people that are submissive to the word of the Lord. That's why Jesus said in Luke chapter 10 verse 19, behold, I give unto you power. What kind of power? The power to tread on serpents and scorpions. And the power over all the power of the enemy. And nothing shall by any means hurt you. If I understand the words of Jesus very well, when he said nothing shall by any means hurt
1: you,
2: witches cannot hurt you. I said witches cannot hurt you. Wizards cannot hurt you. Traditional worshippers cannot hurt you. Masquerades cannot hurt you. The people that put charcoal in their tongue, in their mouth, they too. They cannot hurt you. All these people that you see in your dream, they cannot hurt you. Every serpent, every scorpion, every evil power, you will march on them. Today, before we leave this place, every problem in your mind, every problem in your head, every problem in your body, they will come under your feet, you'll stand up, you'll be marching like a soldier.
1: In
2: Matthew chapter 16, Matthew chapter 16 verse 19.
1: Matthew ta wi adan popo wi aseke.
2: And I will give unto thee the keys of the kingdom of heaven.
1: Matoji potiado pola fa safi wo anawo.
2: And whatsoever thou shalt bind on earth shall be bound in heaven.
1: Eh nu si kana bla la ni gbanja nu bla la jifo.
2: And whatsoever ye shall loose on earth shall loose on earth shall be loosed in heaven.
1: Eh nu si kana tula ni gbanji la na tutule jifo.
2: Who are these people that Jesus said, I will give unto you the keys of the kingdom? Let me remind you who they are. He saw them by the seaside. And he called them. Follow me. I will make you fishers of men. And immediately they left their nets. And they followed him. What's that? Submission. These were submissive disciples. And then he saw Matthew by the wayside. He was doing his work. He was getting money. And Jesus said, leave everything and follow me. And Matthew stood up and he followed him. At another time, he preached a particular message. And the people said, this is a hard saying. Who can receive this? And then many people went away. And Jesus said, will you also go away? And they said no. We have surrendered our lives to the Lord. To whom shall we go? You have the word of eternal life. We will follow you to the end. What do you call that? That's submission. These were submissive disciples. Let me tell you again. The people that say, I am a man of my mind. What I don't like, I will not do. The doctrine I don't like, I will not accept. If it is hard, count me out. I'm not there. They never have this power. They never have this key. But these submissive disciples, Jesus said unto them,
1: yes,
2: and I will give unto thee the keys of the kingdom of heaven. We have the key today. I said we have the key today. He sent us to preach salvation, we're preaching it. He sent us to preach sanctification, we're preaching it. He told us to preach holiness without which no man shall see the Lord. Whether they accept or they don't accept, preach it, and we're doing it. He told us to serve him, and we're serving him. And because we're submissive to his word and submissive to his will, he gives unto us the keys of the kingdom of heaven. And then he said, whatsoever thou shalt bind on earth shall be bound in heaven. And whatsoever thou shalt loose on earth shall be loosed in heaven. That key is in the hands of submissive disciples. Are you there today? Which kind of disciples? Are you? I said, which kind of disciple are you? Rebellious disciple. Disobedient disciple. Backsliding disciples. Which kind are you, my sister? My brother here, which kind are you? If the submissive disciples are there, where are they? Wave that hand at me like this. You will overcome the devil. You will overcome your problem. The key to your breakthrough is in your hand already. And you will use the key, you will open the door, and you will have the breakthrough and success and prosperity and power in Jesus' name.
1: In
2: John chapter 14 verse 12, John chapter 14 verse 12, verily I say unto you, he that believeth on me, the works that I do shall he do also, and greater works than this shall he do, because I go unto my Father. This again is a privilege of submissive disciples. The people that went away in chapter 6 of John, they are no more here now. The Lord never allowed the people that went away from him to retain his power, to retain the key, and to hold the key. As they went away, they lost their power, they lost the privilege, they lost the key. The people that remained with him to the very end, they are the people he told, verily, verily, I say unto you, you keep on believing in me, the works I do ye shall do, and greater works than this shall ye do, because I go to the Father on your behalf.
1: Amen.

0: of spiritual dominion. The promise of spiritual dominion. It tells us in Romans chapter 16. Romans chapter 16, I'm reading from verse 20. And the God of peace shall put Satan under your feet shortly. The God of peace.
1: And
0: it's a God of power. And
1: it's
0: a God of promise. And it is a God of goodness. And it's a God of authority. And it's a God with him, all things are possible. The God of all possibilities. The one that has power that no Satan, no devil, no demon, no evil spirit can challenge. And it says the God of peace shall bruise Satan under your feet shortly. The Lord will do it. Whatever the devil has done in your life, the Lord will reverse it. Whatever stronghold the devil has built in your life and in your family, in your business, that stronghold will crumble in Jesus' name. You have overcome. I said you have overcome. This very day, in the name of the Lord, by the power of the Lord, because of the faithfulness of God, we have overcome in Jesus' name. In Romans chapter 8, verse 37. Romans chapter 8, verse 37. Nay, in all these things we are more than conquerors through him that loved us. In all these things we are more than conquerors. It doesn't say they are more than conquerors. But we who are here, I said those of us who are here, we are more than conquerors. Tell the person by your side, I am more than a conqueror. Don't close your mouth. This is not the time to keep quiet. I say, you say to the person by your side, look at them eyeball to eyeball, face to face, and tell everyone there, I am more than a conqueror.
1: Membe magazi do do. If the money do do is this, but gamio canuna blepifialo.
0: Praise the Lord. In all these
1: cities,
0: in the village, and in the city, in all these
1: cities,
0: in the village, and in the city, and when people are sick all around, and when all the problems are rising up here and there, and when the challenges are increasing, and when the devil and demons are jumping up and down, when they come in the day, and they come in the dream, when they come through women, and they come through men, when they come in the business, and the problems come in the family, anywhere the problems come, we who are here today, every brother and every sister, every boy boy and every girl, everyone here today, praise the Lord, we are more than conquerors. I said we are more than conquerors. Through the Lord Jesus Christ, who loves us, He has given us

0: spiritual dominion already.
1: Enami gbogbo mo jidu du lavo.
0: And we have power and authority already.
1: Eyenu se pele mtatele mi asivo.
0: And nothing will be able to conquer you in Jesus name.
1: Na deke mele si atema du mi aji ole Yesu fanu koma.
0: Today we're going to wage war, battle against those problems in your life, and all those problems and strongholds, they're going to go away.
1: Egbala mi ja ti tre mi apava. Pele fupa pele le mi afagbo mo.
0: In 2 Corinthians chapter 10, 2 Corinthians chapter 10 from verse
1: 3,
0: for though we walk in the flesh, we do not war after the flesh. For the weapons of our warfare are not carnal. Stop there for a moment. There are some people that use carnal weapons. And the weapons they try to use, they are not of the Holy Ghost. The weapons they try to use are not of Jesus Christ. The methods they try to use, they are not of the Lord. Those weapons cannot effectively work against Satan. Any method they taught you in the white garment church before you came here, you try to pray like that, it will not work. Any repetition that they taught you in that other assembly where you used to go, and they will say repeat this 7 times, 14 times, 21 times, and you are repeating it as if you are doing incantation, that one is carnal, it will not work. The methods that they use in among some people, they have discovered if you do like this and do like this, those people, they'll be afraid of you, they will calm down, their hands will be beating down. If you use that method, that work doesn't work against demons, it doesn't work against sickness, it doesn't work against Satan. If you do all those carnal things, you remain in your problem.
1: The weapons
0: of our warfare are not carnal. If you come into the church and you try to use the weapons of politicians, it will not work. All those are carnal weapons. Immediately you get into the gate of the kingdom, the kingdom of God, all the methods, all the strategies, all the practices that you are using in the world, you drop them at the gate of the kingdom, and then you enter into the kingdom of God. Because those carnal weapons don't work. Another thing is this. When you come into the kingdom of God, and you mix carnal weapons and spiritual weapons, the carnal weapons will neutralize the power of the spiritual
1: weapons.
0: When you mix good water with poisoned water, poisoned liquid, that poisoned liquid will destroy that good water. You'll not be able to drink it. So mixing carnal weapons with spiritual weapons will make you a defeated person, because everything will just be upside down and nothing will work. You will look at your life, and I prayed their prayer and I did everything, and look at all these problems in my life, because of the presence and the use and the practice of carnal weapons. weapons in your life.
1: Ela bene le zanu tina pa vo nu pe bo bon fa vo mla le dule ga mi mla la ko nu la trota do mi e ma ja te ma ko mu san do ji o la be ma ja ko ma tu gba le so pian mo na ka ke ma le don mo ala bena mo wele mo ni toju o
0: for the weapons of our warfare are not carnal.
1: Ela bene mi pa vo nu mo nyenu tina to o
0: mighty through God
1: ka bo nu sanu si o to na gba mo wo pon ni la wo nyele ma o pa nu ku mo
0: casting down imagination and every high thing that exalteth itself against the knowledge of God,
1: and
0: bringing it to captivity, every thought to the obedience of Christ. That's why we come here today, because we have spiritual weapons, and we're not mixing a spiritual weapon with carnal weapons. And we're going to destroy every work of the devil. And we're going to bring down every thought that rises against the purpose and the plan of God in our lives. Some holes are falling today. Some holes are being destroyed today. And we will have the victory in Jesus' name.
1: We
0: will look at Mark chapter 11. Mark chapter 11. Mark 11 verse 12. Mark
1: 11
0: verse 12. And on the morrow when they were come from Bethany, he was hungry. And seeing a fig tree afar off, having leaves, he came if a play might find anything thereon. And when he came, he found nothing but leaves, for it was, for the time of peace was not yet. And Jesus answered and said unto it, no man eat fruit of thee hereafter forever. And his disciples heard it.
1: You
0: see the problem here. The fig tree was not bringing forth fruit as it should. And then Jesus said in a single sentence, no man eat fruit of this tree anymore. What then happened? Verse 20. And in the morning, as they passed by, they saw the fig tree dried up from the roots. And Peter, calling to remembrance, saith unto him, Master, behold, the fig tree which thou cursed is withered away. Behold, the tree which thou cursed is withered away. When something is growing but it is not useful, then it is destructive, then we speak against it and it dries away.
1: Cancer
0: has tentacles and roots that is going to the body to destroy the cells of the body. We speak the word of God against that cancer, the cancer will dry away.
1: Fibroid
0: is occupying the place where the baby that you need to give birth to should occupy. And the fibroid is saying, I am here. No baby is allowed to stay here. We speak the word against the fibroid and the fibroid will dry away. So Peter called to remembrance and said, Master, behold, the fig tree that you have caused is withered away. And Jesus answering says unto them, have faith in God. For verily I say unto you that whosoever shall say unto this mountain, be thou removed, and be thou cast into the sea, and shall not doubt in his heart, but shall believe that those things which he says shall come to pass, he shall have whatsoever he says.
1: Bamala Glomna mi bena masikala glona goti na to sabena hu nena yi ada jafuma e maka di ada kalepa jima ukati bonu wokone sanabena no se glomo yi na bakala papa mene.
0: Vanish away and it is gone.
1: Nama guna dorola wa gubana kana dogo adogo.
0: So your problems go away and it will go.
1: Nama guna wafuka kona jola wajo.
0: Because that's the word the Lord has told us, that whosoever shall say unto this mountain, be thou removed and be cast into the sea, and you don't doubt in your heart, but you believe that those things which you have said will come to pass, you will have whatsoever you have said.
1: Wanyame yesu glabana kama shikala guna to shabena hunana yada jafuma e maki adilepa jima ukati bonu okone sinabina nusi glama ilalama vagala avavamane.
0: God has given us this authority and power, and thank God it is here today. I come to point number 3. Over stubborn demons and diseases. Now let me tell you something. Here we need to really learn. You know, I know many people that read the word of God, but they don't learn. And whenever I go to the Bible, I learn. And I want to pass some of the instruction and learning what I've learned in the Bible to you. When Jesus was met by the centurion, that centurion said, my servant is vexed, is tormented, is troubled, but at home, I want you to help me heal and deliver my servant. And Jesus said, I will come home with you.
1: Yes,
0: and I will heal your servant. Oh, and he said, you don't need to come home with me.
1: He
0: said, but just speak the word. And I know that your word carries authority.
1: To
0: ask me, how do I know that? Because I am a man under authority. I am submissive to the authority above me. Because of that, those who are under me, they submit to my authority too. And I say to this one, go, and he goes. And I say to that one, come, and he cometh. I've discovered the principle, when I submit to authority, then those under me will also submit to me. Why do I submit? Because if I do not submit to the authority above me, those who are under me will not submit to me. And Lord Jesus, I've been watching you. You are submissive to the authority of your Father. Because of that, sickness and evil spirit will submit to your authority. Submission begets submission. The other side of that principle is this. Stubborn demons will also remain stubborn when you are stubborn. When you are submissive, those evil spirits will be submissive to you. You mention the name of Jesus. And because you are submissive to the higher authority, all those demons will be submissive to you. But if you are stubborn and you are never submissive to the authority above you, if you are stubborn, the stubborn devils also will say, if you are stubborn, why are you telling me not to be stubborn? I will be stubborn too. Sicknesses remain stubborn in stubborn people. Demons remain remain stubborn in stubborn people. You watch them.
1: We are
0: the people that say, the pastor does not know me. The pastor wants to deal with me and talk to me as he's dealing with the people in western part of Nigeria. The pastor doesn't know anything.
1: Pastor Jibina, Pastor Jesimolo.
0: I will show the pastor I am stubborn.
1: Pastor,
0: you are hurting yourself because of this principle in the Word of God.
1: That
0: stubborn demons remain stubborn. Stubborn disease remains stubborn in stubborn people. But when you make up your mind, I'm going to be submissive to the Word of God. I'm a submissive disciple. I'm following the Lord. I'm serving the Lord. What He tells me to do, I will do. Then I know when I come in the name of Jesus, every stubborn demon will flee away in Jesus' name. And every stubborn disease will get away from my life because I am one of the submissive disciples of Christ. Matthew chapter 17, I'm reading from verse 20. And Jesus said unto them, because of your unbelief,
1: for
0: verily I say unto you, if
1: your
0: faith has a grain of mustard seed,
1: ye
0: shall say unto this mountain, remove hence to yonder place, and it shall remove, and nothing shall be impossible unto you. Give me a good amen. It says, when you have faith in the Lord, and there is nothing disturbing your faith, contaminating your faith, spoiling your faith, corroding your faith, and you have pure faith in the Lord, unshakable faith in the Lord, if ye have faith as a grain of mustard seed, ye shall say unto this mountain, and I say to that mountain today, the mountain in your life, the mountain in your family, the mountain in your business, the mountain of your children, I say to that mountain, ye shall say unto this mountain, remove hence to yonder place, and it shall remove, and nothing shall be impossible unto you. Nothing shall be impossible unto you. Can I remind you of something? That word, nothing, we have met it somewhere else today in the message. Nothing shall by any means hurt you, and nothing shall be impossible unto you. Join those two things together. All things are possible now. The devil cannot play any trick in your life anymore. Disease cannot remain there anymore. Evil powers cannot remain there anymore. Nothing shall by any means hurt you, and nothing shall be impossible unto you. Are you ready? I said, are you ready? In Psalm 91, he that dwelleth in the secret place of the Most High shall abide under the shadow of the Almighty. I will say, the Lord is my refuge, is my fortress, my God, in him will I trust. God. Are you trusting the Lord today? I said, are you trusting the Lord today? Surely he shall deliver thee from the snare of the fowler and from the noisome pestilence. He shall cover thee with his feathers, and under his wings shalt thou trust. His truth shall be thy shield and thy buckler. Thou shalt not be afraid of the terror by night, nor for the arrow that flies by day, nor for the pestilence that walketh in darkness, nor for the destruction that wasted at noonday. A thousand shall fall at thy side. A thousand shall fall at thy side. A thousand shall fall at thy side, and 10,000 at thy right hand, but it shall not come near thee. I said it shall not come near thee. Almighty God said it shall not come near thee. Jesus, the lover of your soul, said it shall not come near thee. But it shall not come near thee. Only with thine eyes shall thou behold and see the reward of the wicked. Because now has made the Lord, which is my refuge, even the Most High, thy habitation. There shall no evil befall thee, neither shall any plague come near thy dwelling. For he shall give his angels charge over thee to keep thee in all thy ways. They shall bear thee up in their hands. Lest thou dash thy foot against a stone. Thou shalt tread on the lion and the adder. Are you still there? I said, are you still there? Let me see you tread on the serpents and the adder. You do that sitting down. How do you tread on serpents and the adder? And tread on your sickness. And tread on your infirmity, and tread on your problem, and tread on the devil, and tread on the serpent spirit, and tread on the witchcraft, and tread on the tradition, and tread on the barrenness, and tread on all the problems that followed you here. Thou shalt tread on the lion and the adder. Lion and the dragon shall thou trample under thy feet. They are under your feet from now on. Open your mouth and tell the Lord, I thank you. Problems are under my feet. Sicknesses under my feet. Demons under my feet. Evil spirit under my feet. Affliction under my feet. All the attacks under my feet. I am a conqueror. I am more than a conqueror. I am victorious. I cannot be defeated again. I cannot be defeated again. I am more than a conqueror. The Lord has made it to overcome. The Lord has given you the victory. The Lord has given you the victory. Open your mouth. Sicknesses under my feet. Affliction under my feet. Witchcraft under my feet. Curse under my feet. Yoke under my feet. Problems under my feet. Mountains under my feet. I am free. I am free. I am free. I am free. I am healed. I am healed. I am delivered. My problems are gone. No more sickness. No more disease. No more demonic power. No more affliction. I am free.
1: Mavo.
0: And he has healed me of all my diseases. Tell the Lord. Accept it. Receive it. And it is yours. It is yours. If you are a submissive disciple, it is yours. If you are an obedient disciple, it is yours. If you are no more using carnal weapons, victory is yours. If you are concentrating only on spiritual weapons, victory is yours. If you are not a stubborn disciple, if you are not a stubborn church goer, if you are submissive and you are yielded to the Lord, then every problem will submit. Every demon will submit. Every disease will submit. Every evil power will submit. You will have the victory.

0: In Jesus' name we pray. Give me a good amen. Your sickness is gone in Jesus' name. Mountains are removed in Jesus' name. How many of you will have a testimony today?
1: Praise
0: the Lord. Let's pray now.
1: You
0: catch the miracle that is coming your way. Say it's coming my way. I will catch it now. Get ready now, it's coming. Get ready, it's coming. Get ready, it's coming. When you hear the final amen, you check up, that thing will not be there again. Father, in the name of Jesus, we thank you for the double blessing today. Double miracle today. Double portion today. I pray, O Lord, upon everyone here that you will shower your blessings in Jesus' name. Sickness and disease, I come against you. In the name of Jesus. And I command that disease, I command that sickness, come out in Jesus' name. That sickness in your brain, that torment in your brain, that fire burning in your brain, I command right now, come out in Jesus' name. I command that spirit of epilepsy, come out in Jesus' name. That high blood pressure be healed in Jesus'
1: name.
0: The stroke and the trembling of the body, I command right now, the healing virtue of the Lord will touch you. Be healed in Jesus' name.
1: Attack the
0: swelling in your tummy, the swelling in your body, and the hernia, I pray right now, be removed in Jesus' name. The swelling in the leg, I command right now, be removed in Jesus' name. Every sickness and every pain in your body, you are healed by the stripes of Jesus. I pray right now, that healing be manifested in Jesus' name. Lord, I pray for those who are barren, they are not barren anymore. The fibroid in them, come out in Jesus' name. Lord, give them miracle children now to replace the fibroid in Jesus' name. I pray the Lord will touch your business. Success and prosperity will follow you in Jesus' name. Lord, touch those who are blind. Touch those who are lame. Touch those who are deaf and dumb. And remove their infirmities in Jesus'
1: name.
0: Every yoke in their lives, every curse in their lives, remove them. One for everyone, destroy the works of the devil. I pray, Lord, there be miracles everywhere. Miracles everywhere. Miracles everywhere. Confirm your blessing and miracle upon every life now in Jesus' name. So it is done. It is done. It is done. We have got it. We have received from you. In Jesus' name we pray. Amen.

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1: Help up yourself, the miracle is there already. Get up, you'll see the miracle.
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1: I say praise the Lord. 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

0: reaches up to heaven.
1: Heavenly Father, we bless your name for this great opportunity of gathering together in fellowship with you and fellowship with one another. We thank you because we are called by your name. We thank you because we are called followers of Christ. And we thank you because of the possibility of us following Christ and having the mind of Christ, so that what is close to your very heart will be what is close to our own very heart. Father, as we look at your word today, in this session of revival and training in evangelism, Lord, we just pray that you will revive every heart in Jesus' name. Oh Lord, we pray that every form of lukewarmness and coldness spiritually, you will burn off from our lives in Jesus' name. We need the zeal of the Lord to consume us. We need the purpose for which Jesus came into this world to be explained and to be put into us once again in Jesus' name. Father, we're looking up to you and we're praying that your will be done in every one of our lives in Jesus' name.
2: Papa mi le pon mi bi abe na wa mo nu ba ba olon lo nu ba ba to la na ba mo la mo se won fa gbo mo gba le Yesu fo nu komo.
1: Oh Lord, we pray that every one of us will become useful members of the body of Christ.
2: Mi do gbadagba na mi adu to se la mi anye vi de nu le Christo fo nu tin lo do mo.
1: Lord, that the revival you give us internally will move us to actually get concerned for the souls of perishing people around us.
2: Bena amon ba ba sikele de mi amon de to mo se de mi pa gbo mo la na klo mi.
1: Use us, O Lord, to your own glory, to bring souls into the kingdom of God.
2: And
1: we pray, Lord, that you open our eyes to see our responsibility that you have graciously given unto us. And you grant us the grace and the power and the strength to carry out your will here on earth. We thank you because we know you have answered. In Jesus' name we pray. We're grateful for our gathering together today. We know that every time we gather together like this is for a good thing, for a good purpose. And the Lord speaks to us like the Father speaking to the children, like the Redeemer speaking to the redeemed, like the great God of heaven condescending very low so that he can give us what is uppermost or deep in his own heart, and so that we as the children of God can follow through and do what is well pleasing unto God. Today we're looking at Isaiah chapter 43 verses 9 through to 12. Let all the nations be gathered together, and let the people be assembled. Who among them can declare this and show us former things? Let them bring forth their witnesses, that they may be justified. Or let them hear and say, it is truth. Ye are my witnesses, saith the Lord, and my servant, whom I have chosen, that ye may know and believe me, and understand that I am he. Before me there was no God formed, neither shall there be any after me.
2: Alo anami asanya siya siyo jovai wopada fufu onava na watu nao nao eye wasi anga blombena ele ama yego wabe miyawenye nyanda fufu kule nye dola simetia na miyanye miyakotiniasa e miyajasibe nye
1: ai. Even I am the Lord, and beside me there is no Savior. I have declared, and I have saved. have showed when there was no strange God among you. Therefore, ye are my witnesses, says the Lord, that I am God.
2: Uma wa ma wa deka donu gonamu o e de kama domu gbanamu o nye nye Yehowa e ye kona ma twa deka ma likpada nu nya o ma donu gban e ye ma kona ama ma na mi si e ye ma tu twa deka ma no mi adoma o Yehowa be mi awenye nya da safu.
1: In this passage we have read, you will find one word that comes up about 3 times in these few verses.
2: Le kuku ve mi klima la kwada nya ti de kada je adomu da zia ton som.
1: It is the word witnesses in verse 9, the middle part of verse 9. Let them bring forth their witnesses.
2: Eyenye da sofo le kupui amasieki apa domala agblabena miasa da sofo.
1: And then in verse 10, it says, ye are my witnesses, says the Lord. And then in verse 12, the latter part of verse 12, therefore, ye are my witnesses, says the Lord, that I am God. And so you find that word coming up 3 times. This is what we want to concentrate upon today. Witnesses of his saving grace. That's the topic we're addressing today. Witnesses of his saving grace.
2: Ayantimi jalen kuroba. Maunya fatanyenya amunbaba sidi amulafa dase didi.
1: If you look at this chapter itself from the very beginning, you will see that God was talking about the children of Israel. Verse 1.
2: Nele kure ten to gumajala nyabanaka maulafunu to Israel if you want to kuku ibanto.
1: But now thus says the Lord that created thee, O Jacob, and he that formed thee, O Israel, fear not.
2: Azon ale yehua masi wawo yakobu eyo mawo Israel akbuno esimi gavon ulabena madde.
1: Here you will find God was talking about the children of Israel. He was talking about that chosen generation. And talking to Israel, he said, you are my witnesses. To all the nations around, to all the Gentiles, to all the pagans, to all the people that do not know me, ye are my witnesses. And then in verse 1, it says, for I have redeemed thee, I've called thee by thy name, thou art mine. And you see from the very beginning that God said, you are now my own people, thou art mine. And then he said, I have redeemed you. When you think about it and you think about your situation today, isn't this exactly what God is saying about you? If you are a Christian, think about that again in verse 1. But now thus says the Lord that created thee. If you have been recreated, if you have been born again, if you have become a new creature in Christ, obviously this is written for you. Oh, but you say it was written for Jacob and for Israel. Have you forgotten that the things that were written aforetime are written for our admonition, upon whom the ends of the world are come?
2: They're written for you.
1: They're written for the church. More so, it says, I have redeemed thee. We are redeemed from the curse of the law. We are redeemed by the blood of the Lamb. He said, I have formed thee. And then he says, I have redeemed you. I have called you by thy name. Isn't there a new name by which Almighty God has called you? Well then, look at the promise in verse 2. It says, when thou passest waters, through the waters, I will be with thee. I'm sure you remember at the time when the angel was talking to Joseph. When he had this confusion of mind, when he was thinking about what to do with Mary, because Mary had been found to be pregnant, but he didn't know at that time it was of the Holy Ghost.
2: Lest you attack the demon, well, I've been a magic way of Maria, well, I've been a Maria for Dumafu, Amen, I've been a bogbonk.
1: And then the prophetic answer came that what will be born of her is actually will be the Son of God, and his name will be called Emmanuel. You remember the meaning of that? God with us.
2: Emmanuel.
1: If the children of Israel could say God was with them, I think peculiarly the church today, the redeemed of the Lord today, should say the Lord is with us. So then he says, because of that, when you pass through the waters, I will be with thee, and through the rivers, they shall not overflow thee. When thou walkest through the fire, thou shalt not be burned, neither shall the flame kindle upon thee. Verse 3, for I am the Lord thy God, the Holy One of Israel, thy Savior. I gave Egypt for thy ransom, and Ethiopia and Sheba for thee.
2: You think
1: about this. God himself, he repeated it again for the children of Israel. He said, I am your God, I am your Savior, the Holy One of Israel.
2: Now
1: when you think about the church, you apply that to the church, that the Lord has been our Savior. We are born again, we are saved, we are redeemed, we are taken away from our sins, we are brought from darkness into the marvelous light of the Lord.
2: And
1: now, why was all that done?
2: I think I should have a
1: in verse 9 and verse 10, we told the reason why God saved them. The reason for all that is in verse 10. Ye are my witnesses, says the Lord. You know the reason why God has done all that he did, why he has done everything for you? He has saved you. He has answered your prayers. Why all that? Is it just to have the blessing? No, not at all. The reason for all that is to make you his own witness. That's why we're talking about this important thing, witnesses of his saving grace. You have been saved by the grace of God through his righteousness and through his plan. Then that saving grace, witness to it. Talk about it. Reveal it, tell it to all the people around you. In verse 10, ye are my witnesses, says the Lord, and my servant whom I have chosen. Now Israel was to be God's witness to all the nations around them. God chose them and saved them so they could be witnesses to the saving power and the saving grace of Almighty God. There were times, you know, when some Gentiles came to put their faith in God. God here now declared very clearly and pointedly. He declared very clearly that they were his witnesses. But then, what were they to witness to? What were they to tell the other nations around? What were the children of Israel to make sure that they pass across to the people around them? Well, look at verse 10. Ye are my witnesses, says the Lord, and my servant, whom I have chosen, that ye may know and believe me, and understand that I am he. Before me there was no God formed, neither shall there be any after me. Neither shall there be after me.
2: Yehuwa be mia wenye nyanda sefu okple nye dola, si matien, ne mia nye, mia kwa jinyasa, e mia jesibe nye, uma wama wadaka donu gonam o, ayedeka madu magbanam o.
1: This was one thing they were to witness to. They were to declare to all people around. They were to declare that there was no other God apart from the Almighty.
2: Esianu chilebe wa funulene dukobu bo, wa gwene amabu bobena, maude keli, maude kama gakbada nuchi o.
1: And what are we to witness to today?
2: No kanuti miyajidase legba.
1: We're to witness to the very fact that there's no other God.
2: Miyajidase wena maabu bwada kama galio.
1: The only God we know is the creator of the heavens and the earth.
2: Maude kasi minyala yenye maus na wajipokula nigba.
1: The only God we know is the God who hates sin.
2: Maude kasi minyala yenye maus na lafu nuvon.
1: And will judge sin.
2: Aye dravonu nuvon.
1: And will punish sin.
2: Aye wakiatuna nuvon.
1: But then we know him as the God of mercy.
2: Miga nyebena kaninublani kolopo mau.
1: Is to be what we witness to.
2: We're
1: to witness to the very fact that God is judge. And that if men do not repent, this true God, he'll bring everything to judgment. But then we can witness to the fact that God is so merciful that he wants all the sins to be forgiven if we believe on the Lord Jesus Christ.
2: Let me ask
1: you.
2: My biosa.
1: He has saved you.
2: Maudawi.
1: He has recreated you. According to the words of this passage we have read, he has formed you. According to the promises of protection here, he has said he will not allow you to be drowned when you pass through the waters. And then he says, now you will do something as a result of what I've done for you. You will be my witnesses. You will be my witnesses. You will witness to the fact that there is no other God. No other God that can create and recreate.
2: It's
1: done so much for you, and he says, this is just what we have to do for him in return. This is the way you are to show your gratitude to all the things he has done for you. How grateful are you? How faithful are you? How have you been responding to this call of God that ye are my witnesses? Ye are my witnesses. Are you doing it? Then number two. Another thing he said they will be witnessed to. It's in verse 11 of the passage we have read. I, am the Lord, and beside me there is no Savior. You see, the children of Israel, they were the people that were saved singularly by the power of the Almighty God. And when you talk of salvation, I mean they were saved. If you look at their history from the Old Testament, from the time of Exodus, you will see that they were in bondage. They were under a tyrant. They were under a taskmaster. They cried. It was too much for them to bear. And they thought that they will be eventually destroyed. But then God said that he was going to redeem them. And that memorable, that wonderful night came when they were told to slaughter the lamb and to apply the blood of the lamb upon the lintels of their houses. And so that they could be saved. You know what that means? One, they will be saved from the judgment that came upon the firstborn.
2: Messiah, Bala, Bena work for the day from Dotros Canaba, we educate Tobel
1: Cocotia. It shall die.
2: No, when Nuvolaku came back,
1: all have seen and come short of the glory of God. Not only that, they were also saved from the wrath of the Egyptians.
2: Many
1: Egyptians were angry against them. For that time, even later as well. But they were saved from the wrath of those Egyptians. And then they came into the wilderness. How they were saved from indescribable destruction. You see, the wilderness that had scorpions and serpents and a lot of things, they were saved. And then there were many nations all around them that will not have allowed them to get to the land of Canaan. They were saved. And when they got to the land of Canaan, how the people militated against them and had a confederacy against them, they were saved.
2: Let's see the Canaanite man tell us what is going to happen to the land. What do they do?
1: Now, when you think about it, they were saved from the past affliction that they had. And there was a promise to them that if they kept faithful until the end, they will be saved from the final eternal judgment of Almighty God. Think about your own salvation. All the sins that you have ever committed since you were born. I'm talking about all your sins in a pictorial form now. Put everything in a single bag and dropped everything into the sea of God's forgetfulness. You are saved.
2: And then
1: in the present tense, is helping you to overcome. You see, the devil will be throwing arrows at you. It's delivering you from them. Because the Bible says there's no temptation that has come upon man that is not common to man, but in it all, he makes a way of escape. You see that present thing that God is doing for you. And then he's promising you that you will not face judgment in eternity. He says, now because of that, all the judgment that is future, he even takes everything away if you will be faithful unto the end. Now he says, that's what I've done for you. Do you want to hide that blessing? Do you want to cover up that blessing? When it's available to your neighbor, now you will be a witness unto me that there is no savior like mine. No forgiveness like the one that God directly gives unto the sinner through the Lord Jesus Christ. He said, you are my witnesses that I, am the Lord, and beside me there is no savior. Let me ask you once again. With all this that the Lord has done for you, will you be like the Dead Sea? The Dead Sea is the sea that has a lot of water coming into it, but never flows out. That's why it's dead. You see, blessings don't make us come alive if we don't share it. Do you know what makes the rivers to be fresh? Because water is flowing into that river and water is flowing out of that river. That's what makes it fresh. Do you know what will make you fresh? Do you know what will make you lively? Do you know what will make you enjoy your Christian experience? Is that the blessings of God, the salvation of God, has come into your life and also also is going out of your life into the lives of other people. But let me ask you,
2: my dear sir,
1: are you bearing witness to the fact that there's no other God except from the Father of the Lord Jesus Christ? Are you bearing witness to the fact that there is no other Savior beside Him? That you are always testifying, always telling people around you, this is the Lord, this is the Savior. Look at verse 12. I have declared, and I have saved, and I have showed when there was no strange God among you. Therefore, ye are my witnesses, says the Lord, that I am God. You are my witnesses. Who says it? Well, you know, some people say, we're going for evangelism today. Why are you going for evangelism? Well, the coordinator said, we must go for evangelism today. The coordinator said, we must witness. Why are you going for evangelism today? You know, our church says that we're different from other churches. And other churches do not concentrate on witnessing. But our church doctrine is that we all must be witnesses. You hear that? Why are you going for witnessing today? Well, our pastor, it appears that if you don't witness, he would regard you as not a good member of this church. And because of that, just to do what everybody is doing, since the pastor says so, we're going for witnesses. To them, as the pastor has said, ye are God's witnesses. God says, if you know the truth, if you are a child of God, if you have been redeemed, if you have been saved, therefore ye are my witnesses, says the Lord. You know, it brings joy to the heart of the believer. When you know that what you are doing was commanded by God. But then, to be effective as witnesses, these children of Israel, there are three things they want to comprehend. Look at it in verse 10. Ye are my witnesses, says the Lord, and my servant whom I have chosen. They were to understand that they have become the servants of God. You see, I told you before, that was for the whole of the children of Israel. You see, it is an erroneous idea to think that only some people are the children of God, are the servants of God, are workers in the vineyard of the Lord. He said, you are my witnesses, says the Lord. And then he says, you are my servant. You are my servant whom I have chosen. If you are born again, if you are following after the Lord, then you have become the witnesses of the Lord. Then he says, number one, that ye may know. Number two, that ye may believe me. Number three, that ye may understand that I am he. There are three things you'll need to comprehend. Number one, that ye may know. You will need to know God. Number three, you will need to know His word. You need to know of His mercy. You will need to know of the promise of His forgiveness. Number two, you will need to believe. That's what makes you to enjoy the blessings of God. Why do I keep on believing? Because you know temptations do come. And as I keep on believing, then he keeps on protecting me by his mighty power. And then I make up my mind, I'm going to keep on believing to the very end. Because that will help me to endure to the very end. And he that endures to the end, the same shall be saved. Number three. It says in that same verse 10, and understand that I am he. I am who? I am he, the creator. I am he, the redeemer. I am he, the savior. I am he, the sanctifier. I am he, the all in all. That means almighty, mighty enough to do all things. Understand that. And there will never be any sin in your life that God is not capable of handling. Why? Because he's the Almighty. With me, no other God. After me, no other God. Because I'm Savior, there is none else. So then, we understand that this God, only he can save. This God, he is willing to save everybody. Now the whole church has received this same calling today. A call to be witnesses of his saving grace. That's your call if you are born again. That's the demand of God upon you if you are born again. Let me just ask you a question. If you are very poor and you have nothing at all, and you are just you are in penury, complete poverty, abject poverty, and then a banker, and you went to him and you said, I hear that you are very generous, you are very kind, and he says, I can help you. And then you tell your case to him. And then he says, all right, I'll give you money that will wipe away your past debt. I will give you money that will support you in your present situation. I will give you money, and I'll continue to give you money that will help you in for the rest of your life. Past debt, I'll settle. Present situation, I'll take care of. And the future, I will take care of. But he says, there's only one thing I require from you. Only one thing I require from you. What's that thing? Any other person you meet that has been in abject poverty like yourself, almost dying like yourself, only one thing I require, you will tell him the source of your life. That's all I require. I don't require you to do any other thing. I don't require you to pay me back. I will love you. I take you like my child. Only one thing I require. Everyone in abject poverty like yourself around you, you are going to tell them, you are going to be the witness that this is how generous I am. Isn't that a simple thing to do? If that's all I'm to do, that I just tell the next fellow and I say, you are in abject poverty, I was like that before, that's the person who did it for me. That's what God is saying. He said, all your debt of the past I forgive. If you are really faithful, I believe it's a very simple thing thing for you to do.
2: We're
1: called to be witnesses of His saving grace. Every member of the Church of Christ must witness to all around them constantly. Look at John chapter 15, verse
2: 27.
1: And ye also shall bear witness, because ye have been with me from the very beginning.
2: He said,
1: you have been with me. You have tasted of my mercy. Ye have been with me from the very beginning. Therefore, that's what I require from you. Ye shall bear witness. If you have had fellowship with God, you have been reconciled to go through Jesus Christ, what's required of you?
2: Ye
1: shall bear witness also. Apostles are doing it, you also.
2: Apostle,
1: the prophets are doing it, you also. The evangelists are doing it, you also. You also shall bear witness, because ye have been with me from the beginning. You see, there are some people that never bear witness to the goodness of God. What are the things hindering them? These Christians, so-called Christians, these believers, so-called believers, who are not bearing witness to Christ's saving grace. What are the things hindering them? Well, let's face the fact. Number one, it may be that they are called Christian, it may be that they are called believer, but they have no experience of salvation in Christ.
2: Maybe.
1: If you find there's nothing at all with you wanting to do it, maybe, just maybe, you do not know the Lord. You do not have the experience of salvation in Christ. In 1 John chapter 2 verse 23, whosoever denies the Son, the same as not the Father. You see that? But he that acknowledges the Son has the Father also. Number 2, it may be the fear of man for position. The fear of man will bring a snare upon you. The fear of man will cancel maturity in your life. How can you ever grow to maturity when you're always afraid? You tell me, a child that is learning at school and always afraid to go for exam. And every time the exam is coming, the child, out of fear, will fall sick. And after the exam is over, he'll say, thank God, I don't have to go and take exam. I'm scared to death taking an exam.
2: And
1: never get promotion. You never know what he knows. You never test what he has acquired. And then the following year, again, opportunity comes to test. A test is not an evil thing. A test is just to know how much you have got through over the term. And that is just what a test is all about. But it's afraid

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0: Then I stood up again. I preached for a few minutes.
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0: 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You never even try. 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You see, that fear of man will stop your maturity.
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0: So then, we must not allow the fear of man to hinder us, fear of opposition.
1: Number
0: three, it may be that the people that do not witness, they do not have regard for God or for the reward of God. You know, it is when you are faithful. God says, I've done this for you, I've done this for you. Now, all I require from you, go and tell other people.
1: And therefore
0: we ought to understand that God wants us to regard his reward.
1: He'll
0: be rewarding you.
1: He'll
0: be helping you. He'll be fulfilling his promises upon your life when you do what the Lord wants you to do. Number four, no continual fellowship with Christ. You see, if you are in continual fellowship with Christ, his grace, his mercies are always fresh to you. Remember Paul the Apostle, that apostle, he was so much in constant fellowship with the Lord that he was always telling that story of redemption. Everywhere he went, anywhere he went, he was always telling the story of redemption to the people that had never had before. And it's the same thing with you and with me. That if we're still testing the goodness of God, we're in constant fellowship with the Lord, we'll always be telling the story of redemption.
1: Number 5,
0: it may just be disobedience and unfaithfulness. You know, every time, if you have the Spirit of God, every time you see a sinner that is perishing, you know what? The Spirit of God will stir you up. The Spirit of God will say, that's a candidate for heaven. If you will tell him, within a few minutes, he can be washed. He can be cleansed. He can become a different person. Instead of going to hell, he can be a candidate for heaven. And the Spirit of God will say, arise and tell it. Arise and talk to him. Arise and proclaim it. Arise and talk about Jesus. You know, just get near him. Just get near her. Talk about Jesus. And if you don't do it, there's only one conclusion. You are disobedient. If you don't do it, there's only one thing we can say about you. You're unfaithful. Number 6, it may be shame of identifying publicly with Christ. There are many people that have the shame of identifying

0: publicly with Christ.
1: Amiadwa de nukpano nwa kula juto fubana kayonye Christo to.
0: Let me ask you. Suppose there was to be shot because he had committed a crime.
1: Ma bios neba madro fwa da nukpano yo kula bwa da too.
0: And the government of the day had said he had to face the firing squad.
1: Eye tu kwa kula bena kale bena ida atisi uwa mla.
0: And he tied him up.
1: Eye oblom.
0: And already they were getting ready to shoot him.
1: Eye otokwa de joja down.
0: And somebody ran in there. And
1: then
0: run in so that you can defend that person. Says, I'll take his place. You can fire me. And then leave him and set him free. Say what? Oh yes, he said it's alright. I don't have any record that I had committed any crime before. But this person has not started living his life. Don't waste his life like this.
1: You are globina yayayayayayayayayayayayayayayayayayayayayayayayayayayayayayayayayayayayayayayayayayayayayayayayayayayayayayayayayayayayayayayayayayayayayayayayayayayayayayayayayayayayayayayayayayayayayayayayayayayayayayayayayayayayayayayayayayayayayayayayayayayayayayayayayayayayayayayayayayayayayayayayayayayayayayayayayayayayayayayayayayayayayayayayayayayayayayayayayayayayayayayayayayayayayayayayayayayayayayayaya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
0: sickness and while dying.
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0: Talk about it.
1: E be be de gbo fanya ti
0: alo. Talk about it.
1: Fun ton ti lo.
0: That's all he said and then he died.
1: Eye ko ba gbo e ba ku.
0: Now after that you are ashamed of him publicly.
1: E ma ma gbo lanu le po le nya man ti le tutopo.
0: But he died for you publicly.
1: E ku le to le tutopo.
0: He bought the pain of that bullet publicly.
1: Tupa mala akwe le ta le tutopo.
0: And he faced a public shame. That those people that are ashamed to identify with Christ publicly, do you know, he suffered for you publicly. Look at Mark chapter 8, verse 38. Whosoever therefore shall be ashamed of me and of my words in this adulterous and sinful generation, of him also shall the Son of Man be ashamed when he cometh in the glory of his Father with the holy angel.
1: Ela bena masika kpanu nyakle nyanya wala titima wakasi kle titima wanupon. Si a domela amagba tovi khan la khan akpenui ne ebala pupua panunti kokwemo plema udola kokweo.
0: You see that? He says, look at all that I've done for you. Publicly for you. Now, if you will be ashamed of me publicly, and then I'll be ashamed of you at that momentous period.
1: Lekpo si akpewe kwanu yekatamu wole tawlada. Le atane motne lekpenu la, yama akpenu le nukakamam lento la ji.
0: Number 7, it may be secret sin that is condemning the conscience of that individual.
1: Adrelia dohi adamanu bole jimanu unto.
0: You see, there are some people, the reason they are not able to witness is because there is a secret sin that they have not confessed. That has not been wiped away. That has not been taken away. Look at Isaiah chapter 3 and in verse
1: 9.
0: The show of their countenance does witness against them. And they declare their sin as Sodom. They hide it not. Woe unto their soul, for they have rewarded evil unto themselves. You see that there are some people that the shame is because, you know, they think that when everybody looks at them, everybody will see through their countenance and see the secret sin they are committing. Because of that, they are trembling and they cannot really preach the gospel.
1: But
0: you know, all true Christians should just abandon all these things and be washed in the blood of the Lamb afresh and new, so that there will be no shame. And you'll be so excited for what Christ has done for you. All true Christians in good standing with God, daily experiencing and manifesting the grace of God.
1: Christ,
0: must bear witness of Christ at every opportunity. Now, before we close, can I just ask you a series of questions? And then I will answer for you from the Bible. Number one is what? Number two, who? Number three, how? Number four, where? Number five, when? Number six, why? Number one, what does it mean to witness? Let's look at Matthew chapter 24 and verse 14. And this gospel of the kingdom shall be preached in all the world for a witness unto all nations, and then shall then come.
1: The
0: gospel shall be preached. It is that preaching of the gospel that is called a witness. When you preach the gospel like that, you are witnessing. Number two, who do you witness to? Very important, because we're not witnessing to trees. We're not witnessing to some empty houses. We're not witnessing to the river. We're not witnessing to animals. Who do we witness to? Acts of the Apostles chapter 13, reading from verse 31. And he was seen many days of them which came up with him from Galilee to Jerusalem, who are his witnesses unto the people. Which kind of people? Verse 38. Be it known unto you therefore, men and brethren, that through this man is preached unto you the forgiveness of sins. And by him all that believe are justified from all things from which ye could not be justified by the law of Moses. That is, you witness to all people who are still sinners. All people who need the peace of God. All people who want to flee from the judgment and the wrath of God. All people who need the forgiveness of God. All people who want to escape hell and get to heaven. Witness to the people that are in need of salvation. Number three, how do you witness? Proverbs chapter 14, reading from verse 5 and reading from verse 25. A faithful witness will not lie, but a false witness will utter lies. Verse 25, the true witness delivers souls, but a deceitful witness speaketh lies. You have to witness truthfully. You witness to the truth of the fact that Jesus died on the cross of Calvary to save sinners. How do you witness? You witness faithfully. And you witness convincingly. To the children, you witness with clarity. To the adults, you witness with some respect, and you also witness convincingly. You make sure that you are witnessing the love of God. You are witness at the background with the background of the grace of God in you. You are not witnessing in such a way that I don't sin anymore, I'm pure, I'm perfect, I'm better than you all.
1: No,
0: you witness with the background of grace, saying, I was bad, but God changed me. I was sinful, but God forgave me. Number four, where do you witness? Well, everywhere you find people in need of salvation. Everywhere you find people that need the forgiveness of the Lord. In Luke chapter 24, verse 47, and that repentance and remission of sins should be preached in his name among all nations, beginning at Jerusalem. Beginning in your little corner there. Beginning in your office there. Beginning in your market there. Beginning in your village there. Beginning in this city. Beginning in Jerusalem here. And to all nations. That's where we witness. We do it within, we do it without. We do it among relatives, we do it among strangers. Verse 48, and ye are witnesses of these things. When do you witness? When do you witness? Where has every opportunity? Even now, immediately we finish the service, do you know, you can witness. It's a great, great error. Unheard of in the New Testament. No error like it. When somebody says, there is one day in the month when we are to witness. No, it's every day. It's at every opportunity. Listen to me. The people you meet on Wednesday, the people you meet on Thursday, the people you meet on Friday, you may never meet them again. This is your peculiar opportunity. At this time of opportunity, when you see that individual, witness to them. Not only that, look around. In the church where we are now, as we are seated now, hearing the word of God now, do you know there are people in this church are sitting with you now who have never tasted of the grace of God? Who have never been born again? We can even witness to them after this service. And it's very simple. Friend, do you know Jesus Christ? Friend, have you been born again? Friend, is this your first time of coming? Friend, have you been coming here for a long time? Let me tell you, I became born again. I don't have time. Well, if you don't have time, I'll walk with you to the bus stop. Before you get bus, let's talk about this. And I'm just joyful, and I want to show you how I came to know the Lord. And after the redemption story that you are telling, you ask the question, do you know the Lord? You can witness anytime, in the day and in the night.
1: You know,
0: in the kitchen, woman, when you are cooking with, you know, other women there, and while they are talking about this and talking about that, gossiping about their husbands, about their in-law,
1: you know,
0: a God just delivered me and just put love in my heart for my husband. And for my in-law. How did God do it? Oh, I used to hate that man, husband. I used to hate my in-law. But you know, I realized it wasn't their fault, it was my fault. That really I was a sinner. I confessed unto the Lord. And you can just begin the story of redemption right there in the kitchen. When do we witness at every opportunity? Why do you witness? What's your reason? What's the purpose? What's the motive of witnessing? Here is the reason. In 1 John chapter 1, reading from verse 2. For the life was manifested, and we have seen it, and bear witness, and show unto you that eternal life, which was with the Father, and was manifested unto us that which we have seen and heard, declare we unto you, that ye may have fellowship with us. And truly our fellowship is with the Father and with his Son, Jesus Christ.
1: Ella bena agbelado, eye mi kwe, eye mi diada sele enuchi, eye mi di agbefan agbemavo, sele popola agbo, eye wode ede kwide go tiyami, la tiyami. 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
0: See, the purpose of witnessing is stated clearly there, that you may have fellowship with God.
1: Le kwa da seri ba taro jini la bena kwa miya do fuma agbakle popola.
0: Put it another way, that you may be reconciled unto God. And that you may be reconciled unto your fellow men as well. That you may pass from judgment unto life. That there will be no condemnation anymore in you as you come to the Lord.
1: The reason
0: of our witnessing is that you will not be at enmity with God anymore. You are coming to fellowship with God. And you are coming to fellowship with the people of God.
1: Our
0: witnessing must bear fruit. We're not just preaching, we're not just saying something just to say. It's for a purpose. You see, everything we do is for a purpose. Why is this carpenter making that chair that somebody will sit on it? If that carpenter knows that nobody will ever sit on it, will he do it? Why is that individual witnessing that Jesus Christ may enter into the heart and sit upon the throne of his heart? If you know that nothing like that will happen, will you be witnessing? Why is that individual doing what he's doing? There is a purpose that it will be of benefit to humanity. Why are we witnessing to this individual that his life will be a benefit to the kingdom of God? That he'll be born again. He'll be transformed. His life will change. And then he'll be of benefit to himself and to the kingdom of God and to society. Why are we witnessing? We're witnessing so that souls will come to the kingdom of God. It's not to preach so that people will know I know how to quote the Bible. I know how to preach. I'm very bold. I can preach in the bus. I can preach anywhere. No, that's not the reason to preach. The reason we're witnessing is that we want to get souls into the kingdom of God.
1: Today,
0: we have spoken about our duty and our calling. And our calling is to be his witnesses. How faithful have you been? The Lord has done so much for you in redeeming you, in saving you, in taking sin away from your life and taking you away from sin. And he has told you this is a condition. Go and tell it. Go and talk about it. Go and proclaim it. And go and tell everybody around you that what I've done to you, I can do to other people. Why don't you rise up on your feet and just apologize to the Lord that you have been an unfaithful witness? You have not been doing it the way you ought to do it. And just say, oh Lord, give me the grace. From now on, I'll be faithful. From now on, I will do it. There are many people around, and mention them one by one. Be very specific. Identify somebody that between now and the weekend, you will reach out to. And you will say, oh Lord, so and so, I've been meeting him for a long time, I've never spoken to him about Jesus Christ, about salvation, about his soul, about escaping hell, about getting to heaven. So and so, between now and this weekend, I must do something.
1: na gbla bena ma ula bena amuya klama kemila ye zihon lenu tima kan demene o ga ka tu gbadra ma ye gbo ma gbla ma unyane
0: talk to the Lord and pray that God will give you the grace to be faithful and to do what you ought to do as a real child of God. We are called to be witnesses of his saving grace.
1: So gbra ne mo ka ma unne kwede yiti aninu te fu ola bena nu ti ti mo yo yinobe ya ti dazo tu e pa mo no vasne de amunu tila Yahweh.

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1: Let's close eyes for prayer.
2: Heavenly
1: Father, we thank you for our Bible studies. Thank you for the joy of the Lord. And thank you for the strength you give us as we study your word. This word will enrich our lives and will profit us and will make us to be the kind of strong. Courageous. People that you want your people to be. And Lord, we pray that your word will grant us tonight conviction and strength as we believe. I will be able to prepare for the coming of the Lord adequately according to your word in Jesus' name. We ask, O Lord, that you assist us by your spirit. As the word comes forth, it will come with understanding, with light, and with a clear explanation, application of your word in Jesus' name. And for those of us who are hearing, pray, Lord, that your spirit will walk along with us and will hear right. Will apply the word to our lives, and this word will be beneficial to every one of us in Jesus'
2: name.
1: We pray that through the study of your word, you'll grant us real backbone to stand in the days that are coming. Prepare us, Lord, for the coming of the Lord so that when you will come, none of us will be careless or left behind in Jesus'
2: name.
1: Be glorified in our lives even today and for the rest of our lives. Open our understanding as we see you now in the word, and we'll see what is coming ahead. Thank you, Lord, because we know you have answered.
2: In
1: Jesus' name we pray. And a good amen. I welcome every one of you to the Bible study tonight. We're in Revelation chapter 12, reading from verse 1. Just to remind you what you've learned already. And you'll see the five personalities here in prophetic language. And I'm sure you remember what each of them represents. Revelation chapter 12 verse 1.
2: And
1: there appeared a great wonder in heaven, a woman clothed with the sun and the moon under her feet. And upon her head a crown of 12 stars, and she being with child cried, travailing in birth, and pain to be delivered. And there appeared another wonder in heaven, and behold, a great red dragon, having seven heads and 10 horns and 7 crowns upon his heads. And he still drew the third part of the stars of heaven, and he cast them to the earth. And the dragon stood before the woman which was ready to be delivered, for to devour, to destroy her child, as soon as it was born. And she brought forth a man child who was to rule all nations with a rod of iron. And her child was cut up unto God and to the throne, to his throne. And the woman fled into the wilderness, where she has a space prepared of God, that she should feed her there 1,206 days.
2: Eye wo jinuntu vi silato gati kula kula juko wakata. Eye wo to vya. 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Alafan eva kula bla adan.
1: And there was war in heaven. Michael and his angels fought against the dragon. And the dragon fought and his angels and prevailed not.
2: Eya vajole di fo Michael kule pa dola wo ya va oga kule vondribala. Eya vondriba kule pa dola wo wa va. Eya
1: oma gichu. Neither was there found place anymore in heaven.
2: Eya oma gapo upo tepo kan le di fo o.
1: And a great dragon was cast out, that old serpent called the devil and Satan, which deceived the whole world.
2: Eya wo to vondriba gan sinye dan kula si oga yonabe. Abusan kule santana mo sinye ikeme katable la la fun.
1: And was cast out into the earth, and his angels were cast out with him. And I heard a loud voice saying in heaven, now is come salvation and strength and the kingdom of our God and the power of his Christ. For the accuser of our brethren is cast down, which accused them before our God day and night. And they overcame him by the blood of the Lamb and by the word of their testimony, and they loved not their lives unto the death. Therefore rejoice ye heavens and ye that dwell in them. Woe to the inhabitants of the earth and of the sea, for the devil is come unto you having great wrath, because he knows that he has but a short time. And when the dragon saw that he was cast onto the earth, he persecuted the woman which brought forth the man child. And to the woman were given two wings of a great eagle, that she might fly into the wilderness, into a place where she is nourished for a time and times and every time from the face of the serpent.
2: And
1: the serpent cast out of his mouth water as a flood after the woman, and that he might cause her to be carried away of the flood. And he has helped the woman, and he has opened her mouth, and swallowed up the flood which the dragon cast out of his mouth. And the dragon was wroth with the woman and went to make war with the remnant of her seed, which keep the commandments of God and have the testimony of Jesus Christ. Bless the reading of his word. We have already studied verses 1 through to 12. Now we're looking at verses 13 through to 17. You remember that as we have looked at the word of God and interpreted, comparing scripture with scripture, that the woman that was traveling in birth, that's the nation of Israel. And then the child that was born, you read in that verse 5, it says, and she brought forth a man child who was to rule all nations with a rod of iron. That's the Lord Jesus Christ. We're told in that same verse 5, and a child was caught up unto God and to his throne. That's talking about the ascension of the Lord Jesus Christ after he rose from the dead. And now we understand that knowing the woman, that's
2: Israel,
1: and knowing the child, the man child, that is the Lord Jesus Christ, then the red, the great red dragon, very clearly in verse 9, the great dragon was cast out. That old serpent called the devil and Satan, which deceives the whole world.
2: And
1: then we see Michael that we find in verse 7, and there was war in heaven. Michael and his angels fought against the dragon, and the dragon fought and his angels and prevailed not.
2: In verse 8,
1: neither was their place found anymore in heaven. Eventually, the great dragon was cast out. And as you have listened to all this, you have seen the interpretation. And then you find in verse 17, that is the last part, it says, and the dragon was wroth with the woman and went to make war with the remnant of her seed. That means the people that were believing, and that will be the time of the great tribulation. It says they'll be keeping the commandments of God, verse 17, and they have the testimony of the Lord Jesus Christ. Can I just remind you that this is a period, the period of the great tribulation, and it's a period of 3.5 years. If you look at verse 6, it says, and the woman fled into the wilderness where she has a space prepared of God, and that she should feed her there 1,260 days. That is 1,260. That is 1,260 days.
2: When
1: you divide that by 30, you are going to have 42 months.
2: And 42 months,
1: when you divide that by 12, you are going to have 3.5 years. In fact, we are told it's going to be for a time and times and have a time. Look at verse 14. To the woman were given two wings of a great eagle, that she might fly into the wilderness, into a place where she is nourished for a time, that's 1 year. And times, that's plus 2 years, making three. And half a time, that's half a year, 3.5 years from the face of the serpent. And so we understand this is what will be happening at the time of the great tribulation. In fact, as you look at the history of the children of Israel, you'll find it is suffering all through. As they pass out of Genesis and they come into Exodus, and in the book of Exodus, they had real serious rigor, suffering, persecution from Egypt. You come to the times of the kings and the times of the prophets, and the children of Israel, they were suffering. You know, people like Isaiah, people like Jeremiah, and people like Ezekiel, and what were they dealing with in their prophecy? It was a suffering of the children of Israel.
2: Isaiah, Jeremiah, Israel
1: If you are listening to the news even till this hour, the children of Israel as a nation, they're still suffering.
2: Israel
1: is war at all. All the nations surrounding them, they're making war with them. They do not want them to be a nation that will stand and have an identity of their own. That's why the suffering is there. Their protection and preservation in the midst of persecution has been well illustrated by the burning bush which was not consumed. Telling us that the children of Israel, although the persecution will be there from year to year, that all the same they are going to be preserved. And in the passage we're looking at today, which is at the time of the Great Tribulation, you see still the suffering.
2: Look
1: at Psalm 124. I'm reading from verse 1. If it had not been the Lord who was on our side, now may Israel say, if it had not been the Lord who was on our side, when men rose up against us, then they would have swallowed us up quick. When their wrath was kindled against us, then the waters had swallowed us. The stream had gone over our soul. But blessed be the Lord who has not given us as a prey to their teeth. Our soul is escaped as a bird out of the snare of the fowler. And the snare is broken and we are escaped. Our help is in the name of the Lord who made heaven and earth.
2: Esimo opa domanje bide mianu anyena atodemi eye tosisi si to mia pa luvonji anyena atodia gbowosi to mia pa luvonji wakafi yeo wa benam ma tomi wo adana na opa aduo o mia pa luvon la abe kevis le montre la pa mokama ana mokala na eye mia wo misi mia konama le mau
1: jiklani pa la testimony, and that was their song, because the Lord delivered them from all the trials and the afflictions and the persecution and the suffering that they had. Israel's sufferings, they have not ended at all, because we see in the passage we have read today, the dragon's wrath will be directed against that nation during the Great Tribulation. And the Israelites have suffered through centuries, but the worst is yet to come. In Mark chapter 13, reading from verses 9, 19, and 20. For in those days shall be affliction, such as was not from the beginning of the creation which God created unto this time, neither shall be. Except that the Lord had shut in those days, no flesh shall be saved.
2: But
1: for the Lord's sake, whom he has chosen, he has shortened the days. And as you look at the children of Israel, and you look at all they have gone through, is that he will still continue to deliver them in the future. In the worst of times, he will protect them. Before I pass on to the detailed study, let's think about ourselves as children of God too. Because we as children of God, the devil too is against us. Revelation chapter 12 at verse
2: 9.
1: And a great dragon was cast out, that old serpent, called the devil and Satan, which deceiveth the whole world. It's not only after Israel, it's after over the whole world. Look at this in verse 10. And I heard a loud voice saying in heaven, now is come salvation and strength and the kingdom of our God and the power of his Christ. Our brethren is cast down, which accuses them before our God day and night. Verse 12. Therefore rejoice ye heavens and ye that dwell in them, one to the inhabitants of the earth and of the sea, not only Israel. Then he says, for the devil is come down unto you, having great wrath, because he knows that his time is short. Now, in this situation, are we going to be able to have protection? Let me give this to you. Number one is the dragon's persecution. Number 2, the declared prophecy. Number 3, the divine promise. Number 4 is the daily protection and preservation. Every day, he guides us. Number 5, definite preparation and prayer. On our part, we need to stand on the promises. On our part, we need to claim the promises. On our part, we need to pray. Number 6 is the divine power. And then number 7, the decided punishment and perdition. But we thank the Lord that through it all, the Lord will preserve his own. And the Lord will stay and stand by his own. As we look at the study today, we're looking at Israel's persecution, protection, and preservation.
2: We
1: divide the message to 3 parts. Number 1, the dragon's persecution of Israel on earth. Number 2, the deliverance and preservation of Israel on earth. Then number 3, divine protection for the Israel of God on earth. We come back to point number 1, the dragon's persecution of Israel on earth. Revelation chapter 12, verse 13. And when the dragon saw that he was cast onto the earth, he persecuted the woman which brought forth the man child. This same chapter 12 verse 9, the dragon, he saw that was cast into the earth, and then because of that, he persecuted Israel, and that brought forth the Lord Jesus Christ. Why in particular will he persecute Israel? Because Israel brought forth the Lord Jesus Christ. And you must remember that the Lord said, I will put enmity between thee and the woman, and between the seed and her seed, and thou shalt bruise his heel, and he will bruise your head.
2: La nyonu la pa jekwa dan la pa di timatoma And the
1: nation that produced the Lord Jesus Christ, since Jesus is the King of Kings, and they want to reign forever and ever, the devil is furious against Israel that brought forth the Lord Jesus Christ.
2: Leta to Cosnadi Israel, let's see Israel Labania, the Flatilus to Cosnadi Yesu, let's use Labania, Fiatuma, Fuema, Fotala.
1: In verse 15, and the serpent cast out of his mouth water as a flood after the woman, that he might cause her to be carried away of the flood.
2: You
1: see another thing that happened there, that the dragon, that is devil or Satan, that's the same personality. He cast out water out of his mouth. I'm sure you remember that the book of Revelation is symbolic. And at everything you read, when it says flood of water, a flood here is referring to a mighty army. It's a sea of heads, but this is a sea of head is a sea of heads of militant soldiers. Ready to swallow up Israel as a nation. Then in verse 17, and the dragon was wroth, was angry with the woman, that is, with the nation of Israel, and went to make war with the remnant of her seed. That is, there will be some of those children of Israel that will actually see at that time that this Jesus is our Messiah. And then he'll be furious because they'll be believing on the Lord Jesus Christ at such a time. You know, the major thing we're looking at now is the persecution of the dragon. In Daniel chapter 7, reading from verse 21, I beheld at the same horn made war with the saints and prevailed against them until the Ancient of Days came and judgment was given to the saints of the Most High. And the time came that the saints possessed the kingdom. Daniel saw his people, and they were the saints of God. After the rapture of the church, there will be the great tribulation. And this period we are reading of in Daniel chapter 7 is the time of the great tribulation. The church is gone already. So when it refers to the saints here, is not referring to the Gentiles. It's not referring to the church. It's not referring to us. Because we are gone already. The church is gone already. The church is not going to be here at the time of the great tribulation. It's talking about Israel. In verse 23, it says, thus he said, the fourth beast shall be the fourth kingdom upon the earth. Which shall be diverse from all kingdoms and shall devour the whole earth and shall tread it down and break it in pieces. That's talking about the kingdom of the Antichrist. Verse 24, and the 10 horns out of this kingdom are the 10 kings that shall arise, and another shall rise after
2: them.
1: And he shall be diverse from the first, and he shall subdue deal three kings. And he shall speak great words against the Most High. That's the Antichrist. And shall wear out the saints of the Most High. That is, he will torment the saints of the Most High until they become weary, they become weak. And it says, and think to change the times and the laws, and they shall be given into his hand until a time and times and the dividing of the time.
2: That
1: is a year and 2 years and half a year, 3.5 years. So then you understand, it's talking about the time of the great tribulation. I mean, Daniel chapter 11 verse 14. At the time of the end shall the king of the south push at him, and the king of the north shall come against him like a whirlwind, with the chariots and with horsemen and with many ships.
2: And
1: he shall enter into the countries and shall overthrow and pass over. The Antichrist will not just be against Israel, but against all the countries, in fact against the whole world. In verse 41, and he shall enter also into the glorious land. That's the land of Israel now. He will enter into that glorious land, and many countries shall be overthrown. But these shall escape out of his hand, even Edom and Moab, and the chief of the children of Ammon. When it says, and the woman ran into the wilderness, this is the wilderness is talking about a place of safety. Verse 42, and he shall stretch forth his hand also upon the countries, and the land of Egypt shall not escape. And it goes on to verse 43, but he shall have power over the treasures of gold and of silver and over all the precious things of Egypt. And the Libyans and the Ethiopians shall be at his steps, and the tidings of the east and out of the north shall trouble him. Therefore, he shall go forth with great fury to destroy and utterly to make away many. And he shall plant the tabernacles of his palace between the seas in the glorious holy mountain. Yet he shall come to his end and none shall help him. That is, eventually when Christ shall come, that Antichrist and his kingdom will come to an end. Because the Lord with the spirit and the word breath of his mouth coming out of him will destroy that in Antichrist and round up his kingdom. And you remember, I told you over and over, this is the time of the great tribulation. In Daniel chapter 12 verse 7, it says, and I had the man clothed in linen, which was upon the waters of the river, which, and when he held up his right hand and his left hand unto heaven, and swear by him that liveth forever, that it shall be for a time, 1 year, times 2 years, and a half. That's 3.5 years again.

0: were sorry for what we have done.
1: We
0: know we killed you, we pierced you, and we did it in ignorance. Come again, and then the Lord will come as the deliverer in Israel.
1: But before
0: that time, Israel is going to undergo a lot of suffering. The Lord Jesus told them, he told them in Matthew chapter 24, verse
1: 15,
0: when ye therefore shall see the abomination of desolation spoken of by Daniel the prophet, stand in the holy place, whoso readeth, let him understand.
1: It says,
0: whoso readeth, let him understand. What does that mean? Whoso readeth, let him understand the signs of the times. Let him understand how the children of Israel, how they are going to suffer terribly at the hand of the Antichrist. Verse 16, let them which be in Judea flee into the mountains. And in verse 17 it says, let him which is in the housetop not come down to take anything out of the house. Neither let him which is in the field return back to take his clothes. One to them that are with child, and to them that give suck in those days.
1: What did you say unto them
0: that are with child, that is the pregnant woman in Israel? The reason for that is that at that time, those who are pregnant will not be able to run fast. And then it says in verse 20, but pray ye that your flight be not in the winter, neither on the Sabbath day. What does that mean? In the winter, that's when it's very, very cold. And at another time, when it is winter, they will not be as agile, as active, as able to run as fast as they could have run in the time of the summer. And then when it says in the Sabbath day, you see those religious people of Israel, they have a number of kilometers or miles, they can walk or they cannot walk. And if it's on the Sabbath day, there will be some of them that are under religious tradition. And
1: they'll
0: be thinking, should we run? Do we have any right to run this far and this fast on the Sabbath day? And it will be a terrible time for them. That's why it says then in verse 21, for then shall be great tribulation, such as was not since the beginning of the world to this time, no, nor ever shall be.
1: And
0: except those days shall be shortened, there should no flesh be saved. But for the elect's sake, once again, those days shall be shortened. Then if any man shall say unto you, lo, here is Christ, or there, believe not. What did Jesus say that? Because at the time of the great tribulation, they will be very eager to say that they are looking for Christ. And anybody that will tell them, yes, I've seen Christ, it's in this corner, it's in that other place, it's in the valley, it's in the mountain, they will want to run there because they want deliverance at all costs. And now they will say, when I see that Jesus, I believe in him now with all my heart.

0: And the Lord was saying there are going to be many deceivers at that time, telling them that we have seen Christ. He says, believe it not. In verse 24, for there shall arise false Christs and false prophets, and shall show great signs and wonders, in so much that if it were possible, they shall deceive the very elect. The meaning of this is, you see, when there is trouble, people who are looking for money, they capitalize on the trouble. And the false prophets and the false Christ, they will capitalize on the suffering of the people during the time of the Great Tribulation.
1: And they'll
0: be deceiving the people and the people because they want to come out of the suffering, out of the persecution. And they're looking for someone that will deliver them out of the hand of the Antichrist. They will say, yes, show me Christ and I will follow and I will run after
1: you.
0: And then it says they will show signs and wonders, and they will deceive very many. Then Jesus said in verse 25, behold, I've told you before. Revelation chapter 13, verse 5. And there was given unto him a mouth speaking great things and blasphemies, and power was given unto him to continue 42 months. And you see in all these passages we're reading, very consistent. When it says 1260 days, exactly 3.5 years.
1: And
0: so we understand then the dragon that has been cast into the earth will come against the children of Israel with great wrath, knowing that his time is short. Very short, 3.5 years. His fury will come in 3 waves of attack. 3 waves of attack. The first wave of attack you find in verse 13 of Revelation chapter 12. And the second wave of attack you find in Revelation chapter 12, verse 15. And then the third wave of attack that will come upon them in great fury, it will be in verse 17. But Satan's wrath and fury will not only be on Israel, it will be on the whole earth. For it was a mighty flood by which he wanted to swallow up the people of Israel. It will be so serious that Israel will have to flee. And as Israel will be fleeing from the face of that serpent, he will still cast the army after
1: them,
0: wanting to overtake them and destroy them by that flood of the Antichrist, the army of the Antichrist. But thank God, the people of God are going to be delivered in Jesus' name. Now, when he talks about 3 waves of suffering, look at Amos chapter 5, verse 18. It tells us, woe unto you that desire the day of the Lord. To what end is it for you? For the day of the Lord is darkness and no light. Look at the 3 waves now. In verse 19, as if a man did flee from a lion, and then a bear met him. Or he went into a house and lived in the sand on the wall, and the serpent bit him. And then it says in verse 20, shall not the day of the Lord be darkness and not light, even very dark and no brightness in it? Talking to the children of Israel, saying those days are dark days. Now, we are not going to go through the great tribulation, but I need to tell you this. We as children of God today, there's persecution. And the persecution is a minor thing. It's insignificant when you compare it with the time of the great tribulation. And the question I have for you is, if you cannot endure the little persecution you have today, if you compromise when Christ comes in the rapture, and you are going to be left behind, and then you tell me, if you cannot endure the little persecution you have today, what are you going to do? If you are left behind at the time of the great tribulation, in Jeremiah chapter 12, I'm reading from verse 5. If thou hast run with footmen and they have wearied thee, then how canst thou contend with horses? And if in the land of peace wherein thou trusted, they wearied thee, then how will thou do in the swelling of Jordan? That is, at this time, we think there's trouble now. It's a time of relative peace compared with the time of the great tribulation. And if you cannot stand as a Christian at this time, what's going to happen when the great tribulation actually comes? Where are we now in the timetable of the Almighty God? In Isaiah chapter 21, verse 11. The burden of Duman. He calleth unto me out of Seir, watchman, what of the night? That night you have heard, that's the night of the great tribulation. Well, in verse 12, and the watchman said, the morning cometh, the rapture will take place. That's for the joy of the people of God. The morning cometh first. And then it says, and also the night, if thou will inquire ye, return, come. That is, if you are going to escape the night and you are going to take part in the joy of the morning, this is the time to return unto the Lord. In Luke chapter 21, I'm reading to you from verse 34. And take heed to yourselves, lest at any time your hearts be overcharged with surfeiting and drunkenness and the cares of this life, so that they come upon you unawares, for as a snare shall it come on all them that dwell on the face of the whole earth. The great tribulation is not just for Israel. It's all over the earth. That's why Jesus said in verse 35, as a snare shall it come on all them that dwell on the face of the earth. Watch ye therefore and pray all always, that ye may be accounted worthy to escape all this age that shall come to pass and to stand before the Son of Man. We come to point number two, the deliverance and preservation of Israel on earth. The deliverance and preservation of Israel on earth. We come to Revelation chapter 12, verse 14. And to the woman were given two wings of a great eagle, and that she might fly into the wilderness, into her place where she is nourished for a time and times and half a time from the face of the serpent. Then they were told that this woman will be given the wings of a great eagle. Remember once again that this is a picture language. It says in Deuteronomy chapter 32, verse 11, as an eagle stirreth up her nest, and fluttereth over her young, and spreadeth abroad her wings, taketh them, and beareth them on her wings. So the Lord alone did lead Israel, did lead him, and there was no strange God with him. And he made him to ride on high places of the earth, that he might eat the increase of the fields. And he made him to suck honey out of the rock and oil out of the flinty rock.
1: And
0: God, once again, he will miraculously aid and help the children of Israel to escape from the Antichrist to a place of safety. The imagery of the wings of an eagle speaks of the speed of flight to safety. Because eagles fly the fastest. And eagles fly the highest. Miraculously, God will make a way for them to escape Antichrist. If you look at Exodus chapter 19, verse 4, ye have seen what I did unto the Egyptians, and how I bear you on eagle's wings, and brought you unto myself. And so as you read in Revelation talking about eagles, it's just talking about what the Lord will
1: do.
0: And the Lord Almighty is referring to himself there as a great eagle that is going to get them out of the place where they
1: are.
0: And then he's going to give them protection. In Psalm 91, reading from verse
1: 4,
0: he shall cover thee with his feathers. Under his wings shall thou trust. His truth shall be thy shield and buckler. And so we understand the imagery and what the Lord himself is saying. Satan will make his last effort, his most violent effort, to destroy that nation, but he will not succeed, and he will not succeed. Revelation chapter 12, verse 6. And the woman fled into the wilderness. There she has a place prepared of God. Do you see that the Lord was still thinking about his people, even though this will be the time of the great tribulation.
1: That
0: they should feed her there 1,260 days. His score is 23 score is 320, that is 60. 1,260 days. Again, that's the 42 months, and again that is the 3.5 years. It tells us in that Revelation chapter 12, reading verse 16. And the earth helped the woman, and the earth opened her mouth, and swallowed up the flood which the dragon cast out of his mouth. Remember once again the army of the Antichrist numbering into thousands and millions. That's a flood that the Antichrist wanted to use to swallow them up. What does that mean? The earth opening up and swallowing them up. Do you remember the example in Numbers chapter 16? Verse 31 through to verse 33. As he had made an end of speaking all these words, that the ground cleared asunder that was under them. And the earth opened her mouth and swallowed them up, and their houses, and all the men that appertained unto Korah, and all their goods, and they, and all that appertained to them, went down alive into the pit, and the earth closed upon them, and they perished among the congregation. That's exactly the same miracle that the Lord will perform at that time, that there will be terrible earthquakes. For the people of Israel, there's a covenant with them that the Lord will protect them. And while God is dealing in mercy with the children of Israel, actually the time of the Gentiles will have been over. Although anybody could still get saved, and whosoever shall call on the name of the Lord shall be saved. But what a difficult time will it be at that time. In Isaiah chapter 16, reading from verse 1. Send ye the lamb to the ruler of the land of Shelah, to the wilderness, unto the mount of the daughter of Zion. For it shall be that as a wandering bird cast out of the nest, so the daughters of Moab shall be at the forts of Anon. Take counsel, execute judgment, make thy shadow at the night in the midst of the noonday, hide the outcasts. Bewray not him that wandereth to them from the face of the spoiler, for the extortioner is at an end, the spoiler ceases, the oppressors are consumed out of the land. In verse 5, in mercy shall the throne be established, and he shall sit upon it in truth, and the tabernacle of David in judging and seeking judgment, his teen righteousness.
1: And so we understand
0: that the Lord is actually going to protect the people at that time. I pray that you will not be in this world at that time. I said you will not be in this world at that time. In 1 Thessalonians chapter 5, I'm reading to you from verse
1: 9.
0: 1 Thessalonians chapter 5, verse 9. For God has not appointed us to wrath. Praise the Lord. But obtain salvation by our Lord Jesus Christ. And therefore we're asking the question now, how can we escape? Well, it is through the salvation of the Lord. Because we're told, Hebrews chapter 2 verse
1: 3.
0: It tells us, how shall we escape if we neglect so great salvation? We who are Gentiles, we who are here today, we who are listening to the word of God, that we can repent and we can believe on the Lord Jesus and be born again, and then we will escape the coming judgment and the coming great tribulation. Which at the first began to be spoken by the Lord and was confirmed to us by them that heard him. In Genesis chapter 19 verse
1: 17,
0: and it came to pass when they had brought them forth abroad that they said, escape for thy life. Find a way of escape. Look not behind thee, neither stay thou in all the plain, escape to the mountain, lest thou be consumed. In Psalm 55, I'm looking at verse 8. I would hasten my escape from the windy storm and tempest. Already you can see the signs in the horizon. Already, if you are studying what is happening, the kingdoms of the world are coming together. They are getting ready. You have the African Union and you have the European Union. And they're just coming together. Eventually everything is going to become one under a single leader. And the preparation is being made now. And you see the technology, you see everything happening. That's why it says, this is the time for me. I would hasten my escape from the windy storm and tempest. The question then is, for you as a child of God, what are we going to do? Number one, salvation. Number two, separation. Number three, supplication. You will be praying, you watch and pray, that you will not take part in the things of this world. That is going to come at the time of the great tribulation. Number four, sanctification. This is not the time to say, I'll get holy later. I'll get pure later. Number five, suffering. Number six, steadfastness, enduring to the end. Number seven, service. In Malachi chapter 3, I'm reading from verse 16. Then they that feared the Lord spake often one to another, and the Lord hearkened and heard it, and a book of remembrance was written before him for them that feared the Lord and that thought upon his name.
1: Yehuwa do tosi, je gbanle le nukume na Yehowa bonlawo kple ame siwo le nukude ƒe nukɔ nu la.
0: My day shall be mine, says the Lord of hosts. In that day, when I make up my jewels, I will spare them, as a man speareth his own son that serves him.
1: Wawe azo tonyala nukaka siwa gamala laji, Yehowa zebaut yegble, ema kwa wota abialesi, nutukwa vya si suboneta ena.
0: And then in verse 18 it says, then shall ye return, and discern between the righteous and the wicked, between him that serveth God, and him that serveth him not.
1: Bopo wieni, ama gbam miaga kwa vovo, sile ama jodwe kwa ama vondi duma, kwa vovo sile mausubola kwa ama simosubone ula duma.
0: That's what it will take for us to escape that great tribulation. I come to point number 3, divine protection for the Israel of God on earth. I come to Revelation chapter 12. We're reading from verse 15. And a serpent cast out of his mouth water as a flood after the woman, that he might cause her to be carried away, drowned of the flood. And the earth held the woman, and the earth opened her mouth and swallowed up the flood that the dragon cast out of his mouth. And the dragon was wroth, was angry, was furious with the woman that was with Israel, and waged to make war with the remnant of her seed, that is, with the descendants of Israel. And it says, which keep the commandments of God and have the testimony of Jesus Christ.
1: Eye Jacob ontre balada nyon manu ches nye Israel. Eye wo joya pa o gakple nyon ma pa fuma si osuso. Ama si o lia ma o pa asia o made asi. Eye Yesu pa da se di di lewo sila.
0: Isaiah chapter 59. I'm reading to you from verse 19.
1: Yesaya tabla ton vo asie ke ma hirimia chok poku wi asie ke.
0: So shall they fear the name of the Lord from the west, and his glory from the rising of the sun, when the enemy shall come like a mighty flood. The Spirit of the Lord shall lift up his standard against him.
1: And
0: the Redeemer shall come to Zion, unto them that turn from transgression in Jacob, says the Lord.
1: And
0: that is the people of Israel that turn away from their sin. The Redeemer shall come to Zion unto them that turn from transgression in Jacob, says the Lord. As for me, this is my covenant with them, says the Lord. My spirit that is upon thee, and my words which I have put in thy mouth, shall not depart out of thy mouth.
1: Nye gbogbon sile jiwo kple nyanya se ma to denu ola ma te da le nu o mo.
0: And nor out of the mouth of thy seed, nor out of the mouth of thy seed seed, says the Lord, from henceforth and forever. Give me a good amen there.
1: Alo le vio wo kple vio wo pe vio nu mo o cho fitia da sera mavo mo Yehowa ye gble mi nam amesia di sosin.
0: You see, the Lord has given the promise already, and the Lord will not fail in his promise.
1: Ma una nu gbado la ko e mo ma do kun le po nu gbado do wo mo o.
0: Concerning those children of Israel, the Lord has said he will protect them.
1: Kureza le vio tla mount o gbona ka ya po ta.
0: In Galatians chapter 6 verse 15.
1: Galatians tama de pupu wi aton.
0: For in Christ Jesus neither circumcision availeth anything, nor uncircumcision, but a new creature. And then it says, and as many as walk according to this rule, peace be unto them, and mercy, and upon the Israel of God.
1: Nuti papa kple nublani popo abawo amosio nye ma opo Israel la ji.
0: Here is a special title, a special name for the children of God, all the people that are born again. It says we are the Israel of God.
1: Ese nuko to kwesi ma unavia wa moyo trojiki gbotila menyo ma opo Israel.
0: In Psalm 32 verse 7.
1: Samo blaton bobo kuku adra.
0: It says thou art my hiding place. Thou shalt preserve me from trouble. Thou shalt compass me about with songs of deliverance. And that's for all times. This is not just for the great tribulation period. Even for today, as you, the Israel of God, the people of God today, as we're going through persecution, you can always rely on this. The Lord is my hiding place.
1: It
0: will hide me, as it's going to hide the Israel, the real Israel, in the future. At the time of the great tribulation, it's going to hide the people of God today, and thou shalt preserve me from trouble, and thou shalt compass me with the songs of deliverance.
1: Psalm 27,
0: reading from verse 4. One thing have I desired of the Lord, that will I seek after, that I may dwell in the house of the Lord all the days of my life.
1: No, the come and be a Yehua Siladroim, Bemano Yehua for Lenyagbama, Nunca Kokatam,
0: and to behold the beauty of the Lord and to inquire in his temple.
1: For
0: in the time of trouble, thou shalt hide me in his pavilion. If you are going through any persecution today, to start with, it's nothing compared with the time of the great tribulation. Maybe some of us will feel that the fire is too much. How can I endure this? I want to encourage you, endure. Because it's nothing now. Nothing compared with what is going to take place on the earth. In Proverbs chapter 18, looking at verse 10. The name of the Lord is a strong tower, and the righteous runneth into it and is saved.
1: It tells
0: us in Isaiah 43 verse 2. When thou passest through the waters, I will be with thee. And through the rivers, they shall not overflow thee. When thou walkest through the fire, thou shalt not be burnt, neither shall the flame kindle upon thee. It tells us in Hebrews chapter 13 verse 5. Let your conversation be without covetousness, and be content and be satisfied with such things as ye have. For he hath said, I will never leave thee, and I will never forsake thee.
1: Anytime
0: you are going through some of those downward journey and you are in the valley again, he has said, I will never leave thee, I will never forsake thee. So that we may boldly say, the Lord is my helper, I will not fear what man shall do unto me. Amen. The Lord is on your side. He will keep you. I will be faithful unto the end in Jesus' name. Proverbs chapter 30, reading from from verse 5, every word of God is pure. And he is a shield unto them that put their trust in him. Had thou not unto his word, lest he reprove thee and thou be found a liar. Already we have studied today that there's a terrible time going to come for the people of this world and also for the people of Israel. And as we round up, we're going to pray because we really need to pray so we can escape the great tribulation that is coming upon this world. Let me round up by giving you these seven things. Number one, surrender all to the Lord. Number two, stay close to the Lord. Number three, seek the Lord in prayer. Number four, speak for the Lord. Let a day pass by. Tell them the Lord is coming. Tell them you are a Christian. Tell them you believe in the Lord Jesus Christ. Tell them that whatever the devil may say, whatever the devil may do, Jesus is a real Lord. Number five, serve him with love. Number six, save the lost. You have relatives. You have friends. You have acquaintances. Tell them. Save the lost. Number seven, stand for the Lord. Don't let anything shake you. Don't let any persecution shake you. Stand for the Lord. Stand up for Jesus, soldiers of the cross. Lift high his royal banner. It must not suffer loss. From victory unto victory, his army shall heal it. Till every foe is vanquished and Christ is Lord indeed. Stand up and stand up for Jesus, the trumpet call obey. First to the mighty conflict in this is glorious day. Ye that are men, now serve him against unnumbered foes. Let courage rise with danger and strength to strength oppose. If the persecutors are strong, be stronger. If the persecutors are fast, be faster. If the persecutors are furious, be furious also in the grace and the might and the fire of the Holy Ghost. And let your courage rise with the danger of this time. Stand up and stand up for Jesus. Stand in his strength alone. The arm of flesh will fail you. You dare not trust your own. Put on the gospel armor, watching unto prayer where duty calls or danger. Be never wanting there. Stand up and stand up for Jesus. The strife will not be long. It will not be long. The Lord is coming. The day of noise. This day, the noise of battle. And the next, the victor's song. To him that overcometh, a crown of life shall be. With he, with the King of glory, shall reign eternally. I'm calling you to come and reign with the Lord Jesus Christ. And if you're going to reign with him, you need to give yourself to the Lord today. You need to get saved and remain saved and be steadfast in the Lord. And don't allow anything to push you down. And you just say, Lord, I give myself to you. I surrender myself to you. I'm going to serve you till the rest, for the rest of my life, till the end of my day. Nothing will move me. Nothing will shake me. It's not the time to shake. It's not the time to waver. It's not the time to be afraid. This is the time to stand. And it will soon be over. It will soon be over. And then Christ will come. And then we shall reign forever and ever with the Lord.

0: Let us pray.
1: Almighty
0: God, we thank you for putting it in our hearts that we want to love you. We love you already, but we want to love you more and more. We pray that all the grace we need, you grant to every one of us in Jesus' name. And we pray that heavenly home Christ has gone to prepare for us, every one of us eventually will be there without any hindrance in Jesus' name.
1: And
0: speak to the hearts of all your people today. In Jesus' name we pray. In Isaiah chapter 57 verse 15.
1: Isaiah 57 verse 15.
0: I read the first part. For thus says the high and the lofty one that inhabiteth eternity.
1: The
0: high and the lofty one that inhabited eternity. Today we're talking about eternity. I'm bringing a message to you on living in the light of eternity. From the passage I read to you, eternity is the very life of God. The word eternal means everlasting. It means unending. It means ever continuing. It means it's without end. It means it's forever. In fact, the Bible says it's forever and ever. Death terminates a brief life here on earth. And then for us, eternity begins. Either in a state of everlasting delight or in a state of everlasting damnation. How we live here now will determine where we'll spend eternity. Eternity, does man understand how long eternity is? If it were possible to stretch a rope from earth to the moon, and if it were possible for an ant to go from that from the earth to the moon and come back and do that 100 times, the time that the ant would have taken will be a minute fraction of eternity. How do we understand eternity? Suppose it were possible for a child, a boy, to take a cup, a little cup, and empty all the oceans, all the rivers in the world. The length of time it will take that boy to finish is a negligible part of eternity.
1: Eternity.
0: What's eternity? If a grain of sand represents one day, all the sand in all the seashore, in all the earth will only represent, you know, that will be a long time, but it will represent only a very small part of eternity.
1: That
0: means eternity then extends forever and forever and forever without
1: end. Cho mavo ide mavo serufoma lineo.
0: Eternity is a lifespan of the never dying God who sits on an everlasting throne.
1: Agba mavo la yenye atisikene mau mavo chimokfuna olapo piazipile.
0: And man living here on earth now, when he dies, he will then be ushered into eternity, either on the right hand or on the left hand.
1: Amagbetosi lagbala nyibaji egbala nenyi bamo bena ekfla ekema agere agbamapomo amiadole du siji alo amiyama.
0: The question then is, where will you spend eternity?
1: Yabiana ulenye bena atikena no agbamavolale.
0: Have you thought about it at all?
1: Dele danugle tonu chikwa.
0: In 2 Peter chapter 3, reading from verse 10.
1: Petro veleta me tonpokuyewo.
0: 2 Peter chapter 3, verse 10.
1: Petro veleta me tonpokuyewo.
0: But the day of the Lord will come as a thief in the night. In the which the heaven shall pass away with a great noise, and the elements shall melt with fervent heat. The earth also and the works that are therein shall be burnt up. Seeing then that all these things shall be dissolved, what manner of person ought ye to be in all holy conversation and godliness? Thinking about eternity makes us to think about our lives. Makes us to think about, where am I going to spend that long eternity? There are 3 points we're going to consider in our message today. Number one, humble souls to possess eternal happiness. Humble souls to possess eternal happiness. Let's come back to Isaiah chapter 57. And we're looking at verse 15 again. It tells us, for thus says the high and the holy one that inhabiteth eternity. Whose name is holy. I dwell in the high and holy place with him also that is of a contrite and humble spirit, to revive the spirit of the humble and to revive the heart of a contrite one.
1: Mele amasi le mele amasi wo gbangudugudu mele ejipule kokwe fola mele amasi wo gbangudugudu ple amasi fo gbogbo wo bobode ani lagbo ne magbo agbe amasi wo bobode ani la fo gbogbo.
0: The Lord cannot have fellowship with the proud, whether here on earth or there in the great beyond. If we're going to live with God, if we're going to be able to enjoy the happiness and the glory of heaven forever and ever, the first thing we realize is that the holy, the high, the lofty one, the great God of heaven, he wants to dwell with those of a humble spirit.
1: And
0: humility begins when we realize we're nothing in the sight of God. When we realize that the works of our hand, the good works we have done, and the almsgiving we have done, cannot buy salvation, cannot buy a seat, a place, a mansion in heaven. That there is no goodness of any good man that is able to purchase eternity. And as we bend low before the cross, as we bend low before Calvary,
2: And as we humble ourselves before the Lord,
0: nemi bobo mi adoku le ma ofa nukuma,
2: and we surrender unto the Lord,
0: eye mi chemi adoku na afeto,
2: and we say it is not because of the work of my hand,
0: eye mi gbolebona ka manye mi apasinu do wota o,
2: it is not because of the good things I've done,
0: manye lenu ni se mo wota o,
2: only simply relying upon the sacrifice of Christ, I come not by merit but by the mercy of God. He saves us, he converts us, he changes our lives, he writes our name in the book of life.
0: Enemi gbagbona ka mi va ma ugbo to Christ ba vosa sibole mi atalaji meni bona mi jene o eyemi were na malaka ma u khona mi etrona mi afa gbe ewonwa mi afa nu college fo gbanla lama.
2: Except that conversion takes place, there is no place in heaven for any of us.
0: Na mi adama troji mo la no fe de kama lesile ma ta do fola ma o.
2: Except that humility of heart, humility of mind is there and it is settled in our heart, there will be no place in heaven for us.
0: Na jima
2: in Matthew chapter 18 verse 3. And he said, verily I say unto you, except ye be converted and become as little children, ye shall not enter into the kingdom of heaven. Actually, Jesus said that to his own disciples. They were wondering who will be the greatest in the kingdom of heaven. They wanted position. They wanted popularity. They wanted power. They wanted the praise of men. They wanted exaltation on earth. And they were wondering who is the greatest among us. And the Lord knew that such an argument and such conversation will not be in the mouth in the life of the people that have come to Calvary who are humble before the Lord. He knew that something from the world was coming to the midst of his own people. He knew that they wanted to bring the world into his church. Then he called them to order. And he said, except you be converted and become as little children, you will not even be able to enter into that kingdom of heaven, not to talk about being great when you get there. And then he explains what he means in verse 4. He says, whosoever therefore shall humble himself as this little child, the same is the greatest in the kingdom of heaven. To partake of the happiness and the joy. To partake of rest and peace eternal. God delight and satisfaction in heaven. Perfect fellowship and perfect security in your in eternity. It will take number one that you are converted.
0: Bantola ehiana jimatotro.
2: And pride will never bring conversion.
0: Dada mokulamu ene jimatotro mo o.
2: And pride will never keep conversion.
0: Dada manami lia jimatotro mo de asi o.
2: It is the humility of heart.
0: Gakla ejifoduku bobo.
2: I am nothing in the

0: And then
1: we remain humble. From that time of conversion until the consummation, until we see him face to face.
0: Because
1: he said, whosoever therefore shall humble himself as this little child, the same is the greatest in the kingdom of heaven.
0: What's
1: the use if you are great in the kingdom of the world, if you are great in the visible church, and you are not even known in the invisible church? You must have your name in the book of life before you can have a part, a place in heaven. That's why it tells us in Luke chapter 10 verse 20. Luke chapter 10 verse 20. Nevertheless, in this rejoice not, that the spirits are subject unto you, but rather rejoice because your names are written in heaven. He was talking to 70 of his disciples.
0: These
1: 70 disciples had been sent out on evangelistic mission, and they came back to give a great testimony of how the Lord had mightily worked with them miraculously. What was
0: that? They had been sent out on.
1: And then they began to rejoice. And Jesus said, cut down your joy.
0: Yes,
1: don't rejoice because of that. Because I'm in the prayer warriors and demons are being chased out. Don't rejoice because of that. Because you've gone somewhere, you prayed for a madman and the madman retained or he recovered his sanity. Don't rejoice. Because of that. Because you are mighty in prayer and because you are a great prayer warrior member, don't rejoice because of that. And because you are preaching and in your evangelistic mission, many people are bending the knee to Christ and they are repenting with tears. Don't rejoice because of that.
0: It
1: says, but rejoice because your names are written in heaven. The joy of success on earth, the joy of success in preaching, the joy of success in prayer, the joy of achievement in religion is but for a moment. But the joy that lasts forever and ever is the joy that your name is in the book of life.
0: When
1: you surrender yourself to the Lord and you are born again, and your name is written in the book of life in heaven, and you begin to live the life of godliness and righteousness for the glory of God here on earth,
0: I'm
1: sure you are going to be persecuted. But the persecution is nothing. The trouble, the trial is nothing. The
0: earthly
1: tribulation is nothing. Jesus said in Matthew chapter 5. Matthew chapter 5, reading from verse 10. It says, blessed are they which are persecuted for righteousness' sake, for theirs is the kingdom of heaven. It says,

0: going to have, the glory you are going to have, the honor you are going to have, the happiness you are going to have, and you compare it with the affliction you have on earth, it says the affliction on earth will even fade away into nothing. He said, when you've got any trouble, look up and see the glory that is awaiting you. And the trouble on earth, and the trial on earth, and the tribulation on earth will seem as nothing.
1: He said, if you are persecuted
0: for righteousness sake, because you believe on the Lord Jesus Christ, because you are following the Lord, because you are a child of the kingdom, and because of that, there is persecution. It appears they are punishing you for your faith. He said, look up, and when you look at heaven, and the joy, and the glory, and the delight, and the happiness, and the satisfaction you are going to have, the things you have on earth will fade into nothingness. He said, if they deny you of your righteousness on earth, and because of that you are poor, and because of that there is no job, and because of that they heap insults on you, and because of that the pain is almost unbearable, he said, look up, because your redemption draweth near. And when you look up and you see the heaven that is awaiting you, and the happiness, and the singing, and the fellowship, and the joy in the presence of the angels of God, what you have here will become a light affliction that is just but for a moment.
1: Nenyebena egbalan amogbom legbo nusinanye tola umetwena olema talala fukpela yadun eye hian kamale trozo ahedala kolikolia eye amole yoma tila koma tumla kama kotai jina kwa mawfiyadu fia mlada na kwa jijo ase chukwe ya yirachi kafoto jidadi nulada ekema nusyoma tulela nyigba jibakala adaba afudaka kama kuhunye.
0: After all, 70 years on earth is like a drop of water in comparison with the ocean when you compare it with eternity. After all, everything we go through here is but for a moment. In fact, 1,000 years is like a day in the sight of the Lord. Now follow, if 1,000 years is like a day, 100 years will not be up to a day. It's like 1/10 of a day. And 70 years on earth is like an hour and a few minutes. And therefore, whatever you are going through on earth, it's nothing. Think about heaven. Think about the joy. Think about the glory. Think about the honor. Think about the reward. And think about the streets of gold. And think about the mansions that Christ has gone to prepare for you. And when you think of that, all that you go through on earth, the persecution and everything, will become really nothing. In fact, you don't mind at all. You tell the devil and you tell all the people responsible for that persecution. You say, give me more. I want more of that to make me think about heaven. I need more of that to make me think of the joy unspeakable. I need more of that to make me think of the glory that I shall have when I appear before the presence of the Almighty God. You always think about the happiness and the joy and the delight you are going to have in heaven, and the things on earth will seem as nothing.
1: Nenyebena Biblia gblo bena afa akpeda kala bena nkekere kanele maugbo emale myanche bena kamani mi gblo bena afa alofa de kamoposu gafu de kakura hade o nenye gblo bena kafa bla adrian moposu gafu de kafa afan hado lia tanebele buta mocho kakayo mato le kpla fuyo kpla nyigba ya jiegba wanu ani feko le afa bla adrian dum ekemane le buta mocho jicho.
0: He says in verse 11, he said, blessed are ye when men shall revile you and persecute you, and shall say all manner of evil against against you for my sake. Rejoice, don't be sad. Rejoice and be exceedingly glad, for great is your reward in heaven. For so they persecuted the prophets that were before you.
1: Bepo wi de ke wa yira mi no wa du mi eye wa ti mi ayo mo eye wa ka fa to agbro nya fon bubu fu mo vi o kata de mi anu ti le tanye jina jo mi mo ga hanu olo jina jo un to jina jo mi eye mi to aseyi elagbe na mi afofo tu sogbon le jifo elagbe na ma ke
0: humble in the sight of the Lord
1: la bobodo ke le ma ugbo.
0: And you think of the joy and the happiness we are going to have. You think of the delight and the satisfaction you are going to have. You think of the precious thing, the promises, the inheritance that the Lord is going to give unto you. And you understand that everything that happens here, the sorrow, the sadness, and the suffering, it's just for a moment. And it will soon be over. No matter how the suffering looks long, it will soon be over.
1: And
0: it says our light affliction, which is but for a moment, when you compare that with eternity, and even the sinners around you, you think they're enjoying the enjoyment of the sinner, is for a moment in eternity. My friend, when you spend 5 minutes in eternity, everything you went through on earth, all the problems you had on earth, everything you will forget, and then you will begin an eternity of a happy life. My prayer for you, my brother, my sister, you will be there in Jesus' name.
1: Ella, but I'm your father, but for the coming, I call the new year. The Kunmosena in Akra or Mulabai, but the Kagba, my Grenemia, Nuvo, Lobo, Jijopo, Pomo, Legbala, and Mulavai, but the Kagba, my Grenel of Pomoba, Nella good amount of Fama, Minchama, Tosla Zala, oh, Yabajola, your Fagba, Gunovio, Mia, Fima, Le, yes, so for no common.
0: Who are the people that will have that eternal happiness? The people who have humbly repented of their sins to believe in Christ. The people who are followers of Christ in righteousness and true holiness. The people whose names are written in the book of life in heaven. The people who resist temptation and endure persecution till the very end. The people who live each day with the thought of eternity on their minds. The people who sincerely, faithfully do the will of God, whether men see them or not, whether men praise them or blame them. Those are the people that will be happy eternally. My question is, will you be there in heaven? But before you answer in the affirmative, I need to ask you a series of questions. Are you humble or proud? Are you born of the spirit or only born of the flesh? Are you converted or are you still carnal? Are you following Christ or are you following self and society? Is your name in the book of life or your name only in the register of the church? Are you free from sin or are you full of sin? Are you clean or are you corrupt? Are you obeying God's word or are you rebelling and disobeying against the word of God? Do you always think of eternity in anything you do? Or do you only think of what I will eat today, the money I will spend today, and the person I'll get married to in life? Where will you spend eternity? The question comes to you and me. Will you be eternally happy or will you be eternally sorrowful?
1: Will you
0: For those who are born again, for those who are children of God, for those who are the witness in your spirit that you are on your way to heaven, for those who are on the narrow path that leads to glory, for those whose sins are washed and cleansed away, for those who are rejoicing in sins forgiven, salvation obtained, I rejoice with you. Great will be your joy.
1: Again,
0: and your joy, nobody will take it from you in Jesus'
1: name.
0: In Revelation chapter 14, verse 4. Revelation chapter 14, verse 4. These are they which are not defiled with women, for they are virgins. These are they which follow the Lamb whithersoever he goeth. These were redeemed from among men, being the first fruits unto God and to the Lamb. And in their mouth was found no guile, for they are without fault before the throne of God. I pray you will be there among them in Jesus'
1: name.
0: Then all your sorrow will be over. All your crying will be over. All your problems will be over. All the heartache will be over. The moment you start on the shore of heaven like this, then you look back. Everything is forgotten. You begin a life of joy. An eternity of happiness. An eternity of glory. An eternity of fellowship with the Almighty God. An eternity of fellowship with the angels. Satan will not be there. No curse will be there. Crying will not be there. Weeping will not be there. Problems will not be there. Poverty will not be there. All the people chasing you, harassing your life will not be there. You must be there.
1: It
0: must be there. If only in this world we have hope, we are all most men miserable. If you suffer in this world, you don't get to heaven. If you are persecuted in this world, you don't get to heaven. If you have all the deprivation, you don't get to heaven. If with all the evangelism, you don't get to heaven. If all coming to church, you don't get to heaven. If coming to deeper life, you don't get to heaven. After making restitution, you don't get to heaven. After your husband has kicked you out, you don't get to heaven. After your wife has disappointed, you don't get to heaven. After they cut your salary, you don't get to heaven. After you don't have anything to eat, you don't get to heaven. Tell me, where is your joy? The joy of serving God. The joy of coming to church. The joy of reading the Bible. The joy of believing on Jesus. You will get to heaven. I said you will get to heaven. And then the joy and the glory and the happiness that will be there forever and ever and ever. Nobody can measure it. It's only when you get there you understand what I'm telling you today. In Revelation chapter 21 verse 4, And God shall wipe away all tears from their eyes. And there shall be no more death, neither sorrow, no crying, neither shall there be any more pain. For the former things, the former things on earth, the former poverty, and the former pain, and the former persecution, and the former things that had weighed you down, and the former things you were crying about, are all passed away forever. My goal is that I will be in that place. I don't know about you, but you know, as you come to worship here, and you realize that one day everything on earth will end, and you'll be ushered into the presence of the Almighty God. You're praying that that day will come soon. Don't worry, it is coming. I said it is coming, and it will come to every one of us in Jesus' name. I'm sorry to tell you that not everybody will be there. Not everybody will be in that heaven. Not everybody will have a joy. Not everybody will have the happiness. That leads me to point number two. Hypocritical sinners to be punished in eternal hell. Hypocritical sinners to be punished in eternal hell. You know, there are people that deceive themselves. They say they don't think there is any hell. There is a literal hell. There is a literal hell. A place of eternal punishment, there is somewhere like that. And it is a place of eternal suffering for Satan and all his angels. And
1: yet, I think in a Satan, I clever dollar of Pugel at my void.
0: And then it's for all people that cover up their sins and they are not converted. Jesus spoke about hell.
1: Yes,
0: the Old Testament prophet spoke about hell. The New Testament apostle spoke about hell. You believe in heaven? Then you ought to know there is a hell.
1: Come on, question.
0: If there is a day, there is night. If there is light, then there is darkness. If the positive is there, then the negative is there. If there is a place that God is living eternally, then there is a place that Satan is going to live eternally. It means there is heaven on the one hand, there is hell on the other hand. And all the children of God will live with him everlastingly, eternally in heaven. And of course, all the children of Satan will live with Satan eternally in hell. Oh, look at the testimony of Scripture. And make sure that you are not subtracting from the Bible, you are not adding to the Bible. In Psalm 9 verse 17. The wicked shall be turned into hell, and all the nations that forget God.
1: ama vondi okwe duko si okata ngloma obola ne gbogbo itienfo.
0: He tells us there are wicked people on earth.
1: Ebe na ama vondi ola nigbanji egba.
0: There are sinners on earth.
1: Nu von olole anigbanji egba.
0: There are people that have never been born again.
1: Ama matroji mola nigbanji.
0: The wicked, who are the wicked?
1: Ama vondi ome kenya ama vondi.
0: The unjust.
1: Ama majo majo.
0: The people that oppress their fellow men.
1: Ama shino tena u novio de ani.
0: The people that do wicked things.
1: Ama shino wananu vondi o.
0: The wicked shall be turned into hell.
1: Ama vondi o ne gbogbo itienfo.
0: How can the wicked be in heaven with God forever and ever?
1: Aleka ama vondi atano ani kule maula jifoto mavede mavomi.
0: No, it cannot be.
1: Aude matem avama o.
0: And the Bible tells us.
1: Bible agbonami be.
0: That the wicked in the north, in the south, in the east, and in the west, everywhere in the world, eventually when they die, they will be turned into hell.
1: Bena mo vondi sona lega japan klega torufa niyega klega nukula wa ide tiempo.
0: He said the wicked in the church and the wicked outside the church, when they die, they will be turned into hell.
1: Amo vondi sona lega me mo kula mo vondi sona lega kiamo la nukula wa ide tiempo.
0: He's talking about the religious wicked and the irreligious wicked. They will meet in hellfire.
1: Am we never na church ga ke opoto ga nyamo vondi o kula mo bana church kwa onyamo vondi ola wa dogola chenfo.
0: He's talking about the people that take pride in tormenting their fellow men.
1: He's talking about
0: the people that are wicked and they are not born again.
1: He's talking about
0: the people that are stealing what belongs to other, to their neighbors.
1: He's
0: talking about the people that sin with impunity and there is no
1: repentance.
0: And it tells us the wicked shall be turned into hell and all the nations shall forget God.
1: Eglonami bena amavondi okula jukosi ukata ngloma ubele ne gbogbo itienfo.
0: In Hebrews chapter 9 verse 27.
1: Yebri tawota asieke kukwe bla vavuadre.
0: Hebrews chapter 9 verse 27.
1: Yebri tawota kukwe bla vavuadre.
0: Here the word of God tells us that death is certain and judgment is sure.
1: Afiam bibla akwebona akuli godo yevavundo.
0: It says Hebrews 9 verse 27, as it is appointed unto men once to die, but after this the judgment.
1: Hebrews asieke kukubla vavuadran eye alesi uduina mbe wakuzidekan eye esya mbela wakpovonu dodron la.
0: You understand? Everybody dies.
1: Se goma mesya mkuna lo.
0: Methuselah died.
1: Methuselah ku.
0: Cain died.
1: Cain ku.
0: Achan died.
1: Akanku.
0: Korah, Dathan, and Abiram, they died.
1: Korah, Dathan, and Abiram, woku.
0: And then Saul in the Old Testament died.
1: Saul, Isabel, Piagbantola, ku.
0: Judas Iscariot died.
1: Judas Iscariot, ku.
0: Ananias and Sapphira died.
1: Anania, plus Sapphira, ku.
0: And even Nebuchadnezzar died.
1: Nebuchadnezzar, ku.
0: And Belshazzar died.
1: Belshazzar, ku.
0: And Herod died.
1: Herodes, ku.
0: No matter who you are,
1: amakakele nyila ni bansha diu.
0: It's appointed unto men once to die.
1: Odwina mabewa kuzide kan.
0: And then when life is ended here on earth,
1: eyena agbia wonu la ni bansha divo.
0: There is a place of judgment.
1: Vonu drodron te fia de li.
0: Awaiting the Herods of the world.
1: Sinotepo kiki amope Herodesu.
0: Awaiting the Nebuchadnezzars of the world.
1: Lenotepo Nebuchadnezzar.
0: And awaiting the Judas Iscariots in the church. Awaiting the demons in the church. Awaiting the tired, the mixed multitude that never gave their lives to the Lord. They were never born again. They were never humbled before the Lord. They sinned and they were full of sin until they died. There is a day appointed unto man to die, and after that death there will be judgment.
1: la kpɔ gbeɖoɖi si le hame amewo le mía dome va gake wome trɔ dzime wole le agbenɔ le nu vɔ me tsɔ nu tsɔ dzi eye woku woɖui ne ame be woaku zi ɖeka si megbe la woakpɔ ʋɔnudɔdrɔ la
0: In Matthew chapter 25.
1: Matthew tabla vevo aton.
0: Matthew chapter 25 verse 41.
1: Matthew tabla vevo aton kpokpe bla nevo de ken.
0: It says here, then shall you say unto them, on the left hand, depart from me, ye cursed, into everlasting fire, prepared for the devil and his angels.
1: Tete wagbo na monsieur le miam la kan bena mi teda to gbonya. Mi amonsieur pou fi de mi de juma vosi wo dro na bo san kle
0: Those are the very words of Jesus Christ. Jesus that were very familiar with eternity past and eternity future. Jesus that knew the program of God for the ages. Jesus that knows about heaven and knows about hell. Jesus that knows about the final destination of a Satan and his angel.
1: Yes, sinenya atis kana Satan agloba dolawa nocho mavoide mavomle.
0: Jesus that knows the final judgment, the final destination for all sinners who refuse to be born again.
1: Yes, sinenya nofo yikana nuvola matrojimo wanocho mavoide mavolale.
0: Here are the words of Jesus Christ. He said then, shall he say unto them on his left hand, depart from me, ye cursed, into everlasting fire, prepared for the devil and his angels.
1: Esiani yes ma fo nya bena tete wa gbona monsieur le miam la kan bena mi teda to gbonya mi amsho po fi de mi de joma vo si o dra ro dina bo sankle fo dola wo la mo.
0: Then he said in verse 4, in verse 4 you see.
1: Bo kwe bla no vo adan lia.
0: And these shall go away into everlasting punishment.
1: Eye wa wo la wa I de fu pe pe ma vo la mo.
0: Eternity in hell.
1: Agbo ma vo la joma vo mo la.
0: Ending suffering.
1: Fu pe pe si ma dunu o.
0: Ever continuing punishment.
1: That
0: goes on and they never die when they get there. Even the cells in their body will not die. Jesus Christ tells us more in Mark chapter 9. And in Mark chapter 9, reading from verse 43. And if thy hand offend thee, cut it off. It is better for thee to enter into life maimed than having two hands to go into hell, into the fire that never shall be quenched.
1: Here
0: the Lord Jesus Christ is saying the punishment and the torment and the wrath of God and the suffering in hell is so intense and it is so eternal that whatever will hinder you from escaping hell and getting into heaven, even if it's like a right hand or a right eye, somebody very dear to you, you pluck it out, you cut it off, you separate from it so you can get to heaven.
1: Yesu globena joma vola enye fupo fiada ya du fiada si kama du sarupa o lesi atala ni benade lisla dada la wagbem bena temasile joma vonu aida jipoti ya du fiamu dohi anya amavo fiada na ula gbenu la gbodi da bena tem aida jipu na sila joma vonu.
0: It tells us in verse 44 where their worm dies not and the fire is not
1: quenched. Verse 45,
0: and if thy foot shall offend thee, cut it off. It is better for thee to enter into life than having two feet to be cast into hell, into the fire that never shall be
1: quenched. Agbelama kule apoku u esi apo evina nwena u eye wacho u apun gbada juma vovelama.
0: And it tells us where the worm dies not and the fire is not quenched.
1: Afisi upo nyema kuna le u eye julaka matina le u.
0: Is there somebody as dear to you as your precious eye?
1: But
0: he wants you to see. And he's leading you down into the pit of sin and destruction. In verse 47, and if thine eye offend thee, pluck it out. It is better for thee to enter into the kingdom of God with one eye than having two eyes to be cast into a fire. Where there one dies not, and the fire is not quenched. He was a person that taught much about love, and he demonstrated love, and yet he was saying you cannot love somebody to the point that the person will drag you into hellfire. If you want to get into life, eternal life, into heaven, cut off that person that will drag you into hell.
1: Yes,
0: Revelation chapter 14 verse 10. It says the same shall drink of the wine of the wrath of God, which is poured out without mixture into the cup of his indignation, and he shall be tormented with fire and brimstone in the presence of the holy angels and in the presence of the Lamb. And then in verse 11 he tells us, and the smoke of their torment ascendeth up forever and ever, and they have no rest day nor night. If anybody gets into alpha, it's eternal, it's everlasting, ever continuing, it will never end, it's forever and ever and ever. The Revelation chapter 21 verse 8. He said, but the fearful, the unbelieving, the abominable, the murderers, the unmongers, the sorcerers, those are the witches, those are the people that have familiar spirit, and they refuse to repent, and the idolaters and all liars shall have their part in the lake we burn into a fire and brimstone. Revelation chapter 20, reading from verse 11. And I saw a great white throne, and him that sat on it, from whose face the whole earth and heaven, the sky, fled away, and there was found no place for them. And I saw the dead, small and great. Your people will face judgment too. The young people that die in sin, they will face judgment too. And I saw the dead, small and great, stand before God. And it says, and the books were opened, and another book was opened, which is the book of life. And the dead were judged out of those things which which were written in the books according to their words.
1: E mo po amakuku amatiti opo de vio le titre de fi asipi lanugo. 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
0: In verse 15, and whosoever was not found written in the book of life was cast into the lake of fire.
1: Popo wi aton aye no mo po ami ada fonu kongunlu la gbogban le mo ola wo ton e fu agboda jota la mo.
0: Whosoever was not found to be born again
1: amosi koma pebe na mo trojimo o.
0: Whosoever still remained in the works of the flesh
1: amosi na potole nu tin la fo do wo wo.
0: Whosoever still remained in the natural pride of the natural man
1: amosi kene potobale nu tin la abena mo joduru agbono no na.
0: Whosoever still remained in the rebellion of the natural man
1: amosi kene gbala glan jam lenu tin la pon wo na o mo la.
0: Whosoever God is no respecter of person. He has made a way of salvation for everyone. And he says, come unto me, all ye that labor and are heavy laden, and I will give you rest. He says, come and take the water of life freely. And we have been calling upon sinners to come and be born again. We have been telling them, whosoever shall call on the name of the Lord shall be saved. We have been telling them, this is the day of salvation. And you can call upon the Lord today. We have been telling them the scripture, that whosoever comes unto me, I will in no wise cast out. We have been telling them the word of God, that Jesus Christ died on the cross of Calvary because of the love of God for humanity. For God so loved the world that he gave his only begotten Son, that whosoever believeth in him should not perish but have everlasting life. And we have been telling them that they ought to repent because the promise is unto you and to your children and to them that are far off, as many as the Lord our God shall call. And we have been telling them not to waste time. That time is short.
1: Bena yeyi la le kuye.
0: That life is short.
1: Bena agbola le kuye.
0: That Jesus that went away.
1: Bena yesu ma tin ajo le mi agbola.
0: That he's coming again.
1: Aga trogbono akan.
0: And when he comes.
1: Bena yesu ma vala.
0: If you are found not to be born again.
1: Ne pomo trojimo ola.
0: When he comes.
1: Ne vala.
0: Or when death closes your eyes here on earth.
1: Alona kuba tojo la ni gbon ya ji.
0: And you are found not to be born again. And your name is not written in the book of life in heaven. Then all the people, whosoever, in church, outside the church, whosoever, religious or irreligious,
1: Solomon Delacro, Solomon Delau,
0: whoever,
1: Amasiam,
0: a worker in the church, ordinary member of the church,
1: the whole Akle, Amavijo Drew,
0: whosoever,
1: Amasiam,
0: the one that is in the other religion, the one in this religion,
1: Amasla Solomon, whatever, Amasalemia, Dumulatisia,
0: whosoever,
1: Amasiam,
0: black or white,
1: Amaria, Amaibo,
0: whosoever was not found written in the book of life was cast into the lake of fire. It's a serious matter, my friend.
1: In
0: fact, Jesus Christ himself, he opens the curtain.
1: Jesus Christ the earth.
0: And he tells us the story of a man. Maybe he was one he never heard. The day of salvation came, he neglected it. The message came, he had nothing to do with it. And eventually he died. And Jesus opens the curtain for us.
2: Yes, love, come to one me.
0: And he tells us what happens to that man.
2: In the great beyond.
0: In Luke
2: chapter 16.
0: In Luke chapter 16, verse 19.
2: Look at
0: there was a certain rich man. Which was clothed in purple and fine linen. And he
2: feared
0: sumptuously every day. And there was a certain beggar named
2: Lazarus.
0: Which was laid at his gate full of salt. And
2: he saw it
0: to be fed with the crumbs that fell from the rich man's table. The dogs came and licked his
2: soul.
0: And it came to pass that the beggar died. Wait a minute. Beggar Lazarus.
2: Lazarus.
0: Whatever we're suffering as a beggar. As poor people. As people that have no job. As a people the world are laughing at. I told you it will soon come to an end. And look at how we are now. Some few years ago you were 13 years of age. Now maybe you are 40 or 43.
2: Blan
0: a few years ago you were 40. Maybe you are now 70. It's not long anymore. When the time will end. And time on earth and privilege on earth will come to an end. And eventually if you are a believer. Never mind what is taking place now. And the beggar died. For him it was the end of sorrow. It was the end of suffering. It was the end of sadness. It was the end of persecution. It was the end of poverty. It was the end of all the problems on earth. And the beggar died. Oh, thank God we're going to die one day. Some people don't like to die, but whether you like it or not, death is going to come one day. And then it says, the beggar died. And then he was carried by angels into Abraham's bosom. And the rich man also died and was buried. They never think they are going to die. They have accounts there, they have accounts overseas. They never think they are going to die. They build house there, they name streets according to their name. They never think they're going to die. They oppress the poor and they oppress innocent people. They never think they're going to die. They have nothing to do with prayer. They have nothing to do with God. They never think they are going to die. They live their life without Christ, without hope, without God, without righteousness, without being born again. But then he tells us in that place, and the rich man also died and he was buried. What happened beyond the grave? What happened in eternity? I'm talking about that rich man that Jesus spoke about. He has spent more than 2,000 years in hell. He's still there in hell now because hell will never end. The suffering will never end. The punishment will never end. The sorrow will never end. The wrath of God will never end on them.
2: Hey, gake akotole pepe ma wonu lo daru da ma wonu lo ya pepe anu anya ti ma voide ma voma.
0: And then in verse 23, and in hell, he lift up his eyes, being in torment, and seeth Abraham afar off, and Lazarus in his bosom.
2: And
0: he cried.
2: Aye wo doli ko ma doli la ni banji olo
0: gas
2: na to
0: o
2: wa do agbala ni banji olo
0: o wa
2: bi anada kala ni banji olo
0: o ma
2: di atagun na ma da ko lo
0: e
2: go lo season
0: they have all the conveniences they want.
2: Ijama papa bodo season.
0: They don't need church while they're on earth.
2: La ni baja o ma hene salambe yo wa yo.
0: They don't need a preacher while they're on earth.
2: O la ni baja o hene ma unya glola o.
0: They don't need Christianity while they're on earth.
2: La ni baja o hene Christo toni ni o.
0: What do they want to do with Jesus?
2: No ke ka o play Yesu.
0: Only the poor people call upon Christ the same.
2: Oh, Grabana, Galaway, Subona, Christo.
0: They don't cry now, they cry over there.
2: Oh, my Father, you know what, the real Juma Bomber.
0: And he cried and said, Father Abraham.
2: I was Dolly Grabana for Abraham.
0: Have mercy on me.
2: Ganunya.
0: Send Lazarus.
2: Ena de Lazarus da.
0: That he may dip the tip of his finger in water.
2: Bena wa toy pasibida touch him.
0: And cool my tongue.
2: Ewa fa adenam.
0: I am tormented in this place.
2: Ela bena mala fukpam la jupa desiam.
0: Such son.
2: Abraham gwane bena vinya. Donu kweji bena.
0: And now in that lifetime.
2: Okonu ni over.
0: Receive thy good thing.
2: Le wa gbono him.
0: Likewise Lazarus evil.
2: But
0: now he's comforted.
2: And
0: now I'm tormented. Beside all this, between us and you,
2: let me apply with Domala.
0: Praise God for
2: speak.
0: So that day which will pass from hand to you.
2: And Lord,
0: neither can they pass to us. That will come. That will come from
2: hell.
0: Well, it's very clear that hell is very real. And that man, he went to hellfire. My question to you is: on which side are you now? Who are you following? Who are you obeying? Are you following Satan? Have you forgotten God? Are you living without remembering the commandments of God? Are you a hypocrite? Appearing righteous before men? And really you are wicked in the sight of God? Are you condemned in your heart because of your hidden besetting sin? Are you privately a slave of sin? Are you a helpless jewel in the hand of Satan? Are you a liar? Are you a fornicator? Are you a gambler? Are you a sorcerer? Are you a witch? Are you a thief? Are you a mother of innocent babies? Are you a secret polygamist? Are you an idol worshipper? Are you a saint in church? And a sinner at home? Should you die today? Where will you spend eternity? Think about it. Where will you spend eternity?
2: Till
0: the trumpet sound now. And Christ appears in the sky. And the dead in Christ
2: they rise.
0: And then they go to be with the Lord. And we which are alive. Those who are humble. Those who are saved. Those who are sanctified. Those who are holy. Those who are pure. Those who are walking in the will of God. Those who are in the narrow path. Those who are enduring persecution. Those who are those who are rejoicing in Christ.
2: Ami nele jijo pom le Kristo mo.
0: And we which are alive.
2: Eye mi amo si o la gbela.
0: We shall be caught up together with them.
2: Wa tro mi apo no mo bona ka mi acha mi ande
0: ju. We shall go with the Lord.
2: Eye mi no pla foto.
0: And when the saints are marching in,
2: Namu kokrodos on the tamode,
0: those who have been born again, those who have been sanctified, those who have been cleansed by the blood of the Lamb, those people that say the Lord is my Lord. And as he is my Savior and Redeemer,
2: yeni nyende lakula nyoko na moto.
0: Go with the Lord.
2: Wa yikla apoto.
0: The rest of the people.
2: Ama mamleula.
0: Church goers.
2: Solomonjo drodelao.
0: Religious people.
2: Amuna dena Solomonjo droku.
0: Religious sinners.
2: Nuba ola Solomonjo.
0: The people that have never been born again.
2: Ama matrojima ola miaduma.
0: The people that are rejoicing in their sin.
2: Ama ilena jijo pomla opa nuba umo.
0: When the trumpet shall sound, they will be left behind.
2: What
0: and then their due. And then the wrath of God. And the everlasting punishment will then begin for them. I want to escape that day.
2: Pastor,
0: I don't want to be with those people.
2: Pastor,
0: I want to be on the Lord's side. That's why Moses came before they come to the people. And he said, who is on the Lord's side? Who is on the Lord's side? Let him come unto me.
2: Never born.
0: I'm asking you, church, this morning.
2: Who
0: is on the Lord's side? I said, who is on the Lord's side? I said, who is on the Lord's side? I said, who is on the Lord's side? We're going home. Keep up your hand. Keep up your hand if you're on the Lord's side. I said we're soon going home. This place of tears. This place of sorrow. This place of suffering. It will soon come to an end. Have you cried of late? Have you wept of late? Have you been sorrowful of late? Have you been suffering of late? Have you been persecuted of late? It will soon come to an end. And when the saints are marching, thank God I raise up my hand out there among the people. Among the children of God. I'll go on marching in with them. I will look back. I will look back. At all the sorrow as water that passed under the bridge, and I will say it is gone. I will say it is gone. I look in front of me and I will see Jesus Christ, and Jesus will say, I welcome you. Welcome home. Welcome home. Welcome home.
2: Where's your buffer?
0: Welcome home.
2: Where's your buffer?
0: Sorrow is over.
2: No, I forgot that word.
0: Suffering is over. Wrath is over. Persecution is over. The world is over. All the torment of the devil is over. The demons are over. Everything is over. Welcome home. Welcome home.
2: He
0: will wipe your tears away.
2: He
0: will take your suffering away. He will say, forget it.
2: Do
0: not weep in heaven.
2: Do
0: not cry in heaven. There is no sorrow in heaven. There is no cause in heaven. There is no sickness in heaven. There is no prison in heaven. There is no spiritual in heaven. There is no poverty in heaven. There is no childness in heaven. There is no barrenness in heaven. Everything is joy. Everything is satisfaction. Everything is delight.
2: No shall none say to you.
0: Everything is glory.
2: No shall none need to cope.
0: Everything is honor.
2: No shall none be bubble.
0: Will you be there?
2: Dela no apima.
0: Will you be there?
2: Dela no apima.
0: Will you be there?
2: Dela no apima.
0: Will you be there?
2: Dela no apima.
0: When Christ shall come.
2: Ne Cristo lavado.
0: And he says he shall go marching in.
2: Eya mo koko wan ozo zonke.
0: Tell the Lord I want to be there.
2: Bena pato man no wodumo.
0: Tell the Lord I want to be there.
2: Bena pato man no wodumo.
0: Tell the Lord I want to be there.
2: Bena pato man no wodumo.
0: The trumpet will soon sound.
2: Epo tovi de kuladi.
0: The Lord is waiting for the people that want to get to heaven.
2: Apato la lakwa mo sinai de jifu.
0: Come in.
2: Mi vama.
0: Come in.
2: Mi vama.
0: Come in.
2: Mi vama.
0: Come in.
2: Mi vama.
0: The door of mercy is open.
2: Ne blani papa vontula vu.
0: The door of grace is open.
2: Amonbo vontula vu.
0: The door of salvation is open.
2: Agboko vontula vu.
0: Come in.
2: Mi vama.
0: Repent and believe on the Lord Jesus Christ.
2: Mi troje mi akorela Jesus Christ la jisa.
0: And thou shall be saved.
2: Eye na kodede.

0: We're praying, Lord, at this time, that your word that you speak to us will enrich our lives in Jesus' name.
1: Amen.
0: That the new
1: comers,
0: the new converts, as well as the old timers, those who have known the Lord for a number of years, that your word will benefit every one of us today in Jesus' name.
1: We
0: pray that there will be nothing between us and you that will hinder your word from reaching down to the depths of every heart. Bless your people here today in your word. Thank you because we know you are answered. In Jesus' name we pray. In Matthew chapter 4, we're looking at verse 19. And it says unto them, follow me, and I will make you fishers of men. When Jesus came to this world, he came to bring heaven's blessing upon the lives of the people. He came to bring the joy of the Lord, the joy of salvation, and then the purpose for living. He came to bring that into the life, into the heart, and the family of everyone. And the way he did that is by making known unto them the privilege they had, the blessings that could be theirs if they will come to the Lord. And from the very first time he appeared in public, preaching the word of God to everyone, you find in Matthew chapter 4 verse 17, from that time, Jesus began to preach and to say, repent, for the kingdom of heaven is at hand.
1: So ekemajila Yesu de asigbo fada de mo lebo glombena metole mi afo jima la bena jipo tado fola dovo.
0: And as he gave them that word, then he went to different individuals and he started calling them one by one.
1: Let's see what Tonya Shanaola Yesu Tiasi Amoboy the Kada Kama Kelawo Yom,
0: calling them into the kingdom.
1: Elawo Yom Batiadu Folam.
0: Then we're told that he came to the place where Simon Peter was, as well as Andrew. And then he said unto them, follow me, and I will make you fishers of men. They had not discovered the purpose for living. And then the Lord came to them and said, I'm here to make you what the Lord created you to be. The happiest life is the life of following Christ. Following him closely. Following him carefully. That's why he came to these people and he said, you follow me. I will begin in your life the process of making you fishers of men. And today he comes to you and he comes to everyone else. And he says, come. Then I will make you successful. Make you happy. Make you a champion in life. Make you the man and the woman that you ought to be. That's why the wisest thing you can do, and the wisest choice you can make,

0: nous tâchons na tiens là.
1: And the wisest decision you can take is following after the Lord.
0: Eh, nous n'y a pas pour des signes d'ennui benana jafetola yuma.
1: In John chapter 10, I'm reading from verse 4 and then from verse 5.
0: Johannes tamuwo kukuyamana klamatom.
1: And when he putteth forth his own sheep, he goeth before them, and the sheep follow him, for they know his voice.
0: Na ede yenu tata wakata dogula, edia nugona wo, eyanlia wo dia, eyomela bena wo jesi efagbe.
1: Verse 5, and a stranger will they not follow, but will flee from him, for they know not the voice of stranger.
0: Kofuya matonlia, ka umele amatuto yuma jaga o kabunu, wasile ebo, elabena uma jasi amatuto.
1: It's like the good shepherd has come. The great shepherd has come. The shepherd and the bishop of your soul. That means the shepherd and the overseer of your soul. And then he says, he goes before them as the shepherd. And the people who have believed on him, those are the people referred to as a sheep. And it says they follow him because they know his voice. And if they know his voice, they knew his voice when he called them to repentance. And they follow him. And a stranger will they not follow, but will flee from him. For they know not the voice of the stranger. That is, there'll be false prophets too trying to call on them. Telling them the broad way will also get you to where you want to go. But the voice looks strange. And the doctrine looks strange. In verse 27 of that same chapter 10, it says, my sheep hear my voice, and I know them, and they follow me. The one identifying mark of a real child of God is that you're following after the Lord.
0: You're
1: not following the world.
0: You're
1: not following self.
0: You're
1: not following false prophets and strangers.
0: You're
1: following the Savior, the Shepherd. Because you're born again. And the Spirit of God lives within you. You hear.
0: Let's see.
1: You know.
0: Let us see.
1: And you follow. It says in verse 28, and I give them eternal life, and they shall never perish. It says, everyone that comes to him, there's something he does for them. He gives unto them life eternal. And as you keep on following the Lord, it says in the verse 28, and they shall never perish. Isn't that the reason he was saved? The reason he saved us is so that he'll rescue us from perishing. He'll rescue us from eternal judgment. And he says, I give unto them life eternal, and they shall never perish, neither shall any man pluck them
2: out of my hands.
1: Egblabena eye nye la mena gbemavowo eye wo mele totron ge akpo o eya mi adeke mele wa ma wo kho ge sese la sinya o.
2: How mighty the Lord is.
1: Afetola kaku.
2: How great the Lord is.
1: Afetola lulu.
2: That when you come to the Lord.
1: Beneva afeto gboa.
2: I yes understand.
1: Emasa
2: if you want to walk away from the Lord, you can do that. You have your free choice.
1: Masa goma na mi ade jibena ya demagratu afeto gboa lati mawe ledo kisi fan.
2: But as long as you say, I'm going to remain with the Lord. And I'm not going to walk away from the Lord. When you make up your mind like that, then he says, there is no devil. And there is no demon. And there is no human. No human being that is able to plug you out of his hand. Verse 29, my Father, which gave them me, is greater than all. And no man is able to pluck them out of my Father's hand. I and my Father are one.
1: Poponya si chowo namla, eya funwo katata, eya miadeke matenu akwa wosa san, la poponya sima o, miakule poponya la de kemila.
2: In John chapter 8 verse 12,
1: Johannes tamo ni poko weave.
2: Then spake Jesus again unto them saying, I am the light of the world. He that followeth me shall not walk in darkness, but shall have the light of life.
1: As on Yesu gafunu na wo glombina nyenye kiki ama pa kakeli la, ama sika di ayo nyamala, mele bivitila mazonga akwa o, kabunu akbala pa kakeli ano esi.
2: Following the Lord.
1: Afata yumajaja.
2: In Romans chapter 14, from verse 19.
1: Roma tama wien, puku wia sheke.
2: Let us therefore follow after the things which make for peace. Why? Because our Savior is the Prince of Peace. The one we are following is not really the man of war.
1: Strife.
2: Conflict. Division. Destruction. The Prince of Peace. The relationship that we're building with the believers and even with our neighbors at home. It will be a relationship and interaction of peace. Let us therefore follow after the things which make for peace. And things wherewith one edify another.
1: Eyata azon mene miano nusio nye nutipapato. Kule nusio wato atu amene ula yuma.
2: Things whereby we encourage another.
1: Nusio miakwa dejifuna miano.
2: We edify another.
1: Nui miata atu miano odo.
2: We build up one another.
1: Nui miakwa atu miano ode dimiati.
2: Not throw down.
1: Menye miakbanwa fwani o.
2: Not destroy.
1: Menye miakbloduma o.
2: Not discourage.
1: Menye miakdetlofu o.
2: Not weaken.
1: Menye miakbodjowo o.
2: But we follow after the things that may strengthen other people. That's why today I'm talking to you on the great privilege of following Christ.
1: Ya tena malanu funa mitanya la manu pakwa gans na ya Christo majaja.
2: The great privilege of following Christ.
1: Manu pakwa gans na Christo yo majaja.
2: I divide the message to three parts. Number one, our new life of faith in Christ.
1: Maunya la memeda kwa matoa kwa banto. 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
2: When you come to the Lord, you actually come to live a new life of faith.
1: Nebe le va Christo mia, le va bena no kwa segbeye ye.
2: Number two, our new love while following Christ.
0: Ebelia mi afolonlo ye ye lati mi de Christo yomo.
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2: Number 3, our new Lord as followers of Christ.
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2: Our new Lord as followers of Christ.
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2: Number 1, our new life of faith in Christ.
0: Banto mi afapeto gbonono ye ye le Christo mo.
2: What brought us to the Lord? A faith in Christ.
0: Nuke pe mi afapeto la gbo ye ye Christo di kose.
2: What he did for us on the cross of Calvary. Then our sins were forgiven.
0: Nusi onami lemia talati to ganu tila ya te oto nubo kemido.
2: Our sins and stains were washed away.
0: Wole tinami to nubo klemia po diom.
2: A new life began in us on the basis, on the strength of the faith we had in the Lord.
0: Agbeye ye jagom lemia pa agbama lenu sama to kosa si lemia si le Christo ji.
2: See Romans chapter 1 verses 16 and 17.
0: Roman tagbanto kuku we adenkle we adreliam.
2: Romans 1 verse 16.
0: Roman tagbanto kuku we aden.
2: I am not ashamed of the gospel of Christ, for it is the power of God unto salvation to everyone that believeth, to the Jew first and also to the Greek.
0: Ella bena nyanyula mekwe anunamu o. 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
2: For therein is the righteousness of God revealed from faith to faith.
0: Ella bena wo dia, ella bena wo dia ma opa jojenye nye de go, le ya ma me chukwa seme yin akwa seme.
2: As it is written, the just shall live by faith.
0: Abia le si wong lo dia ne bena, ama jojela, ano akbe, a chukwa seme.
2: Anyone that comes to know the Lord,
0: na miyade ba jesi afato,
2: that's the starting point.
0: A fiye wo je goma to.
2: Believing that Jesus Christ is the Savior.
0: Ekwe sebena de la Yesu Christo enye de la.
2: It is that faith that brings you into the kingdom.
0: Kwa seme kloba ma upi adufe la ma.
2: It is that faith that keeps you in the kingdom.
0: Kwa seme la jaudu le ma upi adufe la ma.
2: It brings you in.
0: Ekloba ma.
2: And it keeps you in.
0: Eye wa jaudu le ma.
2: What has kept your neighbors?
0: Nui nede wafeli kawuda.
2: Your friends.
0: Wukono wuda.
2: Away from the kingdom of God. Unbelief.
0: So mauti adufia mela eyenye jimakose.
2: Unbelief keeps people away from the kingdom of God.
0: Jimakose edia mwuda to mauti adufela ma.
2: If you remain in the faith.
0: Ne elokose mia.
2: And you keep on believing in the Lord.
0: Eyele kwato kwa fato jisia.
2: The faith that brings you in also keeps you in. That's why it says the just shall live by faith. If you look at Ephesians chapter 2 verse
0: 8.
2: For by grace are you saved through faith, and that not of yourselves, it is the gift of God.
0: Ella bena manu baba wato demi toko sema. Eya salama tomianu tomiamo o ma upanu nane.
2: Not of works, lest any man should boast.
0: Manye dawa me wato bena miadeke na gafwa dagba o.
2: And nobody could have said, of course, the Lord had to save me.
0: Amereke matagwa bena elena mabo wadengoto.
2: Because you know, I gave a lot of money to the beggars.
0: Wala bena managa.
2: What could God do? God had to save me. You know what I did? You know that I've been very regular in church since I was born. He should have saved me of course. And you know that I've been very nice and gentle and good and very helpful and doing some good things to people. Of course, he must save me. I
1: told
2: by words. But you merited nothing but punishment. You merited nothing but eternal hell. But by grace, we say gratis. Free, without your paying anything, the Lord died for you. Then he tells us in verse 10, for we are his workmanship, created in Christ Jesus unto good works. Now, that you are saved, he gives us his grace. And he gives us his commandment, the kind of life we ought to live. Where is his workmanship created in Christ Jesus unto good works? Which God has before ordained that we shall walk in them. But once again, let me remind you that you are saved by the faith, because of the faith you are in Christ. In Romans chapter 3, verse 22. Romans 3, verse 22. Even the righteousness of God, which is by faith of Jesus Christ. Do you see that? The righteousness of God became effective in your life. Visible to be seen in your life. Demonstrated in your life. When you believed on the Lord, which is by faith of Jesus Christ unto all and upon all them that believe. Not just the people that attend the crusade, only those among them who believe. Not only the people that carry Bible, only those among them that believe. Not everybody going to church, only the people that believe. That's the condition. And it's unto all and upon all them that believe, for there is no difference. All have seen and come short of the glory of God. That means we were in the same group before. They didn't have salvation. You didn't have salvation. They didn't know the Lord. You didn't know the Lord. Judgment was hanging on them. Judgment was hanging on you. No difference. What made the difference is when you came out of the society. You came out from among the sinners. You say, I declare for Jesus. I believe on the Lord Jesus Christ.
1: Being,
2: verse 24, justified freely by his grace through the redemption that is in Christ Jesus, whom God has set forth to be a propitiation through faith in his blood.
1: Blabobren, eye wotu atia na ofa, le pa manu baba matu fa kadata, sinye Kristo Yesu tolama.
2: That's the blood is shed for you. That's the blood of his redemption. That's the blood that bought, purchased, salvation for you. In Romans chapter 5, verses 1 and 2. Therefore, be justified by faith. We have peace with God through our Lord Jesus Christ.
0: Azonla, esi wetu afianami toko semela, niti bafa le miakple ma udoma, to miapato Yesu Christu ji.
2: By whom also we have access by faith into this grace.
0: Amasima, mi kwa monu lukanle, la kosema, kai nada monu bebe siago.
2: After you've done that, and you have believed on the Lord, now there's a transformation, a change in your life.
0: Nele wasi ele kwa, potoji selato, troganada amafadoma.
2: What follows? It's like asking me, after you have gone through the gate, and now you are on the road that leads to heaven. What next? You'll be walking on that road. You'll be living a new life. After the child is born, now the child must live. And that's what the Lord is calling you to. That's why I said, number one, it's our new life of faith in Christ. We're not just, you know, occupying space in the kingdom. We're called to live. And to live the life of the believer. It tells us in 2 Corinthians chapter 5, verse 7. For we walk by faith and not by sight. Faith links us up with God and with heaven's resources. If there are people that are separated from God, you know what separated them? Unbelief. If there are people that are linked up, what linked them up? Faith in Christ. Because it is that faith that links you up with the might of the Almighty God. With the grace of the gracious God. Without faith, you'll face the challenges of life all alone by yourself. Without faith, you'll face the temptations of life all alone by yourself. Without faith, you will face the trials of life all alone by yourself. It tells us in 1 Peter chapter 5, verses 8 and
0: 9.
2: Be sober, be vigilant. Because your adversary, your enemy, the devil, as a roaring lion, walketh about, seeking whom he may devour.
0: In verse 9,
2: whom resist steadfast in the faith, knowing that the same afflictions are accomplished in your brethren that are in the world. Faith links you up with God. Ephesians chapter 6, verse 16. Above all, taking the shield of faith, wherewith ye shall be able to quench all the fiery darts of the wicked.
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2: In Galatians chapter 2 verse 20.
0: Galatians 2 verse 20.
2: Galatians 2 verse 20. I'm crucified with Christ. Nevertheless I live, yet not I, but Christ liveth in me.
0: Mi akple Kristo, wokle nati to ganu, kama le agbe, ga kama ganyi nye lagbe o.
2: And the life which I now live in the flesh, I live by the faith of the Son of God. Did you hear that? Mark that in your Bible. If you have not already done that, the life which I now live in the flesh, I live by the faith of the Son of God who loved me and gave himself for me.
0: Mele agbele ma obi silom eye weto yenu todo queen na da tanyala fwe jikoko samam.
2: First John chapter 5 verses 4 and 5.
0: Yohanes banto tamaton kupu amene kule aton liam.
2: For whatsoever is born of God overcomes the world, and this is the victory that overcomes the world, even our faith.
0: Ela benanu si anu si o dito ma umela ba kiki amadi eye jidodo si do kiki amadi la eye nyemi apokosa.
2: What does that tell you?
0: No kesi agbona o.
2: Those who don't have faith in Christ cannot overcome the world.
0: Ebla no bena ne maudi kosa mala mi adesi mata do kiki amadi o.
2: Never, they cannot.
0: Bede ya matem adudi o. Agbojo.
2: And you'll fall at every temptation.
0: Adain letete kwado si adama.
2: And if you find yourself falling and falling and falling,
0: nembe le kwado kebe la ni jen letete kwado mela.
2: It only gives us an information about you. You don't have faith in Christ.
0: Eke malam joto namo benaka Kristo di kwa seme le mao.
2: When you have faith in Christ, the faith you have in Christ makes you to overcome the world.
0: Nebele kwa Yesu jisya, Yesu jikwa siya. Awebe ladu kishia maji.
2: You're married as a woman. Maybe your husband is not born again yet.
0: Lenye nyonu le desrondo yisrondo mekwa trojimu.
2: And he wants to make trouble.
0: Ebele tukada wongpulu.
2: If you don't have faith, you'll fall into that trouble.
0: Nema kwa suma la chula la gada fukwekwe mama.
2: So if he does something against you, you do it back.
0: Nebele futuma nwa la futuma ne.
2: Because there's no faith within. But when you have faith in Christ, the faith in Christ will make you to overcome all the conflict coming from the world. For whatsoever is born of God overcometh the world, and this is the victory that overcometh the world, even our faith.
0: Ela bena nusi anusi waji choma umalagwa kiki amati. Eye jidudu sidu kiki amati la. Eye nyemi apokosa.
2: You are a student and all those other children are saying, we've got it, we've seen it.
0: Lenye skuli vi. Ama kwa tebe na hem. Yaba mkukwe mi tomi kwe mi kereti.
2: Come and look at it.
0: Kana bakwe dala.
2: That is the examination paper.
0: Ema chadu dokwa banle viaja.
2: It leaked out and we've got a copy here.
0: Edo miya mi kwa de kalatia.
2: If you don't have faith in Christ, you are going to fall for that.
0: Nema kwa kreo jistu lari la gada mama.
2: Because you don't have the greater one living within you.
0: Elaba minetria.
1: Who
2: is he that overcometh the world, but he that believeth that Jesus is the Son of God? Hebrews chapter 10, reading from verse 38. Now the just shall live by faith, but if any man draw back, my soul shall have no pleasure in him. If anyone draws back, what does that mean? He doesn't have faith anymore. Because faith keeps you going. Faith keeps you standing. Keeps you resisting the devil. In verse 39, but we are not of them that draw back. Because you know, those who draw back, they draw back unto perdition. But we're not of them that draw back unto perdition, but of them that believe to the saving of the soul. And the Lord will keep us to the end in Jesus' name. Number 2, our new love while following Christ. Here is what marks out a follower of Christ. He has a new love because he's now a follower of Christ. In Ephesians chapter 5, verses 1 and 2. Be ye therefore followers of God as their children. What's going to be the result of that? And walk in love. You see that? You're following God. In verse 2, and walk in love as Christ also has loved us and has given himself for us an offering and a sacrifice to God for his smelling savor. There is new kind of love, and it is the love of Christ. Why is it a new kind of love? There's a kind of love tree in the world. In the world, there is a love of money. But now there's a difference. You have the love of Christ. In the world, there is the love of a sin partner. But now, you have the love for the Savior. It's new. And it says, look at verse 3, but fornication. You know, the people that commit fornication, they think they have love. We're not talking about that kind of love. That's lost. That's the sin that destroys people, and all the uncleanness and covetousness, let it not be once named among you as becoming saints. Not filthiness, not foolish talking, not jesting, which are not convenient, but rather giving of thanks. For this that no monger, no unclean person, no covetous man, who is an idolater, has any inheritance in the kingdom of Christ and of God.
1: Can you
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3: Na eko na na mikonyo ehedo ayode tade matin kabi ma ome mawede kabi nuko keno heni boti asentade matin do guto ahodo Christ to me ko juo to ko me ba.
2: You see here the kind of love they have in the world.
3: Be amo wanya lokpa de tin do to ayo mele to fi.
2: You know those who are in fornication, they talk about love, love, love.
3: Amo yo meti do kailo le yena do hukpo wanya dali.
2: Those who are immoral, unclean, they talk about love. The people who are covetous, they love money, they love material things. But it says, yours is not that kind of love. There is a new kind of love. And then, filthiness, foolish talking, jesting. See the people who go for their drinks, for their alcohol. And in the nightclub, in the pop houses, in the drinking bar. Do you see here the kind of love they have in the world? You know, those who are in fornication, they talk about love, love, love. Those who are immoral, unclean, they talk about love. The people who are covetous, they love money, they love material things. But it says, yours is not that kind of love. There is a new kind of love. And then, filthiness, foolish talking, jesting. See the people who go for their drinks, for their alcohol. And in the nightclub, in the pop houses, in the drinking bar. People, they make everybody happy. They are jesting. There's a kind of love associated with what they are doing. Yours is not that kind. Because it says, you know, that kind of love that sinners manifest, that criminals manifest,
3: that
2: drunkards manifest, people bring judgment upon them, and they will not inherit the kingdom of God. It says in verse 6, let no man deceive you with vain words, for because of these things cometh the wrath of God upon the children of disobedience. Be ye not therefore partakers with them. Let your love be a different kind of love. In John chapter 15, verse 12.
3: Johannes tamo we are talking weaver.
2: This is my commandment, that ye love one another as I have loved you. The Lord is telling us that now that we are born again, now that faith is the common factor in your lives, faith in Christ. You love one another.
3: Maule gbagbonbe na aso simi gbo ti mi troti mo. E ko selasu no pa gbantonu le mi apa gbomela mi lo mi anu e o.
2: As I have loved you.
3: Sebe alesimaluami ena.
2: Then it says, in besetting greater love, as no man than this, that a man lay down his life for his friends.
3: So pamo wie ton lo gawe sia megale amiade ke sibena wa tepa gbele adua ni de konu awuta o.
2: It tells us the kind of love is talking about.
3: E determine on us if mo bi gbon mi wol.
2: It's not the kind of love that will take advantage of the other.
3: Mani lon lo ikana po anu san de amo beliati o.
2: Not the kind of love that will take advantage of the weakness of the other.
3: Mani lon lo ikana po anu san de amo
2: But the kind of life, the kind of love that shall lay your strength down for the advantage and the benefit of the weak. He said, I gave up my strength so that I can strengthen you in your weakness.
1: It's
2: sacrificial love, not indulgent love.
1: It's
2: not talking about indulging your flesh. For a young man saying to a lady, but you know I love you, that's why I'm trying to mess you up.
1: What
2: kind of love? That's fornication. That's uncleanness. That's sinful. That's what will drag you to hell. We're talking of the love of Christ. Greater love has no man than this, that a man lay down his life for his friends. And ye are my friends if ye do what I command you. John chapter 13, verses 34 and 35. A new commandment I give unto you, that ye love one another as I have loved you, that ye also love one another.
1: Say ye menami benami alomi anwe wo sibale simanwami na benami awoka amianomi anwe wo nanamaka.
2: The way I want you to evaluate your action, whether it is acceptable action or not, is to compare it with what Christ would have done. By this shall all men know that ye are my disciples, if ye have love one to another. This is a practical love. It's not a verbal love. I love you, but we cannot see the evidence. You know I love you, but we cannot see the result. The love is not contributing anything practical, positive, to another person's life. Only an empty smile. Only a plastic smile. Only a useless smile. Only an empty promise. No. Practical love for the brethren. In 1 John chapter 3, verse 14, we know that we are passed from death unto life. Because we love the brethren. He that loveth not his brother abideth in death.
1: It's
2: telling us that anybody can say, I believe in Christ. Anybody can say, I'm a child of God. Anybody can say, my heart is alright. Anybody can say, whether you believe it or not, I know I'm a child of God. Anybody can say that. It says there's going to be an evidence. He that loveth not abideth in death. Start at home. You don't love your wife. You're tolerating one. Not living together. You're abiding. This.
0: You
2: don't love your husband. Fighting, quarreling, tenants in the, under the same roof. Don't love your wife. And if you don't, you abide in death. And you may give a testimony and look for all the great vocabularies in the dictionary to be able to qualify your testimony.
0: La tema di dasa asan fagbofanya ti adudito bena kaiba dasa di na disosiemu wa.
2: And people say that man has a great testimony, is a child of God. If you don't have love, you abide in death. In verse 15, whosoever hateth his brother is a murderer. You know, a person may hate another fellow and never speak a word. A person may hide the hatred in the heart.
0: Did
2: Jacob know that the brothers hated Joseph?
0: Did
2: Jacob know, the father, that these Reuben and Simeon and Levi and Judah and the rest of them, that they hated Joseph?
0: Did Jacob know, bena Reuben, Judah, Levi, when Novi Mamlola will love Joseph?
2: Jacob did not know. Why? They didn't voice it out. That's why the father said, Joseph, go and see your brethren, how they do. And he said, here am I. And he went innocently. You may have hatred in your heart and never voice it out. And if that is there, then there is no salvation. Vision there, deceive yourself. In verse 15, whosoever hateth his brother is a murderer. And you know that no murderer has eternal life abiding in him. Verse 16, hereby perceive we.
0: We are done.
2: Something we can see. The love of God. Because he laid down his life for us. And we ought to lay down our lives for the brethren. But you so have this world's good. And seeth his brother have need. And shutteth up his bowels of compassion from him. How dwelleth the love of God in him? My little children, let us not love in word, neither in tongue, but in deed and in truth.
0: It
2: tells us in 1 John chapter 4. I'm reading from verse 7. Beloved, let us love one another. For love is of God. And everyone that loveth is born of God and knoweth God. The anger in the heart just melts away. Just evaporates away. No anger again. And the malice in the heart just melts away. No malice anymore. And the sustained enmity inside, everything just melts away. You can't find it anymore. anymore. And without even wanting to try, you just love. Because there's a change now. Everything has changed within. And it was the heart that made the face to frown before. But because there's a change in the heart, there's a change even in the facial appearance now. That instead of frowning and frowning all about to everybody as if everybody is an enemy, there's a smile on your face now. I don't mean this, the dramatized smile. And there are people that have that kind of dramatized joy. Dramatized happiness. Dramatized smile. Dramatized laughter. I'm not talking about that. That one is artificial. I'm talking about the one that is for the kingdom of God. That the